0: Good night, Corey Elias.
1: DJ Andrew.
0: Yes, sir. Good night.
1: Good night. How are you doing?
0: DJ Glenn, I know the voice. I am blessed, sir. Yourself?
1: I'm doing good, man. Doing good. Thank God. Happy Father's Day to you, man.
0: Happy Father's Day to you as well. Thank you, sir.
1: I want to say Happy Father's Day to all the fathers out there. Wish them all the best on the Father's Day.
0: Amen. Amen.
1: Yeah, man.
0: Thank you. Thank you. I tried reaching out to you earlier, but I think you changed your number. So now I got your number. So I definitely need to drop.
1: Oh, definitely. Got you. I got you. I got you, man. And I want to say good evening to Sister Sylvia. Good evening to you.
0: Oh, yes.
1: How are you doing?
0: Oh, yes.
1: Sister Sylvia and all the other listeners locked in. Good evening.
0: Thank you. Thank you. Thank you, sir. Appreciate it, bro.
1: You're welcome, man. All right. Take care.
0: Take care. So, ladies and gentlemen, that was DJ Glenn. I got half an hour. More like about 20 minutes to go, so.
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0: Good evening, caller. Good night, caller. You're live.
1: DJ Andrew.
0: Evangelist Morgan. Happy blessed Father's Day, sir.
1: Yeah. Yes, sir. Same to you, man.
0: Thank you. Thank you.
1: I'm here, man. And I'm listening. I want to say greetings to all Dennis String Gospel Chain family, evangelists, and each and everyone, and yourself, sir.
0: Thank you.
1: And you are doing an awesome job. I know Minister Chin is off for tonight.
0: No, he's coming. He's coming at 8:30.
1: Oh, he's coming at 8:30. Okay, yes, okay. Yes, sir. You're doing an awesome job, and it sounds so good on the other side of the island here in Jamaica.
0: Amen.
1: And I want to big up each and everyone. Big up Central Radio Station. Yes. And Uncle Wayne G and each and everyone, because if it wasn't for such a move, we would not inform on what is going on. And it's good, man. Amen. And you sound so good. You sound so good.
0: Thank you.
1: Yes, sir. Well, all right. Let me see. Let keep it up until then, because there's a lot of work before your face.
0: Amen. God bless you, sir. Thank you.
1: God bless you, sir. God bless you, yes. Yeah.

0: So, ladies and gentlemen, want to say thank you. That is my time.
1: Look at you, what a sight you made. He said, I ain't ashamed of the joy I play. If I gotta humble myself some more.
0: Minister Chin is up next at 8:30.
1: Did before. Can't chain a heart.
0: I gotta drop something new.
1: Can't hold back fire.
0: I gotta drop this new.

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Good evening, everybody. 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Thank you, DJ Angel. Wow, thank you. To all the fathers around the world, happy Father.

This is his version on the Hill and Gully Ride. Thanks to those who have already say their peace. Minister Terence Evangelist Donna, good evening to you guys. Thank you.

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That's 718-841-9962. 718-841-9962. 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

0: Well. I know you're enjoying the new release from our dear brother, King Arthur. But at this time, I have to make welcome our nurse right here on Radio Gospel Train. Gospel Train. Nurse Gray, good evening. How are you?
1: Good evening, Brother Chin. Good evening. Happy Father's Day to you.
0: Thank you. Wow, it sounds so good. What is happening? Why you're so happy?
1: It's Father's Day, man.
0: All right. Thank you. Thank you, my beloved.
1: It's Father's Day.
0: Yes. I had a good time at myself Father's Day. And DJ Andrew came in, stand in the gap, and we really have to appreciate what he has done. To read the Gospel Train.
1: To DJ Andrew, oh my goodness!
0: And I know some people is saying, "Why, Brother Chin? Come on, word to come on." You know, I hear, you know,
1: DJ Andrew's bad.
0: Yes, he's bad. You know, and and they said, you know, I should just let him stay. But then there are some people says, we really want to hear Minister Chin's voice for Father's Day. You know?
1: Oh, yeah. Uh-huh. Yes, we want to hear your voice, man.
0: Yes.
1: And about it tonight, I'm just going to give a shout out to the fathers.
0: Right? All right.
1: I'm going to give you my time to do your thing.
0: It's all in place.
1: Yes, sir. So this evening, I just want to say Happy Father's Day to all the incredible fathers. Praise. And the father figures.
0: Amen.
1: As fathers, you spend your life protecting the people you love.
0: Mm.
1: One of the greatest gifts you can give your family is peace of mind that comes from knowing you care now and in the future. So I'm wishing you a day filled with family and appreciation with those you love the most. So may the light of God shine upon you. May he wrap his loving arms around you, protect you, guide you, guard you, bless you, be with you, and fill you with his peace today and always. So happy Father's Day to all the incredible fathers and father figure. Enjoy your day. Although it's coming to an end, but enjoy what is left after Father's Day. Thank you, Brother Chin. I want you to do your thing this evening, man. I'm not going to talk about it. Yes, sir. So, yes. Yes, sir. Oh, yes, this Saturday coming, yes. So, we will talk about it. Yes, sir. Thank you, Brother Tim.
0: God bless you, my beloved. Take care of your good self. Take care.
1: All right.
0: God bless you.

So this evening, gonna take it nice and easy because we have our elderlies, and then we have our dads, and then we have those who have the privilege of enjoying their dad being alive. And there are those who know their dad is still alive, but unfortunately, they were unable to share, or for some reason there's some measure of resentment that causes such person not to show such appreciation that is worthy of doing so today. And there are those who would really love to do so, but for some reason they look in a particular room to where they are, and one person is missing, and that's their dad. And so when it comes to this time, they hurt, and the hurt is deep. And so tonight, I'm not going to make it easy for you. So if you have any kerchief or a bit of napkin, or you want to go get a big towel, you may want to go do that now, because this is where I'm heading. I can tell you.

0: 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Good evening.
1: Happy and blessed Father's Day, Pastor Chin, and everyone in Radio Land.
0: Oh, Lord.
1: Wishing God's continued goodness and blessings upon each and every one of you.
0: Thank you.
1: And may the Lord continue to bless your children and bless your father with ears and keep you covered and strengthened with the wisdom, knowledge, and understanding.
0: Yes.
1: And may you continue to be around for a long time to see the generations continue to unfold.
0: So yes.
1: Wishing you all the best. My voice is very compromised. I'm not going to be long with you.
0: I know, but you tell me why that voice wouldn't be what it is today.
1: Oh gosh, I've been going through all week, and I was going to message you, but I said no, I'm calling.
0: Yes.
1: You know, I've been running and doing a lot of errands. I don't know if you can hear the strain in the voice. Not that I strain the voice, but it has a hoarseness.
0: Yes.
1: So sometimes it's like I have to be pushing it in order to get it out.
0: All right, so don't push it. Don't push it. Just take care of it. And thanks for it. Sit down, sit back, relax. Gonna play something for you because I know you miss your dad. I know you really miss your dad.
1: Indeed.
0: Yeah,
1: and
0: man.
1: I'm happy to call to celebrate you all.
0: God bless you. God bless you.
1: Thank you.
0: All right. Bye-bye. Amen. All right. So, ladies and gentlemen, we had a good day today. One of my sons is here. Both sons were present today. And his wife is here. His children are here. And they're about to step through the door. They're about to say adios, but not mañana. And so I'm going to just put him on the spot. And you know, the Bible says we should not lay hands suddenly on anyone, but he's capable of saying a word or two. So to all the dads, and the fact that we are live on Central 96.3 FM in Jamaica, and also Adoration Gospel, and also Praise Radio, and those streaming Radio Gospel Train on your network, I just want him to just say something. The bigger one had to leave about 15 minutes ago. And, you know, so let's hear his voice.
2: Good night, everybody. And happy Father's Day to all the fathers, even myself, because I'm a father. I want to give everybody some inspiration, the people that don't have fathers and don't know their fathers. But if you would like a father, I would say to just look to the Most High. You know, at the end of the day, he could still give you encouragement and he could still give you guidance, something that you might have not, you know, been used to. But that does not mean you cannot still find some kind of way to go through whatever you're going through. So I just want to say happy Father's Day again to the fathers and to everybody that's out there that is listening. All right. Have a good night.
0: Bless, man. All right. And happy Father's Day to you, Jean-Claude, and to everyone. Blessings, man. Take care of yourself.
2: All right.
0: All right. So I'm going to put our music on and say goodbye to them. All right. So listen.

Now, sweetheart, you must forget. 'Cause he doesn't love you like before. But knowing that he doesn't care just makes mommy love you more. So come on now and let's be big and strong. And please, please don't cry.

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1: Hello. Every time I hear.
2: So, if you'd like to say something regards to your dad, again, the number is 718-841-9962. If there's something you'd like to share that you can recall of your dad, 718-841-9962. Once a year that we do this. Once a year. So, or I'm hoping that many, if not all, use the special day and call your dad and say something to your dad. You know, this will be quite something for your dad. I got some good texts, as you can imagine. But not only did I get some good texts, I got some good treatment today. So I got a call sometime this week, early the morning. Brother Chin, I'm inviting you out Sunday morning to go have breakfast. You know, I didn't hesitate. I didn't think about it. I just said yes. And I look forward for that Sunday morning to come. Finally, it came. And, all right. Good evening, welcome.
3: Good evening, Reverend Chin.
2: Good evening, my beloved. How are you?
3: To God be the glory, sir. To God be the glory.
2: Amen. Amen.
3: Yes. Happy to hear your voice. I call you to say Happy Father's Day to you.
2: Thank you.
3: And to keep up the good work that you're doing.
2: Thank you.
3: Ask the Lord to cover you with his blood and give you the strength to carry on.
2: Yes.
3: And keep on blessing souls.
2: Thank you.
3: Did you enjoy your Father's Day?
2: Yes, man. I was just going to talk about it.
3: Uh-huh. Well, I'm going to listen.
2: Yes.
3: Yes. You know, my father died how many years now, Brother Chin? If he was alive,
2: yes,
3: he would be 111 years old.
2: All right.
3: Yes.
2: That's a long
3: but
2: time.
3: He's not. He was 71 from 1986.
2: Wow.
3: Yeah,
2: wow.
3: Man, he passed 1986, so God rest him soul. He was a very good father, though.
2: Yes.
3: Very supportive of his family.
2: Uh-huh.
3: And thank God, you know, Christian and everything, you know, these are the way we go. Thank God for my mother.
2: Yes.
3: Because both of them was Christian, and that's how, you know, I grew up.
2: Uh-huh.
3: And thank God I don't regret it.
2: Put you on the spot. One good thing or bad thing. Because sometimes it's not bad, you know, to say a bad thing, because it's just how we think it was bad. Because sometimes we get a beating from our parents or from our dad and we think it's bad. You know, when you look back, you realize, though it may seem bad to you then, you realize that he was correcting you and keeping you in the right path. From then, so what we considered to be bad not necessarily mean it was bad. So one, just give me one. Now give me all of them.
3: Listen, it's one time my father ever beat me.
2: Uh-huh.
3: And I beg for that beating. You know, they have them yam grung.
2: Yes.
3: And them digging yam to sell.
2: Uh-huh.
3: And I see this yam, he'll crack up, man. I say, oh, my God, this yam must be big.
2: Ooh.
3: And I start to scratch the heel. And him say, leave it. Don't scratch it. Leave it. Because you may push the stick and get it.
2: Into it.
3: And then my cat.
2: Enough spoiling
3: Brother
2: it, yes.
3: Chin, I wait till he wasn't looking. One push, must push the stick in at the yam hill. Me hear, wow!
2: Straight in at the yam.
3: Straight in. And it was a big piece of yam, you know, Brother Chin.
2: Oh, Lord.
3: And that was the only time my father beat me, because trust me, he may love me like he eyes in my head.
2: Yes.
3: But that, him say, you know why I beat you? If I didn't tell you to leave it,
2: wow,
3: then I wouldn't beat you. But I tell you to leave it, and you're disobedient.
2: Yes.
3: They cut my skin for it, and that was the only time in life my father beat me.
2: Wow.
3: One time.
2: Wow.
3: Never beat me a second time. But but then come to realize the fault was mine.
2: Yes.
3: If I listen, I wouldn't get the beating. Because yes. they tell me, don't, because I know it would be a good year because I see how the hill crack up, you
2: yes.
3: know?
2: Yes,
3: yes. You know, children disobedient. But anyway, God bless them souls.
2: You know, the reason why...
3: And for... nothing about them as mother and father. I have a good mother and a good father.
2: And right now, what you just said
3: yes.
2: may speak to somebody who is listening, who is
3: yes.
2: so adamant or
3: yes.
2: angry with
3: yes.
2: his dad because the father beat him.
3: Yeah, oh
2: and
3: my
2: he may think he did not warrant that beating.
3: Yeah.
2: And to this moment, he's so angry with him that
3: oh
2: he would
3: God.
2: Not even call and say, Happy Father's Day.
3: Oh, no.
2: So I am going to be glad that you say that when you look back at it, even though then you knew you was wrong.
3: I know I was wrong because him tell me not to do it.
2: Yes.
3: And I watch him and see that him wasn't looking and I do it.
2: Yes. Yes. I'm just glad that you share that with us this evening. I know there's so
3: yes,
2: much you could have talked about, but
3: me
2: not going to give you a loan the whole station tonight.
3: No, not at all, not at all.
2: Yes, yes. I mean, we can give you next week, but not tonight.
3: Yes, I am thankful for you, sir, and you have a blessed evening.
2: God
3: enjoy
2: bless
3: the
2: you.
3: Rest of your evening.
2: God bless yes, you, bye-bye. My beloved. Yes, take care.
3: Okay, bye-bye, yes.
2: 718-841-9962, that's the number you can call, 718-841-9962. So today, I had a full day. And you see how full it was, right? Started out, wasn't feeling too good. And but I end up went to this breakfast. And I was so good. I felt so good. Because I wonder who I'm trying to remember who I went out with today, this morning. I wonder, it was Edwards, yes. Uh-huh. Brother Edwards and Sister Edwards and her son. And they said they want me to be a part of the Father's Day breakfast. Man, it was good. And when I said good, it was really good. The thought was good. The fellowship, we laughed, we chatted, was good. The breakfast, good. And I did say to them, thank you. But I'm saying it again, this very moment, thank you. And I want us to really have the practice as our beloved Nurse Grace teaching us. Thank you is the key thing that we need to have. And we are saying thanks to our dad tonight in some way or the other. Something he has done, something he may not have done. But we, the Christians, and I want to emphasize we are Christians, must set examples. Because in everything, we ought to be thankful. Even when our dad did not do good justice or good in our eyesight, we must be thankful and have the courage to say, thank you, Dad. I remember those days. Thank you that God has allowed you to make me enter this world. And I want us to bear that in mind clearly. Thank you that God had used you. Couldn't be no other father. You to make me your child. I might not, because none of us, nobody, some of us don't even happy with ourselves. So if you're not even happy with yourself, just think about the fact that your dad is not perfect. And you need to be thankful for even what was given, the fact that you are in this life. Yes? And I don't want nobody to tell me that a dad is someone who was there. No. It's more than that. I don't want to hear that. I don't want no pretty thing. I don't want nobody call and says, well, my dad was never there. Don't call if that's what you're going to say. Just come up, call and say, thank God that my dad was not really the dad he could have been in total. But thank God that God allowed him to make me be a part of this world. Lord, have mercy. So, Dad, for those who have their dad, and their dad is no longer here, you miss them. And those whose dad is here, but they are not at home, that child was just saying, he feels empty. He feels rejected. Because when I see others emulating, embracing and having great time with their dad, I don't have mine home. So the child is saying, Dad, I miss you.

0: have mercy, Minister Jean, my dear.
1: It's Father's Day, my dear. So I had breakfast and I'm kind of creating a new way of eating for health purpose. And I may not needed, after such lovely breakfast, I may not have needed dinner. But my sons wanted to take me for dinner. And so we went for dinner. Turns out to be a big set of family, the grandchildren and the mothers and everybody come on out for this this time. And that's why DJ Andrew had to be in my place. And thank you again, DJ Andrew. So we had time. Couldn't eat much, but we had a good time together. And you just heard one of them. And so that's a good day, right? That's a good day. Really, really a good day. And I know many texts came in from all over. You know, nieces, nephews, sisters, friends, and families, everybody, read a gospel train family, everybody. And I thank them. I see all my uncle was trying to get me there, several persons trying to get me. We had a pack day. All right. Let's do this. Let's do this. I'm just gonna drop some things in.
2: One day you'll have your last conversation with your father, and the hardest part is you won't know it's the last. It probably won't be some emotional goodbye. It'll be something ordinary. Drive safe. Call me when you get home. Talk soon. And then one day, those simple words become the last words you ever hear from him. Losing a father is like losing the man who spent his entire life protecting you from the storms. A father is like the roof of a house. You rarely think about it while it's there. You simply live beneath it, protected, while it takes the wind, the rain, and the damage, so you don't have to. He carries worries he never talks about, makes sacrifices you never fully see. Then one day, the roof is gone, and suddenly you feel all the weight he was carrying alone. And the hardest moments aren't always the big ones, they're the small ones. Reaching for your phone to tell him something and remembering you can't. Hearing a stranger's laugh that sounds exactly like him, wanting his advice when life gets difficult, and longing for just one more conversation, just one more hug, just one more day. So if your father is still here, call him and tell him you love him. Thank him for the storms he took, because one day you'd give anything to hear his voice one more time.

talking about a dad. So it's not just sometimes we are thinking that we have so much bad dads. But what about those dads who still at home waiting for that child who have chosen the path of separation? And that dad is still home, waiting, looking for that child to come back home. And a home sometimes don't necessarily mean a dwelling place. Is that dad is with, and that dad is still home, waiting, looking for that child to come back home. And a home sometimes don't necessarily mean a dwelling place.

is coming home. The prodigal son recognizes where he has gone wrong, what has happened to him. And when he looked back, he realized there's no place like home. And so he packs whatever was left. And he doesn't look now as to the fact that he's of how he looks. And we know where he was working. He said, I'm going home. And he was there in his mind planning what he was going to say to his dad. So when he got home and he reached to the gate, dad was already on the veranda looking for him, every day looking out for him. So you may be saying, boy, I treated my dad bad and he's not going to receive me. How do you know that? There are many dads who are on that veranda, that porch, that window, that rooftop, sitting under the gazebo, looking to see his son, his child, daughter, son, coming back home. And when the son got to the gate, the dad was on his way already to the gate to embrace and welcome the son. What the son had planned in his mind to say to his dad said, no, hold on. I don't want to hear it. I'm just glad you're home. So, if the song you played a while ago is a testimony for you, that father, I'm coming back home. Can we have somebody tonight says, coming back home not necessarily means a dwelling place. But I'm not the child that I really ought to be to my dad. I turned my back on him. Maybe because he flogged me. Maybe because he said something that hurts me. Maybe for some reason you made your choice and you went away. I hope you got back home today. Or if you didn't, I hope you're on your way now.

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Listen to the sounds of that little babbling brook. 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

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I know mom played their tremendous part there. But if the child won't hear that it's time to go to Sunday school, she calls the dad. Yeah, she calls the dad. But also, as the child or the children grow up, sometimes they find themselves remaining in the church, but their dad is not in the church. And they are calling for dad to come home and come to church and let me feel happy, because that's one way for a child to feel happy. And that's one way a dad would also feel happy, to know that if he dies and his child die, they would still be able to see each other in heaven rejoicing together.

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He was telling those gathered around him, sin was fun, whatever the cost. A church bell rang in the distance. He said, that's where I'm going today. My little girl's waiting on the corner. I promised her I'd go there to pray. There was laughter and jokes all around him as he said, bartender, give me one more. He didn't hear the squealing tires as an auto crashed outside that door. Moments went by, and then a man walked into that awful den, and he said, who's the daddy of the little girl, the one who's been calling for him? He said she stooped to pick a rose that had fallen from her bouquet, and she never saw the auto that took her life away. He said, I ran and held her close and kissed her little head, and as I pressed her cheek to mine, this is what she said.

Well, many years have gone by now. An old man greets the folks at our church door. And he rings a bell every Sunday morning, calling both the rich and the poor. We don't know where he came from, but we're glad that he came here to dwell. And folks in our town are much richer because he's ringing our church bell. And they say that his eyes fill with teardrops as he falls on his knees to pray. And folks hear him talking softly to God about a little girl and her little bouquet.

0: You lose your father, something changes forever. 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He worked so you could dream. He sacrificed so you could have more. And one day, you'll reach for the phone, only to remember you can't call him anymore. If your dad is still here, tell him you love him. Because when he's gone, one more conversation becomes priceless. The day you lose your father, something changes forever.
1: As we sit at the table, our families' heads bowed low. My thoughts return to childhood and the finest man I know. He doesn't speak good English, he's just a simple man. But when he's talking to the Lord, even a little child can understand. I was young and reckless, but the thought still comes to me. When I told my dad I felt I was old enough to leave. He sat there at the table, and a look came on his face. And he never spoke another word till he said the table grace. He said, our gracious Heavenly Father, we're all gathered here today to give thee thanks for blessings, so humble we pray. My oldest son is leaving, but I'm sure he knows what's best. But just in case, would you stand by and help him stand the test? Lord, he's awful neglectful about church on Sunday morn. And if he gets with the wrong crowd, would you let him hold your arm? And if he flies too high, would you clip his wings? But don't let him fall too hard. I'm sure, Lord, you can handle things. I've tried my best from day to day to teach him right from wrong. And he's grown to be a fine young man, and he's always blessed our home. We pray thee, Lord, for guidance that he won't build upon the sand. But we won't worry half as much if we know he's in your hands. And oh yes, Lord, it won't be long till I'll be coming home. Don't make me wait too long. We pray thee, Lord, for guidance. Please cleanse us from our sins so we can all be together in heaven. In Jesus' name, amen. The table was silent as tears ran down my face. And from that day on, I based my life on Father's table grace.

0: sit at the table, maybe even today, and they're reflecting. Some here has remembered some of the good times. And some said, Dad, tell us about those good old days. And some text and say, Happy Father's Day to you again, Pastor Chin. I'm not get to call. I will not get to call in. It's very noisy where I am at. So, Happy Father's Day from all the M&M, from Chantel and Sheldon. Happy Father's Day. And what I missed, I will listen to the Saturday rebroadcast. Happy Father's Day again, Pastor Chin. Love and blessings from Sister Mary and family. And you know, sometimes I kind of show some little show-off business on a Father's Day. At times, I said that. Sister Victoria says, good evening, Reverend Chin. Happy Father's Day and many more with love from Victoria. You are still my precious son. I love you. With a little more time soon, God bless and keep you. I need much of that. Thank you, my beloved. I really do need much of that. Sister Esther says, Happy Father's Day from Sister Esther and family. Thank you, Sister Esther. So if I don't respond, if I have not responded to anybody, doesn't mean. Sister Ingrid say Happy Father's Day. And I know my beloved sister here, she says Happy Father's Day. Sister Tabitha, yeah. And the family, the Barrett's family, says Happy Father's Day. Sister, it's Chloe, I was reaching out. All right, so now, my niece, Nicola, I haven't heard anything from Melissa. So my niece, she said, Happy Father's Day, Uncle Dennis. I want to take a moment to appreciate you, not just for being an amazing father, but for the role you have played in my life. You have been a part since birth, right into the adulthood, and I truly value the memories, guidance, and support you have given along the way. Your presence has made a difference, and I hope you know how much you are loved, appreciated. Wishing you a beautiful Father's Day, filled with love, joy, and all the blessings you deserved. I love you, Uncle Dennis. Wow. Man. You get something, somebody writes you something like that at this time. You rejoice and you say thank you. And my son just left, Andre Jean-Claude's Happy Father's Day. All right, let's see if I can switch over. Just want to those things. So let's switch over to. All right, and this is Pax. Sister Althea, you know, Sister Althea will say Happy Father's Day. And Sister Vinette. You know, she's saying Happy Father's Day, and she do her thing right there. Thank you again, Sister Vinette. And then we have Sister, our beloved sister. And then we have my uncle. Then I have my sister. And, you know, she called. So she called and sent and talked about Happy Father's Day. This is my nephew. My nephew, Happy Father's Day, and what he sent here is basically what is in his heart. A father's heart is bigger than the ocean and stronger than the mountains. They really are God's blessed creations. Happy Father's Day to you. And that's from Tony. Thank you, Tony, one of my nephew. My dear brother Humes, he said Happy Father's Day to me. My friend wife, who passed about 3 years ago. Yeah, my friend, man, he says, Happy Father's Day. Greetings from Chicago. I am on vacation, spending some time with mom and my family. Needed a getaway out of the house. Have a blessed day. Thank you, my beloved Sister Maurice. God bless you. And then from Sister Faye. Sister Faye, almost a Merry Christmas. Happy Father's Day to my brother. Enjoy your day and stay blessed. Thank you, Sister Faye. And this is my sister Marge. She says, Happy Father's Day. Thank you, my beloved. And from Jamaica, Joey, he said, Happy Father's Day. Thank you, Joey. And this is another son I raised. Jaquan, he says, Dad, Happy Father's Day. I appreciate you more than I say. Thank you for sacrifices, the lessons, the patience, and the love you have given me my whole life. I'm the man I am because of you. I don't take that for granted. Enjoy your day. You deserve it. Thank you, Jaquan. And it continues, Sharika, my niece, thank you. And boy, it's just so much. All right, let's go. Out of Jamaica, Robert says, thank you. Thank you, Robert. Happy Father's Day. Sister Grace says, Happy Father's Day before she came and so on. And I can tell you, the phone just packed. And let me see what this my sister says, Happy Father's Day. She sent a message.
1: Happy Father's Day, Mr. Chin. Bless up yourself, man. Bless up your special day. Happy Father's Day.
0: Thank you, my beloved sister. Sister Monica says, Happy Father's Day. Where is it? Sister Monica says, Happy Father's Day to you, Pastor Chin. Enjoy this special day. Thank you, Sister Monica. Sister Meslin, she says, Happy Father's Day. You're loved. You are loved and appreciated for all the ways that you have guided, loved, gone the extra miles, endless time for your children as well as others without complaining. Happy Father's Day. Yeah, I'm telling you, it's just crazy, man. And I really do appreciate it, and it's beyond measure. The phone is just full. So that's why I don't just send, answer everybody, and there's much more here because it would take the whole evening. Yeah. And to say about. And so, Brother Chin, my father would be 120 years old, older. I can remember him teaching me to dance. Yeah, go ahead with your bald self. No wonder you're such a dancer. Making all kinds of funny moves and kept me laughing up to this day. So when I think of him, it's fond memories. Bless, God bless his soul, Sister Gray. I can just imagine, my beloved. Here comes my niece. Oh, she must be listening, you know. Miss Melissa, she must be listening, man. Yeah, Miss Melissa says, Happy Father's Day, Uncle. I honestly forget. What? Forget? This

0: was Father's Day. I don't accept this, you know, Melissa, but I do. I appreciate you being a strong father figure to me from you, from your my in my whole life. And you know, love and blessings. And I can tell you, yeah, she really do love me, and what she says is from the depths of her heart. And they all know that I love them. There's not one of them that I don't love. Yeah? Not one of them that I don't love. And they, I hope they do know that. Yeah? And so, and when I love, I really love. All right? When I do.
1: Which song did I do?

0: My beloved, who is calling? 718-841-9962. Call 718-841-9962. 718-841-9962. It's Radio Gospel Train. Lord have mercy. Gonna stay on and give us a few more. Just a few more. All right. It's Radio Gospel Train. Again, we are live on Central 96.3 FM in Jamaica. Adoration Gospel to all the fathers. Happy Father's Day. My Uncle Delroy. Happy Father's Day to you, my beloved brother. Lord have mercy. I see that you're trying to reach me today. Full day, I can tell you. And I know what it was all about, was to say Happy Father's Day. And really, Happy Father's Day back to you. Yes, and wow, thank you. Thank you. Dr. Wayne G, Happy Father's Day to you, my brother. Happy Father's Day to you. I hope you have enjoyed yourself and just enjoyed. DJ Robert, Happy Father's Day to you. And to all the fathers, Evangelist Morgan, and all the fathers, yeah? All the fathers, Happy Father's Day. Welcome, welcome, good evening.
1: Good evening, Mr. Chin. Happy, happy, blessed Father's Day.
0: Thank you.
1: You are the best for my children, nieces, nephews, you were always there for them. As a matter of fact, you was a father in their lives, more than their father. Blessed. Many, many more years to come, and we all love you.
0: Is who this?
1: Sister Lou.
0: This sound like a Mrs. Steno. May not tell you, man? May I tell you, this is one of my big sister, and you hear the sentiment she shares publicly. So this is not no hearsay business. This is not, and I have all right to be boastful. I mean, I really a boast, you know, but I'm happy and I'm thankful that God has placed me in this world to be a blessing and be an, and to share, to make an impact in someone's life, including my nieces and nephews and my sisters. And here's one who is on the line, and she's sharing such sentiment. I thank you, my dear. And today has been a full day. Yeah, I know today has been a full day. How is Kelly? How was his birthday?
1: He was good.
0: All right. Good. So so Kelly, Happy Father's Day to you, my brother. Happy Father's Day to you, and to all the fathers again. Lou, thank you.
1: You're welcome. You're welcome, sir.
0: God bless.
1: God bless you.
0: Thank you. Thank you. Lord have mercy. 718-841-9962 to all the fathers. And for some names that I may not have called, you know. Brother Leonard, Happy Father's Day to you. Yeah, all the fathers. Yeah, man. Happy Father's Day. Welcome.
2: Happy Father's Day, Minister Chin.
0: Thank you.
2: Minister Chin, you know how many months now, almost a year or two, I've been waiting for you to give out the number to call you.
0: Oh, Lord.
2: Don't know who this person is?
0: No, sir. So, set me up.
2: This is Sister Chung.
0: Oh, Sister Chung, Lord of mercy. Thank you, my beloved. Thanks for calling.
2: I have been waiting from Synergy, last Synergy, when we met at Synergy.
0: Yes, yes.
2: To call you, and you won't give out the number at all.
0: Oh, Lord. So write it down now. You know, don't just put it up in your head. Write it
2: I
0: down.
2: I won't forget it. No, you just called it, and I just wrote it down.
0: Yes, man. That's it.
2: And what better day for you to give it out? Happy Father's Day.
0: Thank you. Thank you. Oh, Lord.
2: And how was your day?
0: Man, it's good, you know. It was good. It was good. Start out beautiful, man. Start out beautiful. Lovely breakfast. I just share part of the dinner. I really didn't fail to have much more to eat than I had. That breakfast was good, you know.
2: Yes, man. I'm so glad that you enjoyed your day. I read a poem today, and I don't think you heard that poem.
0: No, so set me up.
2: That poem goes for you.
0: Set it up. Give it to me.
2: The poem?
0: Yes, man.
2: Oh, I would have to run upstairs for it.
0: Go run and come back while I play a song. Don't hang up. Just go and play.
2: All right.
0: Go and come back.
2: All right.
0: 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I'm going to stay back a little with us, all right? When you get it, just say praise the Lord.

0: talking minister, Gina, phony.
1: All right, good.
0: You ready to hear it?
2: Yes, ma'am, we're here waiting for you.
0: Okay, good. It is called the we celebrate today the pillars of our home. A father is not just a man who gives love, but a father is a man who gives directions. He's a roof when the storm comes. He's a wall when danger approaches. One African proverb says, a father's wealth is not in his pocket, but in the character of his children. And the word father. The letter F stands for foundation. A father is the foundation of the home. If the father shakes, the roof trembles. The tree stands tall because its foundation is deep. A tree stands tall because its roots are deep. A father is the root of the family tree. His values become the roots of his children. Without a strong foundation, the home cannot stand. Without a strong foundation, a home cannot stand. Letter A stands for authority. A true father leads with authority, but not with fear. The shepherd does not bid the sheep to lead them. He guides, but reins. A father must lead with discipline, yes, but also with compassion. All children should respect their father, not fear him. Letter T. Letter T stands for teacher. A father is the first teacher of life. He teaches by words, but most importantly, by example. What the child sees at home, he repeats in the marketplace. If a father lies, his children will lie. If he shows integrity, his child will learn honor. Letter H. It stands for hard work. A father must model hard work. No man eats roasted yam without touching fire. That's an African proverb. Provision is a part of a father's hard work. A father

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Dr. Wayne G, Tony Curtis represent. My God is real. My God is real. So real I can feel it. Adoration, Dr. Wayne G, I want to turn it up on him. Tony Curtis said that.

0: 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Me I tell you, sir, adoration. Dr. Wayne G, yeah, man, Jabez representing every time.
1: 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Hot daddy.
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5: 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Tell me how we really, really living. How we living?
6: 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I know your time yet. So you know you're not afraid. Yeah, man, this is Ryan Mark representing for Dr. Wayne G.

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1: Wayne G, remember when the man at the gate called Beautiful did park? You play good music and give him a push start. Go on, play good music, level up the people them art. Standing in your mercy, lick the ball out of the park. Boom!

0: feel the need to explain. 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Look them right in the eyes. They might need a little help here, a little bit of light here. Tell them all that was stolen, is returned to you. A hundredfold. Make sure they enjoy that part. Is that all right with you? Is that okay if we return this a hundredfold back to you? Try it in the fire. Tell them, try it in the fire.
1: Try it in the fire.
0: But you're coming out. Go. Grab them by the hand and just pull on them gently. Just say, you're coming out. Don't you dare stand there. Now this is a church with many generations represented in it. There's some seasoned veterans and there's some young folks. And maybe some of you weren't raised in church all your life, so maybe you might relate to what we're saying here a little bit better. If you remember the words of that prophetic song by Diana Ross.
2: Hi, Aaron.
0: What's she saying, Mark?

All right, let me say Happy Father's Day, every father out there. Happy Father's Day to you. And good morning, everyone. It is another Sunday morning. Welcome to Sunday Morning Breeze. Gotta say good morning to you. And as a friendly reminder, we are broadcasting live out of New York. Of course, the friendly studios of Adoration Gospel FM. Where we are live around the world at www.adorationgospelfm.com. And we say good morning to you and Happy Father's Day. Today's a great day, I tell you that. Good morning, good morning, good morning. And Happy Father's Day to every father that is able to listen to us this morning. Let me say good morning also to our radio family in Jamaica, the Caribbean, and the rest of the world. Locked In and the Big Bad Central 96.3 FM. Jamaica, good morning to you. Let me say good morning to our global partner, International Bread of Life Ministries. And of course, all the members of Church Without Walls Global. Led by our servant leader, Reverend Melva Carty. Pleasant and a blessed morning. Top of the morning to Minister Dennis Chin. Happy Father's Day to you, sir. And good morning to the wonderful listeners joining us on Radio Gospel Train. Good morning. The program is Sunday Morning Breeze. My name is Bishop Dr. Wayne Graham. But of course, Uncle Wayne G is good enough for you. And I say good morning to you and welcome.

And nobody can take it away from us. It is not Mother's Day today. It is not Children's Day. It is Father's Day, of course. Big up the fathers today. Yes, we deserve it. We did all that we can. It's a good time to accept ours now, right? Yeah. Anyway, if you're just joining us for the first time, we say good morning to you and welcome. I hope just that you are having a wonderful Sunday morning so far. What time you wake up this morning? I am up from pretty early. Sometimes I wonder why if I don't sleep enough. But there's an old saying says that where duty call or danger, you must not be found wanting there. I am not too sure about that one, you know, the danger part. Where duty is called, I can understand that. But the danger part, a firefighter will always remain a firefighter, you know. You know? And these professionals head into buildings, into homes, into, you know, cars. I mean, everything that you can think of that is dangerous when it comes on to firefighters, police officers, soldiers, and so forth. They will head into the danger just to ensure that we, as citizens in society, is protected. So we honor those professionals this morning. So happy Father's Day to all those civil servants, firefighters, police officers, the army, security guards, brave brothers and sisters, the pastors, let's say the ministers of the gospel, yes, and so forth. Fathers, brothers, sisters, not sisters, but uncles and nephews and grandfathers and so forth. You know, it's great to be in your company this morning. And I am happy and I am grateful to be a part of this awesome family. You know, today is Father's Day. We're going to be opening the phone line later on. We're going to take Father's Day calls. I know there's a lot of people that would want to really wish their father happy Father's Day, their grandfather, their uncle, you know, whatever part that man has ever played in your life. You know, we will give you the opportunity today, you know, to send your Father's Day greetings to such a person. One other thing I would encourage you to do, though, if these individuals are not close by you, you know, one of the way that they can hear, you know, you call into the radio station to send their Father's Day greeting is to, you know, send them a text message, send them a WhatsApp message, and tell them. It's pretty easy. It's just to go to Google on their phone and say, Google, play Adoration Gospel FM on TuneIn Radio. 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You can try it on your phone, and when it comes up, you can, you know, send a link to the individual. All right? Just say, play Adoration Gospel FM on TuneIn Radio. That's all you need to say. Here's my I have my chocolate tea here with me this morning, and I make sure I bring it here and make sure it stays hot.
Because that's what I need to start off with on a day like today. My chocolate tea. Yes? Good chocolate tea too, you know. Steer right here, son. I don't want to turn over. That's why I don't bring anything in the studio to eat or drink. But as a day like today, I am excited, you know, and so forth. Mm. So, I have a question, though. I have the answer later on when I pose it. When I give you the answer, you give me the question. How about that? Because we normally ask a question and then we look forward to the answer. This trivia today is in a different format. So I will give you the answer and you give me the question. You understand that? I am going to tell you the answer and you give me the question for that answer. How that sound? Ha! Yes, man. And I will go even further. I have a giveaway today. Yes? And Church Without Walls Global will have to pay for this one. Yes? So, my servant leader, I am putting you on the spot today. You will have to pay for this one. You won't be receiving it today. But if you give us the answer, then you're good to go. And it's a Bible question on a Father's Day. You will have to answer the question by calling into the line. No Google now. Absolutely no Google. Right? So this is what you have to do. You'd have to call us when we tell you that time around. Call us. We give you the question. In that case, so it's two different ones. Give you the question, you furnish us with the answer. And the answer you will have to give us is 12 answer to the one question. If you get one, two right, somebody pick it up and they give us. But if you Google it, I will know. And I just set the Holy Spirit for you if you Google it. If you Google it, I just set the Holy Ghost for you. Can juke your elbow. Where's my chocolate tea? Yes, good. Stay warm. Not that. Stay warm. Anyway, good morning. Good morning, everybody. I know that you're doing great this morning, hopefully. Let me big up the pilots. Happy Father's Day to the great pilots, of course. Especially those over there at JetBlue. Good morning and happy Father's Day. Yes, I tell you. Happy Father's Day. Happy Father's Day, Lee Bert. Bertie. You know, everybody know him as Bertie. Yes. 65 degrees here today. It's not that humid. It's mostly sunny on the outside. Did you know that, I see where there is lighting pretty earlier these days. I thought it would happen closer to November. Somebody told me the other day that it is because of climate change. Not too sure about that. Anyway, coming up at about 8 minutes to the hour, Sister Maxwell come to us with poem this morning. At the top of the hour, it's story from the Bible. 30 minutes after the hour, on the other side, it will be scripture reading and prayer. Courtesy of International Bread of Life Ministry. Let's get into praise and worship, family.

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Our best is nothing to you. In the outer court,

tonight, Lord Jesus, we set aside the balance of this evening to focus upon your kingship and your lordship. Yes, Lord, we acknowledge you as the sacrifice, the great sacrificial lamb. We thank you, Lord God, for the blood that you shed for us. We thank you, O Lord God, for the great mercies and blessings that you showered upon our lives. But tonight, Lord, we want to see you not as a lamb, but we want to worship you as that Lion of Judah, the King above all kings. Thank you. Thank you for your presence. We bow before you. We acknowledge you. We honor you as King of Kings and Lord of Lords.

He is the center of my joy, I tell you. Happy Sunday, everybody. Comes from you. You're the art of my contentment, the hope for all I do. Oh, Jesus, you're the center of

0: up again, Uncle Benji. Good morning, family. Is he the center of your joy this morning? Is there anything that you are joyful for? Then the center of that joy comes from Jesus. Let me remind you in case. Let's go with it. Let's go with it. His name is Ronkin Only.
1: Jesus,
0: you're the center
1: of my joy.
0: All.
1: Lord, all that's good
0: and perfect
1: comes from you. You're the heart
0: of my contentment.
1: Hope for all
0: I do, my Jesus.
1: Jesus, you're the center
0: of my joy.
1: My joy.
0: Don't wonder why I'm so happy. It's because of Jesus.
1: Jesus.
0: His love is perfect.
1: Of my joy.
0: He is awesome.
1: All that's good.
0: That's why I'm happy this morning.
1: Comes from
0: it's all about him, not about me. And it's not about you either.
1: You're the heart.
0: They have nothing to do with us.
1: Hope
0: for all I do. Oh, my Jesus. You're the center of my joy. Come on, Rankin.
1: When I'm lost,
0: my
1: direction.

0: Hallelujah. Is he the center of your joy this morning? Hallelujah. Oh, glory to God. Jesus is the center of my joy. Run can only, I tell you this morning. Let me say good morning again to everyone, and thank you so much for joining us on another wonderful Sunday morning like this. It is about 4 minutes before we get up to 7 o'clock here in New York. So it is about 4 minutes before we get up to 6 o'clock on the island in Jamaica. We say good morning to everyone, wherever you are around the world. Good morning. Sister Maxwell is not able to be with us this morning. But, you know, Sister Maxwell like that, she's going to send us her recording. So, Sister Maxwell, it's over to you. Let's do that.
1: A very pleasant good morning to you, Uncle Wayne G. I also would like to take the pleasure of wishing you a happy Father's Day. I saying a pleasant good morning to the global world. And I'd also like to wish all the fathers a happy Father's Day. My name is Lelia Maxwell, and I'll be doing a poem this morning. And this poem is dedicated to all the fathers. And it is entitled, God Knows. God knows when you're tired and discouraged from fruitlessly efforts. God knows how hard you have tried. When you have cried so long and hard to see your child and your heart is in anguish, God has counted your tears. If you feel that your life is on hold and time has passed you by, God is waiting with you. When you are lonely, yes, fathers get lonely too, and your friends are too busy even for a phone call, God is by your side. When you think you're tired of everything and don't know where to turn, God has a solution. When nothing makes sense and you're confused, fathers get confused too, or frustrated, God has the answer. If suddenly your outlook is brighter and you find traces of hope, God has whispered to you. When things are going well and you have much to be thankful for, God has blessed you. When something joyful happens and you're filled with awe, God has smiled upon you. When you have a purpose to fulfill and a dream to follow, God has opened your eyes and called you by your name. Remember that wherever you are or whatever you are facing, God knows you. Happy Father's Day. Be blessed. At this time, I have great pleasure in handing back to Uncle Wayne G.
0: Thank you so much, Sister Maxwell. Thank you so much. Thank you, ma'am. Thank you so much. All right. Don't forget, it's Sunday morning. Breeze and we're breezing it around the world pretty smartly, smoothly. And now that you wake up and you join us, hey, how are you? How are you doing this morning? Huh? What is your plans for today? What do you plan to do? Plan to look for your father today? Oh, daddy's no longer around? All right, so we're going to be spending the time together. It's a great way to spend the time together. It's not one of my favorite thing to do. But because it is Father's Day, I was asked, and I must say to the fathers behind bars, sometimes we as community tend to forget that there are others that are not able to move around freely in this world as those persons who are behind bars. And we stop by and take the opportunity to say Happy Father's Day to all the fathers behind bars this morning. And if you're listening to us, yes, we are grateful to know that you are able to join us from, I wouldn't say comfort of where you are, but making yourself comfortable for in this situation. Yes, I must say it is always great to have persons who are not able to move around, you know. And let me remind our radio family also that it doesn't necessarily mean that persons who is behind bar are the only persons who can't move around. There are others that living with us in our society. They are unable to move on their own without getting help, fathers and otherwise. But we are focusing this morning truly on the fathers. So for those fathers who are unable to move freely, maybe, you know, sickness every now and then tend to rip away a part of our lives, and we still have to contend with the situation. You know, we have to still make life out of what it is. So we say Happy Father's Day to you too. But I was asked about 2 days ago to play a song this morning for a father who is behind bar. But not just that he can't say Happy Father's Day to his father, but his father is no longer around, and he wasn't able to even attend the funeral because of his situation. And we have Christians behind bar. We have persons who have decided that they don't decide to follow the Lord. And that's okay. People, that's fine. That's okay. We ourselves at one point in time wasn't following the Lord until that still small voice speak to us on the inside and convict us that, hey, Jesus is Lord. We only hope and trust that they would accept the faith and do the same. But my brother, I have the song lined up. I will be playing it later on this morning. And I must say to you and others who are around you that just be strong. Hold the faith. I know not the day, the date when you or any one of you will be released. But we continue to pray for you here in Church Without Walls Global. We always keep you all in our prayers. And we pray that your family, but a fact, I don't want to call name, but for the gentleman that sent me the WhatsApp message with your sister, I did make contact, and we are in touch. And so thank you so much for such a brilliant move, and we are praying for you and the family. Wow. Anyway, we continue here. It is now time for a story from the Bible, And story from the Bible this morning comes to us with a kind courtesy for proud sponsor. And our proud sponsor this morning is no other than Perry's Minimart. Let me say good morning to Mr. Perry. Happy Father's Day to you, Mr. Perry. And all the fathers that works at your establishment.
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3: Joseph was a humble carpenter in the small town of Nazareth. His days were filled with the sound of tools carving wood, the smell of fresh shavings, and the satisfaction of honest work. His engagement to Mary was the brightest part of his life. Mary was kind, faithful, and full of grace. He dreamed of the day they would be married and start a family. But one day, Joseph received unexpected news. Mary was pregnant. This was not the life they had planned. His heart sank. How could this happen? Mary was a virtuous woman, he was certain of her character. Yet, the evidence was clear. Joseph wrestled with his thoughts late into the night. He didn't want to humiliate Mary, but he felt he couldn't marry her either. In his quiet moments, Joseph decided to end the engagement secretly. It broke his heart, but he thought it was the only way. That night, as Joseph lay in bed, sleep came slowly. His mind was heavy with worry. Finally, he drifted off, and in his sleep, he had a dream unlike any other. A figure appeared, radiant and surrounded by light. It was an angel of the Lord. Joseph felt an overwhelming peace and awe. "Joseph, son of David," the angel said gently, "do not be afraid to take Mary as your wife. The child she carries is from the Holy Spirit. She will give birth to a son, and you are to name him Jesus because he will save his people from their sins." The angel's words were clear, and the message struck Joseph's heart deeply. God was at work. This child was part of something far greater than Joseph could comprehend. When Joseph woke, the dream was vivid in his memory. It wasn't an ordinary dream, it was a message from God. The fear and doubt that had gripped him the night before were gone. In their place was a calm confidence and a sense of purpose. Joseph decided to trust God, even if it meant facing judgment or whispers from his community. He knew this was God's plan, and his role was to obey. Joseph went to Mary, his voice steady and kind. "Mary, I believe you. God has spoken to me. We will face this together." Mary's eyes filled with tears of gratitude. Joseph's support meant the world to her. The road ahead wouldn't be easy, but they had each other, and they had God. Joseph stood by Mary through the months of her pregnancy. He shielded her from gossip, defended her honor, and ensured she was cared for. He took her to Bethlehem when the census required them to travel, despite the hardships of the journey. When the time came, Mary gave birth in a humble stable. Joseph held her hand as she brought the Savior of the world into the world. They named him Jesus, just as the angel had commanded. In the quiet moments that followed, Joseph looked at the tiny baby in Mary's arms. He marveled at the miracle before him. This child would change the world. God had chosen him, an ordinary carpenter, to protect and raise his son. Joseph continued to trust God's guidance. When Herod sought to harm the child, Joseph didn't hesitate to obey God's warning to flee to Egypt. Time and again, he showed his faith through his actions, protecting his family and fulfilling his role in God's divine plan. Though Joseph's journey was filled with challenges, it was also filled with God's presence and peace. He learned that trust in God brings strength, and obedience opens doors to his greater purpose. Lessons from Joseph's story. 1. Trust God's plan, even when it's difficult. Joseph faced a situation that seemed impossible, but he trusted God's message. When we rely on God's plan, we can find peace and direction, even in uncertainty. 2. Love and protect those around you. Joseph chose to honor Mary and care for her, showing selfless love and compassion. We should strive to support others, especially during difficult times. 3. Obedience leads to blessings. Joseph's willingness to follow God's instructions brought him peace and the joy of being part of God's salvation story. Obedience to God's will lead us to greater blessings than we can imagine. Did this story of Joseph's faith and trust encourage you? Share it with someone who might need a reminder to trust God's plan. Don't forget to like, comment, and subscribe for more animated Bible stories that uplift and inspire.
0: All right. Thank you so much. That was Story from the Bible this morning. I say good morning to everyone. And thanks to Perry's Mini Mart. Good morning to you. Let me say good morning to Mr. Stoughton. Happy Father's Day to you, sir. And Mr. Andrew, happy Father's Day to you. Of course, good morning, everybody. Happy Father's Day to everybody, you know, to their Father's Day. So we're going to open the phone line later on this morning. Not yet. At about, let me say, 7:15 Jamaica time. That's when we start opening the phone line. So please don't call us yet, okay? All right? 7:15 Jamaica time is when we start hoping, taking your Father's Day greetings. All right? So not right now. Bear that in mind, yes?
4: Thank you, Jesus.

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0: Happen here, Mud Campbell man. I tell you, Mr. Campbell. Good morning to you, sir. Happy Father's Day to Mr. Campbell over there in Mandeville, in Manchester. It is that time of the morning when we go to scripture reading and prayer, and of course, Minister Alexandra Inkson is here with us this morning. Good morning, Minister.
1: Good morning, blessed greetings, Bishop Dr. Wayne Graham, and blessed Father's Day greetings to all who are listening this morning.
0: Thank you, ma'am.
1: To your kingdom now.
0: Thank you. And I know you are taking aircraft like taxi these days, so I have to ask you where you're at this morning.
1: I am right now, I'm right now on St. Croix in the U.S. Virgin Islands.
0: St. Croix. Okay, how is St. Croix doing this morning, ma'am?
1: Well, St. Croix is hot and tropical, and I have a few sprinkles. Uh-huh. And we can call it God thanks. We have the Sahara Dust here.
0: Yes.
1: Doing its usual annual, it has its visits with its effects. Uh-huh. But we are trusting God and continue to just give thanks.
0: Is there anything special goes on in St. Croix, like in the summertime? What are the enjoyment for St. Croix in the summertime each year?
1: Well, that's a very good question. Mm-hmm. We have minor events, but nothing major. Mm-hmm. Really, Juneteenth was yesterday.
0: Yes.
1: And it was honored through different events that were held on the island. Mm-hmm. But that's not one of our greatest events. St. Croix is known for an event mostly held in February. It's called our Agriculture Fair. It's
0: okay.
1: Very well known, and thousands actually visit the island just to attend it.
0: Mm-hmm.
1: But in the summertime, it's more vacation mode, beach and sand and sun.
0: Mm-hmm. Well, when you say, just spend a minute with me, it's Father's Day,
1: sure.
0: So of course we fathers deserve to know a little bit more.
1: Yes.
0: All right. And this doesn't have anything to do with you taking care of scripture reading and prayer, ma'am. Now, let me, I hear you mention agriculture in February.
1: Oh, yeah.
0: What does that entails?
1: Okay, well, the Agriculture Fair on St. Croix is an annual event, and we have sometimes over 5,000 people or more attend, and people travel. And what happens is that we highlight our produce, but also the produce of other Caribbean islands that choose to take part. So even though we are on St. Croix, people come from St. Kitts, they come from Antigua, from Grenada, they come from Dominica, from St. Lucia, different parts of the Caribbean, and they showcase their best products here. And of course, people purchase it, not only the fruits and the vegetables. We also have a section where animals, the best of the best, are also shown, and we have almost like a petting zoo, I would say. And then we have the food, local foods, and it's mostly cooked on the spot.
0: Mm-hmm.
1: And there are booths as far as your eyes can see, and individuals sell whatever wares or products that they produce, usually homemade and handmade.
0: Mm-hmm.
1: Most of them are, even down to locally made ice cream of a variety of flavor, handmade leather sandals, and there are boots with, as far as your eyes can see, and individuals sell whatever wares or products that they produce, usually homemade and handmade.
0: Mm-hmm.
1: Most of them are, even down to local.

0: competition with what paintings and drawings, and we always have a theme at a culture fair, and they have to write poems and just have different activities for the schools. One of the biggest is the shoebox float.
1: Shoebox float. What is that?
0: Showcase. Well, the size of a shoebox.
1: Okay.
0: The students.
1: Yeah.
0: And it's only for students. Have to showcase the theme as creatively as they can, and the best of the best from each school is selected, and then it's brought to the agriculture fair, and it's showcased there. But that judging takes place before, and they determine which schools shoebox displays are the best, and the schools also have their own booth.
1: Hmm.
0: Where they have to showcase the theme of the agriculture fair in that space, and it's a wonderful creative. It just shows the creativity and the brilliance of our youth, and it's a worthy event. So we literally have not only individuals visiting from friends and families, and also just visitors coming in from the islands, but from the states, internationally. People actually arrive for this. So it's one of the biggest events we have in the year. The biggest quadrille.
1: Quadrille?
0: Dance. That's our local dance played by the Caribbean music, which many of Caribbean islands also partake in. So it's a high infusion of culture within those 3 days.
1: Wow.
0: Wonderful event.
1: Well, this sounds exciting. I must ensure that I put that on one calendar one of these years. As a matter of fact, I'm going to talk to the tourism industry over there in St. Croix and ask them to let you be a part of the board, because you did a brilliant job selling St. Croix this morning. No joke.
0: Anything that's positive.
1: Yes.
0: You see, in the light of the negative news, the community, the crimes, the violence, when you have positive events like this,
1: yes,
0: it's an excellent opportunity to showcase, especially when our youth are involved. It's important. And as a teacher, I smile when I see individuals show up their schools and what they can do. It's a positive event. And it has a right to be recognized. And we give God thanks for such things. So, yes, I get excited during that time.
1: But of course. Really. A matter of fact, and I must admit, the Lord just know when to do things, how to do things, because it's not something that we plan in the mornings when you call into prayer and scripture. But not everyone it doesn't matter how old they are, from which country they are, not everybody on the spot could talk about especially some things, something that of such an importance of their country. Not everybody is able to do that. So thank you so much, Sister Alexandra. We are appreciated. And we learned so much more about St. Croix this morning. So a lot of people must be excited. Tourism must boom coming next February. I hope so. God bless you, ma'am. Thank you so much. Yes, ma'am. Let me turn it over to you, ma'am, for scripture reading and prayer.
0: Amen, amen, amen. Blessed greetings and blessed Father's Day greetings to all fathers within my voice who are hearing me right now from whatever part of the world you are listening from. A blessed Father's Day greetings to you. And it is a great pleasure this morning to greet you in the wonderful name of the Lord Jesus Christ and to greet you with pure kingdom love. I'm smiling as a result of our discussion before, because the majority of fathers take part in it. They bring the children out of the family time. I greet also Pastor Melba Cartier again. I greet Bishop Dr. Wayne Graham. I greet you. I greet Evangelist Carr. I greet Pastor Thomas, International Bread of Life Ministries, the sponsor for this segment of our program. I greet you with love, Pastor Thomas, in the wonderful name of the Lord Jesus Christ. And this morning, on this day that's celebrated as Father's Day, you know, for Mother's Day, I say it all the time, Mother's Day is an everyday opportunity. And do you know Father's Day as well? And honestly speaking, Mother's Day tends to get the most recognition, and we see the baskets flowing and the gifts flowing and the visits and the calls. And Father's Day over the years has been growing. And it blesses my heart

0: that I'm seeing more that's actually done for fathers on this Father's Day that we have named. And I give God thanks and praise for each and every one of you. And this one, I just want to focus briefly on something and scripture-wise. And it's mainly it's about some aspects of God our Father that we need to remember is also characteristics that fathers should have. Because our great Father, our Father, the Father, our sovereign Father, showed himself in different forms and different ways in Scripture. And the ways that he has shown, he's a perfect God. Yes, he is. But what I admire the most is that these characteristics are still employed and can still be showcased and shown and applied in the lives of fathers. And any human being is not a perfect human being. But our Father has given us enough so that they can actually embrace what some of these characteristics are. And in simply putting, it's a blessing. And I will say this, even if the fathers have not been lived accordingly, we have made errors, mistakes, the things that they may not have been proud of. Now is a new day. Today is a right time to make it right and to show what the love of God is in you. The first scripture is 1 John 4, verses 7 through 10. 1 John chapter 4, for those who are taking notes, verses 7 through 10. And fathers, this morning it reads, "Beloved, let us love one another, for love is of God, and everyone that loveth is born of God and knoweth God. He that loveth not knoweth not God, for God is love. In this was manifested the love of God toward us." Now, how was it manifested? "Because that God sent his only begotten Son into the world that we might live through him." And here is the crux of the matter. Herein is love, verse 10 of 1 John 4. Not that we loved God, but that he loved us and sent his Son to be the propitiation for our sins. My brothers and sisters in Christ this morning, happy Father's Day. Happy Father's Day. Happy Father's Day. It is a blessing to know that this powerful, sovereign, mighty God deemed it important enough. His love is of such that he sent his only begotten Son into this world to die for us, to die for me, to die for you. What father would do that today? First of all, you have to know that your son is worthy, that his death is not just a death in passing. There are those in the military who have done this. They have sent to serve. Some went to serve. And they served their country. Some served it well. But in the serving, their lives may have been affected greatly. And they served. There's not a complaint. They knew what the risks were going in, but it still felt. Veterans, that's in the natural. That's one part. But the love of country goes beyond the love that God has. God sent his Son to the world. Those that would know him, those that did not know him, those that accepted him, those that did not accept him, those that rejected him, those that had other gods, he, our God, our sovereign Father, showed his love in that he sent his Son, hallelujah, to the entire world. What greater love? What greater love? No man has such a greater love. So this morning, fathers, know that you are loved. Not just those who are walking in his ways. Not just those who have disciplined their lives through the Spirit of the Lord and are trying their best to be a good example in the ways of God. Not just those who are obedient to what the Lord has said and done. Even those who are still finding their way, those who are still coming to him, those who have yet to decide to choose ye this day who you serve, to choose God. He loved you enough that he sent his son to die for you. Receive that love this morning. Embrace that love this morning. Hey, we show love easier to mothers on a grander scale, in a larger number, than to fathers. But for those who receive the love from their family, also in kind, show love. For those who have memories of an abusive father, hey, a neglectful father, an absent father, or the general loss of a father, do not make that something to make you repeat history or become bitter or hold back feelings of love. Embrace God's love, and he will show you how to love. Hey, he will teach you how to love. The love of God passes all barriers and all boundaries. And even the same love is what covers a multitude of sin. Do not live in the past. What has happened has happened. But from today, right now, this moment, embrace God's love. That's one of his greatest characteristics. And that's his character. Love is God. Not tainted, twisted, perverted love. Not eros, not even brotherly love, beyond that. And the same God that we speak of loves you. Hey, very important. Some of us don't love ourselves enough. Some of us not really, truly don't know what clean and pure love is. Let God this morning open your heart by receiving him in your mind. Accept him in your heart and let him show you what true love is. Matthew 7:11, it's another part of God that fathers. He says, if ye then being evil, now he's speaking of things that men do, mankind, that's not right in his sight. If ye then being evil, know how to give good gifts unto your children, how much more shall your Father, which is in heaven, give good things to them that ask him? So it's not just a relationship that you, it's a ritual. You have to say this at a certain time, act a certain way, and you can't, in front of people is one way, behind you. No. Your Father loves you. He gives gifts to you, and your gifts come in so many forms and fashion. The talents you have. Even that strong duty and responsibility you have to be the head of the household, to take care and to work hard and do your best for your children and your family. That's a big responsibility, and sometimes you don't even get thanks for it. But this morning, I'm telling you this morning, God is your thanks. He has equipped you, and it's something to not complain. I'm the one doing this. I'm the one doing that. Be pleased that he has honored you and honored your position to be the one to stand in the gap, to be the one to lead and direct your family, to be the one to say, as for me and my house, hallelujah, we will serve the Lord. And this part is where I'm going to go in a little bit. Hebrews 12:6. For whom the Lord loveth, he chasteneth and scourgeth every son whom he receiveth. Yes, my dear fathers, this morning. And yes, not only biological, anatomical fathers, but those who have in any way been a father to anyone. Understand that those who have not birthed a child, you are not neglected. Some of you have been more of a father in your community, in your neighborhood, in your family, on the job, wherever you are, more than others who have the title of father because they have children. So include yourself. Don't forget yourself. You are loved. And the chastening, you and you have a responsibility to raise a family. and you have decided to embrace godly wisdom and follow the ways of the Word of God and the Spirit of the Lord's leading, it comes with discipline. You will not watch that child walk in error and ignore it. You will not watch the family make decisions that's not pleasing unto God and just dismiss it. You are going to bring them into what the Word of God says. It says, and scourges every son. Once you are called of God, the more that you are given, the more that you're going to be held accountable. Sometimes you get in some whiplash along the way, some strong, stern discipline along the way. And when I feel not, you wouldn't like it. But that's part of God's love for you. This morning, embrace His love. He's a God of love, and in His love has so many characteristics that will benefit you and benefit your household and benefit others. Hallelujah. So it doesn't just be, it's not just a matter of you know, you have to be good to get certain things. He loves you enough to discipline and correct you in love. He offers mercy. He offers comfort even to the brokenhearted. You know, His Spirit is for you to be led by, to be directed by, so the decisions are not all on your own. Give Him the opportunity. Serve Him sincerely. Lift it up a notch, my dear Father, for you are loved. And you are needed. You are loved and you are needed. Father, in the blessed name of Jesus, we thank you. We thank you, O Lord God, that no good thing will you withhold from them that walk uprightly. Even so, mighty God, the fathers, some who are trying their best to walk after you, to embrace your word as living, not just words talk and their physical flesh. It's hard to follow it, but Lord, they truly, truly are trying to walk after you by killing their flesh, by allowing the things that their rational minds will want to embrace that's not godly. In turn, they are turning that around and choosing Christ. They are choosing you. They are choosing this day who they are serving according to your word. You said, choose ye this day who you will serve. And we thank you for the fathers who are serving you sincerely. Not just have a word and title and living ungodly and doing wrong things. No. But those who are truly in simplicity, just in simplicity, saying, Jesus, I love you and I embrace you and I receive you this morning. And we thank you for those who are making such a decision, even for those who strengthen their walk in you. No one has reached a level where they have arrived unless they reach that level and they can walk off just like that. We have Enoch, who walked with God of such a nature and such a character that he was found no more. It never said he died. So unless they have reached that stage, no one else has reached a place where they can just settle, have arrived. So the enemy is always busy. And we war daily, flesh and spirit. There's a war. So we pray this morning, mighty God, that you embrace those fathers that need your comfort, that need your help, that need to be strengthened. Strengthen the weak and mighty God. Strengthen those who think they are failures and bring them back to mighty God, to your fold. For those who left their first place and they have went away, Father, let the prodigal son draw them back to mighty God. Draw them, Master, until they come to themselves. And Father, embrace you with such a love. Lord, you are God of balance. We cannot just be judge, and strict. You are God of love. So teach, mighty God, those who don't know how to love, mighty God, in a love that is going to bring their children closer to you and not run from the Father because it was too much, couldn't handle it. Ah, and mighty God, for those who are not strong disciplinarians, they actually may not even know how to do it. Mighty God, bring that balance. Bring, Lord, a passion back for those in the Word of God to walk, to be that one that I am going to stand and my family is going to stand with me. Father, opposition may come. Even on a job, opposition may come. Things that they chose not to do may not be accepted, but they're choosing godliness. So honor their choice, mighty Master. Ah, Father, we thank you. Bless, mighty God, the messenger for the hour. Pastor Mel Vacarty. Father, we thank you, Lord, that word of fire will go blazing today in the hearts of all those who hear it. God bless the Lord. Let your anointing, mighty God, rest upon her, mighty God. And Lord God, let your word spring forth with fire. Let the Lord do, Lord, what you desire for it to be done today. Strengthen, mighty God, even Bishop Dr. Wayne Graham, in the many roles that he plays, Lord God. Strengthen him in his mind, his body, his spirit. Let him, mighty God, walk, Father, accordingly. And he's a model for many out there. Almighty God, as their ears are in tune to who he is, and the eyes are upon him. We thank you, Lord God, for embracing him, Father God, and for joining him even nigh unto thee. Lord, for all within the audience, touch, heal, deliver, and may your love be magnified in their heart. Oh, Lord God, that son that don't want to be like that father, or that son that want to be like a father, or that son that's waiting to be a father, or that son that misses a father, Father, cover. Fill the gaps in the heart, fill the gaps in the mind of those men who still, mighty God, had a missing thought or a fear that they will, mighty God, come to you and allow you, mighty God, to heal what needs to be healed. And Lord God, to strengthen them in the areas that need it for your glory, your honor, your praise, and their good. Cover our fathers, cover our sons, cover our brothers, cover our uncles, our grandfathers, cover them. In Jesus' name we pray. Amen. Bishop Dr. Wayne Graham, back to you.
1: Good morning. Yes. Where was I? Yes. Thank you so much, Minister Alexandra Inkson. Of course, she teaches so much this morning. Oh, well, obviously she's the teacher. There's a reason for everybody, you know. Yes. Every single person on the face of this earth have a reason to be here. In spite of how we might look, I mean, the color of our skin, the shape of our body, you know, some head big, some head small, you know, some, you know, and I'm not describing anybody. It's just the way of the world. Talking about that, I really don't see any Father's Day sale going on. No little kerchief selling on the highway or the byway. It's just the norm in the stores. You go into the store, you see shirt. Yes. No, you go to Macy. You don't even have a special sales for Father's Day. What's going on though? I get to understand that there's a controversy as it relates to where Father's Day falls in terms of the percentage. The first celebrated holiday is Christmas. The second most celebrated holiday is Mother's Day. Do you know what Father's Day for? Father, don't be surprised. Huh? Don't be surprised. We follow number 28. I can't even think, to be honest, as to what comes after, well, I understand celebrating Jesus, of course, would be first. And I don't have a problem. Celebrating the mothers will be second. I don't have a problem with that. But good grief, 28? How did we get there? Number 28. That's where Father's Day falls. Can you believe this? I don't. Oh, my Jesus. I don't know. What? Where do you think Father's Day should have fallen? I honestly think it should fall just after Mother's Day. I could understand if it had even fall within 10, the first 10 then or so. I wouldn't really want it to fall at number 3. But, I mean, I go all out for my children. I go all out for my guys. And I am like at 28. Who doing this? Hold on a second. Who coming out with these statistics? What's happening here? Are we live? Oh yeah, we are live. Who coming out with these statistics though? I don't know. But I really don't think it's fair. Happy Father's Day, fathers. Big up all the fathers on a day like today. It's 8 o'clock here in New York. 7 o'clock in Jamaica. In 15 minutes, we take your call. Happy Father's Day. Evangelist Morgan. Daddy Mondo.

Father's Day. It's all about Father's Day, going all the way up until 12 o'clock. Yeah, man. Mr. Johnson, good morning. Happy Father's Day.

and your father. I don't know. Anyway, happy Father's Day to Andrew. Check him out every Sunday evening with Minister Dennis Chin right here on the 96. Adoration Gospel FM. Happy Father's Day to you, Andrew.

And just in case you're visiting the island, hey, DJ Robert, happy Father's Day to you, no brother. And just in case you're visiting the island of Jamaica, St. Kitts and Croy, the Virgin Island, whichever of the island you just head back home because you really want to spend the Father's Day with your family. And if you're not home and you're visiting the United States, Canada, New York, especially New York City, wait, at, enjoy the fun.

0: Bougie, take it to them. What a morning! What a day! It is about 7 minutes after the hour of 8 o'clock here in New York City. What are you having for breakfast, though? Are you ready for one of a question? I give you the day, you give me the question. I give you the answer, I should say. You give me the question. If my answer is...
1: Christian soldier.
0: If my answer is, and we're giving away a Bible today, yeah. Courtesy of International Bread of Life Ministries. Yeah, man.
1: With the cross.
0: Not adding to that.
1: Yes.
0: Father's there, you see it?
1: Going on before.
0: And you will get your Bible right. Wherever you are around the world. We will ship it to you. We good like that. Not you, servant leader. Good morning to you, man.

gotta say good morning to the radio family. Don't be jealous. No, it's Father's Day. Don't do that. Don't do that. Take it easy, ladies. It's our day today. Sister Terry and Francis Johnson, we can't keep it. I have to say good morning to you, ma'am. Ty, good morning. Sister Gertrude Harvey. Sister Antoinette, good morning to you. Auntie Dar, good morning. Brothers, Sister Jess, Sister Maggie.

0: Good morning, Minister Myrtle. Hey, Claire, good morning. Mama B. Vanessa, good morning to you. And God, happy Father's Day, sir.
1: All one body we.
0: Gotta say good morning to my cousin over there in Wild Ken. All right, your cousins. Follow.

0: All right. What happened to you? What happened to you? Come on, it's Father's Day. Be yourself, man. It's Father's Day. Anyway, the phone lines are open. 718-725-8890. That's, hey, listen, it's going to be difficult for me to play the voice note, so you'll have to call. I did make a commitment to, you know, play your voice note, but if I'm to play the voice note, I'm going to have to listen to it firstly, because you can't just play something on the air that you're not aware of. It's difficult, and that's why I don't really do those things. You know? Anyway, let's jump into this call here first. Morning caller, you're live. Happy Father's Day to you.
1: Hi, good morning. Hi. I wanted to wish happy Father's Day, to my father, Leonard Johnson. Wishing him happy Father's Day. Good morning.
0: Good morning. And who is it coming from?
1: It's coming from his daughter, Xenia Johnson.
0: All right. Thank you so much. Thank you so much. Yes, Mr. Leonard Johnson, happy Father's Day to you from your daughter. Caller, good morning. You're live.
2: Good morning, my bishop.
0: Bless you. Good morning.
2: Happy Father's Day to you, sir.
0: Thank you so much.
2: Of course, my bishop and father. How may I go ask my bishop and father?
0: I mean, I talk to... Why you make getting the people business? Leave them alone and talk to me.
2: No, him ask me if you're a father.
0: Leave him alone. The gentleman talk. Leave the gentleman talk. The man have all right for
2: that. Okay, Bishop.
0: Stop it.
2: Okay.
0: You give problem too much.
2: I told me medicine. Nobody say anything about your man.
0: So I know. All right. Talk to me. All right. Thank you.
2: All right. Happy Father's Day again to you, my Bishop. And
0: thank you, man.
2: Happy Father's Day to all the listeners on our radio station, our gospel station, all over the world.
0: Mm-hmm.
2: And happy Father's Day to Evangelist Morgan, Archibald. I can't remember all of them.
0: Take your time, man. Hey, listen. We're not on any rush.
2: Yes,
0: call their name. Take your time. Call who you remember. If you don't remember, don't worry about it. Then we'll say, it's happy Father's Day, same way. Take your
2: Father's
0: time.
2: Father's Day,
0: yes,
2: right.
0: Yes, yeah. Yes.
2: Deacon Bunger. Munger.
0: Yes.
2: Yes. All the men on our radio station. And
0: right.
2: I just want to say, all the men, happy Father's Day to all the men from my church, Redemption National Church of God, St. John.
0: Yes.
2: And all the men who are turning up today for Father's Day, because we're going to have Father's Day dinner for them today.
0: Oh, we are gonna... Hold on. Look here. Hold on a second. Why you don't care? Invite me when I not have them nice thing that Auntie Mar. You know, so me go, look here, me go vex. Don't look here. Oh, you know me not out of Jamaica. Oh, you know me not Jamaica, me not Jamaica now. How you know?
2: Bishop, I don't think.
0: That have nothing to do with it. Oh, you know, I'm not in Jamaica presently.
2: Not in Jamaica. I don't know, my bishop. I don't
0: and
2: know.
0: How you know I wouldn't fly to that to that event?
2: And no, it's not good enough, my bishop, because they treat us on Mother's Day the other day, and it was great.
0: Okay. So the man, I get self-served today. No, not self-serve.
2: Yes.
0: They're going to be pampered today.
2: Yeah, we're going to pamper our men. And we invite other men. We invite people. So my evangelist say, any amount of money you can find.
0: Yes.
2: You can invite.
0: Yes.
2: Invite them. So we're going to invite. But our men from our church.
0: Yes.
2: They're going to wear yellow and black.
0: They're going to wear what?
2: Yellow and black.
0: Oh,
2: yellow shirt, yeah.
0: Wait, then.
2: So
0: is that a good thing? So what if somebody else come in and they don't have any yellow shirt?
2: No, we don't give the outsiders that because we don't want them to show them don't have that them not coming.
0: Okay, all right. I know. I understand.
2: Right.
0: So hold on a second. Uno going give them flowers though.
2: Give them what? The
0: flowers.
2: Bishop?
0: Flowers.
2: No, we're not going to give them any flowers. I think they're going to get Father's Day cup.
0: Okay. Like with their name?
2: Yes.
0: With their name?
2: With Happy Father's Day on it. Their name's not going to be on it because
0: that's we don't nice.
2: Know who is coming like that.
0: That's nice. Wow.
2: So my evangelist says she expects around 25.
0: Okay.
2: So that's, yes.
0: What is the name of your evangelist?
2: Evangelist Garner, that mother welcomed daughter.
0: Oh, evangelist, what's your last name?
2: Evangelist Garner.
0: Evangelist Garner, yeah. Good morning to you and good job. Great job for the fathers up there.
2: Tell mother welcome, good morning. Mother welcome, yeah, she be this man in a cooking, you know. Mother welcome.
0: Look here. Mother welcome, good morning to your mother. How you doing? You know, say, me tell myself, say, me have too much place to go to Jamaica, you know. Me don't know how me gonna do it, you know.
2: Cause
0: the next time, me don't know.
2: I come to church, Auntie Mar. Me still know about Uncle Wade, and if I call her, she know. If I don't call her, she say a long time. Me don't hear you call her, Uncle Wade.
0: True, she
2: a talk. Already don't move. Yeah.
0: God bless her.
2: Yeah, happy Father's Day to my son. Yeah. I have three sons, but only one is Father's Day.
0: Okay.
2: His father.
0: Okay.
2: And he's in Miami, Florida. His name is Vincent Morgan, otherwise called Rajay.
0: Okay.
2: Happy Father's Day to him.
0: Okay.
2: Happy Father's Day to Tina. See them ready to come out for you. And bye. And all the father that listen to Uncle Wayne G.
0: Yes.
2: From my community. Happy Father's Day.
0: All right.
2: And Uncle Wayne G.
0: Yes, ma'am.
2: If me don't listen to you, I'm not in the yard. So, me listen to you, sir.
0: All right, ma'am. Thank you so much, Auntie Mar.
2: Thank you're welcome. You.
0: Bless you.
2: Bishop, later.
0: All right. Good. All right. It's Father's Day greetings time, you know. Father's Day greetings time. Hold on a second there. Lord Jesus. I tell myself that this morning I am going to take all the Father's Day greetings that I possibly can. I know some people going off to church. I don't know your church time, so don't beat me for it, okay? Call a good morning. Hello.
3: Good morning, Uncle Wendy.
0: Sister Inez.
3: Yes, Uncle Wendy. Good. Happy Father's Day, Uncle Wendy.
0: Thank you. How you do?
3: I'm all right, Uncle Wendy.
0: Wonderful. Go ahead with your Father's Day greetings.
3: Happy Father's Day to all fathers in the world.
0: Yes.
3: And big up themselves and make God bless them.
0: Yes, ma'am. All right.
3: Okay, Uncle Wendy.
0: Thank you so much.
3: Big up my husband, Uncle Wendy.
0: What's his name?
3: Big up my husband.
0: What's his name?
3: Happy Father's Day.
0: What's his name?
3: Give me a... Morning, Uncle Wendy.
0: Morning, sir. How are you?
3: Uncle Winter, not too bad now, Uncle Wendy.
0: Happy Father's Day to your boss. Happy Father's Day to your man. How the body feel?
3: I don't hear you.
0: How the body feel today on Father's Day? Good?
3: Body not feel so good for the pain, not the knee cup.
0: Oh, Jesus. It happened, man. It happened. I saw you go sometime, man. Yes.
3: I don't know where I'm going with.
0: Hey.
3: Yeah, some people have heard them up to Uncle Wendy to see them, they allow them and follow them, my mother.
0: A mothers?
3: The mother.
0: Peer ladies? A peer ladies?
3: My sister, man, my sister.
0: Big them up, same way, man. That's okay. Big them up, man.
3: Cassandra. Yeah, man, Cassandra McBean.
0: Yes.
3: Then come from Penance, you know.
0: Penance, okay. All right.
3: It's up. Whole onion, then we call, me kind of know a place, then we call him a Penance up a crawl.
0: Hey, you know crawl too?
3: Me not deny his credit.
0: All right, thank you for calling. Big up yourself, Marcy. Don't Sister Ines credit. Can't finish Sister Ines' credit. But let me say good morning to all the fathers. All the fathers, them. Happy. Jesus. You know, so we are going to sit down. Hold on there. I'm going to, you know, we are going to speak. Hey, I will speak Spanish in here this morning. Lord Jesus. Good morning, Carla. You're alive.
4: Good morning, Uncle Angie. How are you?
0: Good morning. I am doing good. How are you?
4: You sound like you're doing perfectly well.
0: I am excited. I am excited.
4: Yes. As you should.
0: Yes. What I should be excited... Hold on a second. What should I be excited about?
4: You want me to tell him?
0: I should read between the line.
4: Read between the line.
0: No, sir. Me not gonna read this morning. Me want here.
4: Why?
0: Somebody have to tell me. Me don't want that. Me have to hear. Me not read this morning.
4: Well, me gonna allow someone else to tell you.
0: Okay. All right.
4: Yeah.
0: All right.
4: So.
0: Mm-hmm.
4: I mean, tell me this, so if you're nice, my background, and I told me this.
0: Don't talk where you at.
4: I want to say, Happy Father's Day to Mr. Wayne Graham.
0: We say, we are listening. Can be say, hey, we say, who can shy if you don't shy? Go and talk. You're going good. Sorry?
4: Hey.
0: Hey.
4: You hear me?
0: Yes, I hear you. You should have ears.
4: Hello?
0: Yes, I am hearing you.
4: Okay. Our father is the best father in the world. That is Mr. Wayne Graham.
0: Yes.
4: From his grandchildren, which is Aviel, Caviel, and you know who? For the firstborn of the man himself.
0: My daughter, shy. Jesus. You get in brave. All right. Thank you, my firstborn daughter. Thank you so much. And tell my grandchildren, I love them bad. You know that. All right?
4: Yeah, most welcome.
0: Okay, good. No, sir. Hey, Mr. Fibich pity them shy, you know, sir. You know how much muscle it take out of my daughter here, because. But at least she did it. You know who shy? Tremaine shy. Oh, Jesus. I go and find her this morning. I go and come her this morning. Watch me on a joke. Anyway, it's Father's Day greetings. Let me continue here and taking the calls. Hello, morning.
5: Good morning.
0: Hi, good morning.
5: Good morning.
0: Morning. I am hearing you.
5: Yeah, I'm wishing my husband, Earl Johnson, Happy Father's Day, coming from his wife, Sonia Johnson.
0: And where are you calling from?
5: Yes.
0: Where are you? Tweedside.
5: Yes, Tweedside.
0: Yes, thank you, Sister Sonia. Thank you for calling. All right, big up, Brother Earl Johnson. Happy Father's Day from your wife, Sister Sonia. John Sopian, tweet side, of course. Good morning. Yes, good morning. The phone line hot like fire. Hello, good morning.
6: Good morning, Dr. Wayne G.
0: Hi, good morning.
6: Happy Father's Day, sir.
0: Thank you, Sister Edwards.
6: Yeah, I'm telling you, no much time I call before I can get you.
0: Fire in there this morning. Sorry.
6: I'm telling you, it's not our time anymore.
0: I don't know why. What happened? You ever tell
6: I don't know, my thing, but anyway, I'm happy that I get you before I come out the house.
0: And thank you. And you have all right to tell them, say, you all slow down this man and let me call. You hear me?
7: What?
0: Tell them that they need to slow down and let you get your call in this morning.
7: Anyhow, let me ask you a quick question of the ear, please.
0: Okay, all right. Hold for me. Let me just put that music on. All right, good. All right, let me drop this song.

All right, so if I'm gonna be asking the question, you will have to be able to answer the question, right? So if I give you the answer, you don't want to win a Bible? So I'm gonna start doing this. So if you call, I'm gonna ask you if you want to win the Bible. And if you say yes, then I will give you the answer, and then you give me the answer. No, listen. I will give you the answer, and you give me the question to fit the answer that I give. Is that all right? Listen again. I have two questions to give away. One is a Bible, right? And that Bible is going to be given courtesy of International Bread of Life Ministry. You see me, bright? Take up my own self and I tell my servant leader that she need to give a Bible away for the question. Is that fair to her? She don't have a problem. Take up my own self and I tell my servant leader that she need to give a Bible away

0: you have to be on the line. You will have to give me the answer for all the disciples. Now, worry, dig up the Bible, because you don't know what the question is. Or go dig up the Bible. Leave the Bible alone. Okay? So when I ask the question, you will have to furnish me with the answers. You hear me say answers? Because it is about all 12 disciples. I need you to give me the answer pertaining to all 12 disciples. 12 of them. So you have to be reeling off the answers one by one by one by one by one. And if you don't want that question, here's another one. I give you the day. No, I give you the answer and you furnish me with the question. How about that? I give you the answer, you furnish it with the question that fits. Okay? So I hope things will work out for our good. Right? That's what it is. So don't worry yourself. Everybody, go and get there. I'd get their time. All right? Let me take a break and give these information.
1: Please join the family of the late Bishop Dr. G.G. Cooper, founding bishop of the Apostolic Church of God Seventh Day in Jamaica, as we honor his life, legacy, and ministry. On Tuesday, June 30, we gather for prayer, fasting, and remembrance from 10 a.m. to 2 p.m., followed by the Celebration of Life and Legacy service from 4 p.m. to 9 p.m. The Journey of Remembrance continues on Thursday, July 2, with the service of thanksgiving and farewell. Viewing will be held from 8 a.m. to 10 a.m., followed by the homegoing service at 10 a.m. All services will be held at the New Testament Church of God National Convention Center, Old Harbor, St. Catherine. 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
0: All right, I tell you, so that's the Bishop, Dr. G.G. Cooper, of course, his ongoing service, of course, will be happening on the 2nd of July. Two events will be, as a matter of fact, three events. Yes, two is on the 30th of June. One starts from 8 o'clock in the morning until 10 o'clock, and then the other is, let me make sure that I'm correct. All right. All right, let me say happy Father's Day going out to Mr. Kirkland Blake over there in Trelawney. That's Garth. Happy Father's Day to you, sir. Coming from your beautiful wife, Tia. Good morning to you, of course. Good morning. Yes. All right. Let's see if I can read these Father's Day greetings. Thank you so much. Thank you so much, Sister Terry. Thank you so, so much. And I like it. Nobody tell me good luck again. I'm not even looking. I'm not even looking, man. I'm not good luck for nobody. Good morning. Happy Father's Day to you. Continue to be one of the world's greatest, best father. Thank you so much, Sister Antoinette. Thank you so much. Thank you so much, Sister Dunbar. Thank you so much. All right. Mm-hmm. All right, so I am just trying to clear these backlogs.

0: All right, so. All right. All right, so we're going back to the calls. Hold on. Let me just try to clear this this information here. All right. I am trying to clear these information. All right. All right. So remember now the numbers to call, right? The numbers to call is not the 917. That's my personal number. Just to give some clarity here, the numbers to call is 718-725-8890. All right, we're going to go back to the phone calls, and I want to make sure that I have all these information ready. All right. Let's drop this one. All right, let's go to this line. Hello, morning.
1: Dr. Winji, good morning.
0: Hey, good morning to you.
1: May I please stay with the phone and pick up properly. Happy Father's Day to you, sir.
0: Thank you so much, ma'am.
1: Happy Father's Day to DJ Robert, Aki Bud. Bill, happy Father's Day to you. Let me see. Sir, I don't remember the man name where did call and talk about the man we baptized so much time. What is his name, sir?
0: The man we call and talk about. Oh, Original Bones. Bones.
1: Original Bones, happy Father's Day to you. Dr. Munglo, happy Father's Day. How can I miss out for my cousin Morgan? Happy Father's Day to you, sir. And all of the fathers, them will listen to Central 96. So I don't know, remember some of your name, and I don't know some of your name. So bless up on yourself. One guy where me always see, we come at the concerts. Gospel Center Drink, he always come, remind me to bless up. Sister Dove, you remember, you know yourself, happy Father's Day to you, because I know you listen. Mm-hmm. So, sir, have a blessed Busha. How me feel the phone, Busha? Yeah, God. Your mother must kill me. Busha, bless up yourself. That's a Joshy, you know, a Joshy that, sir.
0: Okay, I'm going to ask you, oh, you don't say Joshy.
1: Joshy, how me feel the phone, Joshy? Tall man, happy Father's Day to you. All the year to son, him listen, you know.
0: Okay.
1: Bless up on yourself and have a God bless Sunday.
0: Yes.
1: Sir, me no like when the woman them call, like, you we know, should, the man them
0: Hold on. Take your time, man. We don't like when you say woman them. Tell ladies.
1: No, woman, no. What me say, sir, no woman cannot be a father. A man might get you pregnant and gone and you have to grow your pitney. You is not a father, but...
0: But nobody does say
1: like that. When they say
0: nobody does say that this morning. Are you the first somebody say it?
1: I know people go call and say bless them because they always do that.
0: Okay, so, okay.
1: A father's way, regardless of what they do, but yes, they're still a father.
0: I agree.
1: Bless up yourself, sir.
0: I agree with you. Yeah. Thank you. All right. Let's try this line and say good morning. Good morning.
2: Good morning, Uncle Winji.
0: Hi, good morning. Turn off your radio.
2: Turn off
0: your radio.
2: Yes, Uncle Winji.
0: Yes, ma'am.
2: Good morning, and how are you, sir?
0: Look here, no man. Nobody no boss here down here. You're my first man call and say happy Father's Day.
2: Yeah, I'm going to wish you a happy Father's Day. Please don't rush me, sir. Please
0: take your time. Take your time, ma'am.
2: All right.
0: Take your time,
2: yes,
0: ma'am.
2: Uncle Winji. Mm. Good morning, and I want to wish you a blessed, a good, everything that is good this morning, today, you will get it in your Father's Day. And I know God will give you the strength and the energy and everything, everything God wants you to get, He's going to give it to you today. Yeah. Happy Father's Day, Uncle Angie. And
0: thank
2: I
0: you.
2: Want to wish all the men on this radio station, I want to wish them a happy, happy Father's Day. But especially a special Father's Day greetings to my uncle, who is in America. His name is, oh, he know his name already. Okay, Brother Edwards.
0: Yes.
2: Happy Father's Day, my brother. And I want to wish you all the best, my uncle. Happy Father's Day. And all of the fathers, them, every one of them, me can't remember the name them. I want to wish them a happy Father's Day. Yes, sir. So you have a good day, and somebody want to talk to you.
0: Okay.
3: Good morning, Uncle Randy.
0: Good morning, Kara. How are you?
3: Happy Father's Day to you.
0: Thank you.
3: I want you to have a good day, and remember, it's a special day. Don't rush yourself when you're talking to people, and don't let them stress you out.
0: Okay. Thank you so much, Kara. Thank you for that instruction.
2: Uncle Angie,
0: yes, ma'am.
2: I forget to tell you that we went to funeral, and the choir, Kara was on the choir singing too.
0: Oh, wonderful.
2: Yes, yeah, she was on
0: beautiful.
2: The choir. When Central Choir went up, she was on the choir.
0: Beautiful.
2: And when she come down, a lady come to her and say, hi, my little friend Kiara. So I had also asked her, can I ask you, who are you? And she said, I am Sister Colleen from dance. She's my friend.
0: Okay.
2: And I met a lot of people who were there, don't remember their name because we were so excited,
0: okay.
2: You know, and to greet and to meet and to greet them.
0: Yes.
2: Your two cousins were there, Sister Sandra. She was the head of the, you know, singing.
0: Yes.
2: And we come behind. And Auntie Patsy was also there too, a few of them.
0: Okay.
2: And it was so nice to meet and greet,
0: of course,
2: our brothers and sisters.
0: Yes, ma'am. Yes.
2: Uncle,
0: yes,
2: I must tell you that you're doing a great job.
0: Thank
2: great
0: you so
2: job.
0: Much. Thank
2: a
0: you, ma'am.
2: A very great job. And one thing I'm asking you to do for me now, I'm asking you to big up Brother Errol, who lives in Wisbech, who I met was going to church Sunday, and I was telling you that for him radio no come off a Theo station.
0: Eh.
2: I want to big him up for me.
0: Brother Errol, upper Wisbech.
2: Yes, sir. Live in Wisbech.
0: Yes.
2: And he was going to church on Sunday, but he's sick. He's sick, but, you know, he walk with a cane.
0: Oh,
2: and,
0: yes.
2: You know, his foot is not operating good on one of his hands, but to God be the glory.
0: Amen. Amen. Amen.
3: And
0: thank
3: Uncle
0: you.
3: Uncle Andy, can you pick up Uncle DJ Robert? Yesterday he was on the radio.
0: Yeah, but
3: it was Gary.
0: Brother Gary filling for him yesterday.
3: We got Brother Gary too. I know that I don't talk on the radio.
0: Yes. All right. Thank you, Kara. All right.
3: Take care and happy Father's Day to everyone on the radio station.
0: Thank you, Kara. God bless you. All right. Thank you, Sister Bev. All right. It's Father's Day today, and we are... Can I play a song for the fathers, them? And then we take some more calls? Let me drop that one up for the fathers, them, man.

And to all the fathers locked in, good morning. All right, we're going to be going back to the phone line, 718-725-8890. 347-213-4250. Those are the

0: Hey, good morning, happy Father's Day to the man named behind bars. Wherever you are, Lord. All the fathers behind bars this morning. And for those of you that, you know your father is behind bars and you're unable to, you know, reach to such a person, it wasn't like at least the best thing you can do is to pray, all right? All right, let's go to this line and say, good morning, you're live.
1: Good morning, Uncle Wenji.
0: Hey, good morning to Sister Michelle.
1: How are you doing this morning?
0: I am bright and nice. I drink some chocolate tea this morning, Sister Michelle.
1: Yes, man, me know about the good old chocolate tea, man.
0: That's right.
1: A long time me I call you now because me say me no want you stay feel last.
0: Okay.
1: So if you no want slide up and it give me trouble, I decide say me I go make a call.
0: Yes.
1: Yes. So I am wishing you happy Father's Day this morning.
0: Thank you, ma'am.
1: And I wish that you continue to be strong in the Lord.
0: Yes, ma'am.
1: And I'm telling you thanks so much.
0: All right, leave it right there, sir.
1: I don't have a father to tell happy Father's Day this morning.
0: Okay.
1: Yes, and I'm happy for you.
0: Thank you so much. So your father passed away?
1: Yes. And you know, I don't want to Tanya here say, not a man earth a strand here in your head, you know, because I'm going to step in.
0: All right. Just pray. Then I'll go and try that. Let us just pray.
1: Yeah. Mm-hmm. You don't know what you do to me. You bring me back to memory, man.
0: Wow. Bless God.
1: Yes.
0: Bless God. Bless God.
1: And you know what I want to ask you?
0: Ask, man.
1: I don't know if you know anyone that going to go to Bishop G.G. Krupa funeral because I like to go, you know.
0: Oh, you know the best person to ask? Sister Terian.
1: Eh?
0: Sister Terry. Ask Sister Terian.
1: Me did I think of that too, but me say me I go ask you because sometimes me stuck one place and me that like see.
0: Of course.
1: Ear blow for me.
0: Yes. All right. I'm gonna talk to Sister Terry and I'll find out from her if she know anyone.
1: Okay.
0: Yes. I think that's the best thing to do. Yes.
1: Yes. Mm. All right. Have a nice day.
0: Thank you, ma'am.
1: Happy Father's Day today. Yeah?
0: Thank you. Bless you. Thanks for calling.
1: Yes, love you. And
0: love you too.
1: Love you.
0: Love you too. All right. I tell you, that Sister Michelle. The phone lines are open. 718-725-8890 or 347-213-4250. Let's go to this line and say, good morning, caller. Let me touch. What happened to you? Hello, morning. All right, let's go to this line. Hello, good morning. Father's
2: Day
0: greeting. Good morning.
2: How are you today? How are you?
0: How much phone you have? You know,
2: I
0: say.
2: Me, I don't know about me.
0: So, how many have this number? How two phone you have?
2: We have two, man.
0: Wait, what you? Hold on a second. What you doing with what are you doing with two phones?
2: The next one, you see, you know, one in the plan. And me use it because the writing, and me use that one to get the time off of it, you know? Yes, sir. And happy Father's Day.
0: Hold on. He was his Father's Day. You need to stop.
2: I'm not telling you nothing
0: for you. Hold on. No, seriously. Let's talk seriously. Sister Mackenzie.
2: Yes, sir.
0: It's Father's Day. Don't do that to me. You say you have one phone to tell you the time and the other one.
2: Yes, because the writing as I'm getting bad, so you use that one to get the time off of it.
0: Jesus Christ. I never hear this before. All right. So you have two phones. One is for the time and one is for Nicole, you nice man. Anyway, how are you doing otherwise? You good?
2: Well, I'm feeling much better this morning because my brother laid to rest last week, Saturday, you know.
0: Okay.
2: Well, man, let me good up, brother.
0: All right.
2: He was 88, and I am 80.
0: Yes, wow. And remember, say you go past fame age, you know, so, you know, you still have a long way to go.
2: And so, you know, you understand, he was the one that helped fill up my little container when they are empty. You understand what I'm saying?
0: Yes, that is awesome. That is serious. So you have to have somebody else to fill that role now that he's no longer available.
2: Yes, and I'm mourning to everybody.
0: Yes, ma'am.
2: And I hope that all the men will have a happy Father's Day. And you too, Uncle Inji.
0: Thank you so
2: Uncle
0: much.
2: Uncle Inji, you know, so me have one nephew. He come here, he's in England, you know. Mm. And you know, take about how much children he get.
0: Two? He have two. He get two children.
2: No, Uncle Winchy, he have 21.
0: Hey! Jesus.
2: And one boy in it.
0: 21 children?
2: 21 children he alone have.
0: But don't tell me it's one baby. It's one mother, though.
2: No, it's not one mother. He's living in England, you know, but his wife living down in St. Elizabeth.
0: So all the children were born in England?
2: No, some born here in Jamaica.
0: Okay. Wow, 21?
2: One boy, the rest of the 20s girl, pure girl and one only boy.
0: So all of them is alive?
2: Yes, man, and my sister have only three girls and one boy, and he's only the boy.
0: Wow. Yeah. Wow.
2: Yes.
0: All right. Go ahead with your Father's Day greetings.
2: My father, I don't have a father, Uncle.
0: Where your father there? Hold on, man. Where's your father?
2: My father died.
0: Oh, he passed off.
2: My mother died.
0: How long ago?
2: My father died when I was 12 years old.
0: Oh, and your mom?
2: And my mother died since I'm an adult here. Uh-huh. My mother died when she was 102, and so my grandmother died when she was 105.
0: So your mom died when she was 102 years old?
2: Yes, sir.
0: And she was living in Indian Town?
2: London. No, she was living in England.
0: So why are you there, Jamaica? So everybody leave, you go London?
2: She have 11 of us here. And she 11. Leave, you know.
0: She had 11 children?
2: Yes, 11 of us, mama have.
0: Wow. What number you fall?
2: Yes, sir.
0: What number you fall? 10? 9?
2: No, she had two different set of children, two different father, and the second one for the second, you know, father.
0: For the second father? Okay. So your mom died when she was in England? At 102?
2: Yes, she died when she was in England.
0: Where did your grandmother pass away? She was in Jamaica?
2: When my grandmother passed away, she was living down in St. Mary. My mother was living in England.
0: Wow. Oh, I can't get to talk to these people. The last person I spoke with was from Abuka. She was close to 100. Oh, I can't get to talk to these people. And I know they are still alive in the communities. You all got to let me talk to these people, man.
2: And when you were the other day, when you were asking the lady from over Mackenzie about the rain, we have rain right through, you know, we have rain. When it's rain, the river come down.
0: In any town?
2: Yeah. And when the river come down, you know, when the weather it is great or it is small, it is out of bagwell, it end, you know.
0: But the rain that, when the river come down over your side, it is not coming, the rain is really not coming from your area. It's coming from further up.
2: It's coming from up, yes, far up.
0: Okay.
2: Chilani.
0: Okay. All right. Okay. Yes. Wow.
2: So everything just empty out of Bagwell. Me don't know how sister me give them manage out there.
0: They are on the hill, man, in Bagwell. They are on the hill.
2: Oh, yes.
0: Mm-hmm.
2: Yes, so let me send out Happy Father's Day to Mr. McCurdy.
0: Mm-hmm.
2: Otherwise called Lucy.
0: Yes.
2: And Christian, that is my grandson, and Bobby. Bobby Campbell.
0: Mm-hmm.
2: You know, Bobby Campbell. There are just people, I don't know Bobby, that Bobby is my grandson.
0: Mm-hmm.
2: But especially the Burbage people,
0: mm-hmm.
2: Bobby is my grandson, the one that helped take out the youth and in the John, back at the bakery there up Burbage.
0: Okay. Okay.
2: Yes.
0: All right, Sister Mackenzie, thank you so much for calling. You stay safe.
2: Yes, sir.
0: All right, bless you.
2: Yes.
0: Good, good. I have a song to play for our listeners in Behind Bars. Hey, good morning, caller, you're live.
3: Good morning, Uncle. Happy Father's Day, Uncle Winzy.
0: Thank you so much. I wish I could say the same.
3: You know, one of my child has been said this morning because his father died when he was small.
0: I have a song.
3: Happy Father's Day from
0: I have a song coming up for them. Yes.
3: Oh, so.
0: Your father is alive, though.
3: Pardon me?
0: Your father is alive, right?
3: No, sir, my father died almost 40 years now.
0: 40 years?
3: Yes, sir.
0: Jesus.
3: Almost 40 years.
0: Jesus.
3: Yes, sir. Sorry, me and the lady talk about some other 21 children. You know, some, one of my grand aunts in Peckham, she died now.
0: Mm-hmm.
3: She did have 21 children with two different husbands.
0: What? Two different husbands? So she married two times? Husband.
3: Two times.
0: Okay.
3: But she have twins.
0: Okay. How many twins?
3: Sister Ben's supposed to know Auntie Emma.
0: Auntie?
3: I don't know in the class.
0: Auntie Emma.
3: Sister Ben's supposed to know Auntie Emma from Peckham.
0: Okay.
3: Yeah. So I want to send Father's Day greetings to the Central 96.3 FM Father's Uncle DJ Roberts. And I want to send Father's Day greetings to Brother Gary. All the fathers at Church Without Walls too. And to all the fathers of the Caribbean, Radio HD4. I want to send Father's Day greetings to my four sons. I have Roger in Florida, Damien in Cayman, Tespa and Osita in Jamaica. I want to send Father's Day greetings to all the fathers here in Morgan's Forest, especially the Reeds, because they listen Central a lot.
0: Mm-hmm.
3: You have Derek, you have Ali, and you have Gillette. They're always listening to Central 96. They may not call in, but they're able listening to this station. Big up to Joshy, Garton, Burbridge, all the fathers then that listen to Central 96. And you, Uncle J, Uncle Wendy, big up to you because you're the father for all of us.
0: Thank you, man.
3: Have a blessed day, sir.
0: God bless you. How is yes, Sister sir. Florence doing? She good?
3: She's doing well, sir.
0: Oh, old Sister
3: she's
0: Florence is. Well. Oh, old Sister Florence is again.
3: 96 May gone.
0: Jesus.
3: Tell her. She's doing very well.
0: Hey, tell her forgive me a call tomorrow evening, no man. I want to talk to her, man.
3: All right, sir. I will try. Yes, I will.
0: Hey, listen. I don't want you to try. I want you to call me and give her
3: I'm
0: the phone.
3: No, call Uncle Vigi because I'm ready in the basket. No, call you, sir.
0: Thank you so much.
3: Yes, sir. All right.
0: Love you. Love you, too. Yes. All right. Let's go to this call. Hello, morning. Hold on, caller. Hold on. Our family. Listen. Hold on, caller. Hold on for me, please. Let me say good morning to... And welcome to our sister station over there in Florida. Of course, good morning to Brother Gary. Good morning to Sister Sharon. Happy Father's Day, Brother Gary. Good morning to you, sir. Happy Father's Day to you. And the team of fathers over there at Caribbean Radio HD4. Good morning to the presenters who are fathers. Good morning to you all and happy Father's Day to every father that listened to Caribbean Radio HD4, whichever place you are around the world, happy Father's Day to you all. All right, good. Good morning, and happy Father's Day to the chat room fathers. Good morning to you all. Caller, good morning.
4: Caller, good morning, my darling cousin. And I want to wish you a happy, happy, happy Father's Day.
0: Today is
4: your day. Let no one spoil your day.
0: Thank you, ma'am.
4: And I want to say to Mr. Edwards, happy Father's Day. And to the love of my life, my wonderful husband, happy Father's Day to my wonderful husband who have been the backbone of my life. You know, sometimes we are going through our phases and our husband is there to hold us up. Mm-hmm. No matter what we are going through, we might have our difference,
0: mm-hmm.
4: but our husband will always be there to hold us up.
0: Wow.
4: And to Daddy Mungo,
0: I want
4: to say happy Father's Day to Evangelist Morgan, happy Father's Day to Minister Scott. I want to say happy Father's Day to you, sir, of raising your two boys. Sorry, my dad is not here. You know, I lost my dad from 2007.
0: Wow.
4: But to God be the glory, yes.
0: Mm-hmm.
4: And my son is not here
0: mm-hmm.
4: either, but to God be the glory. I'm still here. You know, I just want to wish all the dad and set. Me forgot DJ Robert. Lord, I don't want to let me know. DJ Robert, happy Father's Day to Mr. Gary Simit. Happy Father's Day to all the wonderful fathers and Central 96.3. I want to wish you a happy Father's Day. Sparrow. Oh my God. To be honest with you, he got a wonderful support.
0: Yeah.
4: And I want to say to Sister Terry and big up yourself, because if it wasn't for her, we don't know how we would have reached a funeral.
0: Right.
4: Sister Peggy and Sister Bev,
0: yes.
4: They were there. Kiba, you know, they were at the funeral. And guys, Reverend Melva Carty have sent me a message and she said, you know, and Sister Sandra, I know if you get the chance to say something, I know you will stand in the gap for me and Bishop. And trust me, we went and we do a thing.
0: Thank you so much, because we appreciate you.
4: We went and we do a thing.
0: We appreciate
4: you. Trust me.
0: Yes.
4: Trust me, funeral was good.
0: Yes.
4: And I'm telling you, he got a real send-off. Auntie Patsy, Nicole, you know, all who make it possible for us to go to the funeral. I just want to say a big, big, big, big, big thanks
0: mm-hmm.
4: to everyone who come out and, you know, see the final of Brother Sparrow, Brother Clarence, Brother Simit.
0: Yes.
4: He was so loved.
0: Yes, that's
4: and
0: true.
4: The taxi man them turn out. I'm here to tell us the taxi man them do them thing.
0: Yes.
4: I'm here to tell us it was a wonderful send off. And I just want to say, you know, just continue to do the work that you're doing
0: mm-hmm.
4: and trust me.
0: Mm-hmm.
4: God is in the midst.
0: Thank you so
4: and
0: much.
4: So, I want to say to you're welcome, my darling.
0: Yes.
4: I want to say to Bishop Samuel Blackwoods over there at in Lower Ground. I want to say happy Father's Day to you. To Bishop, our district overseer, Bishop Carr, happy Father's Day. To my darling pastor, one and only Everal Edwards, I want to say happy Father's Day to you, my pastor. We love you and we appreciate you, sir. Continue to do the work that you're doing. You know, to all the fathers in the New Testament of God, I want to say happy Father's Day to every single father in the New Testament Church of God. I just want you to play this song for my darling husband.
0: Mm.
4: If I could another time. another chance to dance with my father again. I want you to play that song for my husband.
0: Mm-hmm.
4: And
0: all
4: to
0: right.
4: all the fathers, they enjoy their Father's Day today. My darling cousin, have a wonderful and blessed day.
0: Thank you.
4: And I love you with the love of Christ.
0: Love you too, cuz.
4: Enjoy your day.
0: Thank you so much. I tell you. Let me say good morning, good morning, good morning. Let's take out this line. Hello. Hello, morning, you're live. Talk to me. Hello, good morning. Carla, good morning. All right. Hello. Hello, good morning.
5: Oh, good morning, Brother Wendy. Good morning, Bishop. Good morning.
0: Morning. Brother Taylor is a father.
5: Yeah, you know me not called from the other day.
0: Brother Taylor, Brother Taylor, you're a father. Brother Taylor, Brother Taylor, I mean, I like when they not hear me, you know, man. I like when they not hear me, you know, because he's a man who just go and move on, you know. Brother Taylor, you're a father.
5: Yeah, yeah.
0: Brother Taylor.
5: Good morning, good morning. Yeah, Brother Renji.
0: Carla, good morning. Good morning. Anytime you all know me, you know, man. I have enough music around here, you know. I have enough music to play, you know, brother. I have enough music to play. Anytime you start to behave so with the phone line, you know. But you don't have the time and patience. Today is Father's Day. And if I'm gonna open the phone line and take your calls, you have to make use of the time. We don't have the time for waste around here, brother. Happy Father's Day to all the fathers them. Let me say happy Father's Day to the fathers them behind bars this morning. Hello, good morning.
4: Morning, Uncle Wenji. Good morning.
0: Good morning to you. How are you? Why are you laughing?
4: Happy Father's Day to you, sir.
0: Why are you laughing at Mrs. Talana?
4: Yes, sir.
0: Why are you laughing? You all know me move on, you know. You are going to get the call away important, yeah, man. I am great.
4: Yes,
0: how
4: man.
0: You?
4: Oh, you? Me just ringing. Me just ringing and I get you. Me
0: thank
4: just
0: you.
4: Ringing and I get you.
0: Thank you very much. Good morning. How you doing?
4: Because baby, they are listening to the radio.
0: That's what happened. That's what happened.
4: Yeah, that's what happened. Because you know the radio delay and so forth.
0: Yes.
4: But I am okay, you know. I am
0: beauty.
4: Okay.
0: Beauty. Oh, me burn
4: and
0: them.
4: So forth. I'm okay.
0: Oh, me burn. Eh? Oh, me burn them.
4: Your brother, all right, man. Let all me right. tell you already, you bird them, all right.
0: All right. Make sure you tell them, man, yes, when you yes, feed them. You hear?
4: All right. I don't feed them yet. So anytime I go down there, now me, I go call. She say, okay, when you say good morning.
0: That's right. Thank you, ma'am. Thank you. Go ahead, though. Go ahead.
4: Yes. Mm-hmm. Yes, so me want to wish me husband happy Father's Day.
0: Yes.
4: And my four brothers.
0: Mm-hmm.
4: Me now go bother calling if I too much. Hey, and my son-in-law.
0: Yes.
4: He's in America.
0: Yes.
4: And my other brother-in-law.
0: Yes.
4: My other brother-in-law.
0: Yes.
4: So me wish them all the best. And me hope everybody will look after them food and stuff. Give them, it will be a special, special kind of food today. You understand
0: what,
4: me?
0: What, when you say special, let me get there, Mrs.
4: Yes.
0: What kind of special?
4: Right.
0: So what you are doing today?
4: Me have a jerk chicken because me husband a chicken man.
0: Jesus!
4: Yes.
0: Hey,
4: me have a jerk chicken game today.
0: You know, say if you jerk chicken on a Sunday, special that, you know. Can a man not do that on Sunday?
4: So you know, say, right.
0: Special
4: because during the week, me not going to do that.
0: Jesus.
4: So me gonna do it today.
0: Oh,
4: jerk
0: you mean.
4: Chicken.
0: Oh, you mean.
4: And give him the rice and peas.
0: Oh, you mean.
4: And then, no, me give him a bottle of wine for himself.
0: Awesome.
4: Make him have it.
0: Yes, ma'am.
4: That's what we're doing. But, you know,
0: yes.
4: he pain, man. He needed a bother him, man. But sometimes
0: okay.
4: he not so happy. But when he pain about him, you know, we have to just start.
0: Yeah, man, that's so
4: but
0: good, man.
4: Every father, we hear my voice. We are big up every one of them.
0: Yes.
4: Because I know that today is their day.
0: Yes, ma'am.
4: Uncle Wade, you know, some mothers then get more the better compliment than the daddies, them, you know.
0: Hola, yes. You don't hear me say. Listen to the statistics, right? There's a soul
4: yes,
0: survey,
4: yes.
0: And the statistics said that the most recognized day is Christmas Day. And then the other recognized day at number two is Mother's Day. And then the other one, listen, you know where Father Day, Mr. 28.
4: And that shouldn't be, you know.
0: Oh, it should be. Oh, it should be.
4: They are the head. Members say men are the head.
0: Exactly.
4: And they should be the most recognized persons.
0: Yes.
4: You understand me? But Uncle Wengie, you don't know why breaking down. Because some of them behave with their children and their wife or their sweetheart.
0: The good suffer for the bad.
4: So it just values break down.
0: Yes,
4: break
0: man.
4: Down.
0: That's
4: you know?
0: True.
4: But still wish them all the best, all the same, you know.
0: Yeah, man.
4: Because without them, we couldn't be here either. Without God, we couldn't be here. So
0: amen.
4: Wish them all the best.
0: That's
4: and hope they will enjoy their day.
0: Yes.
4: So you take care of yourself, too.
0: Thank you, ma'am. I will.
4: Uncle Wendy, I heard you this morning, you know. I am going to tell you that you were blushing.
0: At what point?
4: When your daughter, your firstborn called. Your uncle wins me a blush.
0: And she was.
4: So you are a strong man, so you're not supposed to blush.
0: Exactly. And she didn't. And she never even make it better for me, you know.
4: Oh,
0: Jesus.
4: I tell you.
0: Thank you so much.
4: All right, you enjoy your day.
0: Thank you, ma'am. God bless you.
4: All right, Uncle Wendy, you're welcome.
0: All right, good. Yes. Next call. Good morning, caller.
6: Oh, good morning, Brother Wendy. How are you doing, man?
0: I am good, Brother Taylor. Good morning. Are you a father, Brother Taylor?
6: Happy Father's Day again, man. Happy Father's Day to you, man. No, I'm not a father, you know. I'm not an earthly father, but I love children and I love to see children have respect and manners, and me will share my kindness and my love to them.
0: Okay.
6: And all I have to do is humble themselves to them, father, and honor your mother and your father to them maybe longer.
0: Right,
6: and I
0: sir.
6: Love when children have manners and respect.
0: Right,
6: because,
0: sir.
6: Brother Wayne, you know that you grew up in a good home, Brother Wayne. You grew up in a good home and you grew up good by your mother and your father.
0: No, it's my grandma. Listen, it's not my mother. My mother grew me till I was 7. I went to my grandmother when I was 7 years old until she passed away. I'm a big man. Is that my mother? You never hear me say is that my mother grew me? It's my grandmother. Tell my mother all the while, I'm not give my mother my grandmother. Take it from my grandmother. It's my grandmother grew me.
6: You're right.
0: Tell my mother all the time. My grandmother grew me.
6: Yes.
0: Maybe if my mother grew me, maybe me'd be a boy out of the road, a bad boy, or police kill me already or something like that.
6: You'd be a bad boy.
0: Yes.
6: And I do some bad things.
0: It's my grandmother. Proud of that.
6: Yeah, man.
0: Anyway, go ahead with your greetings.
6: You're proud of your grandmother, man. You're proud of your grandmother.
0: Yes.
6: And grew up in a Christian home.
0: Yes, sir.
6: And grew up in a Christian home, man.
0: Yes, sir.
6: And me, I tell you, Brother Wendy, you're born with that purpose, you know. You're born with that heavenly purpose, you know, my brother.
0: To God be that glory. To God be the glory for that.
6: And in spite of what's going on, and in spite of this storm, Brother Wayne, you just hold on from God.
0: Yes.
6: Hold on from God and do the Lord work, my brother. Because in the end of your, when you work, finish on earth, you know, the Lord has a reward, you know, my brother.
0: Yes, sir. That is true. That is true.
6: Yes, man.
0: So anyway.
6: Because let me tell you, and everyone going to with you and love you, you know, Brother Wayne, but... Because remember when Christ was on earth, they won't do the very same, you know.
0: I'll have something I'm not worry about, Brother Taylor. You see, because we know that, me not worry about that. Me never talk about them something there. Send your greetings, Brother Taylor.
6: Yes, so I want to say, if you have a lovely man.
0: Send your greetings, Brother Taylor. Listen to me. Send your greetings.
6: Yes, greeting to all the fathers, them out there, all the grandfathers, and even those who are no fathers yet, but them is more than a father because they take care of the lady child, they take care of the lady children. So them is more than a father,
0: True.
6: And I want to say, Happy Father's Day. Happy Father's Day to you, brother. We enjoy your family.
0: Thank you, sir.
6: And happy Father's Day to Evangelist Morgan.
0: Yes.
6: And Missionary Morgan and all essential and all essential 96.3 FM listeners and all and the board Jamaica and overseas that are tuning to Central 96.3 FM. And Brother Gary, you are the boss for the radio, man. You are the boss for young brother Williams. You are the boss for the radio. Because you see, when it come morning time, my brother Gary turn up.
0: You listen to him yesterday, brother Taylor?
6: No, me never get to listen to me. I never get to listen.
0: Oh, you miss
6: it. Brother Gary need to do.
0: Hey.
6: You know, brother Gary need to do.
0: Tell him. What need to do? Yeah, we had fun.
6: When your program, no brother WNG, who when you get to listen, you like listening to the rebroadcast, him come back over that then can listen it a man, then can listen a man in time, you know. Yes, so brother Gary need to do the.
0: No, listen. Hello, brother Taylor.
6: Program.
0: Hold on.
6: Yes.
0: Listen to the difference with brother Gary's program. You can listen to the rebroad. You have a choice, you know. You can go to YouTube. You can go to YouTube anytime and listen back to the program.
6: Okay.
0: Yeah, man, it is safe on YouTube, man.
6: Okay, me never know.
0: Just go YouTube and type in Brother Gary Radio Show.
6: Okay.
0: And you put the date that you would want to listen back to. And you can listen to any one of the show, man. Yes, man.
6: Okay. And you listen back. And you can listen it back. Okay. So, you know, sometimes we up and down.
0: Right.
6: So sometimes we don't get to listen to the people, you know. So,
0: right.
6: So, yes, we can go on the YouTube. And you can replay.
0: Yeah, man.
6: I will listen back in. Okay. Wonderful, man.
0: Right.
6: Yes, man of God. So, you're all the best, man.
0: Thank you, sir. Thank you for calling.
6: Pleasant good morning to my mother, though, country as well, my mother. My brother, my sister, and all the listeners, them, all right?
0: All right, my brother. Bless you. Bless you, brother Taylor. Thank you so much. Now, we have two giveaway, as I said before. And I really want to give away. It's two Bibles. Two Bibles. So, one of them is that I am going to give you the day. I'm going to give you the answer, I should add. And when I give you the answer, you give me the question. Right? I am going to give you the answer to the question. And you give me the question that I am looking for. Hello, good morning.
7: Good morning, Uncle Wingy, and happy Father's Day to you, sir.
0: Thank you so much, Sister Gloria.
7: Yes, and I want to say happy Father's Day to my husband of my four kids. Happy Father's Day is a wonderful father.
0: Yes.
7: And happy Father's Day to all the fathers in Jamaica, all over the world. Mm-hmm. Happy Father's Day to Brother Yak, Brother Kane, and to the Ferran Community Church of God, and to Peckham Full Truth Church of God. Happy Father's Day to Brother Mikey Coldown at Peckham, and to all the fathers. I wish them all a wonderful day, and I hope they live to see many, many more Father's Day. God bless you, sir.
0: Thank you so much for calling. All right, so I am going to open the phone line for 5 more minutes and take some more calls if you wish to call and send Father's Day greetings wherever part of the world you are. Our WhatsApp line is 347-213-4250. Our WhatsApp line is 347-213-4250. Our straight line is 718-725-8890. Caller, good morning.
8: Morning, Uncle Wenji.
0: Hey, good
8: Mr.
0: morning.
8: Graham here from Penance.
0: Who is here?
8: Just Sister Graham from Buck Penance.
0: Hi, Sister Graham. Welcome. Good morning. How are you?
8: Thank you, sir. I'm good. You, sir? How
0: I
8: are
0: am
8: you?
0: Doing good. Thank you, ma'am.
8: Okay. Just want to wish you happy Father's Day. Continue to be that wonderful and special father you are.
0: Thank you.
8: May God continue to give you long life and good health.
0: Thank you, ma'am.
8: I just want to wish for my husband, for my kids, a happy and blessed Father's Day. I just want to tell him and the kids that, tell him and the kids want to tell him too, that we appreciate him, we love him. Whatever he do for us, we really appreciate. We lift our hearts to him this morning. He's always there for us, not only for financial support, but moral support and you can name it, etc. I just awesome. Want to wish my brother, Counselor Miller from Rose New Testament Church, Deacon Wilson from Buck Penance, and all my church members in Rose Hill New Testament Church and Penance New Testament Church, to all the fathers and to all the fathers over the world. I just want to wish them a happy Father's Day and continue to do what they do for their kids. The Lord bless them. Thank you, Uncle Wenji. Have a blessed and peace.
0: Thank you, ma'am. The same to you. Thank you so much. All right, we have about 3 minutes more to go. If you wish to call, it is a good time. Sister Chung, you were supposed to call me this morning, Sister Chung, and you missed your cue. You missed the cue and let it move on. We're going to be taking you all the way up until midday today. Yes, here in New York, 11 o'clock in Jamaica. Don't forget, Revival Time broadcast comes up at 12 o'clock. Hello, morning.
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0: 8 day, yes, here in New York, 11 o'clock in Jamaica. Don't forget, Revival Time broadcast comes up at 12 o'clock. 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

0: the father this morning, I want to tell them that God loves them.
1: Yes, ma'am.
0: And to my nephews and my brothers in St. Elizabeth, happy Father's Day. I lost my father 20 odd years now. So, but I'm striding on a ground where I have a father who will never leave me nor forsake me. Love you, my brother.
1: Love you too. God bless you. All right. There you have it. All right, we have about a minute and a half to go before we take start to play some more music. But if you wish to win one of these Bibles, yes, you gotta take your call after I play this song. We have a group of men behind bars listening to us presently, and they are in Jamaica, I must add. And as I said, one of them asked me to play a song for his passed away father. Hello, morning.
2: Good morning, Pastor Wenji.
1: Hey, good morning to you.
2: This is Sister Louise. Happy Father's Day, and hope you enjoy your day.
1: Thank you, Sister Louise.
2: All right, bless up, though.
1: God bless you, ma'am. All right, good, good. I love that. All right, so I know they're listening. I'm not sure as to when they'll be leaving us, so let me drop this song for them, for you, sir. And for those of you who have lost your father, sometimes we would hope that everyone would stay alive. But that's not the case. That's not the case. For the fathers that are around, children, families, please give them the support they need, whether they are able to move around, unable to move around, able-bodied, or whatever their situation is. Because when the day comes when you can't see them anymore, it will be a sad day. And that goes for all of us as human. It doesn't matter how our father may have treated us over the years. It doesn't matter how we have treated them over the years. I believe that every day should be Father's Day as Mother's Day. And respect goes both ways. If we're the father, of course, there's a mother. And if there's a mother, there's always a father. Sometimes we might not play our part the way we should. But then comes a time when we have to recognize them anyway. I would hope that whatever we do, if our father is alive, we give them the respect. In spite of, if not, you wouldn't be here. So we say, for those who have lost their fathers, especially in a time like today, we say, happy Father's Day to the fathers that have done their job and gone on.

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It is Father's Day. It is Father's Day, man. Let me say happy Father's Day to every father's locked in right here on the 96.3 FM. Of course, we're going to be taking you all the way up until midday. Happy Father's Day, fathers! Don't let us down, all right? Make sure you do your duty. Take care of your children. That's your responsibility. Take care of your wife. Mm-hmm. Do what you gotta do. You know what you were placed in.

0: 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Hello, the valley,
1: the bright and morning star.
0: Hey, Jackie L, welcome. Good morning. Good morning to the chat room family. Beautifully me, good morning to you. Real Mobe, good morning. Big Belly, we and one, good morning to you. Thanks for joining us. Happy Father's Day, Reverend St. Hope.

718-725-8890, 347-213-4250. If I give you the answer to my question, will you be able to give me the question? I am going to pose the answer on you, and you give me the question. The Bible is yours. No fun intended. I tell you, good morning, good morning, good morning.

0: Sister Norma Walcott. Good morning. That's our chat room family there, man. Sister Jacqueline One. Good morning to you.
1: What a friend we have in Jesus.
0: Hey, Brother Gary, big up yourself, you know.
1: All our sins and
0: yesterday you're going on. We, brother. Happy Father's Day, yeah.

0: as a rebel.
1: Wendy, yeah.

I tell you good morning, good morning, good morning. Happy Father's Day to the fathers out there. Hope you all are doing great today. Hey! It's about 10:06. 6 minutes after 10 o'clock here in New York City. Mm-hmm. So if you have to get to work at 10:30, you should be close by. You gotta get to church at 10 o'clock, then you're 7 minutes late behind time.

0: take a few calls. Hello, you're live. Good morning.
1: Morning, Uncle Wayne G.
0: Hi.
1: Jamaican Mama.
0: Good morning to you.
1: Happy Sunday to you and to all the rest of the fathers in the universe, especially on Caribbean Radio. Happy Father's Day to all in Jesus' name.
0: Thank you so much. God bless you, ma'am. God bless you.
1: Enjoy your day, okay?
0: I will. Thank you so much. Good, good. You too.
1: You're welcome.
0: All right. Hey, the fathers can't say them not get good Father's Day greetings today. No? I think of last year this. Yeah. Last year, nothing not going on. No? This year, I am happy to be here, man. Good morning.

0: let's go to this one. Hello, morning.
1: Oh, thank God.
0: What happened?
1: Uncle Angie?
0: What happened?
1: Oh, God. You don't know. You don't know the torture I was in.
0: Tell me.
1: But boy.
0: Tell us. What happened?
1: I can't tell you. Can't tell. The disappointment was getting so heavy, and I said, let me try one more time.
0: Just
1: because
0: one more time.
1: Try for a long,
0: you have to press.
1: I was going to try. I keep on saying, Uncle Wendy, you really not going to talk to me today?
0: Jesus.
1: I mean, I went through so much effort. You know, when a child goes to a length, I want to do something to make them father feel happy about them.
0: Yes.
1: I feel pleased.
0: Yes.
1: And that's me.
0: Yes.
1: I went out yesterday. I had problem with my legs, you know.
0: Mm-hmm.
1: But I wanted to do this for you people today.
0: I
1: wanted to make you happy today.
0: Yes.
1: Because you have been making us happy all along.
0: Yes.
1: And I just wanted to do something special for you today.
0: Yes.
1: And I went out and I tried to get what I wanted to get to do this thing today.
0: Yes.
1: I didn't get through all of it, but at least I can hear something. So I said I was going to surprise you.
0: Yes.
1: And I tried for morning, Uncle Wendy. Could I get through? I heard you saying something, but when I got up this morning, I heard you calling my name. I don't know what went on because I was just waking up.
0: Oh.
1: I went to bed very late this morning listening to you.
0: Okay.
1: So that's the reason why I didn't get a time span when I was to call in.
0: Oh, you know what?
1: Didn't tell me what time I was to call.
0: Tell you what. When you heard me when you just woke up, right? I was saying, because I was about to open the phone line at 8:15, I said 7:15 Jamaica time. So I said, you know what?
1: Yeah.
0: Sister Chung, please give me a call at 10 minutes after 7 Jamaica time. That's why you heard when I was saying, you miss your cue, man.
1: I didn't hear that. I was sleeping.
0: My bad. I'm sorry.
1: I was sleeping.
0: How you feeling now? You feeling now? You all right now? How did I get you?
1: Oh, God. Hearing you talking to me, sir, you must know that. Not good. Uncle Wendy, I went to the trouble to just write a little song for you, you know.
0: Oh, Jesus.
1: Me go buy guitar string yesterday evening.
0: Stop it.
1: Over 10 years now, I don't play this guitar.
0: Jesus.
1: And I tried to put on the string on the guitar, and it never sound too good on that one.
0: Well, let me put on my necktie. You don't see me have my necktie. I'm going to wear the necktie go to church this morning. Today, look, me leave the necktie. You know, I was going to put on my necktie before you sing, you know. Anyway.
1: It's not going to sound too good because it doesn't have a first string on it. You hear?
0: Don't worry about that. Let me button up the shirt properly because you can't.
1: Oh, God.
0: All right.
1: You're making me happy.
0: All right.
1: You make me happy again.
0: All right. Good. Over to you.
1: All right, let me see if I don't have anybody to hold the phone, so I'm going to see if I can
0: put it on speaker. You know how to put the phone on speaker?
1: Boy, I don't understand it like what I'm talking to you right now.
0: Hold on, look at the phone. Look at the phone. You see a little thing look like speaker? A speaker look like?
1: No, sir.
0: You don't see one look at something look like speaker?
1: I'm not seeing that where I am, Uncle Wendy. And I don't want to lose your call.
0: No, you're not losing the call. Look, you don't see something look like a speaker? Like how speaker look? And it's the word speaker is below it.
1: Not on my phone at the moment.
0: Oh. All right, so how are you going to hold the phone? How are you going to do it? You have earpiece?
1: Can you hear this up?
0: You have earpiece.
1: Can you hear the sound? Can you hear the sound? Can you hear?
0: No, you're not playing. You're not doing nothing yet.
1: Not hearing it.
0: No, you're playing now. A box guitar you have?
1: Yes.
0: I'm not hearing. So you hold the phone at your ears?
1: No, I put it on a little stand in front of the radio.
0: Okay.
1: And I'm in front of it.
0: Okay, so, all right. Touch the string of the guitar, let me hear it. Oh, Jesus. You know you have to go put it on speaker? Hold on. You have the guitar in your hand?
1: Yes, I have the guitar in my hand.
0: All right, take up the phone. Let me help you work out this. Hold on, we have to work out the speaker part first.
1: Oh, God.
0: Take up the phone. Where don't worry.
1: Speaker.
0: All right. Look at the phone in your hand. The phone, you can, the phone light up. You can see the phone face.
1: The phone is jumping all over the place to camera to watch it.
0: Jesus.
1: I don't see that icon at all, Uncle Wendy. Oh, God.
0: So you're not at the section that you made the call to me? That section at the phone?
1: No.
0: You can't get back there?
1: Well, let me see.
0: Put on the guitar first, man. Put on the guitar first. Put on the guitar first.
1: The speaker is which one again?
0: Which what? What you say? The speaker is a little...
1: Like a mic?
0: Yes. No. Don't touch that one. But I'm going to hear you if you touch that one. It's on the left-hand side. It is on the left-hand... Vibas, you wouldn't even help me, Vibas. It's on the left-hand side. You see... Hold on. Let me take up my phone here. I'm going to help you today. Hold on a second. Let me call somebody. All right. You see where it say? Where you can shut off the phone down at the bottom? You know she touched the speaker one door.
1: Can you hear it now?
0: Yes, yes. I know you could learn. Right. That's why you're a teacher, you know. I know you would learn, you know, man. Jesus. Right. Yes. Sing a quick.
1: As I said, that the guitar doesn't sound too good because the strings are kind of old and
0: that's where
1: I don't have a first tune on the guitar.
0: Look here, we not worrying about that. It's over to you. Sing, make we hear. That's all important. Clean your throat first. Clean your throat first. Hold on. Clean your throat first and then you start. One, two, three. Start now. Yes.
1: All right. If you I need Uncle Wendy, if you want to drop.
0: Take your time. You don't put on the phone. You have the phone now, Ann?
1: It just dropped off the stand.
0: No, don't go too close to the stand. That you don't touch it. All right?
1: All right.
0: Okay, great.

0: Oh my
1: Heard I talk to
0: God.
1: Wendy?
0: Of course, we hear everything you play. Oh
1: All
0: God.
1: right.
0: Thank you
1: All
0: so
1: right.
0: much. And all of us behalf, we want to say thank you so much, Sister Chung.
1: You're welcome. And I want to read the poem for you now. Please, it on
0: Please
1: me.
0: do, ma'am. Please do.
1: All right,
0: Yes.
1: good.
0: Yes.
1: Today we celebrate the pillars of our home. An African proverb says, a child may outgrow a father's love, but not his heart. A father is not just a man who gives love, but a father is a man who gives directions. He's a roof when the storm comes. He's a wall when danger approaches. A father's wealth is not in his pocket, but in the character of his children. Let us look at the word father. The letter F stands for foundation. A father is the foundation of the home. If the father shakes, the roof trembles. The trees stand tall because its foundation is deep. A tree stands tall because the roots are deep. A father is the root of the family tree. His values become the roots of his children. Without a strong foundation, the home cannot stand. Letter A. A father stands for, sorry, letter A stands for authority. A true father leads with authority, but not with fear. The shepherd does not bid the sheep to lead them. He guides, but reins. A father must lead with discipline, yes, but also with compassion. All children should respect their father, not fear him. Letter T stands for teacher. A father is the first teacher of life. He teaches by words, but most importantly by example. What the child sees at home, he repeats in the marketplace. If a father lies, his children will lie. If he shows integrity, his children will learn honor. Letter H stands for hard work. A father must model hard work. No man eats roasted yam without first touching fire. That's an African proverb. Yeah, it's not too good. Provision is part of a father's hard work. A father teaches a child that nothing comes without labor. Letter E stands for encourager. A father must be an encourager. Many grown adults are still waiting to hear, "I am proud of you." Rain helps the seeds to grow, but words help the children to grow. Your children need your words. Tell them you can do it. Speak life into them. Letter R stands for responsibility. A father takes responsibility not only for bills, but for peace, for protection, for presence. The man who carries the roof must not sleep while it leaks. A father cannot abandon his home and still expect honor. Today we honor the pillars of our homes. Happy Father's Day to you all. Central 96.3 Fathers with Uncle Wayne GB, the best CEO we can find and the jolliest one as well. And we thank you for caring so much, Uncle Wendy. And we want to also big up Uncle Brother Gary, another powerful Jamaican icon there in Florida. And we wish them all the best. And I had a long list of names that I wanted to mention. DJ Robert, you Uncle Wendy, our CEO, DJ Roberts, Aki Bud, Original Bones, Brother Scott, Brother Carlos, Brother Bel Nevis, Brother Martin, Brother Garrett, Brother Stoughton, Brother Evangelist Morgan, Mr. Perry, and Deacon Mundell. Those are some of the names I remember. And on Brother Gary's team, I remember Brother Tony, Brother Gary, Squeeze, St. Paul, Brother Shaw, and Vice Boss. I want to wish them all a wonderful day today, and I trust that I helped to make you happy. Okay, Uncle Angie?
0: Thank you.
1: I am now happy.
0: You can't laugh now. You wasn't laughing earlier. What if you hear yourself when you called earlier? Oh, God. Listen, when you listen to the rebroadcast tonight, you're going to hear, oh, you sound disappointed.
1: You don't know how disappointed I was feeling. God. And I kept saying to the radio, I sat down here with my guitar and said, you're not going to talk to me today, Uncle Angie. You're really not going to talk to me today. I kept saying that to the radio. You know?
0: Oh, God.
1: And I was so disappointed. The disappointment was just growing inside of me. And I just felt that I was going to just lock up in silence today. Yes. So I'm so glad I heard you.
0: Let me ask you. What if you saw 11 o'clock came and you didn't get through? What would you do?
1: You heard what I said a while ago. I was planning to lock up in pure silence. I didn't want to hear you today. Honestly, that's how bad it was.
0: Listen, when a person like you said that, oh my God. It's bad.
1: I wanted to make you happy because you've been making me happy all along.
0: Yes.
1: I wanted to make you happy. I wanted to do something special for you today.
0: And I'm telling you, I really appreciate it. I mean, you went all out. Jesus.
1: I went all out, man. I went to my bed late and everything.
0: Yes.
1: I know the effort of the team. Just to make you guys happy today.
0: Wow.
1: And I'm so glad I did.
0: We thank you so much, Sister Chung. We thank you so much. All right. Bless you. We'll talk again. Yes, ma'am.
1: Okay.
0: Bless you. All right. Good. Oh, God, I tell you. You know what? And I need people to understand this, you know. It's not only children sound this way. We all are human. I get into that mood sometime. Yeah. You know you want to get something done and you can't get it done. Hello, good morning.
2: Uncle Angie, good morning. Happy Father's Day. What am I an advocate? That's your doctor?
0: Thank you. No, doctor, not advocate. Doctor, easy
2: to
0: forget.
2: Oh, my goodness. Are you compare and me a try. Me coming just like a lady with just playing music, the guitar, the choir, and I sing. I call myself Father God. No, but I have this man too hard to get. Too much people want it. Me then go along with him. Me not go run him down.
0: Sorry. I'm sorry.
2: So today I want to wish you happy Father's Day and Brother Gary and all the staff of Caribbean Radio HD. And me have a couple elder me really want big up.
0: Of course.
2: Big up. Elder Mike is Sterling, like when I call him Elder, but me I call him Elder if he want to make me could have make something business.
0: Yes.
2: Elder Mike is Sterling, and also Brother Tony, and Brother Mitch. Those are the elders for Caribbean Radio HD. And also my little elder friend that his name is, oh my God, what's his name?
0: Take
2: Brother
0: your time.
2: Miller.
0: Brother
2: Miller. You know his name.
0: Okay.
2: He's first name. Brother Lyne Miller, yes. Brother Lyne Miller. I'm one of the elder one down there.
0: Okay.
2: In Orlando.
0: Okay.
2: Yes, sir. And Brother Morgan Lord Jesus said, Brother Wendy.
0: Yes, ma'am.
2: Uncle Wendy.
0: Yes, ma'am.
2: So we're listening to you and your people, them. You're at gospel of some people and the one down at Jamaica.
0: Saint
2: John. You know, them not can't put up off of my bed. When you are the radio with the people them, I see good on panic floor and see them coming over. Then I born there cannot set back because I have 54 years, but I'm born there broke them up. I must set back.
0: They don't make them again.
2: You know what we expect. You know what I did? I just take myself and I sit low.
0: Okay.
2: Very, very low. So me not having anyone me fell, me not no because me a go down palm my back.
0: Yes.
2: And me go down palm my face. So me not go down too hard.
0: Yes.
2: So I want to big you up and I want to welcome and be a part of Caribbean with the 80.
0: Thank you.
2: May I pick up Auntie Essie? We can't call it. What's your name? DSN?
0: Yeah, D Essence. Yes.
2: God, I'm the one with Queen Bee, Sister Queen Bee. We enjoy all on the program.
0: Thank you.
2: Uncle Andy, me say you no come every day, and I'm not like you. You make my day. You want to happy? You can't me say happiness.
0: Oh, God.
2: I'm glad to get to some table today. That word, but I gave me that chat, you know, more. But just between me, you know,
0: uh-huh.
2: Me, I'm going to tell you the truth.
0: Yes.
2: You get up, you start weeping. Me, I tell you the truth. Just prepare.
0: Hey, listen to me.
2: Rub some oil upon your skin.
0: Well, so
2: you know, get no oil upon wheel. Yeah?
0: So, well, I know. Listen to this now. You see, all you hear, my brother, I behaved, eh? Eh?
2: Mm-hmm.
0: I choose mm-hmm. the right person never contest him yet. Nobody. Remember, I say he never in a play against gospel yet, you know. A secular he used to play against. You know? So now him a going a real competition now. Real him in a him zone and me in a my zone.
2: Me say me na ask.
0: You go see it. You will see it. On YouTube.
2: I shall be there.
0: Thank you very much. Thank
2: I mean, you. I mean, I tell you the truth, Uncle Wendy.
0: Yeah.
2: Me, I been transparent. Me, I want to get beaten there up on film side.
0: Me know. I want you to. I want, because he's going to need you. At that time, he's going to need you.
2: Off him, me, I rub him down on me.
0: Me say.
2: Vaseline and rub off his bruises on the wheel out of his skin. Me no care when he lose, but me still not give up on him yet.
0: At that time, he's going to need you. He's going to need everybody.
2: Hey,
0: that
2: time. He's not good enough.
0: Me do a head in the chip.
2: No surprise if you see one casket coming there. I'm going to be.
0: Thank you so much. Yes, ma'am. God bless you.
2: Blessing Uncle Wendy.
0: Thank you.
2: This is none other than the only one and only Caribbean beauty. You ever hear the name
0: before? Okay. No, I can't put the voice to the name. Caribbean beauty. All right, thank you so much, Caribbean beauty. Bless you.
2: Bless up yourself. Okay.
0: All right, good.
2: I'm talking to you. Take care.
0: Same here. Bless you. Good. All right. Let me see if me get the essence. The essence. Good morning.
3: Good morning, Uncle
0: Andy. Oh, you wake up so early. Oh, you wake up so early on a call. You know what? It's because you're here. Sister Caribbean Beauty call your name. That's why you're calling, you know.
3: No, sir.
0: Because you don't call me. You don't call me. No. You don't call me, so stop it.
3: No. That's not the reason, Uncle Wayne G. I want to, first of all, say good morning to the entire Central 96.3 FM family and Caribbean Radio HD4 family. But today, I take this privilege, this opportunity to say to all our fathers on Central and on Caribbean Radio HD4 and yourself, Uncle Wayne G, a happy, happy, happy Father's Day. We appreciate all of you. We thank all of you. As I said, I'm on Friday, that the Lord said in the word, blessed, that children are an heritage unto the Lord, and blessed is the man who has your quiver full of him. And it is a blessing to know that you do what you all needed to do to make sure that this earth is replenished and that there is multiplication. And we want to acknowledge you on this day. So that's my reason for calling, Uncle Wendy.
0: Thank you so much. But you know, say adoration, family, I got upset with you because you don't call them here. You know that?
3: Oh, and other generation. I'm sorry. No. Oh my God.
0: And them not forgiving her. Them not forgiving her.
3: No, if they love the Lord, they'll have to forgive me. You can't say you love Father, you don't forgive me. Forgive me, I beg of you. Good morning, Adoration. Good morning, Church Without Walls Global. Good morning, International Bread of Life. I beg for grace today. Grace, grace.
0: All right, you're forgiven. You're forgiven. You're forgiven. Anyway, and let me say happy Father's Day to your father. What's his first name again?
3: Valmore.
0: Valmore, yes.
3: Valmore.
0: Dawkins.
3: Dawkins.
0: Yes, ma'am. Yes. And your good brother. Man. And your brother, too. Yes.
3: My brother.
0: Yes.
3: Brothers.
0: Your brothers,
3: I have
0: yes.
3: three living brothers. One died, so I just have three living brothers now. And yes, very good men. They are.
0: So were you listening to the radio earlier?
3: I was trying to get on. I don't know. Every time this side cannot be reached. This side cannot be reached. This side. And I'm like, what is going on?
0: We're working on the side. We're working on the side. So you don't hear when Caribbean Beauty was talking about you?
3: Yeah, when you sent me the other, when I reached out to you and you sent me that other link, I heard when she was saying, she mentioned me and Lexi Quimby, and then my ear, she said, I forgot, I love your skincare, I get whooping. I make sure I take off a club beat now for you, but I don't know where she come from with that.
0: Thank you. Okay. I know you was going to respond. I know you was going to respond. I don't know where she get that part.
3: It is good, that part, you know?
0: Everything that she said so far is perfect. But apart that, Lord of mercy, Jesus.
3: It's just a pity I won't be at the clash. But I'm telling you, Uncle Wayne G, I'm telling you, I believe strongly in Brother Gary.
0: Yes.
3: I have faith in Brother Gary.
0: Right.
3: That, you know, he is brave enough to take on such a challenge. I admire his bravery.
0: Yes.
3: And I applaud the bravery.
0: Yes. You know what though? The problem is that the problem is that none, absolutely none of Caribbean Radio HD family know the danger. My brother put himself in her. That's the problem.
3: You yourself,
0: them not know. Hey, that's the problem. Hey, that's the problem, you know. If it was anything else, it would be okay. But that's the problem. Them not used. Them not used to me yet. I mean, just a hold it because guess what? I don't want to let go. Me want them hold it that way there. And I'm not you, man. Jeez.
3: You know,
0: listen to me.
3: They don't know. They don't.
0: They just and the thing don't is, you know. And you cannot blame them for what they don't know. But they don't know. You can't blame them.
3: They say when a lion sleep, don't wake him. And they sleep to provoke the lion.
0: I tell you.
3: But the lion, I get about 30
0: seconds.
3: Okay, let's get down to business.
0: Me said, no brakes, just gas. No brakes, just gas. Anyway, thank you for checking in. Thank you for checking
3: in.
0: Yes, sir,
3: but it's going to be an interesting thing, though. I said, you said, okay, let's get down to business.
0: Me said, no brakes, just gas. No brakes, just gas.

0: We gotta fix the mast anymore.
1: Okay.
0: We gotta fix the mast anymore.
1: Same need to come with all you got. Come with all you got, my brother. Don't leave nothing. Don't leave. That's right. Thank you for checking in, my sister. Thank you for checking in.
0: Yeah, man.
1: See you tomorrow.
0: And enjoy your day. And let all the fathers know, please do enjoy your day. We love you. We appreciate you. Just enjoy your day.
1: Awesome. Bless you. All right. Good, good. All right. That's The Essence. Catch her every weekday morning. Yes. On Central 96.3 FM. From 10 a.m. in Jamaica, 11 to 12 here in New York. Good morning, caller. You're live.
2: Good morning, sir.
1: Hi, good morning.
2: How are you, sir?
1: I am doing great, you know, sir. Happy Father's Day to you.
2: Yes, sir. Same to you, sir.
1: Thank you, sir.
2: And I want to say,
1: No, man, we said that to man. We ask a man. We do that, man.
2: Yeah, Bishop, may I listen, you know, but may I listen to my centralized listener, them will call you and then big up DJ Robert. No for them. Me know all of them now, Bishop.
1: Why you coming with the problem part for? You know, say, when a person say, hold on. You know, say, somebody could have, somebody, hold on. You create problem. I mean, I'll allow you to do that. Somebody could have come and say, Happy Father's Day to all the fathers that hang up. So you want to say DJ Robert 998?
2: No. Me say, listen to you, then say, big up you and DJ Robert.
1: Okay.
2: I'm brother Gary, you know?
1: Okay.
2: Yeah.
1: I hear you.
2: So me have big up everyone still. One is Morgan and Ashley Bud. Yeah, brother Scott. Yeah. You know, say me and brother Scott a family and me never know till the other day. Yes, we are relative by my father's side and I never know till the other day.
1: Okay. Hey, Tia. Good morning to you, Tia. Yes. Go ahead. Go ahead. Original boys.
2: All my fathers, them a good one, them and the one, them are not so good, you know?
1: Yes, Sister Sharon Barron's good morning. Yes.
2: And all who expect to become
1: Sister
2: a father.
1: Patricia, good morning. Yes, sir. All who what? Expect to become a father?
2: Who expect to become a father too?
1: What do you mean?
2: Who have baby in a belly with them and not daddy yet, but them about to become a father.
1: No, man, they're fathers, man. As long as they're fathers, man. I want you to say, man, if not because the child don't born yet, they're still fathers.
2: Yes, man. Yet, you know?
1: Yes, man, still father, man.
2: Yeah, man.
1: Mm. You don't know any fathers, dear poem?
2: No, sir. I don't know no father. I just the other day, you know what fathers, you know.
1: What do you mean? What do you mean?
2: Because Father's Day wasn't such a
1: popular
2: thing. It was a long time before Father's Day.
1: You know, I'm happy you said that. I am happy you said that because that's a fact. And that is why Father's Day on the whatever they did end up at 28 because nobody regards Father's Day as, you know. And I see in recent time, we're the ones that are talking so much about Father's Day and acknowledging the fathers so much so.
2: Yes.
1: Yes.
2: I think Father's Day, you know, become relevant both in the 90s, you know, Bishop.
1: No,
2: long time before Father's Day.
1: No, it's before that, but it's not been talked about as how they talk about Mother's Day.
2: Yeah. You understand, Bishop.
1: Hold on. Why is it Father's Day get such a low ratings though? Why?
2: Because that's what my work is that day, Bishop.
1: What you describe as oldest? What do you refer to as oldest?
2: Bishop.
1: Hmm?
2: So my

0: grandfather and get them children, and they know business with them, none at all. You know?
1: Yeah, all right. So
0: that's why your father honor it like that. You understand?
1: Okay.
0: So,
1: all right.
0: It cannot be.
1: Let's say that's the case. You know? Let's say that is the case, right?
0: Yes.
1: That child, are those children, right? And a lot of occasions, there's a father figure that stepped in, right? When let's say that mother get involved with another man. Yes?
0: Yes.
1: If I may use that term. Now,
0: yes,
1: that man becomes a father figure to those children, correct?
0: Yeah, man.
1: All right. Yeah, so, man. So would you regard that father figure as a father?
0: Yes, sir.
1: So you dash with the water with the... What you do? What you do now? You use the one stone and kill all the other father with... They're not real father for that child, but they're standing in the gap and they're playing their part as a father. You can't say... Because the man not take care of responsibility is that's why you make the fathers get such a low rating.
0: Well, I mean, I don't know what to do, but... Yeah, seriously... All right. Do you know who come if I'm one of the two children and become their father after I am married to the mother?
1: Yeah.
0: Automatically become the child's father. You understand?
1: It's not father, it's a stepfather. Huh? What?
0: No bastard no day again for your married to a lady. If me we have 10 people, 10 of them become yours now too. Automatically.
1: Yeah, they become you become the stepfathers of these children. That's not what it's referred to as?
0: If what?
1: Stepfather, right?
0: Yes, right, stepfather. But y'all automatically become the father now for your marriage to the mother.
1: Oh. I say go.
0: Yeah, man, that's a lie and I do it right now, you know. You never know.
1: No. What do you mean? That is a law?
0: Well, my gentleman, you didn't say that, you know. No boss and only again.
1: You're confused, yeah, man. No, bring the... bring politics in the discussion where we have. Look how me want to know if I truly attack. And you never know say politics you use I give me as the answer.
0: Everyone laugh with brother for your marriage.
1: Okay. Okay.
0: Yes, sir.
1: Okay.
0: Yes, sir.
1: I understand you, Papa.
0: Yes,
1: I understand
0: yes,
1: you. Sure. Big up yourself, man, and big up you are the father figure. Big up yourself here, yes, sir.
0: Yes, sir.
1: Bless you, man. Thanks for calling. All right, let's go to this call. Hello, morning, you're live. Caller, good morning. Hi, good morning, Auntie Peggy.
2: Yes, I just want to send out some Father's Day greetings.
1: Yes, ma'am. Go ahead.
2: Happy Father's Day to you, DJ Robert, Bones, Akibod, my Sonny Dong Deer, my Sermon Dong Maypen, to my brother-in-law, Uncle Piper, to some father in my area, Moss Ron, Evans, Moss George, and to old and to Mr. Perry, to Mr. Morgan, to Daddy Bunga, and to all the good fathers. Hope them having a wonderful day and happy Father's Day to each and everyone.
1: Thank you, Auntie Peggy. Thank you so much. Where's Kiva? Kiva now send Father's Day greetings today.
2: Kiva.
1: She not have her list.
2: Kiva.
1: Call her. She can't send
2: You not send Father's Day greetings.
1: And she did.
2: She coming, Uncle NG.
1: Yes, thank you. Let she come send Father's Day greetings, man. One Kiva upon the app.
3: Morning, Uncle
1: NG. One Kiva upon the app. Good morning, Kiva.
3: Good morning. And good morning to all the radio listeners, the radio and the radio family.
1: Yeah.
3: And Caribbean HD.
1: Yeah.
3: And I want to say Happy Father's Day to you.
1: Thank you.
3: Happy Father's Day to all the fathers out there.
1: Mm-hmm.
3: And I want to say Happy Father's Day to DJ Robert, Evangelist Mark.
1: Internet, I'll be everybody a call from internet.
3: Harry.
1: Uh-huh. Kiva, you there?
3: I want to say Happy Father's Day to my dad in Portland.
1: Yes.
3: Happy Father's Day to Renard up in Spalding Hill.
1: Yeah.
3: Happy Father's Day to Uncle Piper. Happy Father's Day to Evan, Brother George. Happy Father's Day to Nan and round there in Line Road.
1: Mm-hmm.
3: Happy Father's Day to Maran. Oh, mercy. Uncle Eddie.
1: Hey.
3: I just want to say Happy Father's Day to all the Central 96.3 FM fathers and listeners, because it's too much.
1: Too much, not too. I know. Thank you so much, Kiva. All right.
3: Miss Peggy's taking back the phone.
1: All right. Good, good.
2: I forgot old one name. Good morning. I forget.
1: Who that?
2: Thomas Renard up in Spalding Hill. Happy Father's Day, Renard, and hope you have a blessed day.
1: All right.
2: I know I must. Going to church today, so
1: All right.
2: Have a happy day.
1: Thank you so much, Auntie Peggy. Bless you. All right, there you have it. Father's Day greetings. We are into that segment now. Hello, good morning. Turn off your radio. Turn off your radio. Carla, turn off your radio, please. All right, let me see. I come back to you. Hello, good morning.
4: Aki.
1: Turn off the radio. Good morning, sir. Happy Father's Day, Aki Bird.
4: Aki Bird.
1: Yes, sir.
4: Yeah. How are you?
1: I am blessed, my brother. How about you?
4: Yeah, Happy Father's Day.
1: Thank you, sir.
4: Yeah, I mean, I feel forgive out, you know?
1: Sure, go right ahead.
4: Man, Daddy Munger, Mr. Morgan, Mr. Perry, Clive, second, Brother Pops, Lively, and Joshua, Phil, and Bazzy, and who again? What up for them? Can't remember them all of them. Yeah, all right. DJ Robert. Yeah, me, I dig up him too, you know. And me want you to play a special song for all of the fathers them.
1: Okay.
4: Yeah, for me, please.
1: Okay.
4: Yeah, so, yeah, yeah. So, say go.
1: Bless you, man. Thanks for checking in, bro. Thank you.
4: All of the fathers them, me, I bless them. Dig up.
1: All right, no problem.
4: God bless them.
1: All right.
5: Good morning, Bishop. Good morning.
1: Hey, good morning, Sister Christian.
5: Hello?
1: Yes, I am here with you, man. Good morning.
5: Bishop.
1: Hey.
5: Hello?
1: Put the phone at your ears. Put the phone at your ears.
5: Hello, Bishop. Good morning.
1: Put the phone at your ears. Don't put on speaker. Yeah.
5: No, I'm on a can speaker.
1: Or pull it on your ears. Oh, you hear me now. Turn off the radio.
5: I'm not nearby any radio, man.
1: So how you not hearing me? All right, you hearing me now? You hearing me now? Yeah. Okay, great. All right.
5: Happy Father's Day to you, Bishop. A wonderful Father's Day to you.
1: Thank you, ma'am.
5: To everyone at your central station, I wish you all a happy and a bright and prosperous Father's Day. And hope you all may live to see many, many more with God's richest blessings.
1: Thank you.
5: And continue to keep up the good work, the work you are doing.
1: Yes, ma'am.
5: You know, I sent a message this morning because I said probably I might not be able to get to the line. It's gonna be busy.
1: Yes, and it is.
5: But thank you to God I got to you.
1: Great.
5: Have a wonderful, wonderful, wonderful Father's Day today, Bishop. I wish you all the best.
1: Thank you, ma'am.
5: The best.
1: Thank
5: you.
1: Thank
5: you. The best is yet to come.
1: Amen.
5: God bless you.
1: God bless you.
5: God bless you.
1: God bless you too.
5: Yeah, man.
1: All right. Good, good. All right, we're still taking some more Father's Day greetings. So 718-725-8890, 347-213-4250. Sister Sharon Smith, good morning to you. And happy Father's Day to Brother Tony, who celebrated his birthday yesterday. And you think Semina have a song to play for Brother Tony? Yes, man. I'm going to play Brother Tony's song in a few. Hello, good morning.
6: Good morning, Sister Imogene.
1: Good morning. Sister Imogene.
6: Yes, Sister Imogene, is me, man.
1: How you do?
6: Me day, I'm Sister Imogene. Long time no me no hear from you.
1: Yes, the funeral gone yet?
6: Saturday coming.
1: Oh, wow. The grave digging was yesterday. So oh, you never call me and tell me.
6: God, me don't think I need to call me one. Call you, Mr. Janky, and get you. Sometimes the credit been done.
1: You call?
6: For when me call you one a month, no one can get you.
1: Oh, Jesus Christ. Me don't know.
6: So if you ever know how they go shut to the coming.
1: Oh, Mr. So hard, forget. Hey, so where is the funeral? Which church is going to be held? Where? What is the name of the church?
6: The Tabernacle, an Evangelist Tabernacle.
1: Repeat? You're really so loud. You're really loud here, man. No, me cannot forget you. Tell me when you say, what time is the funeral, Sister Imogene?
6: Saturday coming at 27.
1: What time?
6: 11 o'clock.
1: What the name of the church again?
6: Yes, sir.
1: What is the name of the church? Don't listen to the radio. What is the name of the church?
6: The name of the Tabernacle Church.
1: I don't hear the first name. I don't catch you. I listen to the radio. What's the name of the first part of the church? Give me the first part of the church name.
6: Jamaica Evangelist.
1: Okay, Jamaica Evangelist Tabernacle. Okay, good. In Grants Bailey.
6: Yes.
1: Okay. And the service starts at 11 o'clock.
6: Yes, 11 o'clock.
1: All right, all right. God bless you, ma'am.
6: So
1: thanks. Thank you so much, Sister Imogene.
6: Happy Father's Day to Mr. Chin, Brother Robert, and Brother Garian. Mr. Morgan, happy Father's Day to all of the fathers in the world.
1: Yes, ma'am. Yes, ma'am. Yes, thank you. Thank you for checking in. God bless you.
6: Yes,
1: all right, good. And you keep in touch. Can take another call. The phone lines are open. A lot of people were calling in, but we are unable to take. Listen, you know, that's why everyone says I'm not able to get through. Because you look, when you listen to a caller, you have to listen to when the caller going down. Like, you know, like when they're going to say, like, then time will expire. Can't say that part.
6: Oh,
1: hello, morning. Hello. Morning. Hello. Caller, good morning.
7: You don't know my name again.
1: Sister Cynthia, you didn't say anything, darling. I'm sorry.
7: Good morning, I'm trying to get you. Come on, I can't get you. Give me give up and go charge my phone and my phone charge. Me say, all right, let me charge it. Okay, me get
1: sorry,
7: it.
1: Sorry.
7: Who
1: do make it look like me are the hardest person to get married? Jesus Christ. Help me answer the phone name. Who answer me? Me not get true. Me not get true.
7: To you, my dear loving son.
1: Thank you, ma'am. Thank you so much.
7: You are so great. You are so marvelous. You are so excellent in all
1: thank you.
7: The
1: earth. Amen. Amen.
7: So this morning I just want to I can't call everybody in here. I'm just going to say Happy Father's Day to Central 96 fathers in the family of God.
1: Yes.
7: And to the
1: Caribbean America, Radio.
7: And I'm in New York and the
1: Florida
7: new stations them and everything. Happy
1: yes.
7: Father's Day to you all.
1: Yes.
7: I wish you all the best. And if you are a father taking care of the children, continue to take care of them. If you work not, today is the best day to get contact with your children, because without you, they wouldn't be on this earth. So I ask that you will continue to live the life pleasing, that your children can be an example when they are having their own children. You know, I just love that, because I know what it is when you have children without a father attending to you and everything. But God is there, especially if you're in the God, you give life to him and everything. No suffering will be there. And I really, really appreciate you, Uncle Winch. I know Mommy is just rejoicing for the son she brought on this earth.
1: Amen.
7: Happy Father's Day to everyone.
1: Yes.
7: Because today is a day, had it not been for our father, although, you know, some fathers are not attentive and everything, but we have to say they are fathers still.
1: They are fathers, you know? Of course. They
7: are
1: fathers.
7: They are fathers still, but because of this separation, I know not how this separation came in and everything.
1: Right.
7: But they are fathers still.
1: Yes,
7: so
1: they
7: are. To give them the honor and the glory, but just to communicate now with them.
1: Yeah.
7: Because some of them heard about the father, longing to know the father, can't see the father and everything, but God is in control, and all we have to do, pray that everything will be sorted out, especially today.
1: Yes.
7: As a father, give your all to your children, and I want to wish up all the churches on this radio station listening, or maybe they are church or whatever.
1: Yes.
7: I pray and trust that you all continue to be the father of everyone, and to remember the father above, because had it not been for the father above, the father on earth wouldn't be here for today.
1: Yes, ma'am.
7: So, Uncle Winji, you keep, you know, me know you love a pity, then gone to bed.
1: Yes, yes.
7: And you're a great father to them, and I have no problem for taking.
1: Oh, yes, proudly so. Proudly so.
7: You are a father, and I, not only for your children, but other children all around. You're a father for them, and you like to get in touch with her. What is happening when you can hear from them and all those things.
1: Yes.
7: That you are a father in that way. And I appreciate it. Even when me not have no father.
1: Mm-hmm.
7: No father whatsoever. Daddy died long years ago now.
1: Mm-hmm.
7: But God is good. He brought me up along the way. And I'm rejoicing this morning.
1: Yes.
7: The other way.
1: Yes,
7: you understand? Yesterday I went to put away my niece's husband. Same place where my sister was buried and everything yesterday.
1: Okay.
7: But we give God the grace and everything. He was our father also.
1: Yes.
7: He's not here this morning for them to say happy father.
1: Yes.
7: But God understands. God is keeping him above.
1: Amen.
7: So we just want to give God thanks for everything, because God is in control. And
1: yes,
7: he's head of our life. He knows what and he knows how. He knows when, and we have to say thank you, Father. This morning we woke up out of our sleep. We are here listening, rejoicing, and giving thanks to him because he's the greatest Father
1: yes.
7: that we can ever have.
1: Amen.
7: Great, great Father.
1: Thank you.
7: Great Provider, the way maker. When you think of God,
1: yes.
7: think of Jesus.
1: Yes.
7: All these things, you know, Jesus saw it, you know, and he said, you know,
1: yes.
7: I'm going to give my life.
1: Yes.
7: Just for us.
1: Yes, ma'am.
7: To come up and to be styled where to worship him and to do everything. Uncle Winston,
1: yes.
7: I'm because I know you're late.
1: Thank you. Love you.
7: Have a blessing.
1: Love you, Sister Cynthia.
7: You say, morning, Reverend Member Cartier, see. I will be listening. I will be listening, Mom. You have a blessing, and I pray that the Lord will give you the strength, the courage to speak the word, especially to the fathers this morning.
1: Amen.
7: And that all things
1: Amen.
7: Will work out for your good. Have a blessed day, Reverend Member Cardi. Love you, love you, I love you. Take over now. As the Lord leads, you will follow.
1: Amen. Thank you so much, ma'am. Thank you so much. We can take two more calls. All right, to take two more calls before we change the pace. 718-725-8890. I don't want to get to be blamed for not allowing family to send their greetings, you know. You know, it is important to me. I must tell you the truth. It's really important. I feel so good to sit here and allowing these phone calls to come through. Say happy Father's Day to the fathers. Big up the fathers, them man. What you mean? Caribbean HD for fathers. Big up on yourself. Happy Father's Day, father, grandfather. Everybody, big up on yourself on a Father's Day like this. Yes. Let's go to this one. Hello, good morning.
8: Hi. Good morning, Uncle G.
1: Hey, good morning. Ty.
8: Hi.
1: Good
8: morning. Happy Father's Day.
1: Thank you so much.
8: Today is my birthday. I'm 9 years old.
1: Wow. 9 years old today. What is your favorite song? Or you want me to choose a song for you?
8: Choose a song for me.
1: All right. I'm going to play your song at 15 minutes after 10 o'clock. In Jamaica, okay?
8: Okay.
1: All right. Uncle Wenji, love you, Ty.
8: Thank you. Same to you.
1: All right. Good, good. All right. There you go. It's Ty's birthday today. Happy birthday to you, Ty. Wow. 9 years old. 9 years old. I don't say, you know, life, hey. We have come a far way. Can you remember 9 years old what you were doing? Time of change though, you know, and I understand that, you know, so it made no sense to ask the question, would you be able to call through on a radio station? We wouldn't get that opportunity. No. It was like JBC, RJR, and you used to listen to Dulcimina in the evening. We have figured about a talk about Brother Tukuma and Sister Nancy. Anyway, big up the fathers them on such a awesome day like today. Hello, good morning.
9: Hello, Uncle Inji. Good morning, sir.
1: Good morning to you.
9: 40 flat, like 10 times I try to call you from morning, but my credit soon gone. So I just want to wish you a happy Father's Day and everybody who are listening to Central and all who are listening to Caribbean Radio HD.
1: Thank you, sir.
9: Yeah, I love my mama to play a guitar there, you know. I'm a musician too, you know. So I'm a blind man, yeah. I love your mama play the guitar there, you know. I love guitar because about 3 guitars, I have and 2 keyboards. I mean, your mama to play the guitar, I say, whoa. You know?
1: Wonderful. Wonderful, sir.
9: Yeah.
1: Yes, sir.
9: Yes, man. So go and big up yourself, Uncle Ringe.
1: Bless you, sir.
9: Enjoy your day, sir.
1: Thank you, sir. The same to you and happy Father's Day to you. Eh.
9: Then say when fire they are most scared.
1: Right there, so party flat. Big up yourself. Right there, sir. And the best statement. Hello, good morning. You're live.
10: That man to stop that.
1: Yeah, you were party flat, eh? Fire there, moose tail. Then when fire there, moose was tail, then take a cool breeze.
10: I don't know why
1: me
10: you say, behaving like this.
1: So me no, running, you know? Me say, me no, hey, Wolano, me no know why Brother Geary decide to take a challenge, you know? It was a smooth him take it. I'm too smooth. Me too quiet.
10: He take it as a smooth.
1: Yeah, he take it. He said, no, man, I walk over that, man. I'm in love with this.
10: Yes.
1: He said, I'm going to be, hey, I'm going to beat him right, left, and center. You see how I behave? You see how I behave when in the year, man, in time? You see how I behave? Jesus,
10: listening to him yesterday morning, man.
1: Hey, he's full of strength. You know, no say. He played one song yesterday, you know. He played one song yesterday, Francis. I know you not calling him the sister, you know.
10: No.
1: But him not know say, you know. What the song, hold on. I'll be there, you know, me say. He can't I'll play. Me not put him on the spot, but me yesterday, me say, In couldn't just come at event and pull for all that song there and say my plate, man.
10: No, you know, say now go pull for you.
1: Hey, me say, hey, no, me go out, man, you know. Me say, if he ever come at the event and pull for that song, and the great right. Grandmother me that play, hey, and the great grandmother me that play. You know, hear me say? And the great grandmother meet up. And the, you, I mean, I would play the same song, but the great grandmother.
10: Oh.
1: A matter of fact, it's the best to play the great, great, great grandmother.
10: Okay.
1: So he better behave himself. He better start behave himself. Catch him practice. Catch him practice. That's fine. But don't forget, people, December 5, Anglican Church Hall. The tickets will be available by the end of July. The tickets will be available from the end of July. You can get your ticket to purchase right there at Central 96.3 FM, Jamaica. And we'll tell you elsewhere. Yes, ma'am.
10: But you know, if you're seeing a one in a Florida,
1: me not worry about Florida now. If me never got Florida now, I tell you. Me a focus, you know. Me I keep focus, you know. Okay. Me I keep focus. Because me know what is at stake.
10: Lord,
1: the Caribbean HD radio family, you know. They know Brother Geary like that, you know. I know him like that. But they don't know me like that. That's where the cookie crumble.
10: That's heavy.
1: Heavy stuff. You hear me say? Heavy stuff. That's where the problem lies.
10: Yes, sir.
1: Me say,
10: because when you don't know, you're just. You know.
1: Me say, when I hear him play this song yesterday, me say, he couldn't just come at the event and play that at the Clash, man. That a clean sweep, you know. What me say? Clean sweep.
10: Well.
1: So me, let me give him a warning today. Let me give him a warning. Listen, brother. When you come in to the event, come loaded. Don't come with half mass in a bus. Come here, have everything there. No. Me have everything, you know. Granny, grandfather, grandmother. Everything me have there. No. Oh, stay there.
10: Great grandmother.
1: Stay there. Don't complain, no sister or no daughter or no stepdaughter song there. Come up.
10: Yeah,
1: do better.
10: and the grannies.
11: Yeah, do better. If you're going to play oldies, go far as you can.
10: Oh Lord.
11: It's a good sport. That's me and him. That's me and him.
10: I love to hear you guys. Trust
11: yeah,
10: me.
11: Man. That's me and him. That's me and him.
10: Because this is just a enjoyment in
11: radio. Yeah, man. Yes, yeah, man.
10: Radio.
11: We bring no. I was saying yesterday when I was listening to Brother Guillermo say yes, we bring back radio where radio belong.
10: Mm-hmm.
11: You know how many mm-hmm. people when I tell them in Jamaica say you need to listen to this. Me don't have no radio again. Me say what you mean? Go and go buy a radio. And people start to buy a radio and start to and say invest yes. into radio. You know,
10: yes,
11: I did
10: yes,
11: that
10: yes.
11: campaign silently. Mm-hmm. And me say no, you need to buy a radio. You need. People used to say no, so me no bother listen to radio. Me say no, and they call me and could have tell me say. Oh God, it's the best thing me ever do. My grandmother the home and me I tell her say, me can't go on a river, go and wash and leave the radio
10: leave
11: on.
10: Yes,
11: and my grandmother
10: yes,
11: listen
10: yes.
11: to the radio. She don't have nothing for bother.
10: Uh-uh.
11: You don't hear
10: and
11: me?
10: Listen to the radio.
11: Yes. And I am grateful.
10: Oh
11: dear man.
10: Uncle, lay down there listening to
11: yes,
10: the
11: man. I'm grateful to God, man, what he's doing. Between
10: yes.
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10: Yes.
11: God
10: yes.
11: knew what he was going to do. I am telling you.
10: Yes.
11: And
10: yes.
11: he's doing it. And I'm telling you, we're not holding back.
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14: 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Your thoughts create your reality. If you focus on negativity, you'll attract more of it into your life. But when you focus on the positive, you open yourself up to a world of possibilities. You start to see solutions instead of problems, opportunities instead of setbacks, and you begin to attract the right people, circumstances, and events into your life. Self-talk is the internal dialogue that runs through your mind every day. It's the voice that tells you whether you can or can't, whether you're worthy or unworthy, whether you'll succeed or fail. Positive self-talk is essential for cultivating a positive mindset. It's about replacing negative, self-limiting beliefs with empowering affirmations that remind you of your potential and worth. The benefits of positive thinking are vast and far-reaching. It's not just about feeling good in the moment. It's about creating a life that is fulfilling, joyful, and abundant. When you approach others with a positive attitude, you're more likely to build strong, meaningful connections. Positivity is contagious. When you radiate it, others are drawn to you. It fosters trust, understanding, and compassion, making your relationships deeper and more fulfilling. Positivity builds resilience. Life is full of challenges, but when you have a positive mindset, you're better equipped to handle them. You see setbacks as temporary, problems as solvable, and failures as opportunities to learn and grow. Resilience isn't about never falling down. It's about bouncing back stronger each time you do. A positive mindset doesn't just happen overnight. It's something you cultivate, nurture, and develop over time. It requires intention, effort, and consistency. Mindfulness is the practice of being present, of focusing on the here and now without judgment. It helps you become aware of your thoughts, allowing you to identify and change negative patterns. Meditation is a powerful tool for cultivating positivity. It quiets the mind, reduces stress, and creates space for positive thoughts to take root. Setting positive intentions is about positive thinking starts in the mind. It's the foundation upon which we build our lives. Every thought you think has the power to shape your world. When you choose to think positively, you're choosing to focus on possibilities, every thought you think has to see opportunities where others see obstacles. When you choose to think and to believe in the best possible outcome, you're choosing to focus on possibilities. Positive thinking isn't just a feel-good philosophy. Where others see obstacles. It's backed by science. And to believe in the best possible outcome. Studies show that individuals with a positive mindset are more resilient, have better health, and experience greater levels of happiness. The way you think affects your brain's neural pathways, reinforcing patterns that can either uplift or bring you down. By choosing positive thoughts, you're literally rewiring your brain for success. Your thoughts create your reality. If you focus on negativity, you'll attract more of it into your life. But when you focus on the positive, you open yourself up to a world of possibilities. You start to see solutions instead of problems, opportunities instead of setbacks. And you begin to attract the right people, circumstances, and events into your life. Self-talk is the internal dialogue that runs through your mind every day. It's the voice that tells you whether you can or can't, whether you're worthy or unworthy, whether you'll succeed or fail. Positive self-talk is essential for cultivating a positive mindset. It's about replacing negative, self-limiting beliefs with empowering affirmations that remind you of your potential and worth. The benefits of positive thinking are vast and far-reaching. It's not just about feeling good in the moment. It's about creating a life that is fulfilling, joyful, and abundant. When you approach others with a positive attitude, you're more likely to build strong, meaningful connections. Positivity is contagious. When you radiate it, others are drawn to you. It fosters trust, understanding, and compassion, making your relationships deeper and more fulfilling. Positivity is resilience. Life is full of challenges, but when you have a positive mindset, you're better equipped to handle them. You see setbacks as temporary, problems as solvable, and failures as opportunities to learn and grow. Resilience isn't about never falling down. It's about bouncing back stronger each time you do. A positive mindset doesn't just happen overnight. It's something you cultivate, nurture, and develop over time. It requires intention, effort, and consistency. Mindfulness is the practice of being present, of focusing on the here and now without judgment. It helps you become aware of your thoughts, allowing you to identify and change negative patterns. Meditation is a powerful tool for cultivating positivity. It quiets the mind, reduces stress, and creates space for positive thoughts to take root. Setting positive intentions is about consciously choosing the direction of your thoughts and actions. It's about deciding each day to focus on the good, to be kind, to be patient, to approach life with a positive attitude. Intentions guide your day and shape your experiences, creating a life that reflects your deepest values and desires. Negative thinking is a habit that can be hard to break, but it's not impossible. Overcoming negativity requires awareness, effort, and persistence. The first step to overcoming negative thinking is to recognize it. Pay attention to your thoughts. Are they critical, pessimistic, or self-defeating? Once you become aware of these patterns, you can begin to challenge and change them. When a negative thought arises, don't just accept it, challenge it. Ask yourself, is this true? Is there another way to see this? What's the positive side of this situation? By reframing negative thoughts, you weaken their hold on you and open yourself up to a more positive perspective. It's not enough to simply remove negative thoughts. You need to replace them with positive ones. For every negative thought, find a positive one to take its place. Over time, this practice will shift your mindset, making positivity your default mode of thinking. Positivity isn't just about improving your own life. It's about making a difference in the lives of others. When you spread positivity, you create a ripple effect that touches everyone around you. Simple acts of kindness can have a profound impact. A smile, a compliment, a helping hand. All of these gestures can brighten someone's day and inspire them to pass on the positivity. Kindness is a powerful way to spread positivity and create a more compassionate world. The words you choose matter. Positive communication is about speaking with intention, offering encouragement, and reframing negative situations in a positive light. When you communicate positively, you foster stronger relationships, reduce conflict, and create an environment where everyone feels valued and supported. The most powerful way to spread positivity is to lead by example. Live your life with a positive mindset, and others will be inspired to do the same. Your actions, your attitude, and your outlook can influence those around you, creating a community of positivity and support.

You know what? All of my good days outweigh my bad days. I won't complain. Can I say that one more time?

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You know what? 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I won't complain. Can I say it one more time?

0: sleepless nights.
1: When I look around,
0: but when I look around, yeah, I think things over.
1: Guess what?

Come, Sister Jackie, go over here, back, Sister Jackie. Good morning. Go back over here. Me just turn back your something and turn it off and turn it on. What to say? Good morning. How we no do? How is everybody feeling?

0: My God.
1: I won't complain.
0: Now nah, complain. Come Big Ten, we now nah, complain. Come Castaway, come we now nah, complain. Better Rye, we now nah, complain. Debbie Debs.
1: I won't.
0: Not complaining.
1: I could, but I won't.
0: My God.
1: I won't.
0: No.
1: I won't.
0: No.
1: Can you say it?
0: Yeah.

0: on Monday morning radio. Come on, the man.
1: Hey.
0: Come on, the man.
1: Wait a minute.
0: Wait, wait.
1: Some of y'all be complaining. Some of y'all been mumbling.
0: Don't complain, yeah.
1: But you ought to thank God for bringing you this far. You ought to thank God for bringing you from a man alone.
0: Hey, Brother Brian, good morning to you. Good morning to the World Buy Your Life team. Good morning.
1: All right.

0: fire, fire. 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I hope and pray that you're feeling good, man. Feeling better.
1: Bless
0: me now.
1: Bless us.
0: Come on, everybody, start sharing the pH. Come, Nicolene, go over for your side. 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

0: Do me like Jesus. 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Princess Diana, welcome back home, girl. What? How are you feeling this morning?
1: Okay, no.
0: 91.7 The Bronx, good morning.
1: Do me like
0: nobody, nobody, nobody.
1: Oh, he's.
0: Auntie Jackie, everything sounding good now, girl? My friend. Oh, the blood.
2: I feel right, churchy. Y'all better pray with me.
1: I said he picked me up and turned me around, y'all. He picked me up and turned me around. And then he picked me up and turned me around. I said he. My friend, oh, the blood. I'm Jesus.
2: I promise you I'm going to sing some more of this stuff in a minute.
1: Oh, the blood. Oh, Jesus.

0: It's power.
1: What kind of power?
0: Power.
1: What kind of power?
0: 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In the blood. I'm going to leave y'all in a minute. Of the Lamb.
1: Come on, tap the screen for me now.
0: There is power.
1: Come on, ladies and gentlemen. Start, tap the screen and share it. Just tap the screen, just tap the screen.
0: Power.
1: Tell somebody about that program this morning.
0: Just blood of the Lamb. Y'all, can we keep singing them songs in the church? Oh, God. I just feel like having church, that's all. 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

0: In the blood of Jesus.
1: 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Touch somebody real fast and tell them, say, neighbor. There's still power. I know some of y'all think I'm crazy. I'm not crazy. I just love him. That's all. Just look at somebody and tell them, say, Nate,

0: I want to say good morning to Central 96.3 in Jamaica. I want to say good morning to my friend listening. Styles FM Radio, St. Thomas, Portland, St. Mary, good morning.
1: I'm trying to get back.
0: Clarendon, good morning.
1: But I wonder if there's anybody other than me that got a reason to shout. Just text somebody and say, this ain't no show, this ain't no show. Let me tell you right now, ain't none of this stuff even gonna be on the record. Text somebody and say, this ain't no show, this ain't a show.

Evangelist Price, good morning, family. And Sister Maverin, good morning. Original to the share, Brother Clifton. Can I say good morning to my YouTubers? Can I say good morning to my safe haven? Can I say good morning to my family members? Can I say good morning, Tanisha Starr? Auntie Sweet Delight, good morning, baby.

0: My. Right before we take our first break this morning, let me say a beautiful good morning to everybody, wherever you are this morning. Good morning, good morning, good morning. Let me do this. I'm coming right back now.
1: I got a flyer pertaining to Berberine, and I read up on it myself. I never know, say, I saw this thing bad. Not that I didn't trust you, but I read up on it, and it just makes it even stronger believe in you. No, I'm telling you, because I'm going to give you an example. For me, I can tell you about me. So when I read the Bible, or when I'm here at work and I put my headpiece in, I'm start to listen to the reading of the word. I'm going to hear something and it resonates in my spirit. After a while, days or weeks or months or years, when it play out in front of you, or you see something and it play out in front of you, it makes my belief and my faith stronger. I read everything, a long reading about it, you know, what it does and all of that. And to hear you talking about it here now again, I was like, wow, me have to call you. Not to call you.
0: It's no joke. It's no joke. Hello, good morning.
2: Good morning, bro, Gary.
0: Good morning.
2: Happy belated Father's Day, my brother. It's good to be back here on the programming with you this morning.
0: I'm ready to be back. I'm ready to get this one popping. It's Monday, and it's a good day to talk about something important. Are you ready?
2: I am always ready, man. I'm always ready to talk about health. I'm always ready to help people, regardless of what they're going through. It's just life. We just have to face all the issues that we're having with our health, whether it's diabetes, blood pressure, cholesterol, joint health. Just face it and deal with it and don't ignore it. That's it.
0: I think
2: diligence with persistence for excellence.
0: I think everybody eat a whole heap of food this weekend, so I think the best thing for us to talk about is some berberine. What do you think? Are you want to give a couple? I'm not going to... What do you think? What do you want to do this morning? I'm not giving away startup idea mood.
2: I believe we should. You're right. I think we should go with the berberine.
0: That's what I think.
2: I think we should go with the berberine.
0: Well, it's explain to them what is the berberine.
2: Okay. The berberine is a compound that's taken from specific herbs. And basically what it does, it helps with your blood sugar. It helps with your cholesterol. It helps with your circulation, inflammation. It helps to slow down the aging of the body. A lot of people are having gut problems. It helps where that is concerned also. But the biggest takeaway from the berberine is cholesterol problem. Now, one of the things and the mistakes that people make is that they go into their pharmacy and they pick up the generic berberine. It's no good. It's garbage, in my opinion, personally. You have to get one that is completely pure and potent, like the one from BioLife. We extract our herbs from places on the planet that nobody else will choose to do because it's way too expensive. But we do know that our people, black people, yes, they need the best in order to take care of their health. Our sickness is different from the white people, am I said it? Okay, and every other culture. So we have to have the best when we are giving our people herbs, you know. So that's what the berberine is. The other thing I want to speak about, Brother Gary, see that you bring up the berberine, is probiotics. Now, a lot of people have heard about it, and a lot of people haven't. Probiotics, basically, is the good bacteria that your stomach need. Yes, bacteria can be good, and bacteria can be bad. You need good bacteria for your stomach. DEATH, D-E-A-T-H, starts in the gut, in the stomach, all right? You have to take care of the lining of the stomach. You have to take care of the bacteria that makes it healthier. Why? Because this is how you absorb the good stuff out of the food where you eat. If you find your body going in the southern direction, going south, instead of not meaning getting better, it's because you have bad bacteria in your stomach. The other thing also is that the probiotics that we have helps to get rid of parasites and metal and plastic and all of that out of your body. So those are the two products that I really wanted to focus on as a nutritionist and nutrition coach here on your morning show, Brother Gary, this morning. And guess what? I'm giving two of them away this morning. Pick one. You can get the probiotics or you can get the berberine. Now, keep in mind, you need to be on these products for at least 4 months, in my opinion. All right? Preferably 6 months. Don't worry. They will give you a discount. As a matter of fact, they'll give you 50% off if you want the products. But if you just want to take one, just to start, you can get one of the berberine or one of the probiotics. And everybody need these two products, not just some people. Every single person need these two products. Did I talk too much?
0: No. And my question, do you have to sick or have any problem to take these products?
2: Absolutely not. every single person needs them. You don't have to be sick to take them. As a matter of fact, if you're not sick and you're taking the products, you're less likely to get sick. That's the reason why we say to people, take products like the Berberine, the probiotics, the Biolife Plus Supreme, the Alpha Plus Greens. These are products that keep your body good and help your body recover. All right? Give your body all the nutrients it needs. No human being can live without vitamins and minerals. No human being can live without the compounds that we're talking about. You have to get them or you're going to die. You know? And that's it.
0: Uh-huh.
2: So, what I want to do now is I want to give away these two products. All I simply want to start off, we're still in the month of June. All right? We're gearing up for the summer. Yesterday was the first day of summer. All right? By the way, how was your Father's Day, sir?
0: Great. No complaint.
2: Great. No complaint, huh?
0: Not even a minute of complaint. How was yours?
2: Mine was great. You know, I just chillaxed, did some work. You know, get some work going on the whole nine yards and everything.
0: I think it's a normal day. I think it's a normal day to me.
2: It's a very normal day for me and you.
0: It's a normal day. I'm thinking how to get people healthy and every day. That's all. Every day I wake up, it's just to tell people how to get healthy. So me never see as a special day. Me never see it as a special day.
2: No, it's not a special day, you know. I mean, throughout the years, I don't think we get as much respect as we should. I said it, ladies and gentlemen. But it's just another day. We get up, we do what we got to do, and we get going, you know. The most I say to us men, take care of yourselves, because men die before women. Women live longer, men don't live as long. But the biggest reason why we don't live as long is because we don't take as good a care of ourselves like the women do. Sure. Women pay attention, you know. And we need to start paying attention, especially when it comes to prostate health issues also. Men with prostate cancer and Caribbean men have it more than any other man on the planet. So not good. So as a matter of fact, I'll throw in the prostate formula absolutely free also, Brother Gary. So right now, ladies and gentlemen, all I need for you to do is tell me right now, okay, I'm going to start it off with, of course, you know, the last trivia I asked last week. What is the shortest verse in the Bible? What is the shortest verse in the Bible? 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I'm here. Let's do this, and let's rock and roll this week. Brother Gary, it's back to you.

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2: Pull it up one more again from a good friend, AK Man Girl. Good morning to you, fam. Mama Jojo, good morning. Sister Anne-Marie Hyde, good morning, girl. I want to say good morning to everybody on the YouTube side now. Remember over YouTube show there, yeah. It doesn't matter where you sit. I want to say good morning to my Facebookers, good morning. Instagrammers, good morning.

0: 6:46, ladies and gentlemen, good morning.
1: Be like Jesus.
0: Taking it ready, getting it ready for church.
1: Whoa.
0: Getting it ready for work. I don't know where you're going this morning, but if you're going to church, I'm getting it ready.
1: Uh-huh.
0: If you're going to school, school don't want me yet.
1: My friend.
0: Oh, the blood. Hey, Brother Light, good morning to your family.
1: I feel right, churchy. Y'all better pray with me. I said he picked me up and turned me around, y'all. He picked me up.
0: Spencer, good morning, girl.
1: Turned me around. And then he picked me up.

0: It will never, ever, ever lose. It will never, never, ever lose.
1: Come on, share the YouTube page for me now.
0: Will
1: share the YouTube page for me now.
0: Never.
1: Broke Gary Radio.
0: Ever, ever, never lose. It's power.
1: What kind of power?
0: Power.
1: What kind of power?
0: Wonder-working power. In the love.
1: Hey, Big Ten, good morning to your family. How you doing, girl? How you doing? How was your day yesterday?
0: Oh, there is power. Wonder-working power.
1: Sister Carlene, good morning to you, the family girl. Good morning.
0: Just blood of the Lamb.
2: Y'all, can we keep singing them songs in the church?
1: Yeah, can we?
2: Oh, God. I just feel like having church, that's all. I know we ain't got all night, but just text somebody real fast for me and tell them, say, neighbor, there's still power in the blood.
1: There's still power.
2: Some of y'all still ain't talking to nobody. I see you looking at me. Just text somebody, tell them, say, neighbor, neighbor, neighbor. There's still power.
1: In the blood of Jesus.
2: In the blood of Jesus.
1: And amongst.
2: Oh, y'all ain't saying it like y'all did, man. Text somebody real fast and tell them, say, neighbor. There's still power. I know some of y'all think I'm crazy. I'm not crazy. I just love him, that's all. Just look at somebody and tell them, say, neighbor, I'm not crazy. I just love the God that I serve. I wonder, is there anybody in this house other than me that can make that declaration right now? Just look at somebody and tell them, say, neighbor, I'm not crazy.
1: It's time of time we go live to Jamaica for the news.
0: I just love

0: I'm trying to get past all this, but I wonder, is there anybody other than me that got a reason to shout?
1: Anybody else?
0: Just text somebody and say, this ain't no show, this ain't no show. Let me tell you right now, ain't none of this stuff even gonna be on the record. Text somebody and say, this ain't no show, this ain't a show. But because he's brought me out of some stuff.

Hey, Brother Alton, good morning, sir. Good morning, good morning, and good morning. Let me say a beautiful good morning to my friends and family all over the world, wherever you're listening from. All I'm begging you this morning is to just share the page that you're listening to, especially the YouTube page. Share the app. One of the best thing you will ever do for somebody this morning. Let them know, yo, you know the amount of people who text me yesterday and tell me, say, somebody give them the app. Thank you to everybody who shared the app, especially yesterday. Yo, big up on yourself. Thank you guys so much for sharing the app here. Good morning. Good morning. Good morning. I wake up this morning and I just feel a sweet little energy. And I feel some ones at my song this morning. Where is that one here? That one here. That one here. Dawanya, good morning. Sister Karen, good morning to you, girl.

that I made it. I want to say good morning to everybody on Caribbean Radio HD. Good morning. Good morning. What about over YouTube show then?

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3: Should be a priority, noting that the current situation is having a direct impact on communities across St. Elizabeth.
4: We go again and we look at the state of the courts. The court, they mash up in a Western Jamaica. And we have a minister of justice who go around and beat him chest and tap himself on the back and I say, I'm the best minister of justice that Jamaica has ever seen. But yet we're not a court in a Save Lamar. The parish court mash up. We're not in a court in a Black River. It mash up. And yet them go around and boast that them are the all things great. But nobody on the ground can feel it. Nobody can benefit from any of the benefits that come into our country. Something is wrong with that.
3: Opposition spokesperson on justice, Zuleika Jess. She is urging the government to take swift action to resolve the court challenges and ensure that residents have timely access to the justice system. The St. Catherine South Police plans to highlight operations, or rather to heighten operational activities in Nagohead, Portmore, in response to yesterday's attack, which left two people dead and a pregnant woman hospitalized with bullet wounds. 20-year-old Michael Elliott Jr., otherwise called Bubble Slammer, and 17-year-old Kenricky Banks died during the incident, which occurred in an area known as White Lane. Commanding officer for the St. Catherine South Police Division, Senior Superintendent Leighton Gray, says the police will be targeting criminal elements involved in the attack.
5: This is telling us that there are criminal elements within this space who are unaware of the direction of our country, Jamaica. It further tells us that there are criminal elements within this space who are well equipped with illegal or prohibited firearms and ammunition, or they are fully aligned with persons who are well armed and they have easy access to prohibited weapon to carry out such heinous act.
3: Commanding officer for the St. Catherine South Police Division, Senior Superintendent Leighton Gray. Investigators reported that about 4 a.m., the victims were asleep at home when a group of men armed with high-powered rifles and handguns invaded their home and shot them. They were taken to hospital where Elliot and Banks were pronounced dead and the pregnant woman admitted. Nearly 30 spent shell casings from high-powered weapons and handguns were found on the scene. Investigators are trying to establish a motive for the attack. And SSP Gray says Nagohead has been relatively quiet since the start of the year. He's now concerned that the incident has disrupted the relative calm in the area.
5: Based on this heinous crime, inevitably there will be elevated operational activities within the Nagohead community in order to ensure some semblance of order prevails. Business operators and shoppers are able to peacefully conduct their affairs without fear and to reassure the law-abiding residents. The police will be there to be your protector, and I implore you to be patient, afford us some semblance, our level of trust and confidence as we solicit your continued support to make your community a peaceful place.
3: Commanding officer for the St. Catherine South Police Division, Senior Superintendent of Police, Leighton Gray. A man is in police custody following the seizure of an illegal firearm and the recovery of suspected stolen property during an operation in downtown Kingston yesterday. Police say lawmen assigned to the Kingston Central Operations Support Team responded to reports of a robbery at the intersection of Orange Street and Barry Street about 6:25 a.m. Upon arriving at the location, officers reportedly observed a man attempting to dispose of a yellow bucket. It is reported that the man tried to flee when he saw the police, but was quickly apprehended. A search of the bucket led to the discovery of a Browning 9mm pistol concealed inside. Officers also recovered items believed to have been stolen during the robbery, including a cellular phone. The suspect was subsequently arrested and taken into custody pending further investigations. Police say inquiries into the matter are continuing. The National Solid Waste Management Authority, NSWMA, is reporting significant improvements in the financial management of the authority over the last 5 years. Executive Director of the NSWMA, Audley Gordon, says this reflects the dedication and commitment of workers. Mr. Gordon again dismissed criticism about the quality of persons being employed to the agency.
6: The team, you met some earlier, the executive leadership, but we have some of the finest accountants in the country. How did I get to that point, M.B. Phillips? We went to the NSWMA and we set about tidying up the arrangements around our finances. And where there was a long, protracted period without audited financial statements, we not only tidied that up, but in the last 5 years, we are not only filing our external audits, we are filing it on time. Not many government entities, not many public bodies can say that. We are filing on time as per law, our annual reports and our audited financials. We have some of the finest landfill workers, some of the finest garage operators, some of the finest sanitation crew that you can find anywhere. You want to see some of these people flip the drum, just lift it up and flip it and take it up. And just about everybody play their part.
3: Executive Director of the NSWMA, Audley Gordon. The U.S. military said on Sunday that it struck a vessel in the Caribbean, killing two people, alleging that the vessel struck was operated by designated terrorist organizations that it did not identify. The U.S. Southern Command said no U.S. military forces were harmed. It described those killed as male narco-terrorists without offering details. This is the latest such attack condemned by rights groups as extrajudicial killings, and which the Trump administration says are aimed at narco-terrorists. Iran's foreign minister has praised Pakistan and Qatar for their mediation talks in Switzerland, saying that they delivered major progress. Abbas Araghchi wrote the message on X. Pakistan, Qatar, and Iran have all acknowledged the end of the first round of high-level talks in Switzerland yesterday. The U.S. hasn't commented. In his message, the foreign minister said the first real test of the understandings reached would be a deconfliction method created over the fighting between Israel and the Iranian-backed militia, Hezbollah, in Lebanon. Iran has tied success in the talks to the end of fighting there. Israel insists it will continue to occupy Lebanese territory and that it must have a free hand to fight Hezbollah, which has launched attacks on northern Israel. And now to end this newscast, the main points. Opposition spokesperson on justice calls for government to urgently address problems affecting non-functional courts in St. Elizabeth. St. Catherine's South Police planned to highlight operational activities in Nago Head, Portmore, in response to yesterday's attack. Man in police custody following seizure of illegal firearm and recovery of suspected stolen property during operation in downtown Kingston. U.S. military says it struck a vessel in the Caribbean, killing two people. That's the 6 o'clock news, brought to you by Courts, bringing value home.
1: Good morning, good morning, good morning to every single one, wherever you are. Good morning. Let's wait and brother, where my name again? Brother Clifton, with the prayer. And then we jump over Yasso, and then we get ourselves ready for a beautiful day, wherever you are this morning. Good morning. Brother Clifton, good morning. So how was... How are you this morning?
7: Again.
1: How you doing?
7: All right, Junior, thank God.
1: What go on down the yard? How down there go on?
7: It's so far, so good, Junior, sir. Can I come? Some part can I come?
1: Okay, all right, sir. It's all yours.
7: Thank you.
1: Hey, I wanna watch his name, funeral.
7: You know, so me I check, but if I'm Saturday, nobody can tell me, sir. But me I watch it. I watch it. Me the neighbors, me I watch it. So me, it's a parent in charge.
1: And yeah, me know, say a parent child, but me don't know when. And me say, let me ask you. Yeah. All right, go ahead.
7: Thank you. Let us pray, family. Everlasting Father, thou God Almighty, Lord, you are the one that sitteth upon the circle of the world. You sitteth high, Lord, and you look low. You sitteth on throne in heaven. Lord, John saw you as one that sitteth on the throne in heaven. We come before you this morning, O God, as God Almighty, as the one that watched over us last night. Wake us up this morning. Close us in our right mind. Father, we give you thanks for today one more time. We give you thanks for the plans that you have for us today. We give you thanks, O God, for the way, Lord Jesus, you have opened our eyes today that we can see that day is light. Lord, we thank you for this privilege, O God, to be in the land of the living one more time. A place, O God, where we can make our wrongs right and our crooked paths straight. O God, we come before you this morning as the Almighty God. We thank you, Lord Jesus, for everything. And as we come this morning before you, we put, O God, what I give before you this morning. Lord, we ask you to mold him, O God. Lord, we ask you to protect him one more time. We ask you, Lord Jesus, to lead him one more time. Lord, we ask you to protect him, O God, from the hands of the enemy. Lord, we know that the enemy will try, O God, but we know that you, O God, in our corner as our referee, O God, you are God all by yourself. Lord, you are the only one that said, oh God, come forth and things happen. So this morning we know, Lord Jesus, that we can ask you, oh God, to protect Brother Gary, to guide him, to direct him, oh God, and to lead him in all truth, oh God. Lord Jesus, your word is truth. Father, we ask you to bow by the plans of the enemy. Lord Jesus, protect the airways, oh God, of Caribbean Radio. Lord, let this broadcast go out freely. Oh God, let there be no hitches, oh God, or any bug combined, oh God. We ask you, Lord Jesus, to protect those who are sick. Remember those that are in prison, in jail, oh God, those that are held captive by the enemy. Father, we ask you to protect them in the name of Jesus right now. We ask you, Lord Jesus, for a word, oh God, to put forth a word, oh God, in Brother Gary, so that someone will be healed today. Someone will cry out, Lord Jesus, and come to you, Lord Jesus, and know that you are the living God. Lord Jesus, we ask this and other mercy in the name of Jesus, our Lord and Savior right now. Amen and amen. Thank you, Brother Gary.
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What a way to start your Monday morning. I don't know about you. Are you excited to be here this morning? Come on, share the page with me. I make sure if you want to be a part of it. Head over to the YouTube page. We turn off TikTok. We turn off everything. I head over YouTube. And it's called Bro Gary Radio on YouTube.

to Styles FM Radio. Good morning, Jamaica. What a way to start your morning. 7:22 right here. Good morning. If it's your first time, my name is Brother Gary. And I'm here every morning from 6 until 10. Too much your love. Good morning to everybody. I'm asking if you do share the page this morning. Share the page with somebody because I know somebody want to hear that song. Yeah. Good morning.

0: A very pleasant good morning, Mr. CEO. Can I please pull up the song for me one more time, please?
1: Yes, sir. Pull it up one more time. Good morning to you. How the boss?
0: He's well. He gone to work.
1: Thank God. How you make fin coffee?
0: No, he don't want no coffee this morning. He want merengue with wolf and mix up bush. Merengue. I'll start a bush in boy. He want this morning.
1: All right. Good morning. Evangelist, good morning, sir. How are you?
2: Good morning, Brother Gary. To God be the glory, great things he have done.
1: Can't stop
2: Caribbean Radio is live, loud and live in Jamaica. And I thank you for yesterday, sir. Yesterday was a day where we prove you can angle anything on radio, anywhere, at any time.
1: Are you sitting there or sat there?
2: We listen to you, sir. And I would mind you bring it back again. Bring back that standby program.
1: What you say? You love the standby. So you love the standby yesterday.
2: What is this standby? It's standby good.
1: Man. This Morgan, yeah. No, we just make a man know, say, when they're not there, we go up on them program, we are going to dominate, we are going to dash it up.

0: One, good morning, good morning, good morning. I want to pull up at that one one more time again. The God in the mountain and the God in the valley. Do you believe that? I don't know about you this morning, but I am excited. I am happy to be here and can't wait for that day you come. I think of a lady I may bring come for, I don't know yet. She may work and forget for Gospel and the Greens. What do you think? She a part of the team for Gospel and the Greens. Her name is Linda Randall. I want to say good morning to Treasure Coast Church of God family. Good morning. 7:28. Later on, we're going to tell you how the weekend went. How was your weekend? Did you have a great weekend? How was your weekend? Did you have a great weekend? Did you have a weekend, a special weekend this weekend? Good morning. Good morning. The God of the... Hello, good morning.
1: Good morning, Brother Gary. Good morning.
0: Good morning, Sister Marcia. How you doing?
1: I'm doing fine, sir. Pull up that song with me, Brother Gary, please.
0: You know, it's a long time you don't see your Sister Marcia.
1: You see, though, you don't see me see you. You don't see me see you.
0: You see, I hide behind sitting. Then I must hide behind sitting.
1: Don't see me see you when you don't see me.
0: The only person me think not see me not see, but them see me, Brother Rai. Anyway, they are supposed to see you, because you're not, you always have the white wig there.
1: Brother, that's a long time, a whole time week that.

0: lie.
1: That's what I tell long man. No, man, I don't do the wife thing there again, brother Gary.
0: Eh?
1: No, son, no. That's why I say, you, me see you, don't see me.
0: That's why I mean, no, see your car.
1: Yeah, the man, the wife be play out, man.
0: Eh? That's
1: yeah,
0: out
1: man,
0: of order.
1: Play out.
0: That's out of order. One more time for you again, the beer.

0: Jump up by your life and come right back. Hello, good morning. Hello?
1: Good morning, brother Barry.
0: Good morning. Come here, can you borrow phone in our house and just borrow phone from each other? Say go.
1: The God of the day is still God in the night.
0: That God,
1: the, go at all.
0: That God, that God, I just lucky me lucky if you get the 2 minute them.
1: Calling you.
0: I lucky me lucky if you get the 2 minute them. I'm a bless.
1: I bless, brother Gary. No luck, man, at this.
0: All right. Me, I hold it right there. So, me, nah, change it, me, auntie.
2: This is Melinda from Miami. Yes. I had ordered the BioCleanse and the BioLife, the big bottle. I got it like a week ago. And let me tell you, I drank a cap full and my energy level went so high. I felt like a different person. I like this thing because it's a liquid and it tastes delicious. It reminds me of when some vitamins my mom used to give me when I was a child.
3: This is my third bottle of BioLife that my husband ordered for me. But I cannot do without the BioLife. It keeps me energized and it keeps me going. You've got to buy that BioLife that Squeeze talking about. I skip the first night, and when I take it the next day, I walk from Pelham Parkway to Montefiore, and from Montefiore back to Pelham Parkway, and walk it from there to Parkchester. I called my husband and I said, it's like I have an horseshoe on my foot. I couldn't walk a block, and I was walking more than half a mile.
0: That is no joke. Hello, good morning.
4: Hello, good morning.
0: Morning, Father Zenmar. Wagwan, Chargy. How it going out there?
4: Boy, everything look good out there, you know, and I want to thank you again. I'm on this, so you know we have to big up every time. All right, especially from the start of the week. You know what I'm saying, they go already, all right?
0: Let me hear the start now. Let me hear you for the start then, no? Well, you ready?
4: Well, you know, we have to look out for everybody, all right? So, ladies and gentlemen, and this morning, them said the early listeners get the best deals. And I like to say the early listeners always get the most products. So what I'm going to do is very simple and straightforward for each and every single individual that's tuning in. I'm going to give everyone the chance to try the most phenomenal product in our arsenal, known as the BioCleanse. I will also give them the chance to try a product which is known as the probiotic. Because these two products specifically focus on gut health, all right? And gut health is very important, especially where gastrointestinal health is concerned. The BioCleanse is a complete detox of the entire colon, flushes out the system, all right? And one thing I'd like to say, we don't know the type of toxin and waste that's inside the food that we consume on a daily basis. Hence the reason why we need to ensure that we flush out the system, all right? Now, as far as the probiotics are concerned, ladies and gentlemen, a lot of you who are suffering from gut health, like your stomach always gets upset, it improves gut and digestive health, all right? It enhances nutrient absorption, and it strengthens the immune system, all right? And it's good for metabolic support. The probiotics or the BioCleanse, I'm extending it absolutely free this morning, with the exception of you having the answer to a very simple and an easy trivia. Now, all you have to do is just answer this a trivia, yeah. All right? Them say, finish the saying. If you can't catch Quarkum, you have to catch something for Quarkum. What is the something where you have to catch for Quarkum if you can't catch Quarkum? Just finish the saying. And on a Quarkum pants, by the way, all right? And on a Quarkum Marina. So tell me, why you have to catch for Quarkum if you can't catch Quarkum, all right? Them have a saying back in the days, if you can't hold on to somebody, you hold on to something valuable for them. That's the meaning of, if you can't catch Quarkum, you catch something for Quarkum. But what is the something that they're saying? The saying, if you have the answer, just dial the number. The number is 844-276-4279. That's 844-276-4279. That's 844-276-4279. If you have diabetes, hypertension, cholesterol, fibroid, prostate, lupus, cancer, in no matter, if you even don't have a medical issue, all right? When I say don't, meaning, yeah, you don't have a medical issue, then you definitely need to take a BioCleanse or the probiotics to help postpone these illness that can be caused by even stuff getting stuck within your colon. So pick up the phone, ladies and gentlemen. Dial the number 844-276-4279. That's 844-276-4279. Once you dial the number, ask for any, let me say, once you dial the number, just tell them say you want any one of those two products. It will be absolutely free. Only if you can tell me why you go catch for Quarko. You can't catch Quarko, you're supposed to catch something for Quarko. What is the something why you go catch for Quarko? Just call me now, ladies and gentlemen, with the correct answer. Number is 844-276-4279. Brother Jay.
0: Well, I see some people are writing to you. Ladies and gentlemen, make sure you call and get a free product. And make sure you get the BioCleanse. Thank you. Make sure you get the BioCleanse. Make sure you get the BioCleanse. If you don't, listen, so long as you have a job and you eat lunch and breakfast, you need to have the BioCleanse. Let me have tell them, but now I'll give them it till later on. Good morning, good morning, good morning. So I barely say I'm back up in a 40 flat. Wait, are you paying back up 40 flat?
5: Life is easy when you're up on the mountain.
0: Oh, see, yo, me and 40 flat, we met last Saturday. It was a joy in Jamaica for a funeral. What do you mean? 40 flat, you see, Mr. Bailey? And if you see you.
5: It's changed when you're tired.
0: What do you mean, Charlie?
5: Don't speak.
0: I want to say welcome to our newcomers. If it's your first time, I want to say good morning. Welcome, welcome. Morning, morning.

0: Monday morning at 7:37 right here at the Brother Gay Morning Show. Everybody go over YouTube for me now. Bro Gary Radio. That's where we're going to be from now. Bro Gary Radio. Do me a favor, so when you go over there, right in where you're listening from, me have around 10 Lexi I give you this morning. We loaded this morning, me have around 10 of them I give it courtesy of Brother Gary. And what is the Lexi you can listen to us 24 hour? That's the easiest thing for listen upon. Now it's down. Go over YouTube and just write in where you're listening from. And if you hear me call your name, let me start the music and start it back over. If you hear me call your name, that means you win one. All you have to pay is just the shipping. Yeah, all you have to pay is the shipping. Good morning, Minister Karen. Good morning. Good to see you yesterday. We had a great time over there at Treasure Coast Church of God. Big up the world. Treasure Coast Church of God family. Big them up. Big up from Pastor Higgins and the whole crew. It was a great, great, great, great time. And I could not regret going. You know, something you got today, you know, come back with nothing. You know, I tell a man, so I forgot, you know. But good morning, everybody. Good morning. Good morning. Carla, hold a minute, please. Good morning. Let me go see what Mr. Fartia say. And from what he, good morning to everybody over there at Treasure Coast. Hello, good morning. I'm on to my phone. Farty Flat.
1: Good morning, sir.
0: Good morning, sir. How you doing?
1: Bad, I'm good, you know.
0: I'm listening from Chicago. Good morning, my daddy. How things?
1: I hear me feel nice. You say, Brother Gary, Papa Jesus, I'm good, sir. You say, me meet Brother Mr. Bailey sat there, Brother Gary.
0: So, how you know, sir, him? How you know, sir, him?
1: Yeah, my brethren grow the man and he was scared me go up in the church, but he made a wheel to what me never know. Can he call me earlier and I said, me just 5 minutes away around the road. And wow. Me go up in the church and me call him again. The lady say, where are they? I said, see me down here. So he said, all right, me go ahead and hold up my hand. And you know, and she hold up her hand and he said, yeah, yeah, yeah, brother, yeah. He said, still there. And he said, Lord, come, brother. I said, I'll say it to you. I said, two of me, brother Gary. You think I'm my father come from England?
0: Good morning, sir.
1: Brother Gary, I tell you something, man. Oh, my God. It was one of the great days I have here. Saturday, sir. Meeting Mr. Bailey for the first time.
0: And that's a joy for me to have a family member after. I'm big up myself, you know. And how was your week? Your weekend was good. Your weekend was great then.
1: Yes, Brother Gary, it was so nice. And then after me left Friday, so me end up a beach with one of my friends. I enjoyed the day after a while.
0: So you can't go see like you're blind?
1: I must be going to go flat, man. I say, Brother Gary.
0: What do you mean? You can't go and see?
1: Come on.
0: Kaka.
1: Me in there for 2 hours, me in the water, the man, the flatter man.
0: See, you know, see? Oh, I forgot. All right, thank you, Farty Flat. This morning.
1: All right, yeah, good morning.
0: What is your beautiful good morning? And listen, I see some people come over YouTube. Do me a favor. Sister Ebony Tracy, text me your name, your address, and your phone number. See my number here from Chicago. Just say, yes, brother, give me here. When I come over, I'm going to call your name. Just say, yes, brother, give me here. 305. Let me give me number. 305-305-6494. Sister Rosemary from Hartford. Just say, yes, brother, give me here. There goes my number. So as you say yes, I go to my number and you text me a one yourself, Alexi, courtesy of me, Brother Gary, and the Lexi is where you can listen to us on. Everybody on YouTube. Remember, say $20 fee shipping, and I got a post office today. The first 10 people go over YouTube, right in where you're listening from. And if we call your name, you are getting a Lexi today with some flyer in a it. And I want to get the flyer for me out of phone. Ivan listening from Port Charlotte. Sister Ivan, text me your name, your address, and your phone number. Say, yes, brother, give me here. I'm not here from the lady from Chicago. We are giving away 10 likes to the anywhere in the world that they are listening to me. See me number there. Go over YouTube, write in your first name and where you're just write in where you're listening from. We are giving 10 likes this morning. All right, Sister Rosemary, you say yes. Sister Yvonne, say yes too. We have 7 left to give away. Courtesy of Brother Gay. Me buy them. Me buy 100 of them. And me I give them for people who is not in Port St. Lucie. People who is not in Vero Beach. People who is not in Fort Pierce. People who is not in Palm Beach. Or, up to Coral Spring. Send me a text right now. 30 go up on YouTube and just write in where you're listening from me. Yes, Brother Gary, Canada. No, me can't help you at Canada. Cause let me tell you why. By the time we ship it over there, you could have go buy one over in a download the app though. Sister Veron Blake, good morning. Sister Veron, how you do? Good morning, baby. Me know yell if I were there. Yeah. If you're there Canada, we can't. Yes, Brother Gary, me here. Text me right now. Again, listen to me. Me know why you come back and write hello. Me never say that. Me say, if you go anywhere and go on the YouTube page, write in your first name and where you're listening from. I'm going to give you one of my name, Lexi. And when you listen to the radio 24 hours, be a part of this family. How is the Port St. Lucie? Sister Venisa, text me your name, your address, and your phone number. I will give you a radio. We have radio in a Port St. Lucie. Sister Venisa, please say yes. Sister Richards, Long Island. Text me your name, your address, and your phone number. If they hear me call your name, that means that we can ship to by you there. Sister Venisa Davis, text me your name, your address, and your phone number. Me drop back that tune here, I will come right back. Can you please say yes, me ear? That means that me know, say we no ear. Hello, good morning.
2: Brother Gary.
0: Morning, baby.
2: Let me ask you a question. If you go to a church and find a person, you see?
0: Oh, Jesus.
2: You're a Christian. Like I went to church yesterday. I went to Grace Fellowship yesterday, Brother Gary. And my daughter found one wallet in the church. We went for money and died there and everything.
0: What would you do?
2: Yeah, what would you do? Because small you come out of church, give me that one bad idea, and church, some church people are wicked.
0: No, listen what you do. Go down at the church about this Sunday and go with the wallet. And where church name?
2: Grace. Well, if you want to walk it over there, so don't worry. I think I'll pass it to Paul and Miller.
0: No, sir.
2: We found the lady, Brother Gary. We found the lady. We get the idea we found the lady, but it's just that, you know.
0: Oh, no. No, listen to Marcia. Let me tell you something. You have to live for two ras them, and you have to live for the grandpinky them. You, for your barn, you don't rob nobody. You never take a girl man for your barn. You never do nothing in your life. The only thing you do is cost labor, right?
2: And okay, what upon your statement? Me not tell you everything, but me talk about take a girl, man. Everybody take me by the man. So nobody gonna say.
0: Do what your mother would do. Go up a church.
2: Okay, we do what is right, but what I'm saying is, Brother Gary, be a person that come out of church and to where the person say, you know, me I say, boy.
0: No,
2: we
0: but
2: finally the Brother Gary and Brother Gary is all the green card. The man just get all in green card, you know.
0: Oh, brand new. God. No, man, God, God bless you, man.
2: Tank.
0: What you have to do? Wait for the blessing, girl. I test God, test you, you know.
2: I mean, I mean, daughter, find it, man.
0: Oh, your daughter. I tell your daughter, say, test she get. And she pass the test. Because the money we in there, Kevin's buy gas for she go work for 1 week.
2: Exactly.
0: And that me, I tell you. That me, a poor people, she go rob. And she just got, you mad? You brought them up too good.
2: Brother gave me that at Christ because I said, Mommy, remember me did lose my purse, you know. And how me did feel. And when they do it fear a person, she go out on fear and then pick her wallet. Then take out all her money.
0: How should I feel she go? Come here, I'm friendly already.
2: Idea or something.
0: How should I feel she go? Come here, I'm friendly already. We go picking her. And if I'm Miami, did fear she go?
2: I don't mind, man.
0: Already hit up the dog saying that I don't need any food at your time, you know. Tell us if you're, Fia Sligo will get she get pick. We lose that far.
2: Well, I get me lose that far. I be worried now. Back pocket, I go like him. I just a girl. Somebody just side him.
0: I go like him a man. She go like she a man. Yeah, pick your back foot, yes. Pick your back foot, yes. Because that is not a human thing. Woman not put nothing in a back pocket. You yeah, only beat any foot away ago. Good morning. Thank you. So you have a testimony. So how was church?
2: Brother Gary, church was wonderful yesterday. Wonderful.
0: Yeah, me I go. And one day, me need to get some.
2: You tell me in church, I'm in local church because I you come from my mind. I'm in a bully pan in church. Brother Gary, because I do a thing in here, so.
0: You know, so one day we say, I go visit there. Me I go visit them and the Gianca. Enough people know, don't, enough we don't there, you know. It mixed up, but
2: brother
0: I never
2: Gary,
0: we done
2: Brother Gary, I love the church, brother. Mister, I'm going there. I'm sit down, Brother Gary. I you me pitch there. I say, wow.
0: Man, you know, say, I really country guy for you. You see, pitch it only come from country people. Pitch it.
2: You me pitch that. I say, Brother Gary, could I do what thing in your church? Big man.
0: Good morning. I love you. Hey, I tell me people, one thing when I was talking about, anybody know, anybody supposed to say that? My wife want to keep her first event this year, and me tell her to go ahead, cause me know them are gonna support it, and it's not no look at, it's a bossy event she keep. Good morning to everybody. Hello, good morning. So more and big up Church of Course, Church of God again, yo, me not lie. Big up the lady we preach, big up the lady we sing to. Me like her music them. Yeah, me just want to tell her good morning. Remember her name? I think her name Sharon. I think every Sharon can sing. Good morning. Let me drop this again and say 7:49 right here on the Brother Gary Morning Show.

0: mine.
1: Jella, good morning. Oh, Natalie, good morning. Tell me, say she can't sing. Me like her music.
2: Things change.
1: Sister Natalie, good morning. Me nice so again.
2: When you're down in the valley.
1: Let me be honest with you, no, ladies and gentlemen. I don't believe. I think it's a holiday where they should have suspend Father's Day. I think they should have suspend Father's Day. I just mean that. Me don't think they should have suspend Father's Day. Me thinks that Father's Day should have disqualified and don't bother with it. Just don't bother with it. Me does not think you should have bothered with it. That's just my opinion. I think it's the most hypocritical holiday in the world. I think it's the most hypocritical holiday in the world. And for those who text me, let me be honest with you. Yesterday when I was, Mr. Sita, I was going through my text yesterday. Not go through. Me just see it and, let me show you something. Look here. This is the amount of text me get yesterday. Look on the WhatsApp. Anybody say the amount? You think me have time to go through all that? Anybody say the amount on TikTok? Look on Instagram. I don't look here. Brother Michael, good morning. Me and Brother Michael turn back for the scene. Come back here now. I'm going to listen. What's up? Misunderstanding kill a cat in enough people, you know. Misunderstanding messed them up, you know. And no say yesterday art there, you know. Brother Michael can't go no else more yesterday, you know. You know much weak, you know, hear me? I mean, no one feel that way. This morning, see time text already. When there?
3: Me, I make some trouble here with your brother, girl. Me realize you have about 3 different HD over Florida. And you forgot, see, I don't the over here in New York, you start them HD radio. So Wagwan, why we can't listen to no HD radio?
1: I'm Brother Michael, you're right. I'm 100% agree with you. We definitely working on that, Brother Michael. We just want to set it properly. You're 100%
3: in New York. On we station. You understand? Me have up to date team vehicle and me can't.
1: No, the first HD me get in my life. 9 years ago in Florida. 93.5 HD3. Yeah, me are the first Jamaican. We jump on a HD radio. And now everybody on their auntie. I follow. So the market get full of New York. Right now, me think I have around 6 HD radio in New York. And yeah, me are telling the truth. Somebody says, sit down and wait until when God said, come, Brother Gary. But God already endorsed me with something already in Florida. Because everything we do, yeah. I mean, just want to big up the whole of New York City, the whole of Boston. Let me tell you, it's 3 cities. Me know me I get a HD radio in Boston, Hartford, and New York. Put it on your calendar. Boston, Hartford, and New York. So I just want to big up the whole of New York. Brother Michael, you are right. I really... Everybody in New York have HD radio when we did start it and demand them. Now, everybody are doing it. Somebody said, what? Sit down.
3: Yeah, me, I make some trouble here with you.
4: Good morning, Brother Gary. Good morning. You're right. They should cancel Father's Day. Because me tell my mother yesterday, say, my father, all he did is provide the seed. He wasn't no father to us. Me and my older sister.
1: Hello, good morning.
5: Yo, you know, say you're the trendsetter already now. You're a leader, you know.
1: Let me ask a question. Don't move. Hold on. Hold on. Let me ask a question. Ladies and gentlemen, we don't want nobody to push up their mouth for me this morning. What question do you ask? That question here, hold on. Let me say, I can't ask you a question. More ask everybody a question this morning. See question here.
6: Yeah. So why God?
7: Many of us.
6: God create man first before woman.
1: Can anybody tell me why God create man before woman? Can anybody tell me why God create man before woman? Later on me on site. Cause you know I don't know how Caribbean beauty. You know why?
5: Yeah, I'm gonna spread the seed. I'm gonna go
1: sow
5: the seed.
1: Why not? Why if a man come with the seed argument? Hold on, let me go play the seed.
5: Yeah, come on. Get off the plant to see people grow.
1: Yo, let me do this and come back. No, hold on, I can't even get sure. Good morning. Let me do this and come back, ladies and gentlemen. When we hold on there, you know. When we hold on there, let me go talk about credit and come right back. Good morning, good morning, good morning to everybody. Wherever you are, good morning. Let me do this.
0: We are going to work on that credit for one whole year for only $4.99. 1 year. 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It's only for the people who can tell me the name of this sitcom. If you can tell me the name of the sitcom in respect to the soundtrack that I'm about to play, I will work on your credit for only $4.99 for one solid year, regardless of the negative items on it, regardless of how many times we have to do rounds on it. And I'm also adding the $1,500 value fast track to it, absolutely free. I am going to give you a special number to call. I'm going to give you my personal number to call, which is 646-200-5881. But you must answer this trivia in respect to this sitcom. What is the name of the sitcom? Boss it.

Mike Zenmar right now for $4.99, one solid year, plus the fast track. That's it. 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If not, ladies and gentlemen, forget about it. All right, stick with Zenmar and Enzo. The number to call is 1-646-200-5881. That is 646-200-5881. What is the name of the sitcom in respect to this soundtrack? One more time from the top. If you have the answer, guess what? And I'm giving you my personal number to call, 646-200-5881. That is 646-200-5881. What is the name of the sitcom in respect to this soundtrack?

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0: Good morning. How are you?
1: I'm doing fine. Look here. You see, if nobody never send in a happy Father's Day, you know, so you don't feel that way. Send me back my happy Father's Day.
0: No, I'm just saying, I think this Father's Day thing, yeah, some of them hypocrite people will not text you out 3 months, 5 months. Me really want to tell them back and tell them, say, take it back. Yeah. That's, yeah, for me, me here when somebody no text me, I'm at about both friends and family and everybody. You know, text me, I can text me before Father's Day. Take it back, man. Yeah. I think, whenever me alone agree. Is it me alone? Yeah, some people text you all 4 years, all two, no, all 8 months, 7 months, but yes, still 3-4 months. Good. Created man and established leadership, because I would somebody has sent me one text. God created man, established leadership, because God is the head over man, so man is the head of the woman. And every man can be head of woman, because some man are weak fence. Yeah, good morning. But that's the question I want to ask this morning. Why God created man before he created woman? Yeah, that's what I'm asking. And the ask one is question. And I want nobody to call me. I'm going to play something. And I will put nobody to say nothing, you know. This, more and play this. More and play this. More and play this. Hold on. Away there. Let me play it and you on the field. Good morning.
2: Manai.
0: Good morning. How are you?
2: Nearly on my bed, brother G.
0: I'm a killer.
2: Eh?
0: Appear
2: the others. Men I go. What? Make them figure it out themselves.
0: Which one?
2: I work.
0: Are you not gonna work today?
2: No, brother G, listen.
0: Yeah.
2: I have 11.88 hours that I cannot roll over, right? So I'm gonna lose that.
0: Mm-hmm.
2: Who wanna give away money? So I'm not going today, no. I'm gonna go tomorrow, I'm gonna call on Saturday.
0: So you work Friday, Saturday, Sunday, Monday, Tuesday.
2: No, I only.
0: But you know, I get paid for the holiday.
2: So.
0: That still goes on.
2: Huh?
0: That still goes on.
2: What?
0: If you know work.
2: What?
0: All right, when we used to work one time, we used to work at Popeyes.
2: Mm-hmm.
0: Girl,
2: I never knew you work at Popeyes.
0: Girl,
2: that's new information you're giving us.
0: Team, yeah, yo. They want a chicken in my fridge. We between the line. Spicy, mild, every. I'm just quit because I realize I'm not end up in that trouble. One thing every time I go to me find so me I do too much. No, me volunteer and left. I shall down get me a little work at Popeyes. And ladies and gentlemen, me have more. Me I buy deep freeze. Because sometimes.
2: Confession is good for this world.
0: Yeah, no, my life is a confession life. So.
2: But I can't whisper. Yeah. I'm a friend. I'm a listener. They're not to be no seminar coming today.
0: Oh,
2: listen,
0: yeah.
2: God make man first because he need to figure out, oh, they can make something better. So that's how we came in. So he went in and took out that rib and made us.
0: Good morning. I love you.
2: Yes.
0: So my question this morning, why did, after Father's Day, why did God make man first? When you come the man, where the woman in there? We just want to know if you know. So, listen. Listen to this.
3: Position, I was like, hell yeah. She said, I need you to stand.
4: I got the day.
3: And over by the sink.
4: We
3: wash the dishes while I sit on the couch and watch TV.
0: Good morning. Good morning.
3: My wife asked me, babe, you want to try a new position? I was like, hell yeah.
0: Good morning. 305-654-7944. Yo. 305-654-7944. 305-654-7944. Good morning.
4: Morning, my boss. What's going on, General?
0: Morning, my general. What's going on with you?
4: Good day, my day. I'll see you at topic, you know, brother. You and me have to step on that now.
0: Yeah. Why do you believe God make you see, man God first?
4: Need a supervisor to operate just like him. You know, Bob Marley, you probably never, I don't know if you ever see my person, but when you see Ziggy, when you
0: oh,
4: see
0: hold on, hold on, hold on. Don't move. Yo, me have got to fix the computer here, car. When Mr. Adam come in, it does not, this computer doesn't tell me. So now me have to go over here and switch it. Yeah, me have to go change the computer settings, car. We change up the settings, then when the computer then run at the studio, and... Good morning, sir. How are you?
5: Hey, you were doing all this talk about...
0: Hold on. Hold on a minute. Let me stop this. Good morning.
5: You were talking about all this stuff with Adam. I thought you were talking about me, but you were really talking about the first man on Earth.
0: The first.
5: I got confused.
0: Yeah, I know. I have to change up this computer because we change up some computers and... So the main computer is not the main computer anymore. They take out my laptop. I'm not using my laptop. I'm using a PC. So this screen, whenever time you come in, it tell me. So we got to switch over back everything. All these got to go over the next computer. But good morning. How are you, by the way? Ladies and gentlemen, everybody get a pen. If you are in New York, New Jersey, or Connecticut, and as somebody asked me over the week, what if I'm going to New York? Do I need to put a number in my phone? Yes. If you are going to Hartford, yes. If you are going to Jersey, put a number in your phone. As a matter of fact, not only put a number, call your friends and family who live there. If they have an accident, they need Mr. Adam Andler number. I'm guaranteeing you. How was the weekend, by the way?
5: Oh, it was absolutely beautiful. And it yesterday capped off the wonderful weekend. Look at this hat. Look at this hat I got from my girls as a gift. It says, support your local girl dad. And that's what I'm asking for. Ladies and gentlemen, support your local girl dad. We deal with a lot and we make it look easy, but the struggle is real, ladies and gentlemen. If you see a girl dad, you need to support them.
0: What's a girl dad?
5: A girl dad, a father of girls, a dad of girls. My girls gave me this hat. If you never heard that expression?
0: Like, never in my life. I just went, listen, I got lost and I'm happy I'm asking you.
5: I got three girls, right?
0: Yeah.
5: So I'm a girl dad. I mean, I guess if you have one child and it's a girl, you're a girl dad. But I've got three girls. I'm a girl dad.
0: So if you have only boys, you're a boy dad?
5: Yeah. Well, they usually say boy mom. It usually flips to the other parent. So there's girl dads and there's boy moms. I mean, I'm sure there's boy moms listening out there. You know, women that have, you know, two, three, four boys. You know, you deal with different things. And
0: so I could call my wife a boy mom.
5: Yeah. Is she? You only have boys?
0: Yeah, she only have boys.
5: She's a boy mom. And I'm a girl dad.
0: I'm going to try it today.
5: You know, girl dads are a little softer than regular dads, I think. You know, we have to be gentler, kinder, more understanding. And boy moms, they're harder, right? I mean, they're washing clothes and bandaging wounds. I mean, you got to be a little hardened to be a boy mom, and you got to be a little softened to be a girl.
0: So what if you have one boy and one girl? You are what?
5: I have no idea. I don't know.
0: Because I know people out there who have two boys, two girls.
5: You're blessed, I guess. You know, I don't know.
0: And so I will start calling today my friend Andre. He have three boys. I will call him boy mom.
5: Yeah, boy mom. Yeah. And girl dad. Support your local girl dad. That's what the hat says here. So if you see me on the street, you give me some money because you know girls are expensive. You know I need it.
0: Wow.
5: Speaking of giving money.
0: Yes.
5: We had a big settlement the other day. We wrote a check to a client, almost $300,000 in less than 7 months. In less than a little over 6 months, case settled, $290,000 tax-free to the client. So he was very, very excited. That was a wonderful way for him to start, to start the holiday weekend. And that's what we do, ladies and gentlemen. If you're hurt in an accident, I don't care if it's on the street, sidewalk, road, job site, workplace, construction site, you name it. You're entitled to money under the law. 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And of course, it's regardless of who you are, where you're from, or what you're doing here in New Jersey, New York, and Connecticut. We can help you. I guarantee that nobody's going to fight harder for you than yours truly, Adam Handler, the case handler.
0: Wow. And the phone number, please?
5: It is 855-232-6108.
0: Can you give it one more time, please?
5: Yeah, I'll give it two more times. I'll give it slowly just so everybody can put it in your phone. At 855-232-6108. That's 855-232-6108. Yours truly, Adam Handler, the case handler, the longest running, most celebrated, most successful attorney and girl dad you're going to hear anywhere else.
0: Good morning. He's on YouTube. Yeah. Good morning, ladies and gentlemen. Good morning. And again, one of the hardest working attorney around. And I can tell you one thing. He has done it all. He has done it all. Let me ask you a question, Mr. Adam Handler. Said somebody out there, and they're driving to work this morning, and they're meeting a car accident, and they are in Connecticut.
5: Yep.
0: And how does that procedure go? What's the procedures?
5: They just should, if God forbid they're in an accident, they should just call my office right away. We'll set everything up for them. That's not a problem.
0: I was telling somebody that you don't even have to even. You have a team of people who work together who just do everything.
5: Yeah. I mean, we're full service. I got a call on Saturday from a client, a new case. Somebody got in a terrible accident. She was run off the road. Car turned into her. She was run off the road. She actually hit a tree. She was in the hospital for 2 days. She doesn't know what to do, who to call, how to handle everything. I said, ma'am, take a deep breath. You're in good hands. We will take care of everything. You literally don't need to even call your insurance company. We will handle everything for you. You need to make sure that you're taking care of yourself right now, right? Making sure you get to your doctor appointment, making sure that, you know, everything is settled back home. We will take care of everything. We will get your medical bills paid. We will set up the insurance claim. If you need help finding a doctor local to you, we can work on that. We can get your car fixed. We can get your rental car. We can get your wages paid. We'll do it all for you. We really make it so easy for our clients. The only thing they need to do after an accident is to take care of themselves and let us help them pick up the pieces.
0: Ladies and gentlemen, if you are in New York, New Jersey, and Connecticut, and not anywhere you are in those states, write this number down. And can I ask you one question?
5: Yeah, of course.
0: That's somebody, what
5: you pay me the big money for.
0: Said somebody is in, they are visiting from a different state.
5: Yeah.
0: And they have their own attorney from that state, and they're meeting an accident in New York, New Jersey, or Connecticut. Can they bring their attorney or they have to call you?
5: Listen, everybody has the right to choose their own attorneys, but I'm telling you, if you get into an accident in those states, you should seriously take a second thought before you decide to use a lawyer that's not Adam Handler.
0: I like that. That's the reason why I work with you. And if they're on vacation, write this number down. Before we do anything else, let's give out this number. Me and you together, 855-232-232-6108. One more time again.
5: 855-855-232-232-61-61-08.
0: Anywhere you are, Boston, any city, New York, New Jersey, and you meet an accident, the one thing about Mr. Adam Andler, he know his job. And that's the reason why he's on the Brother Gear Morning Show. Because we are not just the morning show. We are the biggest morning show, the craziest morning show in the Caribbean community. So we have to have the greatest attorney.
5: And ladies and gentlemen, if it's a situation, and sometimes it does happen, that I cannot help you, I certainly know competent people that can. I will never, ever, ever give a referral to anybody. I don't care if it's a lawyer, a doctor, an electrician, a landscaper. I will never give a referral to anybody unless I would be personally willing and comfortable to use that individual myself.
0: And how can we find you on social media? Because I know your social media.
5: It starts and ends with a Google search. The Case Handler. When you search up The Case Handler, you'll be connected to all my social media. Facebook, The Case Handler. Instagram, The Case Handler. TikTok, The Case Handler. YouTube, The Case Handler. Google, the Google reviews, The Case Handler. My website, The Case Handler. It's The Case Handler. Check it out.
0: Thank you very much, sir. And we're going to talk again tomorrow morning, same time, same place. And remember, Girl Dad.
5: Girl Dad. Support your local girl dad.
0: I love you. I love that. Girl Dad. Can I be a girl? Oh, I have to go get more. Girls.
5: You need more girls.
0: Oh, bad. All right. Thank you very much. Have a great day. 855-232-6108. 855-232-6108. New York, New Jersey, Connecticut. And yes, if you are in Philadelphia, you can call him because he start his thing right there. That's where he said he get his attorney license for the first. That's where he did his bar test. And that's who we have right here. Mitchibu, what's up with you? I'm not here from what you. You can't become because you have son. Oh. So, but, yeah. I think it's the most boringest holiday in the world. Good morning to everybody who is hanging out with me this morning. Let me say good morning to one of my good friends. Her name is, what's your name again? Oh my God, I can't remember her name. But get yourself ready. We are popping it. Let's do this and come right back. Good morning, good morning, good morning to everybody. Again, if it's your first time here, my name is Brother Gary. Good morning to all my Asian. Hey, Ricardo. He said, Brother Gary, good morning. I was in an event, an Asian event, and everybody was talking about you. That's what we do. Good morning to my Asian people. Sapase, Mabule. Good morning. Let's go. Let's do this. Let's do this. Let's do this. It's Monday. Hello, good morning.
6: Good morning, Brother Gary. How you doing?
0: Good morning, Evangelist. How are you?
6: Evangelist?
0: Good morning.
6: This is Sister Faith.
0: So I can't... I see you're busy, so I can't call you... Evangelist?
6: You can.
0: So I'm giving you that name, man.
6: Okay.
0: You ain't got a husband, so I think you should be busy doing evangelism.
6: Okay, sir. I can't disagree with you on that.
0: Don't.
6: Yeah, man.
0: I think... Don't. But good morning. How was your weekend, by the way, baby?
6: It was good.
0: And when are you coming to live in Florida? You know, I said, like, what's come? Because you know, things are dropping there and I move. Good morning.
6: Hey, I called to answer your question.
0: I know, but I'm asking your question first. Your ear things are, be honest. For your husband dead, your ear things in there move, be honest.
6: Yeah, man, me used to the drop and move.
0: For real?
6: No, I don't hear nothing drop and I'm moving.
0: See, you never hear nothing move or you turn and you see one shadow or nothing
6: No, sometimes me hear things drop and me say, what that? I'm going to go through the whole house. I'm going to know what.
0: And you know, cuss him sometimes. I say, come out. You know, the Jamaican woman. Jamaican woman.
6: They deal with Dopey.
0: No, you're not. Like, you tell anybody now, you say, yo, come out. Come out here.
6: No.
0: For real?
6: May I have one dream? May I have one dream 2 days ago? I say, oh, what is this? What kind of dream this? But anyway. Oh,
0: good morning.
6: Yeah, I dreamed about him a couple years ago.
0: Why did Jesus make man first?
6: Because he needed to practice so he could get it right when he's ready to make the woman.
0: Oh, my God. Oh, my God. Ladies and gentlemen, for all those who believe in Jesus, this is what women do. This is a real woman right here, sir.
6: Because he needed to practice so he could get it right when he's ready to make the woman.
0: Oh, my God. Oh, my God. Ladies and gentlemen, for all those who believe in Jesus, this is what...

0: So let me ask the question again one more time. This is my question. Why did God make woman first? Let me ask it again.
1: Yeah. I have a question.
2: Yeah.
1: So why God create man first before woman?
0: Why did God, the power, the man, the everything, why did he create? It must be a reason. Hello, good morning.
3: Hello, Gary.
0: Good morning.
3: The reason why God created man first, because he wanted a leader. He wanted man to be the leader.
0: And so you are saying to me,
3: women, look up,
0: you
3: look
0: are saying
3: up
0: to me, Zella.
3: Yes?
0: When the boss come in and say, hey, me no want that. You just say, okay, baby, and change it?
3: No, we might have a little talk now and then, but, you know, you never just come in and say, oh, me no want this or whatever. But, you know, you approach it different. You know, if you approach me, you know, fool.
0: What you say? You know, fool.
3: You know, if you approach me.
0: Good morning.
3: There's two sides of me.
0: I think every woman have four sides. Hello, good morning.
4: Good morning, Brother Gary. Good morning.
0: Good morning.
4: I think that God created man first is because man had to work. Because, you know, in the garden, Adam had to do a lot of work, you know, take care of the animals, them, take care of everything in there. And him also had to name all the animals in there. And then Adam went and sit by a tree, lonely.
0: Stressed out, stressed out, stressed out.
4: Woman, so that's why he make woman.
0: Thank you. Hello, good morning.
5: Good morning, Gary.
0: Morning, good man.
5: Yeah, but like Alexa, my Alexa now active.
0: You have to go buy one, Alexa. Just buy one, just buy one. Nothing wrong with it. Why, wait a do?
5: Keep on a cut off for a minute.
0: What do you mean? When you say for a minute, do you mean? I don't understand when you say for a minute.
5: I play on a cut off.
0: And you plug it out and plug it back in, because nobody is not a problem.
5: Yeah, if I plug it out and plug it back in.
0: Try today and call me and tell me where it do.
5: All right.
0: Hello, good morning.
6: Morning again, General.
0: Morning.
6: Yeah, you see, everything we got to do, he have it in plan before him do it. So he know everything where we work from what will not work. And he say, the best thing to do is to create man. He have everything planned, so he just carry out him plan.
0: Can could have quit? Don't he could have quit the both of them together?
6: Yeah, man, but him have it planned already. When you are going to build something, you know, you have a design, you know. Him have a design, you know. So what him plan, him say it will work that way there, and that's the best way. He know about we more than we really know about ourselves. So he know who will feel from who will not feel.
0: Mm.
6: So that's why I'm doing it that way there, brother.
0: Mm.
6: Him are the captain, you know. He captain on the team supposed to know him play them, you know.
0: See it there?
6: Don't it?
0: 100%. The captain supposed to know everybody's weakness.
6: Yeah. So who can get a ball fi move around? Who can score a goal? You understand? So him know who fi put under pressure. God know all of we can go undergo pressure from who can undergo pressure.
0: All right, charge it. Do your thing here, sir. Do your thing.

0: Good morning, ladies and gentlemen. If it's your first time, my name is Brother Gary. And I want to say good morning to our sponsor. Good morning. Let me go do this and come right back. And as soon as we come back, we're going to hit you up with the conversation. Why did God create the man first? Thank you for the follow. Why did God create man first? Why did Jesus create man first? Mr. Lewis, good morning to you, sir. Good morning, Mr. Patrick Buddington. Pastor Samuels, good morning. I mean, enough people are calling pastor and asking pastor. No, Auntie Nicole, good morning, baby. Good morning. Hello, good morning.
1: Yes, good morning.
0: Call the right number. Hello, sir. Call the right number, please. May I use the phone or do something now? You have the right number?
1: Yes, that's the number I have.
0: All right, let me give you right number.
1: I want to talk to Gary.
0: Let me give you right number. You have a pen?
1: What, you have a different number from this number?
0: No, this is not a number to use. Let me give you the right number. Because you always call my number, but me say me will correct you one day. You ready?
1: Yeah.
0: You sure you find a pen, Daddy?
1: Yeah, me find a pen.
0: All right. Hold on a man. 305. You write that?
1: Yeah.
0: 654.
1: 6 5 5 4. 4 7 9 7 7 9 9 4 4 4 4. Yeah.
0: Repeat it, have me call here.
1: 305 6 5 4 7 9 4.
0: No. Start you over again. Mark out your memory right over. You ready?
1: All right, now. 304, 305.
0: Yeah.
1: 7 7 9 4.
0: Can I mark it out? Let me give it to you, please. One more time.
1: Sure. Let me see now.
0: Let me get now. You write it down. Daddy, let me get you write it down one more time, please. Daddy.
1: 305. Eh?
0: Let me get you write it down. We'll soon call you back. Good morning. And good morning to every single.
2: I prove it because I was taking deduction medicine for so long, and all I'm taking the high blood pressure medication is still stuck at 200. Even the doctor started getting frustrated with me and saying I'm not taking it, I'm taking it, but they're making mistakes. When I take it, I just urinate all night and the pressure's still high until I start listening to Brother Gary and he talk about these things and the medicine's so good, and I start trying it. He put it in my order and I try and I start feeling better. The headache, I was suffering with headache. Every day I have a headache. I'm taking the doctor's medication. That means it wasn't helping me. So when I start taking them, all the herbs and things from you, I start taking them, I start feeling better. My head feel lighter. I feel like I could focus at work. I don't feel like I want to scream at everybody. It was good. I felt it. And what I did, I kind of cut back myself from the doctor's medication. And I start taking yours more often. At first, I used to take it maybe once, twice a week and just stop. And I said, maybe that's why it's not helping. So I start taking it now. Then when I went back to the doctor was surprised. You are taking your medication. And I lied and I said, yes, but I wasn't taking it. I'm taking the ones that I get from you. Wow. He big it up himself. He thought it's the medicine that he gave me. But that wasn't helping me. But I don't let him know.
0: Oh, you mean? Good morning. Hello, good morning.
3: Good morning. We're not knocking the doctors, you know, Brother Gary. You know that already. We're not knocking the doctors, them. But there are natural answers out there. You know that, right?
0: 100%.
3: You know, more on this morning, in this segment here, Brother Gary, I want to give a tip, a health tip. All right? And this is for everybody, not just some people. Your heart, ladies and gentlemen, is what really turns the wheel in your body. And did you know, Brother Gary, that when you wake up in the morning, your blood is thicker, it's thickest at its most. That's the time that your blood is very, very, very thick. And when you have blood thickening like that or clotting like that, it can cause heart attacks. And most heart attacks, Brother Gary, happen between 6 a.m. and 8 a.m. A lot of people don't know that. Facts. Most heart attacks happen between 6 a.m. and 8 a.m. Now, a lot of you get up, you jump up out of the bed. Guess what? You didn't give your heart time to recover while you were sleeping. your heart rate lowered itself. You can't just jump up and go from 0 to 100 real quick. Not good. You can get a heart attack. So I wanted to give some tips as to what you should do every morning when you wake up. When you wake up in the morning, the first thing that you should do is sit on the edge of your bed for at least 2 minutes. Let your heart catch up, all right? Let your heart take its time and catch up. The next thing that you should do is drink a glass of water at room temperature, not cold, all right? This allows the blood to thin out because it's already thick. Overnight, it gets very thick, and that can cause a heart attack. So drink a glass of water. Let the blood thin out, all right? Then you can get up. You go brush your teeth or whatever you normally do in the morning and beard and all of that, like Brother Gary, all right? But then the other mistake that people make, Brother Gary, I don't know if you do this, they rush and they jump and drink coffee. No. It's okay to drink coffee, but when? Put something in your body, all right? Eat something first. It doesn't matter how small. Eat something. A banana, an apple, some grapes, whatever, something light, before you put the coffee in your body. That coffee will shock your system, that caffeine, and kick your asphalt, all right? So you don't want to do that. So I'm going to be dropping more tips here each and every single day right here on the Brother Gary Morning Show, and I wanted to do that. With that said, Brother Gary, I still would like to give away, as a matter of fact, you know what? It's Monday morning, and Monday is a day that we should be giving away. Although it's a day that people say, man, I do nothing to them, and I do that, all of that. I want to give away any BioLife product except the one for the cancer. By the way, if you have cancer, call me, Healthy Cell, Graviola, all right, and also the Super Greens. I want to give away any product, Brother Gary. I'm giving away the BioCleanse. I'm giving away the Berberine, all right? I'm giving away the nerve formula, good for your sciatic nerves. I'm giving away the Monosteel, the strength of a woman. I'm giving away, believe it or not, the Alpha Plus Greens. Never have we given away that. And the BioLife Plus Supreme. But you got to call me, all right? Within the next 10 minutes. And tell me, ladies and gentlemen, all right? 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Thank you so much, Brother Gary, for having me on the show, man. We'll talk soon.
0: Cue.

0: want to say good morning. So my question this morning, and me not gonna stay long, me soon gone with the question. The question is, ladies and gentlemen.
1: Yeah. I have a question.
2: Yeah.
1: So why God create man first before woman?
2: Oh, that's easy, honey.
0: That's easy. It's so easy. Why did God create? Gotta be a reason. Why did God create the Omni-Man, the man who make all the plan, the man who come up with everything, the man that know everything? Why did he? Remember, no, no. God could have created anything. But he said, you know what? He said, you know what? Adam, or Fred, or Ricky, come here. You never know create man first. Empress Amika, good morning. Hello, good morning.
3: Good morning.
0: Good morning, young lady. How are you doing?
3: Good. Listen. He made a woman because Adam needed somebody to guide him. And behind every successful man is a good woman. Remember that.
0: So the purpose... So I ask a question and you're gone on a different street. Why did God create man before? Who know?
3: He made Adam first and then Adam needed some company.
0: See if he's a man can't live without a man?
3: I don't really think so. They try, but nah.
0: I love you. Thank you for your stuff, them. And good morning to you. Good morning. Good morning. That is one of my favorite girls. Sister Winsome, come here. Sister Winsome, come here. Remember, over YouTube, you can write in your answer. I would have Brenda Francis. Brenda, good morning, girl. How you do? Good morning to Sister Brenda. Good morning. And the answer is no. Good morning. No. Why did God create man before him create woman? Money, good morning. Money. Hold on, why am I not? Yeah, you did it? Oh, money phone hang up. Yeah. Come on, why here? Oh, come up here, woman, answer. I'm to the man them. 305-654-7944. That's the number to get in touch. Why did God create... Don't forget me. Okay. Why did God create man before woman? Why? Why to the Bible scholars them? Me, you calling. Yes, Sister Winsome, give me a call. Somebody call me from New York yesterday and said, see you. And them ask me. And I never know, say, I have that. Sister Winsome, give me a call. And good morning. Good morning. Yes, good morning. Welcome back, Mitaji. Yeah, money.
4: Yeah, man.
0: Yeah.
4: The reason why God created man first.
0: Yeah.
4: Okay, if he create woman first, woman out and work it up.
0: Are you? Money. Ladies and gentlemen. This, I'll ask that man by you, though. Ladies and gentlemen. Ladies and gentlemen, let me give you the answer. You see, all you man in Magua like say they can't do. You see it? You see it? Listen to the answer. Why God create? Go on, listen. Why did Jesus, the man who make everything, why did he create with us? Eh? Hello, good morning.
5: Morning, brother.
0: Good morning, baby. Hold on, don't move. Hello, good morning.
6: Good morning, Brother Gary. You want men to till the ground.
0: You want men to do what?
6: He want men to till the ground, get the ground going, work on the ground.
0: What that mean, till the ground?
6: Till the ground, that work it, plant.
0: Oh, so you say, Jesus want to do more farming?
6: Yes.
0: Oh. All right. You can, yeah, 305. 654-7944. Why did Jesus created men before women?
7: That's what I'm here asking, no. And nobody can come up with no answer. Because one, unafraid. That's number one. Only no one call and say because man of the man. Only no one give man the authority there. Only prefer lie down in the bed, looking at me eye, and don't answer. Allow me to tell. Why did Jesus created men before one of the most talk about speeches on earth, women first? Hello, good morning.
5: Brother.
7: Good morning. Hold on there. Don't move, Sister Winsome. Hello, good morning.
8: Morning, Brother Gary.
7: Morning, sir. Where you call from?
8: Me, I call from Delaware. Delaware.
7: Yeah.
8: Sorry, U.S. Delaware. Yeah, I'm a first time. Me just a listen to your program a while ago. The reason why me God create man is woman.
7: Yeah.
8: Man work with them emotion, and when them getting at them emotion, everything down there on pause. And well, that was my belief.
7: Well, my youth, I don't say, it's like, you discover the art. You don't even care if wife you listen. No, they attack the truth and done.
8: Yeah, me attack the truth, honestly. We need them though. We love them and we need them.
7: No! Me car is with you. Woman is one of the most powerful thing on earth.
8: Yep.
7: But why did...
8: If
7: them are the most powerful thing on earth and God knows that them powerful, why make man first?
8: Because man are the backbone, man. Man are the strength.
7: See, if you say...
8: We have to build a house, we have to start from the foundation first. So.
7: Oh, see, if you say the man, them are the foundation then. 305-654-7944. I'm thinking I'm puzzling everybody this morning. Hello, good morning.
9: Morning, Brother Gary.
7: Good morning, Sister Marcia.
9: Monica, and I write, you know, we the woman, no matter what, I'm a child without, you know, I was powerful. I mean, I know the world around if we didn't make first, Brother Gary.
7: Somebody say, yo, this is a woman calling up. Somebody say, I think he make a mistake. Yo, this is how woman look at themselves, you know. Somebody say, I think Jesus made a mistake. Wow. Good morning, good morning. Hello, good morning.
5: Good morning, Brother Gary. How are you?
7: Good morning, how are you?
5: I'm good. But Jesus never created man. It's God created man.
7: Whatever. We should have that. We're not here. Why didn't create man, man
5: but
7: first?
5: He created them. He created man to take care of the garden of Eden. That's why he did. He created man.
7: So the
5: he
7: reason why he created...
5: Serve as the garden and caretaker of Eden.
7: The reason why he created man
5: is
7: first.
5: To serve as the gardener and caretaker of Eden. That's why God created man.
7: First. Say the word first.
5: He created man to serve as the gardener and caretaker of Eden.
7: See? All right. Thank you, my baby. Sister Winsome?
5: Yes, sir.
7: Good morning. How are you?
5: I am blessed. I'm still alive.
7: Somebody said, I see you. Even though I see you there in New York. Are you there in New York?
5: Yes.
7: Somebody come here and see you down at church. You got a church? Which church you go? Sat there.
5: We go to my church.
7: Oh, that means you're any person. You're any person got the same church then.
5: Hello?
7: And me have to defend you because them I say if you're all right. Me say why? If you're gone.
5: What do you mean if me all right?
7: Them I say if you're gone. I say you mean gone. Where you see her?
5: Gone where?
7: Me no, just listen me no man, let me tell you what the person said. Person said, brother, give me see your best friend. The one where she go cook female and fly down your time. Yes, your people call. Me say, oh, Sister Winsome say, yeah. She said, brother, give she all right. Me say, what you talking about? She have purple ear now. At all?
5: Oh, she know me have purple ear.
7: How come you never did a sister?
5: Oh, she must have seen me at banquet with dear. Come never have no hat. Me no go to church barehead. You never catch me going to church without
7: a banquet she give you. A banquet she see you. She said, me see her.
5: At the banquet
7: she
5: see me.
7: And me, I assume see her church then. So you got, which banquet you go?
5: The church did have a banquet. We don't, but our church, when we have banquet, we don't, you don't pay. Everything free.
7: Are you trying to say to me too much selling Aguan?
5: Not Pastor, not sell nothing.
7: So when she came, she better give me just your sister went some. Mister, what are you talking about? Your friend where the man sent for every year. I mean, I say, which
5: the man not sent for me?
7: And that metal, I tell your daughter sent for you, not the man. She said, well, the one with the man use of Florida year time.
5: Me.
7: Mister, I really probably shouldn't take my friend for. How which man I use it on here?
5: No, not the fear, man.
7: So you have purple ear now? From when you have purple ear?
5: So when you see me at concert university, me have purple ear.
7: No, but I ask about if you me say that purple ear, because I don't know.
5: Yeah.
7: You have purple ear now?
5: Yeah, me call me here in a purple.
7: You alright?
5: I'm okay.
7: Well, I'll let me call your daughter right now. God, this doesn't sound good. Look how much color in my book. Are you gone over the gun at purple? How will you promote?
10: Legal! Legal!
7: Hello, good morning.
11: Good morning, Brother Gary.
7: Good morning, young lady. How are you?
11: I am well. I think God created man before woman to demonstrate to us as women that men is the head of the woman.
7: So you think God create man first?
11: Yeah.
7: For demonstrate
11: to us women.
7: Yeah.
11: That man is the head. The man run things, Brother Gary.
12: God no make no woman, you know. Cause the Bible said God look around in the garden to see if anything could have match up with the man. Then, yo, little Moses, you know. God no make no woman, you know. Cause the Bible said God look around in the garden to see if anything could have match up with the man. Then before he met the woman, I just soon find not met the woman and make it on. So I look at them and go and then if it remember that, say little Moses, man David monkey, instead of woman.
7: What, baby? That was a people and come back. We know what on there. Hold on there. Nearly most. Nearly most. Jesus said, me not make none of them sitting there, man. Me not making them there, man.
11: I want his water. Sir. No. Thank you, man.
7: Nearly most. Really, boss? If Gaddy ever finds it, this, yo, you don't say, Una buck up, Una, you don't say, Una buck up.
11: Hey, Tapio.
7: Hold on, Sister Winsome, call me back now, man. Me about this a purple here, yeah? Come on, see on the purple here. Hold on there. Hello, good morning, sir.
13: Let me tell you something.
7: Yeah.
13: God make man for a purpose. Man is the highest.
7: Oh.
13: Man is the highest. You know, say, everything on the face of the earth. You know, remember, the Bible will print. Who print it? A God make man to print it for a purpose. The commandment in everything.
7: Oh. You know?
13: So let me tell you something. You know, a man get licked by the dung fall. Man are the highest. Man get, you know, a man get licked by? Are the sin where man sin. Are the sin where man disobey. Almighty God, this was the problem of your life.
7: All right, sir.
13: Man, at the highest that ever make upon the face of the earth.
7: That's not the question I ask, you know, Daddy. I say, why did God make?
13: But you see, up to now, they don't know. They might talk to you, but they don't. God is the highest. Him is man second to God, you know. Man second to God.
7: Okay, sir. Hello, good morning.
5: Brother Gary, when a woman just says, man of the head,
7: yeah,
5: but woman of the neck, and you can't turn the head without the neck at turn. Woman is the neck, man of the head.
7: Woman of the neck.
5: Need the neck.
7: So you know what you somebody call and say, look what I say, nearly most God no make no woman.
5: Out of them idiot.
7: What you say?
5: We are the neck. Remember that we are the neck, and you can't turn the head without the neck.
7: Good morning. And Hey, one Kevin, big up a seven. Let me ask a question this morning. I'm think it frustrates everybody. Which is the right, man or woman? No, honest, somebody asked a question there. Somebody asked a question this morning. It puzzle everybody. Let me go ask you again. This is the question I asked this morning, ladies and gentlemen. And because he did not want any good morning, I think somebody get the answer.
1: Yeah. I have a question.
2: Yeah.
1: So why God create man first before woman?
7: Yeah. Why? God, he made the man, you know. He could have created anything. If God... No, be honest. He could have created anything else in the world. Why? It must be a reason for a man to have authority for a woman. Why did God get up and say, come here, Trevor. Are you me a make fuss in a charge? Are you me a make fuss in a charge? Come on, ladies and gentlemen. That's why we have a man in show like this. For irritate, not irritate, for turn on the morning. I could say turn on, right? 305-654-7944. 305-654-7944. 7944. Lock off on the phone time to call me hang up on uno. I am not going to allow. He made man first to have dominion over the earth. Nah. That one they're wrong. Jesus are the king over the earth. No man can have the dominion over the earth. Me not think so. But may I ask the listeners? 305-654-7944. Hello?
10: Yes, good morning, Brother Gary. How are you doing this morning, sir?
7: I am wonderful, sir. How are you?
10: I'm hearing the broadcast about why God created man first, and I'd just like to chime in if you don't mind.
7: Of course. Everybody, it opened to everybody. It's not just the woman alone. And it opened. I think I saw this, and it really catch my attention. Because him a God, you know. Don't you go do anything if you want?
10: Of course.
7: So in your opinion, why do you think he made man first?
10: Well,
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15: The time is now 9 a.m.
10: First, because in a single verse, but several biblical principles help us to understand God's design. Man was created to represent God's authority in the earth. So that's why Adam was created first. To represent Christ in the earth. And it says he gave him responsibility all over creation.
7: So, I'm just asking the question because I know, and some people is saying this, some people is saying that, and somebody sent me a text, and he said, God, look, he was looking and he still couldn't find, he nearly most never create woman. You believe that?
10: No, sir, because if you think about it, you know, God in his infinite wisdom and realized that no animal could be compared to, think about it, right? Naturally, when last you heard a man look at a monkey or a giraffe and say, oh my gosh, man, that thing is beautiful. If you notice, right, when Adam saw Eve, who was created out of him, he said, my gosh, she looks beautiful. You know, bones of my bones, flesh of my flesh. You have never heard a man say that towards an animal. So, you know, in God's...
7: Hey, hold a minute, sir. Sir, I think you're not growing a really dog one of them yet.
10: I'm sorry?
7: I think you have not been around a good dog owner.
10: Listen, I have a dog. His name is Simba. I love Simba, but he can't compare to my wife, didn't he? No way, no how.
7: I like that. I
10: like
7: to... So you said Simba, but, you could, you know, never look at...
10: a whole different ballgame with my wife.
7: Oh. But so sometimes Simba go like he want his wife remove what any weird one done.
10: No. I tell you this though. Every time I try to go and hug my wife,
7: yeah,
10: she comes in like, "Hey, Mr. Taylor, what are you gonna do now? What are you thinking about you doing?" So he's more protecting her than myself. So
7: I love that.
10: You know how that goes.
7: All right, thank you for
10: Brother Gabe, before I go, real quick though, but I think also too, we have to put things in perspective because I don't think God wants to complicate the situation.
0: No,
10: he
0: never.
10: Puts man to lead. And
0: never.
10: Of course, we have not been doing a great job in terms of leading.
0: So
10: right?
0: you want me to give you the answer?
10: Go ahead.
0: All right. So the answer is a funny answer, and up to you. Are you home, Kaife? They want your cancer. Say true.
10: No man. I'm a good man.
0: All right. So hold on. Let me get. See the answer here. So let me ask the question. Well, let me ask the question again. Every man I go say yes. Every man I go say yes. Every single man I go say yes. Every single man I go say yes. See the answer here. Hold on.
16: Yeah. I have a question.
2: Yeah.
16: So why God create man first before woman?
0: Are you ready for the answer? Anybody ready for the answer? Call me and say ready, brother Gary. Ladies, if you're ready for the answer, call me and say ready. Because I'm not prolong it. DJ GK, good morning. If anybody, big up, big man. Good morning. Big up, big man. Yeah, all who ready? Can I get 5 people call me and say ready? If you're not really ready for the answer.
17: Hey.
0: If you're not really ready, call me and say ready. Ready, this is going to blow on your mind. This is going to blow on your mind. I would have better, Errol. Good morning. Let me see what brother Michael say.
18: Hey, brother Gary, you know, God created man first because he was creating man in his own image. So, man was creating God's own image. So, that's why he created man first. So, man actually was created in God's own image. That's why we know that God is a man. All right? So that's the idea I'm gonna get from the.
0: Hello, good morning. When you ready?
19: Ready, Lord Freddy, yeah, ready.
0: All right, 305-654-7944. Good God knew woman would complain and nag before God finished so equally. Yo, Umar, easy. Hello, good morning.
20: Good blessed morning, Brother Gary, but not a club, front side, front back foot. Did God see Trevor and thought that to make Trevor first, Brother Gary? Okay, never in God's green earth. But I think he made man first because, honestly, I think he, Super Fridge is right. It was a mistake he made, you know. It was by accident. But he, would he look like? What he would look like if he was in human and man formation? I think that's what happened. But it was a mistake he made, you know. I bet he realized that.
0: Who? God make a mistake, God. You think? Sister, yeah. Ladies and gentlemen, this is one of my friends. This is one of my good friends. She's a part. So you are saying, mm-hmm. God, in your opinion, this is Sister Melissa. She's part of the radio. She's the woman of God. And she, she's solid. She knows the Bible. And you are saying, the reason...
20: He wake up one day...
0: Yeah, explain to us what happened. Why God make man first. Go ahead.
20: He have everything, right, left, and center. Nothing I'm going. He made a void. He say, I'm lonely. I'll make me a man. So then he made a planet. And that's why he put Adam on the planet. And then he made all the girls. And he said, you name... this, that, and the other, and I give you your name, man, and you name everything on the earth and run it and control it. And God said, and Adam said to God, said, I'm lonely. So God said, I'll make you a woman. And he made him Eve. He told him, go to sleep now. I'll make you a woman from your own likeness. And then they sing and they go on and they go on. But, and that's when the mistake made, because that's when God realized a big drama now, because he only wanted one single type of impression of himself.
0: Thank
20: this
0: you,
20: is
0: friend.
20: Why he won't kill us, because he wants to see how far he would go in life and where he would take things. I'm telling you, God now come for now.
0: You smoke anything from morning? You smoke anything from morning? You don't smoke.
20: No, this is 100% truth. I was listening carefully and keenly, and this is the message that came to my heart.
0: All right, love you, baby. I love you.
20: Love you too, buddy.
0: Oh God, Lord, any man get all she
7: He better have 10 head. Hello, good morning.
17: Good morning, Brother Care. Brother Care, we're going to kill me this morning, you know. We're ready for the answer. We're ready for the answer.
7: Oh, Jesus, have mercy. Hello, good morning.
17: Morning, Brother D.
7: Morning. Why you think God create we for us?
17: Him did need, after him did him set up the thing, he must have a foreman. He must be a foreman.
7: Want it in the Jamaican and the island people where? It no matter where you're from. Hello, good morning.
21: Hello, good morning.
7: Good morning, young lady. How are you, ma'am?
21: Brother Gary, yes. God made man first as a caretaker to have a companionship to fellowship with.
7: A companionship?
21: A companion to fellowship with. Has a caretaker to have a companion to fellowship with.
7: So that's the reason why I met man first.
21: Yes. That means, you know, to be on the earth, to take care of the earth and all of those stuff.
7: Oh, thank you very much, baby. All right. So as I told you, my answer them come in a little joke sometime, a little fun, but me and my wife sit down yesterday. I didn't feel yesterday we sit down. And we're to be caretaker. Key said to be caretaker. So this is the answer. The reason why God, and ladies and gentlemen, don't nobody blame me. This is the answer we may get. Let me go to the answer. See the answer here. It's 8 minutes past the hour of 9 o'clock. And a morning like this, I'm going to say, I can't beg, squeeze the one sitting this morning. Where squeeze there?
22: Yeah.
16: I have a question.
22: Yeah.
16: So why God create man first before woman?
2: Oh, that's easy, honey. Because he didn't want any advice on how to do it.
7: Hello, good morning. Hello, good morning. I think every man is going to agree today. The reason why God created man first, he didn't want any advice from the woman them. And if you're the woman, don't say yes. But if you're the woman by yourself, or if you're out of it by yourself, don't touch you. Don't the woman them is going, they advise everything on this earth. They want to advise. Don't Jesus, they will try to advise and say, listen, do me a favor. Good morning. Every man who are listening to me right now, I must say, true. A man would want to advise Jesus. Hello, yo, Jesus. Oh, yeah, make free. Oh, yeah, Jesus. They might go tell Jesus if we do. And then Miguel when GSR was done in man. The man said, Jesus, I'm making a game, I like a shot, a penke.
21: But I get
7: it. Yo!
21: And what did I think about to know here on the line?
7: Yo! Everybody!
21: We have advice to everything. I'm not lying. I'm a woman. I'll give you advice.
7: Ladies and gentlemen, women will advise you. Anything you do. Hello, dear 10-7, David. Woman will advise you on so many was wrong. My youth, why you not worry about where you are safe? We are about the money safer. Money never wrong. Oh, money was right. Yeah, money was right. Me never say never wrong. Me never say did wrong. They would complain, nag, yes, and try tell him how it should be done. Yes! The man can say, yo, Jesus, make that man like this now. That's how woman is, man.
23: Brother Gary, good morning. That statement still no make no sense.
7: Because you know, you're selfish. And you're old. Hello? I bet you ain't married, lady. Cause me say the man not. Any woman you married, I go say, baby, I'm talking. You know. Only one run everything, you know. Lady, you don't married. Ask if you me say you're not married. Hello, good morning.
3: Good morning, Brother Gary.
7: Good morning.
3: So, I don't know who it was who called in, but a man called in and he got it right. And said, he called a woman. I go on and tell him what to do.
7: Money did call in and said it.
3: Money. Yeah.
7: Woman, I go on and tell you everything. Listen.
3: So, I was like, God, are you sure? Why don't you try it this way?
7: Jesus. What are they? Before you make him done, why make you not give him a little longer ear? Jesus, you know, feel to say like a man, Jamaican man. Take any cheating from him.
3: Oh, yeah, definitely.
7: Hey, woman, it don't make sense to hear. Good morning, sir.
4: Good morning. How's everything?
7: Everything is doing good. I am here. Waiting, hold a minute. I am here waiting on the what you call them, the UPS to come to go up there and pick up the product at the office, and then I just come straight to you.
4: Okay.
7: So I'm just
4: heading down there now on something else.
7: Okay.
4: As soon as I can when I'm pulled over.
7: All right.
4: Today, definitely.
7: Definitely, sir. Definitely. I'll call you as soon as I reach in West Palm Beach. Thank you very much. Appreciate you. That is one of our people. Good morning. Achu. A real man, I got to say Achu. Richie Rich, good morning, Michaji. Good morning, sir. Women will want to tell you everything. Let me play it back again. Let me play it back one more time for the people who never hear the question and hear the answer. And that's what we do right here on this radio.
16: I have a question.
2: Yeah.
16: So why God create man first before woman?
2: Well, that's easy, honey. Because he didn't want any advice on how to do it.
7: He didn't want any advice. He didn't want any advice. And you're the one I know. You ready for that one, yeah? You want to hear that one, yeah? Listen to one, yeah? Listen to next one, yeah? That one, yeah, not going to laugh. Ladies, let me go and sit and count. They were mad at me, no. They were mad at me, no. They were mad at me, no. Hold on. They were mad. Brother Mike, let me see what Brother Michael say.
18: Hey. A lot of people are right with whatever they said, but him. The fact that because the answer was a joke, but biblical fact when you go back in history of the Bible, Jenny know that say come with Bible. Jenny said come with Bible. So whatever answer coming up, come with Bible. So yeah, a lot of people may call they were right about what they said because God.
7: And in my opinion, as I said it yesterday, and I said it again this morning, I think somebody should have, thank you for all the real man them where I say, a true. That little lady, a quarrel, say a lie, not no gossip.
23: Brother Gary, good morning. That statement still no make no sense. Because when God was making woman, he put man to sleep. So man didn't even get a chance to say anything, even if they wanted to. Okay? Thank you.
7: No, mama. Mommy, we men, we no complain about nothing. If the cat have one eye, one foot, one eye, we no worry about that. Man, they with anything, so long as they me a woman. So me no, that no make no sense, baby. Man, they with anything. Woman is the one who pick and choose. And let me tell, man no care. So long as the man see it and he eye full, he must say that one day for him. Anybody agree with me? Be honest. Men don't pick and choose. Men, for once they say, yo, me I look the cat today. And this one catty, and depends on the mood. Lady, it makes sense. Good morning, Auntie Marcia Morgan. So, man like, man no pick and choose. You surprise sometimes some woman where your pitney bring in and where they look. Yeah, man, no get up and say, I know every me. Hello, good morning.
6: Brother Gary, good morning.
7: Good morning.
6: You know, that's true, though. May I tell you about what you're doing? May I tell you what you're doing? Some of the things.
7: Yeah, take out everything you want on him, don't.
6: The eyes, yes.
7: What color eyes?
6: I'm sure say I want my money on him. No, I tell God also do him. That's true.
7: Good morning. Yeah, you might agree.
8: Brother Gary, he must put man to sleep, you know, because woman not go and tell him, say, listen, man, I know something want him, man, to make him this aware, but God said, make me put man to sleep and make woman. So I saw that scenario going, I saw you're supposed to go.
7: Yes!
8: Because woman I go and give him full instruction on how to do it.
7: Ladies and gentlemen, and for all the woman they want to have the man, you guys don't even know. You guys don't even know. Good morning, sir. You're live on the radio. Good morning.
9: Brother.
7: Good morning. So for those who just joined us, the question was asked, why did God made woman man first? Number one. That was the question. Why did God make... Everybody go over YouTube. Me on video for showing right now. Everybody go over YouTube. I with the boss there. Let me see boss. Just call look while I hang up. Everybody go over YouTube. Me on video for showing now. Idea when it look out of my alley. I just sell it above number. Everybody go over YouTube right now. Me on video for sure now. Now I go laugh till you know Ed had to know. Everybody, I wish I could bake a man like
22: please cake. Leave your message for
7: because somebody said they wish they could bake a man like a cake and spicy. I wish I could bake a man like a cake. Like let me call her ask her what kind of man should I want to bake or the man for look. Cause you know, say woman already. Most women get up a mountain of the man of their mind. What kind of man they would want? So this is the question. This is the question. Listen to this, Zella. Listen to this. This is our next question.
24: You want to try a new position?
7: Well, let me. I'm going to finally start. I'm going to hear it. My phone upstairs. I wasn't going to call it anyway. Good morning.
24: Last night, my wife asked me, babe, you want to try a new position? I was like, hell yeah. She said, I need you.

0: Hey. Hey. Hey. Hello. Don't go there. Don't go there. Don't go there.
1: My wife asked me, babe, you want to try a new position? I was like, hell yeah. She said, I need you.
0: To his father's there. To his father's there. Let me ask. Let me ask. Yeah, a father's there. A father's there. It's Father's Day. It's cool. Nothing wrong with that.
2: Yeah, one of the things I got a fool. If God make man see how he create man. You see how they copy the copy and I make him a machine and computer. A hack like man.
0: Good morning. That's the question I'm asking this morning. The man saying wife come to him. And any real man, I go say yes. Any real man. But before you start.
1: Ask me, babe, you want to try a new position? I was like, hell yeah. She said, I need you to stand over by the sink and wash the dishes while I sit on the couch and watch TV.
0: You see the new position? Anybody see the new position? Want to get the new position? Come in on the mind, you know.
1: Asked me, babe, you want to try a new position? I was like, hell yeah. She said, I need you to stand over by the sink and wash the dishes while I sit on the couch and watch TV.
0: Me know how to think. Me know it's part of the mind there. Me know how to think right now. Me know how to think.
3: I dedicate this song to recession, depression, and unemployment.
0: Today's a new day. Hey.
4: But there is no sunshine.
0: Me know no man.

0: Good morning. Yes, ma'am.
1: You know, so started a bit, and you want to tell me to then call again. So I pray while the father's there, while the father's there for one balloon. I think I'm going to public to down. And the parents are so weird. You can see the number of the father's there balloon?
0: Not at all. Not.
1: You know, so started a bit, and you want to tell me to then call again. So I pray while the father's there, while the father's there for one balloon. I think I'm going to public to down.

0: Caribbean month.
1: I just want to get past some people in the choir.
0: Hello, good morning. Hello, good morning.
2: Good morning. You guys can hear me?
0: Yes, sir.
2: That's the man I call from Brooklyn, man.
0: Russ, how go on, brother?
2: Yeah, let me tell you something. That's 2 years talking. I'm going to tell you right now. You can't please a woman, them, and not lie, you know? That's something that me experience all the time. You know what I'm saying?
0: The question I ask, do you think why God met man first? And as a Russ, what you think?
2: Yeah, listen, man. It's a little human in that, but let me tell you something, you know. Sometimes the woman them have to just settle down and watch man work. You know what I mean?
0: Oh, Rastafari.
2: Watch man work because, you know, the good father up above, man, you know?
0: See it there. Yeah. See it there.
2: Him want all of us to be equal, but sometimes him knows, yeah, the Rasta run things. You know what I'm saying?
0: Rastafari. Manners.
2: Let me tell you one thing now.
0: Yeah.
2: I mean, only for Jamaican woman, then every time I complain, everybody say, they want 9 inch, they want 9 inch. But you know, I know, my brother G.
0: Yes, right.
2: I cut off 5 inches to please nobody. I'm a gun.
0: All right. Good morning. I don't know what he's talking about, ladies and gentlemen. I don't know what he's talking about. Good morning. Good morning. Me I try going and me something over here, so. Where the video there, me say, and play today. Where the video there, hold on. See the video here. Everybody go over YouTube for me now. More and go no a little video. Me on video, more and go no. More and to look watch the video. Everybody go over YouTube and do me a favor. I want to give away 10 buckler, a cleanser before me do anything. If you are here and you have diabetes, high blood pressure, high cholesterol. If you have anyone that is sick there, I got a big squeeze on special this morning, you know. I'm going to hook me up, you know. Because I said, I don't beg nobody nothing for morning. I said, I can't find Zen, man. I don't beg nobody nothing for morning. Notice that, right? I just beg and do that thing. And I think some more listen. If you are here this morning, you have never tried a cleanser yet. You have never tried it. Right, number one for me on TikTok, YouTube, Facebook, Instagram, that's right, number one. You have never tried the cleanser. I want to give you a buckle this morning. Stacy Elevated, more and going to a buckle this morning. As a matter of fact, you have never tried none of the Bio Life product. And you want to try one. More and give, more and do something, more and that special. Me beg that special this morning. Anybody there on TikTok or YouTube or Facebook, are you in your house? You have never tried the Bio Cleanse. Listen to me. So long as you eat food, you must take the Bio Cleanse. If you have, yeah, you must have to take it. If you work, energy like crazy. Right, number one, if you want to try it right now, I want to give 10 people a buckle right now. 10 person, may I give a buckle. Right, number one on TikTok. Anyway, you sit down this morning. Are you there anywhere in America? I am giving 10 person a buckle. If you're there on YouTube, right, number one for me. Yeah, Mr. Chief Person, where you're right, number one. If you are on TikTok or YouTube, are you the Pan Caribbean Radio, HD4.com? Right, number one for me right now. Right, number one for me. Me I hook up 10 person this morning. Again, only 10 people me I give a buckle. Let me go over Caribbean Radio, HD4.com. There are women. See it there? Yeah. Everybody, right number one right now. And let me go in number. Let me see much me gone over here, so. Let me go over YouTube account to see much me gone over YouTube. 1, 2, 3, 4. Well, let me count it good. 1, 2, 3, 4, 5. How much over TikTok? How much over TikTok? Everybody, 6. Father Bush, man, M.G. And pan TikTok. So, here more if you do. Write this number down. Tell by your life. Say, Brother Gary, just give you a back like cleanser. If you have the cleanser already, Sister Claudette, may I hook you up today, baby. One, all right, no more. That's it. 1, 2, 3, 4, 5, 6, 7, 8, 9, 10. 10 pan YouTube. And how much pan TikTok? Write this number down. 844

0: 4279. See number there? Everybody on YouTube, call number there right now. Tell us a brother Gear said to give you a backlog cleanser. And don't call it. Come here, beg an next special right now. Let me see if I can find Zenmar. Because he want to talk to right now. The next special, yeah? More and give to every woman who have a man of them life. More and give a special to every woman. Call over by your life and get the cleanser free. Me a hook up 10 person right now. 844-276-4279. 844-276-4279. If you're there Jamaica, then can't send it to go no. You have to go no family member address and phone number and make them hook you up. Let me see if I find Zenmar. Hello, good morning.
1: Top of the morning.
0: Top of the Zenmar, you know me, I beg you.
1: Hey.
0: Me, I beg you something for the Father's Day special. You know, before you do anything. Me, I beg you that special that we get last week, the tree product. What you can do?
1: All right. Better yet, I fathers them we are look out for this time, you know. Me is a daddy, you know. I know anything, you know. We is the daddy, you know what I mean?
0: So, may I beg you for 10?
1: Everybody too, all right?
0: Yeah, may I beg you? May I beg you for 10 woman for bite you a man?
1: All right. You know me I got to then?
0: Yeah.
1: Make it even better. Forget about 3 products for
0: $1.99.
1: How about we do 4 products for $1.99 this morning?
0: My youth, right now, me can hug you up here, sir. Can you beg somebody
1: right
0: go up on Twitter? Do me a favor now. Beg one of your team players go up on Twitter go write your number for me now. Because people have to
1: right
0: give number.
1: Right now. Me tell them right
0: so
1: now.
0: So say,
1: right.
0: Hold on.
1: Me say,
0: I give you 4 products. The cleanser in a
1: 4 products.
0: For $1.99.
1: Me say, any 4 then get to pick though. All right? I mean, make sure the cleanser is 1 out of the 4. All right?
0: No, me like it. Me like it. Go ahead, sir. It's all yours. Go ahead.
1: And people, listen, if you're listening and you have any form of medical condition, I could have diabetes, hypertension, cholesterol, fibroid, prostate, lupus, cancer. I can go on and on and on. Listen, this morning we're giving you 4 products of your choice for only $1.99. 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Them say Father's Day was yesterday. 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Brother G, you ask, you deliver, you know the thing. 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And we now do that more than today.
0: Me can't query. 844-276-4279. Yo, that's a deal of a lifetime. 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Anybody. That's a deal. Make sure you get the iFamily and the family. Please, me a beg on you, know. Do me a beg on you, know. Get the iFamily. Me a beg on you. We don't want no gift, you know. Good morning. Lady Fab, wagwa, mama. Make sure you get the iFamily, you know. Please. And the cleanser. Then two product there. And the nerves. Please. $1.99. We not talk about it. Good morning. I'm going to some time to go buy a new product and come right back.
2: Depression.

0: Hallelujah.
1: Hold on there, hold on there. Let me swear Auntie Rosa, right? There you is not a gift. There you is not a gift. A gift when you subscribe, it let you know the art mean. Me don't know what that mean. What that mean? One Kevin and sitting there mean. Come in. When I first see me understand it, that TikTok something I know. No matter all the media, I don't understand it same way now. I'm there around 1 year now. When I hear me there now. I think me there around 1 year now. I don't feel so. Good morning.

Father God, I come to your presence today to tell you I appreciate everything you have done for me and everything you have given to me. Without you, we are nothing, Father God. So I just wanted to continue to guide and keep on praying.

Me hear the song over there. Good morning, fret them. Good morning, me charge. Morning. Me hear the song over there. Me like it. And me just say, me go drop it this morning. Nice tune. From Noah Power. Bad piece of song. Good morning to everybody wherever you are this morning. And good morning. I hope you guys had a great weekend. I had a ball. And don't forget this Friday night. This Saturday we are going to be at Juicy Beef Patties in a Green Acres Saturday from 11 to 3. Or 12 to 3, what I do. And then we are leave from there, we are going to Palm Beer from 5 to 8. Because we are closed this year. And we are going to Palm Beer, the big fun day, open outdoor event. And me know not going to love it. Me know not going to love it. Let me say, me fine. Yeah, it's all about that this weekend. And me know everybody are going to have a good time. Let me see where Sister Winsome has sent me. Yeah, we don't know what kind of hairstyle is, Mama. I know you this. Where the pan? I am online with... All right, good morning. Let me go over Andre right now. Because the man say I'm ready. Good morning. You know, say I'm nothing between me, you know. Let me tell you what I go on in my studio this morning. So this morning, I get up and I come in here. And we decide, we mind say. So the in this studio now have some different them hook up, they have different hook up of computers. So little by little, me have to try to get understanding what player were. Cause they might teach me if you start use computer now instead of use CD. So me have play music them on YouTube now. Everybody get that? I'm playing my music them from YouTube. It's not bad, but me I try my best to figure it out. But me have to learn it because you have to update yourself, you know. You can't sit down at the same place every day and tell yourself, say, yeah, I do this or yeah, I do that. So, me going back to my CD look a while, because I'm not lie to you, no. Over here, somebody I look for a CD if you play. I'm going to a song and come back now.

0: Mr. Andre, good morning, sir. How are you?
1: Morning, Brother G. I'm good, man. Had a restful weekend.
0: Man, you didn't say me always, sir. Me glad to cope with that outside, because me always want to ask about that shine tile. You like it?
1: Them pretty, no, but boy, me don't love them fit, you know, if you're not careful.
0: This is set up enough for intro and last, so, you know. I'm just asking. But, I think, let me see if everyone in my yard.
1: You can't wear socks in them house, yeah.
0: They don't care about we. But anyway, good morning, sir. It's all yours. What you think?
1: Good morning.
0: Let me see that house, yeah. How is part this day?
1: So, this is the first time I'm ever showing this area of Florida. It's called Lehigh Acres. A lot of people looking to move down are going to get a lot of deals online with Lehigh Acres. So this is close to Naples, Fort Myers. It is on the Gulf side of Florida. So you see, we are on the, what do you call it, Atlantic side?
0: Yeah.
1: Which is the east coast of Florida. This is on the west coast of Florida over by the Gulf of Mexico side. Right? So just some different for the crowd of people who just want to get a different vibe and... And everybody want to come over there. You understand, Brother G?
0: No, but yo, Leah, Lord, you know? Much is something like this?
1: You know, so this is less than 300,000 now?
0: Lie. Yeah. How much bedroom?
1: This is a 3-bedroom, 2-bathroom, 2-car.
0: Less than how much?
1: Less than $300,000.
0: Well, I could have lived there, so. Alligator out there?
1: Like, yeah, man, then I have alligator alley, man. That's alligator there. Yeah, but take,
0: why, you could just tell me,
1: alligator alley if you go there, you know. That alone.
0: You could just tell me a little salesman and just tell me a liar as a no.
1: That's true. Jesus. Hey, what, Brother G, what do you want lady call me, see?
0: Yeah.
1: And she said, why, Andre, I want to be there, you know. You tell me that it is, you know, because no matter what, once we make a decision, we can't fix it, you know, my decision, because you're not force something upon me.
0: Yes.
1: I'm going to say, yeah, some role.
0: Wait, no, say, all right, go ahead and describe it for the people. Did you just say under 300?
1: Under, all right, 297,000 for that one. Yeah. I'm ever next time I'm ever show Wednesday at 200, I want to say 270,000. But I want to bother to me, so I'm sure.
0: So 10 grand can get it, that one, sir?
1: $10,000 right now. And that's a God's honest truth, because this is a new construction. I already asked them if they will pay closing costs, and they said yes. And you only need a down payment. The down payment on this, a $10,000.
0: Jesus.
1: Literally, probably $10,100. Me put $100.
0: Go ahead, sir. It's all yours. Go ahead.
1: 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So if you're thinking to come south, and you say, boy, Andre, me no want to go Palm Bay, and Port St. Lucie gone over $400,000, and me want them on a different side of town where everybody know them. That's growing. Lehigh Acres. Look it up. Lehigh Acres. Very nice community. Lots of Jamaican live there. A lot of land space. And something like this, like I said, brand new construction. You get a 1-year warranty. Anything go wrong with your house, it come with blinds. It come with fan. It come with everything you need to just bring a toothbrush and your suitcase and you move in. Right? And it's a Brother Gary favorite. The shiny floor. Just kidding. But if you want something like this, listen. All you need is a 620 credit score. Show that you have income in Florida, or if you work remote, or if you're retired, just show so you have the income, can support it. Or if you need to find a job, we jump around and try to help you find a job. If you need to move and find a job down here, right? You need that, I need $10,000. And of course, you need me as a realtor to negotiate it. But I already negotiated it, and I'm getting you the closing cost. Normally, I just need someone to call me and let me know if you're interested in this one. I'll make my next one for sure Wednesday. I will have many more on the market that I can introduce you to. So listen, call me or text me on this number, 772-577-2353. 772-577-2353. One more time for the people that are probably driving and not able to look at the video. Beautiful new construction house, garage is already epoxy floor. I know Brother Gary love the epoxy floor. Yeah. And it have a door. So when garage have a door, me rent out it.
0: That catch me look wild. That floor there.
1: Yeah, man. I know you love the epoxy floor, Brother G. Nice, man. Give it a nice vibe. 772-577-2353. I'm curious to know, since I changed my number to the business, to the office, I'm curious to know that if you guys feel like you're still getting through and still getting the service, let me know once you call a number. Let me know what your experience is like. The whole goal is to improve. Just like for Brother Gary, I upgrade him thing and I get better and better. I really want to grow the radio. So let me know if that works for you as well.
0: I don't have to. All right. And the phone number one more time, please.
1: It's 772-577-2353.
0: And somebody on TikTok said it now, see if they have to go over YouTube. Bro yeah. Gary Radio on YouTube. I tell you every morning, you have to go over YouTube. Bro Gary Radio on YouTube. When you go over there and you will see the house, beautiful. Yo, 200, you know, let me know see them price there in Florida.
1: Yeah, let me explain to you, Brother G. It's just because the land is cheaper. Because remember now, the house of Port St. Lucie could have cost $300,000, but $150,000 for the land here, so. So they have to add that on to the price.
0: Oh.
1: That's the killer we have.
0: Three bedroom. How much bath you say?
1: Three bedroom, two bathroom.
0: I like it. I invite my friend them. When you go over YouTube, go look on it right now. I think it's an awesome, awesome house. Everybody, go over YouTube, go look on it right now. And call my general. His name is Andrea. He's the house man. Anywhere you want the house, his job on this platform is to find it. That's where his job is.
1: Yeah.
0: His job is to find the house and come in and make sure we can do. And me have one thing I may have to talk to you about, but me have to chat later. Everybody, call up Andre. Phone number one more time. 772-577-2353. 772-577-2352. And if you text your regular number, you may text that number you give. But everybody, this is a house where you need to buy.
1: Yes.
0: The house, when they come in, they must tell me there's somebody interested in it already.
1: For real. I'm going to keep showing it until 10 o'clock until they come out, Brother Gary. So those who didn't get a chance to log on your YouTube as yet, they have a couple more minutes to log on and see the house playing. But it's a beautiful house. You can't lose on this one. Like I said, 620 credit score, a job that can cover this house. And you need to make a probably about, I want to say about $70,000 a year between combined income to buy a house like this. So if you know, say you're a spouse or you're alone, just make about $65,000-$70,000 a year. You should be able to buy this house. And that's it. And $10,000.
0: Let me do this and come right back. I'm going to keep it like continue looking at it. And Jay's right here. And me will go talk to my good friend. Because you need this company. One thing, we put them behind each other. Because we need if you have credit. Forget that. If you don't have good credit, the house is located in Lehigh Acres. Call him up, no man, and I'm making sure the video can give you. Lehigh Acres. Let me do this and come right back. Keep it locked right here to the Brother Gary Morning Show.
2: 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I will even add fast track, absolutely free. So I'm going to work on their credit for 1 year. 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And you're going to get it free. And I'm going to give you a one-year plan for only $4.99. However, it is not for everyone. It's only for the people who can tell me the name of this sitcom. If you can tell me the name of the sitcom in respect to the soundtrack that I'm about to play, I will work on your credit for only $4.99 for one solid year, regardless of the negative items on it, regardless of how many times we have to do rounds on it. And I'm also adding the $1,500 value fast track to it absolutely free. I am going to give you a special number to call. I'm going to give you my personal number to call, which is 646-200-5881. But you must answer this trivia in respect to this sitcom. What is the name of the sitcom? Boss it.

Zenmar right now for $4.99, one solid year, plus the fast track. That's it. But you must be able to tell me what is the name of that soundtrack. If not, ladies and gentlemen, forget about it. All right, stick with Zenmar and Enzo. The number to call is 1-646-200-5881. That is 646-200-5881. What is the name of the sitcom in respect to this soundtrack? One more time from the top. If you have the answer, guess what? And I'm giving you my personal number to call, 646-200-5881. That is 646-200-5881. What is the name of the sitcom in respect to this soundtrack? And no, it's not The Jeffersons.

different strokes. 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Only $4.99 for the year. But you gotta tell me what is the name of the soundtrack. You take my fool. 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And it's not Jefferson's. Let's go. 646-200-5881. I'm signing up everybody. Nobody wants to spend $3,000 to have their credit repaired. 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

This prayer is not for those of us who have it all together. It's for those who struggle, you know, keep asking God to forgive us. Well, we're tired of this struggle. And we're saying, God, our Father, could you just give us new hearts?

right, so it is that time. It's now 10:30. Let's get on with the weather. Oh boy, El Shaddai. I've not heard that song in such a very, very long time. El Shaddai. All right, it is time for our weather update right here on Central 96.3 FM, Jamaica. A tropical wave is projected to pass south of Jamaica today. Expect windy conditions to persist for the next few days, especially across southern parishes in the afternoon. 24-hour forecast. This morning, mostly cloudy across eastern parishes, mostly sunny elsewhere, becoming windy. This

0: afternoon, mostly cloudy with isolated showers and possible thunderstorms across western parishes and hilly areas elsewhere. Windy across most parishes. Tonight, mainly fair, windy along southern coastal areas. Maximum temperature expected for Kingston today, 33 degrees Celsius. Maximum temperature expected for Montego Bay, 33 degrees Celsius. Maximum temperature expected for Maypen Clarendon, 32 degrees Celsius. And maximum temperature expected for Mandeville is 31 degrees Celsius. 3 days of forecast starting tomorrow, Tuesday. Mostly sunny morning, becoming partly cloudy in the afternoon. Windy, especially across the southern parishes and hilly areas across most other parishes. Wednesday, partly cloudy morning, with widely scattered afternoon showers and thunderstorms across sections of most parishes. Thursday, mostly sunny morning, followed by partly cloudy afternoon with isolated showers developing across western parishes and some hilly areas elsewhere. Windy, especially across southern parishes. Other current regional weather feature. There is a tropical wave approaching the western Caribbean and a pair of a tropical wave across the central tropical Atlantic. A Saharan air layer is stretching across the central Caribbean. And that is your weather update right here on Central 96.3 FM Jamaica. 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

A song this powerful can only be played two times, three times. Gotta take it from the top. If it hadn't been for your grace, then I could never be here. I want to remind you, we go all the way up until 2 in the afternoon. Grace of God. Remember, trivia comes up at 11:30. And then to know it is to know at 11. In between all of that, we're going to be chit-chatting with our former mayor.

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0: Already. It is now 2 minutes after the hour 11. So let's dive right in. To know is to know, okay? So here we go. The smallest fruit in the world. We're going to look at the smallest fruit in the world. So the smallest fruit in the world is produced by the Asian watermeal, Wolfia globosa. That's the name of it, Wolfia globosa. It's a tiny, rootless aquatic plant that belongs to the duckweed family. Now, the size of the fruit is measured 0.25 to 0.3 millimeters in length. It weighs about 70 micrograms. No, I want to get something that it is quite small. All right, so for the scale, to put it in perspective, this fruit is smaller than a single grain of table salt and is about the size of an ant's head. Okay? You can just imagine that. And that's the fruit. Ooh. Okay, so that's the smallest fruit in the world. Now, this is a bit of information that you need to hear. Despite its minuscule size, despite its small size, no matter how small you see it, despite that, it is a nutritional powerhouse. It is incredibly rich in protein and omega-3 fatty acids and is sometimes referred to as vegetable caviar in parts of Southeast Asia, where it is eaten as a superfood. Now, trust me, I would want to know what that really, really, really looks like. Or even what it tastes like. And I'm looking at the image of it. That tiny, tiny, tiny fruit is quite small. But you have a saying that we have here in Jamaica. Little, but talawa. So it carries great weight and healthy, beneficial nutrients for the body. So that is to know right here on Central. The smallest fruit in the world, Wolfia globosa, and it's of course Asian watermeal, otherwise known as the Asian watermeal, Wolfia globosa. You can look it up, research it, get a little bit more information where that is concerned. All right, so that is to know. Reminding you, coming up at 11:30 is our trivia. Remember, you got to call in 876-347-4201. That's 876-347-4201. Remember, I said you got to call. You cannot text in. You got to call. Because while you're on the call, we are going to be asking. And remember, you have a gift basket. If you win all the questions that I'll ask, you are in good standing to win a gift basket. With a little goodies in there, right? So, there you go. And there you have it. Until 11:30, we'll get back with more of these great information, all that kind of niceness is gonna be there. All right, we're gonna take another song. It's now at 6 minutes after 11. Let's go. Here's this one.
1: To be lost in the middle of an ocean.
0: It's Monday, so we're taking it easy, right?

0: All right. So, of course, I did say to you that we're going to be talking with, of course, he is now the counselor. He is the former mayor for Maypen Clarendon, and now he's the counselor of Rocky Point Division. I want to say good morning to you, Counselor Sir Winston Marat. Good morning, sir. Good morning.
1: Good morning to you, madam, and good morning to your listeners.
0: Wow. Okay. So I deem this a pleasure to talk to you today. Right here on Central 96.3 FM Jamaica, we welcome you again, sir. You've always been with us, that I know, but we welcome you again. Yeah. We welcome you again, sir. All right. So I know you have a lot to do and, you know, you're very busy, so I don't want to take up much of your time. But, sir, you know, seeing that you are now the counselor, you know, of Rocky Point, tell us a little bit about, you know, what you're doing, what's going on for you down by Rocky Point and stuff. Talk to us about that.
1: Okay. Sure. Let me just remind you that I've always been the counselor for Rocky Point.
0: Oh, yes.
1: I've been the counselor for Rocky Point from the 6th of March, 1990.
0: Wow.
1: That's a long time, eh?
0: Very long time, 1990.
1: Yep, I've been the counselor here for Rocky Point Division. You see, you have to be counselor first before you can become mayor.
0: Oh.
1: That's how the system is set up in Jamaica.
0: Yes.
1: Yeah, so we have the fashion from the British system.

0: you might guess and know what time it was when they scaled down the Lionel Town Hospital to a clinic. So we are reopening all the departments at the hospital right in Lionel Town here.
1: Wow.
0: So one by one. As a matter of fact, I must tell you this. We moved from three doctors in Lionel Town Hospital during that period that I'm referring to. We moved from three doctors. Presently today, Lionel Town Hospital have 24 doctors. So that gives you an indication of how we are reopening the departments one by one down there.
1: Wow.
0: We moved from 15 nurses to 57 nurses right now today. And we have physiotherapists, we have every kind of doctor down there right now working.
1: Wow.
0: So we are reopening the hospital back to what it originally was.
1: To a hospital.
0: As a matter of fact,
1: to a hospital.
0: Yes, to a hospital. From a clinic to a hospital.
1: From a clinic to a hospital,
0: yes. Yes, and I must tell you this too. We also are seeking some funding at this time now to build back an operating theater. Because we do have some surgeons and staff, but they're not able to do their surgery except little minor stuff. So what we are doing now, we're getting some funding, and we have been talking to the Southern Region Health Authority people, and we're seeking funding to see how we can build a theater up so that our patients can get their surgery done down there. And of course, in good time, instead of going on a long waiting list and waiting months. You know, we have our doctors rearing and ready to go. We're also planning to build another pharmacy. We do have a pharmacy there now. We have outgrown the pharmacy. You know, the pharmacies are now run by the National Health Fund. All the pharmacies in the hospitals are now run by the National Health Fund. So we have outgrown that pharmacy in Lionel. So we're going to build another building now where we can house the pharmacy, and then we can expand the accident and emergency section into where pharmacy is now, and that sort of thing. So we can get more work done. We're better able to take care of the patients, the people, the public, whenever they come in.
1: Yes.
0: So instead of rushing into crowd up Maple Hospital, which you know is already crowded,
1: right?
0: They would have better access. We are working on that.
1: Awesome. You know, there's a question that is being thrown at you, sir. There's a question coming at you, and the question is, what's going on with the Jackson Bay Beach in Portland Cottage and the football field on Portland Crossing? They want to know about that.
0: Okay. All right. So Portland Crossing, the football field, it is there. Some guys had started some football competition there recently. And they are kind of on and off with that field. But the field is there. I looked at the National Land Agency website the other day, and I found that it went back to Sugar Company of Jamaica Holding. I don't know how come, but the field was given to the community. I also have two or three guys call me from overseas who are from the community who wanted to do some investment to upgrade the field for the community, for the benefit of the community people. So they are supposed to get back to me shortly. I've already spoken to the Social Development Commission people about that, and they are on board. They are on board. Okay. So the field is there. If any community member wants to utilize the field, no problem. It is there. We also have the other field, which is around by the community center, and that field now needs some work. Because what has happened in that field, around the field itself is a kind of elevated section, like a little hill. So whenever it rains, the water runs out and drains out of that hill and come across the field, and it washes away the soil at all times. So it needs to be properly fenced and re-soiled and all of that. And then the community center building, we have a project going on with the Chase Fund to fund the repairs to that building, which was damaged by a burial during that hurricane there. It's just the front section that was really damaged, and we had put on the front section like a veranda piece, like a porch, onto the main building so that people could sit down and wait, because we were utilizing a section, we were fixing up a section of it for a health center for the community. So we wanted to expand our waiting area, and that was what caused the problem. The roof wasn't strong enough.

0: you know, it's an, like an open area. So the wind went under and it rolled it up, curled it up.
1: Yes.
0: So it is there. So as soon as we get that funding from the Chase Fund, then we will be repairing the building and we intend to start utilizing the health center.
1: Awesome. All right. So about the
0: Jackson Bay.
1: Yes, the Jackson Bay, right. The beach.
0: Okay. So Jackson Bay is there. The issue that we face with Jackson Bay, though, I know the road is all washed out as well. It's going to take a little, a good money to repair that road because it's a good length of road. It's about 2.5 kilometers going down there or more. So that road will need repairs. But then the whole area now is leased out to a company they call Sodeco. S-O-D-E-C-O, which is headed by Professor Forrester, Terence Forrester from the University of the West Indies. And what his job is to do, he is replanting the mangroves that were damaged by the various hurricanes and storms that have passed us. So we have the whole of that area, the mangrove is damaged. So he's replanting the mangroves right now. The beach itself, of course, you know, all beaches are owned by Beach Control Authority, which is another government agency.
1: Mm-hmm.
0: But the land itself leading to the beach is owned by the Sugar Company of Jamaica Holdings.
1: Mm-hmm.
0: So, of course, all of that. We have guys from the community who does their little thing. Sometimes they spend some money, invest some money down there to fix up the place and to have activities going on. But all of that, we have them on board. We're just awaiting for Sodeco with Professor Forrester. As soon as he finishes his job and he hands it back over to us, then we are rearing to do some development in that area.
1: Awesome. I love what I'm hearing. I am really loving it. To wrap things up though, with the stories going around with the men that were lost at sea, basically what I'm reading of, do you have any information regarding that?
0: Okay, all right. So we have two boats that during that same period that were lost at sea. One owned by a man, well, we just know him as Sally, I didn't get his right name. He owns one of the boats, that's a smaller one.
1: Mm-hmm.
0: And I understand from what I'm hearing from the citizens around there is that they overloaded the boat.
1: Oh dear.
0: They were taking materials, building materials out to Key, and then they overloaded the boat and apparently it went under. It's believed that it went under some big wave or something.
1: Oh wow.
0: So it sank. Now, on the one guy, his father is from Rocky Point, his mother is from Shearer Heights housing scheme in Portland Cottage. That guy is from the area, everybody knows him. But the other two men who were on the boat, and I understand was a 17-year-old as well.
1: Oh, wow.
0: But they are from outside, you know, fishermen come into Rocky Point seeking work from time to time.
1: Mm-hmm.
0: So they would get employment with the owners of the boats. So they are from outside the community. They haven't heard anything. They have been in touch with the Coast Guard, the police, and the army. What happened is that the police and the army has this 21-day period that they say that you have to wait before they can declare you dead.
1: Okay.
0: Because it's in the search period.
1: Yeah.
0: 21 days. So everybody's waiting on that 21 days, should be one day this week. And so, of course, if they don't find them by then they'll declare them dead, unalive, they call them. In the case of the other boat, which is owned by Pastor Osborne,
1: mm-hmm.
0: his boat is a larger fishing vessel that goes far out in the deep sea and so on. His boat now left from Savlamar, but he had on veer people on it. And so what happened now, that boat sank, it overturned, I understand. And but eventually they found them floating between Cayman and Nicaragua, somewhere out there. And they were on top of the boat, so the boat overturned.
1: Oh.
0: But the boat is made of some cork and material, something that cannot sink, it will float.
1: Oh.
0: It's one of those huge, yachts. So that they found them eventually. And that boat had on GPS tracking too, and it had on, and they even have Starlink phones on them. So they couldn't communicate with them for all this period, for many days. But luckily, they found them, thank God, and they came back. So they are back home now with their families.
1: Awesome. Oh, well, wow. Wow. Yeah. Ain't that some... Well, you know, I'm always happy to talk to you, sir. Always.
0: Yeah, sure.
1: If hands down, if I can fairly say this, hands down, I see you as one of the most hard-working counselor / mayor / former mayor / still counselor in Clarendon, and I respect that of you, sir. And I want to say thank you, and most of all, you know, you are still a part of Central. We have you as family always, so you know, if anything, you can always stop on by, talk with us, you know, give us some updates as to what's going on with you, you know, in the neck of the woods, you know, let us talk some more as to the work that you're doing. And I, of course, on behalf of Central 96 and Uncle Wenji, I know he's listening.
0: Right. Yes, he'll be up here for me.
1: Yes.
0: I haven't seen him for a while.
1: Yeah, well, hopefully he will surface this side, and when he does, we will give you a call and let you know that he's here, and you know, you could stop by and we can talk again. So have a good day, sir. Thank you so very much for taking the time out to talk with me today.
0: And thank you very much for having me.
1: You're welcome.
0: And goodbye to your listeners as well.
1: All right, you're welcome. All right. The voice there of our counselor for the division down there in Rocky Point. Quite interesting, I tell you. Lots are happening. Didn't even know some stuff, but we're learning. And of course, that's how we do it. We're gonna take a break. When we come back, remember, trivia comes up next. Trivia.
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0: right, so we are ready for the trivia. If you call in, call 876-347-4201.
1: My destiny.
0: I really want to give away this basket, so make sure you call in.
1: Things that you told.
0: And get them right. Yes. At least four if you can get four right.
1: Can never repay.
0: If you don't call and if you don't participate, then I'll keep my basket. How about that? No, I don't want to keep the basket, so y'all call 876-347-4201.

And I know some of you may not want to call because you feel like you will not get the answers, you know, but they are so easy. I could just throw it out there right now, and you see how quick you call to answer. The answers, I make sure that the questions today are quite easy. Because I really want to give away the baskets, and y'all not calling. That's not nice. 876-347-4201. If you don't try, you won't know. You won't know if you would get the answer. So, you can just text me and say, all right, Essence, just throw the question out there. And let us call in or text in and answer them. If you want it that easy, I can make it that easy too, you know. You can just text in or call and say, Essence, just ask the question and the first person to call in and answer. Well, that sounds like a plan. But then y'all gonna Google it. I don't want you to be Googling. Mama used to pray for. So you got a speed dial. Speed dial. Okay. I'm going to try this. Thank you, Lord. I'm going to give out the question and the first person to call and answer. Stay.

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1: Hello, good morning, Sister Essence.
0: Good morning.
1: How are you?
0: I'm doing fine. Who am I talking to now? Let me see.
1: Hello?
0: Yes, you're hearing me? Oh, dear. This doesn't look safe. Oh, dear. Okay. We miss her. Please do call again. I don't know what happened there at all. Why is she not hearing me? Thank the Lord. Thank the Lord. All right, so as I said, I'm going to throw this one out. This one to test the waters. The first person to call in an answer. You deliver. So here's the question. In the United Kingdom, what is the day after Christmas known as? In the United Kingdom, what is the day after Christmas known as?
2: Yes, I am.
0: 876-347-4201.
2: Can never repay you.
0: Tell you that is easy, you know.

0: 96. Good morning.
1: Hello. Hi. How are you doing?
0: I am doing fine. How are you?
1: Okay. The answer is Boxing Day.
0: Like you didn't know. I know you knew.
1: Hello?
0: Yes. Are you hearing me?
1: What is wrong?
0: I don't know what's going on. Are you hearing me? Hello? Hello, hello, hello. Why are you not hearing me? Hello? Hello? Simsimo? Hello? I don't know what's going on there.
2: Mama used to pray for me.
0: All right, so you got it right. Thank you, Lord. It's Boxing Day. And that one was easy. That one, like, that was like a ball out of the park, like, seriously.

0: Hello, good morning. Is the answer Boxing Day?
1: The answer is Boxing Day. Then there's no other day after Christmas. Then I must Boxing Day next. So, the answer is Boxing Day. Are you ready for the next question now that I have you online?
0: Okay, sure.
1: All right. The other question is, which month of the year is National Ice Cream Month?
0: July?
1: July is correct. Yay! Listen, it is July. So, yes, you are absolutely.
0: I just thought that it was summer.
1: You just guess it just like that? Wow.
0: I'm thinking that, you know, the time would be hot. So, you know, you're
1: cool. Then almost, okay, common, look, that's common knowledge. So it could never be December because then the time, they kind of like a chill. Not all that chilly. Yeah, but you know, July would be the ideal month for, say, you know, it's a summer, right? Ideal month.
0: July.
1: Yeah. All right. So you got that. Now, you're ready for the next question. You look like you intend to walk with the basket, yeah? Let's look at this one now.
0: Okay.
1: Let's see the one to ask you now. What is an eight-sided shape called?
0: Octagon.
1: Octagon. One last question. Lord, you can walk with the basket and I'm going to feel good. I'm going to feel so good. All right. My last question to you is... God, which one of the questions I'm going to ask? I know. I kind of want to go a little bit harder, you know, because she didn't go on good. Okay. How many points does the Star of David have? How many points does the Star of...
0: No.
1: You got that one wrong. It is six. You just come short of one. It is six. Do I give you a bonus because you got three already? Should I give you a bonus to make it up for your four? Should I do that?

0: Lord of mercy, I don't know if you don't know the one day. No, I'm not going to ask you that one at all. Me sure see I might not have art. Okay, let's ask you this one. Which three zodiac signs are water signs?
1: Water signs?
0: Yes. Don't Google it, you know.
1: Three zodiac signs. No, I'm not Googling. I'm being honest. I'm not Googling.
0: Which three zodiac signs are water signs?
1: I'm not sure, but maybe the zodiac signs. What are they again? Lion? I don't know. I know there's Pisces. That's to do with this. Mm-hmm. I think that one is water.
0: Mm-hmm.
1: Is there one with a man and a woman that they have a bucket? Something like a container?
0: What? Okay. All right. So let me tell you. And nevertheless, you will get this basket because you have done a great job. All right. So I'm going to let you be the winner. You're going to be the winner.
1: Okay. So just a quick question. All right. I know you said that. I wonder. But would it be like, because they're what about? If you like, we're supposed to say the sign. Because I don't remember them. That's the whole point. I don't remember them. Probably still get them wrong, but like.
0: But you said Pisces, which is correct. So the other two, is Scorpio and Cancer.
1: What's the sign for the Cancer?
0: Cancer, Pisces, and Scorpio.
1: No, those... man, I was talking because probably it was Sagittarius. I don't know. Because I was wondering what the man and the woman one sign was. That's the one I was.
0: The man and the woman.
1: Okay, well, thank you so much.
0: All right. So, so I don't know. Are you going to get your basket? You're going to come here now. Make sure you get to Central 96.3 FM Jamaica, 47 Manchester Avenue. We'll keep your basket until you get here. All right, Sim.
1: Okay, no problem. Thanks for calling. Let me ask you something off the air, please.
0: All right, no problem. All right.
1: Sure.
0: All right. Let's get back this one with Agent Sasko and, of course, Glacier.

0: Hey there, my friend. Where are you heading to now?
1: Well, I'm heading to Church Without Wall. Have you ever heard about Church Without Wall?
0: Church Without Wall? What's that?
1: A place to worship. A place to give thanks unto the Lord. A place to be exalted, where you can be lifted up.
0: Really? So how do I know about this Church Without Wall?
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0: Well, I think I might take that opportunity and listen to Church Without Wall this Sunday. 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

0: good afternoon and welcome to Jam in 5. Brace for AI-related cyber attacks, expert warns. In Montego Bay, St. James, chief cybersecurity expert at the Mayor Organized Crime and Anti-Corruption Agency, MOCA, Dr. Patrick Linton, is warning that Jamaica should brace for an unavoidable surge in cyber attacks driven by artificial intelligence, AI. Even as the country records significant gains in reducing both traditional and digital crime. Speaking during a plenary session on security and public safety at the 11th Biennial Jamaica Diaspora Conference at the Montego Bay Convention Center last Tuesday, Linton said the evolution of technology and deeper internet penetration have created fertile ground for increasingly sophisticated cyber threats. As crime fell in the physical realm, as the commissioner's representative said, and the minister, it has also risen on your screens. We have seen a proliferation of cyber crimes and cyber incidents, said Linton. But he cautioned that the next frontier will be AI-enabled cybercrime, which, he said, could dramatically increase both the scale and the sophistication of attacks facing Jamaica and the wider world. Also coming up, PNP Women's Movement seek clarity on Jamaicans' participation in U.S. TCN program. In Kingston, Jamaica, the People's National Party, PNP Women's Movement, is demanding answers from the government amid reports that Jamaica has agreed to participate in a United States U.S. Third Country Nationals TCN arrangement. According to the group, reports suggest that a senior Jamaican government official volunteered Jamaica's participation in the program, under which the U.S. seeks to remove individuals it wants out of its territory to countries other than their own, even if people have never been there before, have no connections in the country, and don't speak the language. The PNP's women's movement said its concerns have been heightened by comments made by U.S. Secretary of State Marco Rubio during an April 2025 interview. In those remarks, Rubio said the United States was seeking countries willing to accept individuals he described as perverts, pedophiles, and child rapists, and some of the most despicable human beings. If that is how the United States view the individuals it is seeking to remove from its territory, then the government must explain why Jamaica would seek to become a destination under such an arrangement, it said in a statement on Monday. And lastly, inadequate. IFC slams some government explanation for revenue shortfalls. The Independent Fiscal Commission, IFC, has raised fresh concerns about the government fiscal management, challenging several finance ministry explanations for missed revenue targets and warning that Jamaica lacks a clear legislated pathway to return the country's debt to the legally mandated ceiling of 60% of gross domestic product, GDP. In its last statement on fiscal performance tabled in Parliament recently, the fiscal watchdog questioned the credibility of several explanations provided by the Ministry of Finance and the Public Service for significant revenue shortfalls during the 2025-2026 fiscal financial year and suggested that weakness remain in the government forecasting and fiscal planning process. And that wraps it up for Jam in 5. Join us at with the King News.
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unfinished task. I didn't know y'all know these songs. You asked me to pull it up for you. I didn't know you know these songs. And these songs are like old school, you know. Old school. Don't let me leave behind an unfinished task. Must I say thank you for the pull up? Thank you, because I love it too.

0: And when my life on earth is past, there's just one thing, dear Lord, I ask. Don't let me leave behind an unfinished task. Oh, yes. Oh, yes. Oh, yes. Oh, yes. Oh, yes. Oh, yes. Don't let me leave behind an unfinished task. Central 96.3 FM, Jamaica. Good afternoon to you.
1: Good afternoon. What you said afternoon?
0: It is afternoon, Uncle Wenji. Good afternoon, Uncle Wenji. It's afternoon.
1: I want to change it over the time. Like, what time?
0: It's 18 minutes after 12.
1: Oh.
0: Mm-hmm. Oh. So it's 18 minutes after 1.
1: As long as you are not taking our time. As long as you are not taking our time and change. Good afternoon.
0: Good
1: afternoon, dear sense.
0: Good afternoon, sir.
1: How are you, ma'am?
0: I am great. I am doing well. This song was just blessing me, so, you know.
1: Look here now. Don't make me scream, you know. First of all, let me say good afternoon to the wonderful radio family of Central 96.3 FM Jamaica and Adoration Gospel FM in New York. Good afternoon, everybody. Where me there? Who's up in the downstairs?
0: You, Uncle Wenji.
1: Yes, ma'am.
0: You're not downstairs.
1: You want to put something on it?
0: So you know me not, you know so me not even gonna do that with you right now. I'm not me backing away slowly. Right this minute, me I back away slowly. You see, you know. You is unpredictable. I'm not gonna put myself in no trouble. Is that right? Forget about it. Forget that even us. Essence, shut your mouth. Lock your mouth, Essence.
1: Remember, you know, when a person is out of phone, you can't tell them anything. You want me to run upstairs?
0: I am done talking. I'm backing away slowly.
1: I wanted to call you before I get upstairs so that the song not finish. And then when Missy said the song, I don't know. I said, no, I'm not going to reach upstairs on time. So I'm going to go and come here. I head back on New York, yeah, man. So I call her and just head back on my place on New York.
0: Look, sir, you know, McKenna, you go on with me like something all the time. What you up to? What are you up to, Uncle Wenji? What you up to?
1: I'm good. What do you mean? Me just say, where you think me day? All right, where you think me day?
0: Sir, I don't know. Because see, you know, this is the thing is with you now, sir.
1: Yeah.
0: You have a look away or you move, you know. You come like you're moving a stealth mood. you appear and disappear.
1: That's not a bad move.
0: So you appear and disappear, and we don't know when you shall appear again. You know,
1: that's right.
0: I feel strongly right. That you are really in this manner. I will say that you know you're really representing your father, for we know not when he shall appear.
1: Rupert, that's it. That's right. You right?
0: Yeah.
1: Anyway, I'm not on the ground, man. I'm in the ear.
0: Wow.
1: I'm in the ear, so I'm not that girl. But I want to give you a joke, though.
0: Talk to me.
1: I was having a conversation with an apostle. As a matter of fact, we spoke for 1 hour.
0: Mm-hmm.
1: And I was talking to her. And by having the conversation with her, we're talking about who is an the station now.
0: Mm-hmm.
1: So I was telling her the name of the person is DSN. I was talking to her and

0: by having a conversation with her, we're talking about who is on the station now.
1: Mm-hmm.
0: So I was telling her, the name of the person is Dave.

0: Is that that person name or something? Me say, yes, it is a person name. And me say, a matter of fact, you may know the person.
1: Mm-hmm.
0: The person is Apostle Dahlia Darkins. Mm-hmm. Am I correct?
1: Yes. You are correct.
0: He said, yes. I said, it's Apostle Dahlia Darkins. But her radio name from the way essence. Back is the essence. So I thought she knew you. So I said, okay. She said, oh, you know, the name don't ring a bell. I said, okay.
1: Mm-hmm.
0: Yeah, because she used to be on radio, matter of fact, way back then.
1: Oh.
0: We were on radio at the same place together. So I said to her, I said, you know, I'm going to bring this to the essence. I'm going to watch a joke with her. No, I'm going to bring it to her.
1: Yeah, but,
0: Apostle, you can't say, what is that?
1: Well,
0: you can imagine that a nice name there. Somebody say, what is that?
1: Yeah, I get you, yeah, but you know, but Uncle Wenji, I mean, and I don't feel any way about it because, I mean, sometimes some you will say something and it just catch you off guard in such a way, like, oh, what is that? Oh, okay, yeah, but. My name, The Essence, have a lot to it, you know. And I don't think...
0: Oh, for real?
1: It's not just because it's The Essence. There's a The Essence with a meaning behind that The Essence. Why you think...
0: Oh, for real? You didn't tell me about it?
1: No.
0: Oh.
1: I don't really talk about it. And it's really deep. It's really deep. And some time ago, I wanted to no longer use the name The Essence. But I... The Lord will not allow me not to.
0: Oh.
1: Yeah.
0: Okay.
1: So it's quite deep, really. It's not just DSN, so I just give myself. It's a name that I prophetically gave myself and didn't even know.
0: Okay.
1: And it carries a weight. It carries a weight spiritually.
0: Mm-hmm.
1: I dropped the D before it. Because, you know, Dahlia, the name, is a plant, and it's...
0: Mm-hmm.
1: That's me and myself. No, not that. I mean, I'm a complete flesh and all of myself. Say that.
0: You said Dahlia is a plant?
1: It's a plant. It's a very beautiful plant. It's a flower.
0: I must ask Sister Chow.
1: Of course, because Sister Chow.
0: Sister Chow, like plant.
1: Yeah. Yep.
0: Dahlia is a plant?
1: Yes.
0: For real?
1: Yes.
0: Where do you find a plant, though?
1: It's very, very...
0: It's a plant that... You know, you have some, I don't know where they call, I can't remember what they call them, but there are some plants, you know, that don't grow on the ground. They have to be like in a little basket, but they can't go on the ground, they will die. You know those plants?
1: No, I don't know much about plants
0: like that.
1: They call
0: those plants, all right, you ever go to some people's yard, and you see some plant, not in the country,
1: mm-hmm.
0: in the city. You
1: right.
0: see them have some, them like them gazebo.
1: Yes, and they up in the air, in the block of basket.
0: It's not out of coincidence, you know. Those plants really can't grow on the ground, you know.
1: Really?
0: Mm. Yes, there's a name for those plants. I can't remember them. But there are plants that cannot go on the ground. They don't touch. The moment they touch the ground, they die. Oh, you know who we know that to? Original Bones. Supposed to know about that too. Yeah, man, they can't go up on the ground, man. So when you go into some like in Kingston in Montego Bay or you know Watchers and these areas and you see these plants hanging up. It's something deliberate. That's where they have to be going.
1: Alright, so let me tell you what I found out about Dahlia. You see, I had to research it quickly, you know. Cause you know you asked what I know
0: really?
1: About the yes. So the Dahlia plant, that plant, it's color. Mm-hmm. It's like a Joseph coat. It has that kind of look, that kind of color. It's very beautiful. It's very, very beautiful. So the Dahlia plants are native to the high plains and mountainous regions of Mexico. So they're in the mountains, you can find them. Guatemala also and Central Africa or Central America. Those where you can find the Dahlia plants.
0: Interesting.
1: Yeah.
0: Interesting.
1: I thought you did. You didn't know that Dahlia was a plant, and it's.
0: No, I did not.

0: Okay.
1: I thought it was just a name.
0: No. No.
1: Okay. Yeah. You see, that's what them say. You're never too.
0: Figure it out. You know, me not utter a word, you know, brother.
1: Don't do that.
0: Me not have no. Uncle Eji, me not figure out what you say. Say what you say. No, me not join you with them.
1: Listen, no.
0: Me a save myself, sir. Me a save myself.
1: What the word say again? You never do. Them say you never do what again, man? Oh God.
0: Me not help you. Learned to learn.
1: You're right. You never is to learn, but what you never do what?
0: You're never too learned to learn. You know drum you don't go in G. You're not trying. You know. You see, you know.
1: That's fine. If you say that's what it is, that's fine. I am learning. You are teaching me. I am learning.
0: We are never too learned to learn. So I will leave it at that. We save myself. You not draw me. You not go. You care about the shoes lace. You can't draw me out. Okay. Better you than me.
1: Okay.
0: So with this daily apart now, it's very beautiful. And I normally say to people, because when we're ready, I feel that I want to follow myself and go on with myself. So I'm like, okay, so if you notice a dahlia plant, how beautiful it is, you know, and I am just naturally beautiful. I'm just gorgeous.
1: Can we change the subject?
0: No.
1: Listen. Turn the attention back to Uncle Winchie.
0: I'm telling you about the plant, and I'm telling you about me.
1: Can we now that you get your point across? Can we turn the attention now back to the radio family?
0: Okay.
1: Oh, awesome interview with my. My name is Samia.
0: Counselor? I know, right? I mean, what?
1: He's an awesome gentleman.
0: Yes, indeed.
1: I tell you. Indeed. And by the way, I stepped away from the radio for a little bit. Did you ask him anything about Portland Cottage?
0: Yes, I asked about the beach. Yes, Jackson Bay Beach.
1: What did he say?
0: And of course, he's saying that there's the project. There are projects that are being undergo right now there. He was telling us about some gentleman from, I don't remember the name right now, from the university that is now doing some plantation there. The mangrove. Rebuilding the mangrove on that end, and also he was telling us about for the ball field as well that you were talking of. He's also he said that the ball field is there, everything is there. You know, if anybody wants to use it, they can use it. The other field that they are working on too, because it was saying that, you know, when it rains, the water comes down and, you know, rush away the soil, and, you know, it's not suitable for games or anything like that. So they'll be doing some work on that as well. And for Jackson Bay, you know, some work is being done around that area. And he's talking about the stretch of road too. He said that it's going to need a lot of, the roads aren't good right now due to the rain, the heavy rains after burial. So it's very crazy along that side now. So it's going to take a little bit of a funding to fix that area again, to get it, you know, up and running properly and all that kind of stuff. Talking about the area of Rocky Point, where, you know, due to the heavy rains as well, he said that when he would park his car on the asphalt, his car basically sinking to how saturated the earth was. So there's, okay. I mean, there's a lot of work. Water, he mentioned the water. So I think you probably heard that part. He mentioned the water system. You know, it's not too good right now because he had was to shut off the water coming from the sea because it is too salty. So they're working on other tanks and other stuff to get water in the area and all that. So yeah, he's doing. They're doing a good job.
1: Really good to hear. Refreshing.
0: Oh, he said I should say hi.
1: I'm sorry you didn't ask him when he's coming back to do his program. You know, he had a program there, right?
0: Yeah, I know. That's why I said to him, welcome, welcome back to say, because we know that he belongs to Central. Yes. That was what I said to him.
1: Right.
0: So he said I should greet you. Greet you for him, and I told him that you should be coming this side sometime very soon. I don't know when, because that's what you're not coming.
1: Yeah, buy me a ticket.
0: Sir, you're always forward.
1: If you're not buying me,
0: July soon reach. July soon reach. I mean, no say what I know so far. Sometime in July, you always come here. So me I say, me a bargain. So you will be here in July.
1: You have to put money in July.
0: Me dear. A true 31st
1: so
0: of July.
1: So if you put money, Pani. Put a money, Pani. If I were you.
0: No, me not put no money. No,
1: nice
0: me not. No, me not put nothing. Me not put nothing. Me only put my mouth there. Me not put in no money. I don't know. But I told him that if you do show up though, I will call him and let him know that you are here. And I'm almost certain that he would be so happy to come and chit chat with you.
1: Of course. I have to look him up. That's my friend right there. Yeah.
0: Right.
1: Of course. Anyway, my reason for calling you though is about two things. To tell you what was said earlier.
0: Yes.
1: And then ask you. What was that? That voice sound like Latoya HD. Was it her?
0: When?
1: The song you were playing earlier, Unfinished Task.
0: Oh, yeah, Latoya HD, yes.
1: Oh, beautiful. You know, I didn't know she sing that song.
0: It's lovely. Lovely.
1: Oh, it's an awesome song. That's one of my favorite. You know, the first time I played that song, it was Sister Gloria up in Ferran. Sister Gloria, good afternoon to you over there in Ferran. She used to live in Peckham, but she migrated from Peckham to Ferran.
0: Mm-hmm.
1: Wow. Did you hear me? Sister Gloria migrated from Peckham, and she come down to live in Ferran.
0: Okay.
1: You didn't know that people migrate from the country and migrate from one area in the country to another area.
0: Of course. It's migration is not necessarily mean overseas.
1: Oh, no, man. Migration is all over. Those things changed. I mean, I think it's just us used to look at it like that. Like migration is only when a person moves from one country to the other, which is so unfortunate, but it's not like that. Yeah.
0: Wow.
1: There you go. Anyway, so can you please play for me and the radio family Unfinished Task, and play it also for Daddy Mondrel. Daddy Mondrel, big up yourself on this song.
0: Wow.
1: And play for Sister Gloria.
0: Mm-hmm.
1: Yeah. Yeah. Play it for us, please.
0: All right.
1: And who else I should call now? Whose name I should call?
0: Mine.
1: Played for Travis. Me? No, you played for yourself already. Stop it. Me, Daddy Mondrel, and Sister Gloria.
0: Okay.
1: We need you to play for us.
0: Okay. I will.
1: Thank you. It's a pleasure talking to you, ma'am.
0: All right, Uncle Wengie. And don't frighten me again, boy, you're downstairs. Me can't manage, you know. Come, me know you're downstairs, the truth, you know. That, you know, me know you're with down there.
1: You know, right?
0: Me know you're down there. That's why you see me, I try to tread cautiously. Me know your style. Me know your style.
1: Good afternoon to Miss Krasny. Miss Krasny, good afternoon to you. All right, later.
0: Okay. I'm annoying style, you know. He day of the truth. Him like to surprise everybody. Taking it again from the top. Beautiful song.

Beautiful. Beautiful. And when my life on earth is past, there's just one thing, dear Lord, I ask. Don't let me leave behind an unfinished task.

The voice of Carlene Davis coming at you in fine style this afternoon. And I want to take this opportunity to say good afternoon to Apostle Lavine Elliott from Unleashing Purpose Ministries International. Greetings coming to you from Uncle Wayne G and the team here. 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

0: But I'm just taking things easy today. Why though? I should be going on with myself with a bag of things, you know. But for some reason, I just feel like cruising along. And that is what I am doing. Cruising along. You know, I didn't even ask the fathers how, you know, they spent their time yesterday. I am truly hopeful that you've had a wonderful, wonderful, wonderful time. I am praying that you did, you know, because you deserve it. You deserve it. You deserve it. So, you know, I'm hoping that you guys did indeed, you know, enjoy yourselves, your children, your grandchildren, your wives, the mothers, took you out, treated you, you know, make you feel absolutely special, call you up, love on you, man, because you deserve it all. Hopeful that you got all of that and basking in it. All right. And of course, we want to say continue. This is your month, your season, your time. Do it. Enjoy it. Live it. Feel it. Breathe it. You know it. It's your thing to do. All right. So we're going to keep it going for you. We're going to take a break a break at one.
1: Oh, Lord.
0: I'm still cruising. I'm still cruising. I may turn it up a little bit.
1: Oh, Lord, if you don't do it,
0: I know that right now there are so many who will be in this position right now saying, Lord, do it for me. Lord, you are saying, Lord, do it for me. There is just some things that I need you to do for me because I cannot do it for myself.
1: Like this, I say, Lord.
0: And what better way to say, Lord, do it for me? Because we of ourselves cannot, you know.
1: Anybody know that only God can do it?
0: Because God deserves the glory and the honor for everything that he is doing. Let's do this. Come on, do it for me.

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But I feel like I want to play this again just to remind you. 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Just got a couple of minutes before we get into your food, your health. So today we're going to look at, for your food, your health, we're going to be looking at mango leaf tea and its benefits, okay?

0: some of you don't hear the parable yet. I know you don't know what I'm going.
1: That's what he's saying. All right. So when the devil said no, Jesus said yes. I hope you are reminded of that today. I don't know what the enemy wants you to think otherwise, believe otherwise, but your master, the Lord, the Savior, he has the final say. He has the final say. All right, it is now 15 minutes after one, and it is that time when we get to your food, your health. So we're going to be looking today at mango leaf tea. And yes, must I tell you, you probably remember how much I was crying out for mangoes. Listen, I stumbled home last night after coming from church, and I saw two nice mealy mangoes, and I said I mashed them up, you see. Listen, man, I was like, what? I've been waiting for mangoes. I mean, I don't know what's going on with this season, but hey, thank God I got me some mangoes yesterday. It was good. All right, so we're going to talk about the mango leaf tea. All right? And its health benefits. So mango leaf tea is an herbal infusion brewed from the leaves of the mango tree. Of course, this is the Mangifera indica. It is rich in antioxidants, particularly mangiferin, and has been used in traditional medicine to regulate blood sugar, lower blood pressure, and reduce inflammation. Now we look at the key health benefits. Blood sugar regulation, traditionally used in Ayurveda. The tea may help manage diabetes by improving insulin production and sensitivity. Weight management. Animal and lab studies suggest that mango leaf extracts may interfere with fat accumulation and boost fat metabolism. Heart health. The tea has hypotensive properties that may help lower blood pressure and strengthen blood vessels. Interesting. Anti-inflammatory and antioxidant properties. It contains polyphenols and terpenoids that fight free radicals and may protect brain health from oxidative stress. Now we have the digestive and respiratory support. Drinking the tea is believed to relieve stomach ulcer, alleviate asthma symptoms, and reduce bloating. We're talking about mango leaf tea and its benefits. Now, how to prepare? Number one, boil 5 to 10 fresh or dried clean mango leaves in about 2 cups of water. Let the mixture simmer for 5 to 10 minutes. Then you strain the liquid, let it cool slightly, and enjoy. So while the beverage is generally considered safe, human research on its long-term effects is limited. It is highly recommended to consult a healthcare provider before using it as a daily supplement, especially if you are pregnant, nursing, or taking medication. So we give you all the details, all the facts. So if you want to try that, you're drinking mango leaf tea, remember? And I mean, without even doing what you call a consultation. The very word that we read in the Bible tells us that we must not do anything in excess. There's a limit. Put a limit on things. You understand? Don't overdo it. So if you drink the mango leaf tea, let's say you drink it 3 times consecutively, give it a rest, take a break for a couple of, probably a month or two, and then you can go at it again. You just let it work it out the best way you can, where you're not being consistent, consistently drinking the tea. Especially, as they said before, if you are pregnant or nursing, just don't overdo yourself. In that sense, I would say consult a health provider. Make sure that everything are together, because we are about health. We want you to be healthy. We want you to be knowledgeable of the things that you're putting into your body and how healthy they are. And so that's why I try my best to give you all these information that can put you into a better space, a good space, you know, of knowledge. So with that being said, it is now 20 minutes after one, reminding you I will be leaving you at 2. So gonna take this quick break, and when I come back, more music.

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1: So let me tell you a little story about a war that took place in somewhere called Atlanta.

that were manning the food. Yeah, I like y'all. And they were surrounded by the enemy. And when them looked, them feel like all help was gone. But they saw somebody up a road up there, so. And because them never have cell phone and bang all in something, they use flag. And they wave and say, help me. And the general William sitting out there, wave back and say, hold the fort. Hey, look here, no matter what you're facing, you know, why you hold the fort, fifth, sixth, sixth. And why you hold on a little while longer? Just because Jesus is saying, hold the fort. I know things are going rough, but hold the fort.

So just to give you a little bit of information here, so in loving memory of Bishop Dr. Gigi Cooper, who was the founding bishop of the Apostolic Church of God, Seventh Day Jamaica International, presiding prelate.

0: homecoming celebration. Of course, giving you the date and time, you can make it, you make it. So, of course, the memorial service will be Tuesday, June 30, 2026. Prayer and fasting and remembrance is at 10 a.m. through to 2 p.m. Celebration of life and legacy will be 4 p.m. to 9 p.m. And that's on Tuesday, June 30th. Then you have the service of Thanksgiving and farewell. This will happen Thursday, July 2nd, 2026. And at 8 a.m., that's when you're going to have the viewing. So the viewing is 8 a.m. to 10 a.m. Funeral service, 10 a.m. through to 2 p.m. That's on the Thursday, July 2. So memorial service, Tuesday, June 30. Memorial service, the Thanksgiving service and a farewell is Thursday, July 2nd. And this will be at the New Testament Church of God National Convention Center, Old Harbor, St. Catherine, Jamaica, if you know where that is. All right. The New Testament Church of God National Convention Center, Old Harbor. And that's where both events will be. Right. So you'll know. So that is, again, Tuesday, June 30. 10 a.m. to 2 p.m. That's for prayer, fasting, and remembrance. At 4 p.m. to 9 p.m., that will be the same date on the 30th, the same day. So, you know, at 2 p.m., if you want to leave, go home, freshen up, come back 4 o'clock in the night, the evening, until 9 p.m., that's when you will have the celebration of life and legacy. Then on Thursday, and farewell, 8 a.m. viewing, to 10, and then from 10 o'clock, the starting of the funeral service from 10 until 2. All right, yep, and that's that. I'll remind you a little bit more about that to come. All right, yeah, here we go.
1: And when them look, them feel like
0: let's take it up a little bit more. Here we go.
1: I want you to hold on a little while longer. Just because Jesus is saying, hold the fort. I know things are going rough, but hold the fort. I know things

Afternoon. I did say I was going to take it up a notch just a little bit, so I kept my words, right? We started out nice and easy, smooth. If you don't hear, giving you information and, you know, we chit-chat. So, of course, you know, we do this all over again tomorrow, God's willing, life's bare, Rapture Taris. And it be his will. We do it all over again for you. Who walks with me? Thank you, Lord. Soon and very soon, you know, I gotta throw things over to Liz Black that will be taking, you know, the lead until Uncle Wayne G comes up at 4. So you know it's gonna be awesome, right? Because I will believe it. And don't you cry. So until we meet again, the name is The Essence. I'm where I'm going. Do take care of yourselves. Do please take very, very good care of yourselves. Be safe out there. Oh. And walk good. The rock is higher than I. Sebastian Bray, I'm taking you out. Yeah.

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0: Dr. Wendy DDF, with a healthy mouth is a healthy you.
1: Hello, this is Dr. Wendy DDS, letting you know that a healthy mouth is a healthy you. Okay, so today we are talking about the fact that half of American adults over the age of 30 have periodontal disease. What? This is a big, big statistic. Loss of the structures that support your teeth. That's what periodontal disease is. So what does it look like? It is inspection time, okay? When we're looking at our teeth, the part considered white, the crown of your tooth, is enamel. The root surface, that is covered with cementum, and that's more the yellow hue, right? So first, when you have periodontal disease, most likely your gums are receding, okay? The level is exposing the yellow root surface of your tooth. When this surface is exposed, it can be sensitive to hot and cold. Seeing the root surface doesn't always mean you have perio, but for the majority of the time, it does, because where the gum go, the bone will follow. Two, bleeding gums. No, your gums do not supposed to bleed. They don't supposed to bleed when you brush them or floss them. Something is going on. Three, when your teeth become loose and they move and they start moving when you're chewing or you're biting, that is a big problem. That's severe periodontal disease. Four, the foul odor, you can't brush away or rinse away. Five, you notice changes in your bite. That means your teeth are moving, something's going on. Listen, there is 64.7 million people in America over the age of 30 with periodontal disease. We need to do something about it. We need to be informed. This has to be important, because without a strong foundation, you are guaranteed to lose your teeth, but not just your teeth. Understand, periodontal disease has been linked to cardiovascular disease. So that means heart disease and strokes. It's been linked to low birth weight babies and diabetes and an increase in cancers. It will get worse if it's not treated. But guess what? It is treatable. I want you to be healthy and I want you to be blessed. Hit me up on Facebook or Twitter at DRWENDIDDS and go get your teeth clean. Go get checked out. Stay healthy. God bless you. Bye-bye.
0: As we celebrate Black Music Month, we honor Yolanda Adams, one of gospel music's most successful artists. Born in Houston, Texas, she broke through nationally in 1993 with her hit song, The Battle is the Lord's. Before becoming a recording artist, Yolanda worked as a school teacher, teaching elementary students in Houston while singing in church and pursuing her music ministry. This is Ethan Miles for Inspirations with Liz Black's Music Moment.
2: 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Look, forget about all that other junk. This battle ain't yours. It's the Lord's. Think about it. 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

sinners in the back. 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Come on. See, since it feel real good right now, and I want to talk to you a little bit more. I'm not finished with you.

0: Something's got a hold on me.
1: Travis Greene with Hold On Me. It features Kirk Franklin and John P. Key. I pray you've enjoyed today's show as much as I've enjoyed hanging out with you. It's been a great time and a great way to start off our week, right? Well, don't forget, tomorrow is a turnaround Tuesday. Yep, God's going to turn around some things in your life, and we'll be back here hanging out again. Make sure you stay connected with me on all my social media, Liz Black Live. You know I've got nothing but love for you. And until next time, go in peace, grow in grace. Don't just go to church, be the church.

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I pronounce a blessing upon your life, upon your family. 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

0: Hey there, my friend. Where are you heading to now?
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0: Well, I think I might take that opportunity and listen to Church Without Walls this Sunday. 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
2: 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Dr. Wayne G. Tony Curtis represent. My God is real, my God is real. So real I can feel it. Adoration, Dr. Wayne G. I want to turn it up on him, Tony Curtis said that.

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5: Hey, this is your girl Shireen. You're listening to Wayne G. How we living? 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How we living?
6: We and them want for taking life, but I know your time yet. I know your time yet. So you know you're not afraid. Yeah, man, this is Ryan Mark representing for Dr. Wayne G.

0: 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I'm Love WNG to the max.
1: Ladies and gentlemen, the captain has switched the fasten seatbelt sign off. You may now move around the cabin if you so desire. We do recommend, however, that while seated, you keep your seatbelts comfortably fastened in the word, in the event that we may encounter any unexpected turbulence. Thank you.
2: 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Don't you dare touch that dial.

Ladies and gentlemen, the captain has switched the fasten seatbelt sign off. You may now move around the cabin if you so desire. We do recommend, however, that while seated, you keep your seatbelts comfortably fastened in the word, in the event that we may encounter any unexpected turbulence. Thank you.

Good afternoon, good afternoon, good afternoon to you. Yes, you, and you. Thank you so much for joining us on another Monday light day. It's the 27th day of June 2026. It is now 17 minutes after the hour, wherever you are. Let me say thank you for joining us. The name is Uncle Wayne G, of course, and I'm going to be taking you all the way up until 7 p.m. tonight in Jamaica, 8 o'clock here in New York City. As a friendly reminder, we are broadcasting live out of New York. And we say good evening to those of you joining us online. Thank you so much for joining us. Hey, let me say good evening if you're in Jamaica, the Caribbean, and the rest of the world. Locked in and the Big Bad Central 96.3 FM Jamaica. Good evening to you. Good evening to you. Good evening to you. Good evening to our global partner, International Bread of Life Ministries, and all the members of Church Without Walls Global.

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0: Right, let me say good evening, family. 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We see. I am nowhere. Blessing. I'm right here in the building. Go. Good evening to you. Receive your healing. It's 4:42 here in New York. Make it 3:42. Yes, how in Jamaica. I found you. Good evening, family. Receive your miracle. His name is Patrick Reed. I say good evening to the Essence. Good evening, the Essence. Gotta say good evening to the radio family all over the world. Thank you so much for joining us. Kind of scared the Essence earlier today, right? I'm not on the island. Stop it. I'm tempted, though.
1: As Peter and John passes through.
0: Let me say good evening to Mr. Perry. Silver. And all the wonderful staffs over there at Perry's Mini Mart. Good evening to you. Stuffton Enterprise and Hardware. Mr. Stuffton and the family, good evening to you.
1: Won't you please receive
0: JC Grant.
1: Your blessing.
0: And the family, good evening. Oh.

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All right, good evening. All right, good evening to everybody. All right, good evening to everybody. Hope you all are doing great. Yes. Yeah, I am multitasking here. So let me say it's raining here on the outside. It's really raining on the outside. Yeah, so in case you are heading out, please make sure you take your umbrellas with you or umbrella with you. It is raining. I don't know. A lot of people are going to call out from work tonight. It's raining here in New York. My God. Really? I don't know what to say. Anyway, Ty, good evening to Sister Terry and Francis Johnson, Sister Gertrude Harvey. Ty, good evening to you, Ty. Ty, don't be upset with Uncle Wenji. You know, yesterday, Ty, last night, you see, Ty, when I remembered I didn't play your song for your birthday, oh, God, tears come to my eyes. So you wasn't alone. And Mommy didn't even text me. Ty, let me tell you the truth. Mommy did not even text me and say, Uncle Wenji, you didn't play the song for her. Why Mommy didn't text me? Mommy leave me alone to struggle it out my own until me come on radio here today. Yes. Ty, my sincere apology to you. I am sorry I didn't get to play your song yesterday. Yes. And you know what? Uncle Wenji is going to play your song today. And I know you will forgive him. Okay? So I am looking forward to your forgiveness. Alright, Ty? Alright? So, I am going to play your song today, this evening, and I won't forget. Yesterday also. Yesterday was, Ty, honestly, yesterday was Father's Day, Ty, so I just, you know, everybody was calling, and I had to tend to the phone calls. So, you know what, go Ty, so forgive Uncle Wenji, all right? Good. All right, good. So we're good now, because I explained to her. All right? And that's what you have to do to children, you know. You understand? When you're wrong, you have to apologize to them. They deserve apology just like adult. Yes. And it is my greatest pleasure to apologize to a child. And Ty becomes the person this evening I am apologizing to. Right, Ty? So big up yourself, you know, Ty. Okay. You know, Uncle Wenji got you like that. All right. Good. All right. Also, yesterday, I said I will be giving away. I wanted to give away 2 Bibles yesterday. Nobody called in and said, Uncle Wenji, I want to win the Bible. Absolutely no one said. Everybody was just paying attention to Father's Day. And nothing is wrong with that. I was hearing Brother Gary this morning said they need to suspend Father's Day. Brother, you're wrong, man. You can't do that. After we there, I try to make people ensure that them stick to ensuring that fathers get the credit that they need. You can't do that, bro. No, man, we can't suspend it, Brother G. No, sir. No, Brother Gary, the part that we now go agree with you, sir. No, sir. Not at all, my brother. So we have to do Father's Day for the fathers. No matter what. Have to do Father's Day. Right? Anyway, so I wanted to give away a Bible yesterday. 2 Bibles. One would made courtesy of International Bread of Life Ministries.
right? And then the other one, I would be on my own. And the two Bibles would be the Bible that we use to study from here in Bible studies. So you would be getting two good Bibles. Anybody with those Bibles would be getting two. I mean, the study Bible that Uncle Wayne G and Evangelist Scar use. Right? That's our study Bible, the ESV version. I'm not saying that if you take it and read it, it's going to make things easier for you. It make it easier for us because that's what we've been studying from. Right? So, is that still on the table? Yes, I wouldn't want to say we are going to do a giveaway yesterday. It wasn't anyone's fault. So, we're still going to give it away. Am I going to be able to give it away today? I am not sure. But we can try to give away one today and then possible one on Wednesday. Right? Yeah. So, if you can give me the question, if I give you the answer, then you can win the Bible. I wanted to do it yesterday. The real reason why I wanted to do it yesterday for that question. But it remains. Now, let me say also, it's two questions. One of them you have to furnish me with 12 clear answers. 12 clear answers. If you give me 5 answers and you don't get the 12, you can't get the Bible. 12 clear answers. You have to give me all 12. Yes? And it is easy. Well, maybe because I reserve all those things in my brain, then, you know, it makes it easier on my side. So if you want to win one of these prizes, then we're going to open the phone line at the top of the hour and take your calls. And when we take your calls, then if you wish to win, then you're in for something. Yeah. You just tell me you want to. You know, I am not saying you are going to call because of that. We are going to open the phone line anyway. If you call and you wish to enter to win one of these Bibles, then what if you have one of those Bibles already and you say, oh, my pastor don't have one of these Bibles, so I would really want to give my pastor a present. But I remind you, it will be signed and stamped by International Bread of Life Ministries. Let me make it clear. So even though you're giving it to your pastor, it will be signed and stamped, signed by my servant leader, stamped by her. That's the one from her. One from International Bread of Life Ministry. Now the other one will be signed by myself. All right? So if you are up for it, then let's do it at the top of the hour. All right? Just after anytime you hear I said I'm going to play this song for Ty. And as soon as that song is finished, that's when we open the phone line. All right? So I am going to play Ty's song at the top of the hour. Another song from Derek, from Patrick Reed.

0: praises I will give. 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
1: Unto thee.
0: I said, Dear Saints, play a song today from LaToya HD.
1: Songs of praises.
0: Beautiful, beautiful rendition. I'm telling you, I had a caller and request for her to play it back from the top, man. Song the praise.
1: I will offer thee.
0: I said song the, I'm going to take it back from the top until the time comes up for the hour. It is 68 degrees. It's got a little bit, you know, it's a light rain going on outside at this time. This was like raining a little bit heavier earlier on.

0: What time is it in your neck of the hood? The time is now 4 o'clock in Jamaica. Of course, make it 5 o'clock here in New York City.
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4: 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On Tuesday, June 30, we gather for prayer, fasting, and remembrance from 10 a.m. to 2 p.m., followed by the celebration of life and legacy service from 4 p.m. to 9 p.m. The journey of remembrance continues on Thursday, July 2, with the service of thanksgiving and farewell. 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
7: Say good evening, good evening, good evening to you. Ty, I promised that I would play your song. Let me say congratulations to all the children, or the students, of course, that do all that they could, and they did their job. So let me say congratulations to all the children who have passed their prep exam. Congratulations to you all, guys, and I know you're looking forward to be doing well in your new school year coming up in the month of September, for some, maybe August for some. And I want to wish all of you the best. And you did it all. Anyway, Ty, let me say, here goes your song, Ty, and I hope you will enjoy this one. It's from Jodian Pantry. Of course, your Clarendonian.

I give my heart. That's the sound of Sister Jodian Pantry. And of course, I think it's fitting to play it once again for all the children, yes, that have taken their prep exam and came through flying. Yes. And this is also coming from Sister Morgan over there in Penance. Sister Morgan say, congratulations to all the children that have taken their prep exams and came through flying. So, hey, thank you, Sister Morgan. All right. Big up all the children that have made it through, of course. Thank you so much, Sister Morgan. Say big up on herself, of course. Great, great, great, great, great, great job. All right, so let me take it back from the top for all the children that have done their best. And big up the parents also, right? Yeah. Mm-hmm.

What a beautiful song for the children. Since I don't have much to give, I give my heart. I tell you. Oh my God, what a beautiful song. Let me turn the change of pace a little bit. Let me say good evening again to every single person locked in right here on Adoration Gospel FM, New York Central 96.3 FM over there in Jamaica. Is it raining on the island today? No? Maybe? Okay. All right. Let me say good evening to all our wonderful radio family joining us in Jamaica. If I play that, then why not play one from JC Lodge? This goes on to the parents.

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Ty, this is you talking to mommy. Let me play it one more time. Even though it's a JC Lodge. Let's work it for Ty and Sister Terry and Francis. Let's go.

0: Ty singing. 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Hold on. 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
1: For the nights you sat up with me.
0: Hold on.
1: And doctored me, prayed for me.
0: Don't just.
1: For the time and the tears.
0: Hey, do it again, Ty. Do it again one last time. 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

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Are you ready for it? Can you handle it? Big up the mothers, I say. Here goes another cut from No Charge. If you're in Jamaica, I'm gonna give you three different versions of No Charge. Are you ready for it? Can you handle it?

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Just one more cut from the track No Charge, yes? This is Cheryl Rose Green out of Florida.

0: The balcony. 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So let's go to Story from the Bible, courtesy of Paris Minimar.
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2: Joseph was a humble carpenter in the small town of Nazareth. His days were filled with the sound of tools carving wood, the smell of fresh shavings, and the satisfaction of honest work. His engagement to Mary was the brightest part of his life. Mary was kind, faithful, and full of grace. He dreamed of the day they would be married and start a family. But one day, Joseph received unexpected news. Mary was pregnant. This was not the life they had planned. His heart sank. How could this happen? Mary was a virtuous woman, he was certain of her character. Yet, the evidence was clear. Joseph wrestled with his thoughts late into the night. He didn't want to humiliate Mary, but he felt he couldn't marry her either. In his quiet moments, Joseph decided to end the engagement secretly. It broke his heart, but he thought it was the only way. That night, as Joseph lay in bed, sleep came slowly. His mind was heavy with worry. Finally, he drifted off, and in his sleep, he had a dream unlike any other. A figure appeared, radiant and surrounded by light. It was an angel of the Lord. Joseph felt an overwhelming peace and awe. "Joseph, son of David," the angel said gently, "do not be afraid to take Mary as your wife. The child she carries is from the Holy Spirit. She will give birth to a son, and you are to name him Jesus because he will save his people from their sins." The angel's words were clear, and the message struck Joseph's heart deeply. God was at work. This child was part of something far greater than Joseph could comprehend. When Joseph woke, the dream was vivid in his memory. It wasn't an ordinary dream, it was a message from God. The fear and doubt that had gripped him the night before were gone. In their place was a calm confidence and a sense of purpose. Joseph decided to trust God, even if it meant facing judgment or whispers from his community. He knew this was God's plan, and his role was to obey. Joseph went to Mary, his voice steady and kind. "Mary, I believe you. God has spoken to me. We will face this together." Mary's eyes filled with tears of gratitude. Joseph's support meant the world to her. The road ahead wouldn't be easy, but they had each other, and they had God. Joseph stood by Mary through the months of her pregnancy. He shielded her from gossip, defended her honor, and ensured she was cared for. He took her to Bethlehem when the census required them to travel, despite the hardships of the journey. When the time came, Mary gave birth in a humble stable. Joseph held her hand as she brought the Savior of the world into the world. They named him Jesus, just as the angel had commanded. In the quiet moments that followed, Joseph looked at the tiny baby in Mary's arms. He marveled at the miracle before him. This child would change the world. God had chosen him, an ordinary carpenter, to protect and raise his son. Joseph continued to trust God's guidance. When Herod sought to harm the child, Joseph didn't hesitate to obey God's warning to flee to Egypt. Time and again, he showed his faith through his actions, protecting his family and fulfilling his role in God's divine plan. Though Joseph's journey was filled with challenges, it was also filled with God's presence and peace. He learned that trust in God brings strength, and obedience opens doors to his greater purpose. Lessons from Joseph's story. 1. Trust God's plan, even when it's difficult. Joseph faced a situation that seemed impossible, but he trusted God's message. When we rely on God's plan, we can find peace and direction, even in uncertainty. 2. Love and protect those around you. Joseph chose to honor Mary and care for her, showing selfless love and compassion. We should strive to support others, especially during difficult times. 3. Obedience leads to blessings. Joseph's willingness to follow God's instructions brought him peace and the joy of being part of God's salvation story. Obedience to God's will lead us to greater blessings than we can imagine. Did this story of Joseph's faith and trust encourage you? Share it with someone who might need a reminder to trust God's plan. Don't forget to like, comment, and subscribe for more animated Bible stories that uplift and...
0: All right, that was Story from the Bible today, courtesy of Perry's Minimart. Good afternoon to Mr. Perry Chin. Good afternoon to you, I tell you. What a wonderful, wonderful afternoon it is. And I am having a wonderful time out here, if you ask me. Yes, I am having a wonderful time. Hey, Terry Lillian, we get the song here, sir. Big up yourself. We're going to drop it this evening. We're going to drop the brand spanking new Terry Lillian on you this evening. Yes. Brand spanking new Terry Lillian is out and it is in our possession. Yes. Wow. We got it. We got it. Terry. We got it. And we're going to play it for you this evening. I'm telling you. Beautiful track. Beautiful track. I think, you know, that is why you don't hear me just, I don't have a thing, and don't get me wrong. I don't personally have a problem with AI songs. What I do have a problem with, though, is, let me say, here's Terry album. I have a problem with, you know, changing over or going just AI, because I wouldn't be doing justice to the gospel artists in the community of religious music. I don't think I would be doing justice. So because of that, that's the only reason. I don't think it is fair for real to, you know, jump over to AI. But tell you what, we were playing one from the third cut of No Charge from Cheryl Rosegreen. So let's take it back from the top as promised, right? I'm going to drop it to Terry Lillian later on. Don't worry.

Hey, Jamaica, don't forget July 5. Make no other plans. Kevin Downswell, Uncle Wingy, Brother Geary. In one space, the Anglican Church Hall in May, Pentland. That's the 5th day of December. And let's say the first Saturday. That's why I'm the woman I am today. At the end of July, tickets will be available on the island. So make no other plans for December 5. Mm-hmm. Kevin Downswell coming to Clarendon. What a roadblock it gonna be. Church Street. Over in Maypen. You've been asking for Kevin for a while, guys. Now it's here. No charge. Good evening to my bestie. Pauline Spencer, good evening to you and the family. We got the Spencer's family over there in Johnsall. Maypen Market. Everybody that works in Maypen Market in Clarendon. We say good evening to you.

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Good evening. Spalding's Market. You have a market in Spalding. You know that, right? 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Big up on yourself. All the biggest places over there in Manchester. You're my hero, and I love Clarendon, St. Catherine, St. Anne, Trelawney, City Kingston, Jamaica. Good evening. Charge me. It's 28, make it 38 minutes before we get up to the top of the hour. News comes your way at 6 o'clock on the island. Gotta drop you one more from Cheryl. One more from Cheryl Rose Green. One more from Cheryl Rose Green, man. I gotta do this. I gotta do this. Oh God. Let's go, Cheryl.

0: Come, Jesus, come. The sound of Sister Cheryl Rose Green. Let's go to the phone line. Good evening, caller. You're live.
1: Good evening, Uncle Wayne G.
0: Evangelist Barger.
1: I don't care much, you. You're bad like I am.
0: Oh, oh God. How you doing, my brother? How you doing, sir? How are you?
1: I mean, everybody else a practice, but you, this body, you. I'm here.
0: Hey.
1: I come in from cemetery, and I'm here.
0: Okay.
1: Until Sister Margaret call about the kids, them, because today is a big, it's kind of, to the ministry, it's kind of a little bit, a kind of a big day, you know.
0: Yes.
1: Most of the kids, they graduate. And some mm-hmm. of them know where they are going today.
0: Right, so, right.
1: She says she's going to call Uncle Wayne G.
0: Yeah, she but texts me. She texts me.
1: Right, man.
0: Yeah, man. She texts me, man, okay, and informs me, man. I didn't even remember that. I appreciate it. Yeah, man. I didn't even remember.
1: So we have Father's Day.
0: Hey.
1: And then we come crash pan this.
0: The children
1: this
0: having. Yes.
1: Children promotion.
0: Yes, excitement. Excitement in the school.
1: Eh? This sweet man of Jamaica, man.
0: Excitement in the school today, man. I know. And hold on. It's not only excitement. You have excitement and disappointment, do you know?
1: You see it. You love to get around the things, Eb.
0: Yes.
1: So I'm here listening, man.
0: Yeah, man.
1: Yes, sir. What to do and what you can say. Well, yes. Let me say greetings to all the family, central family.
0: Yes.
1: And adoration, servant leader, evangelist, Carson Maxwell, Brother Edwards, and Sir Edwards. And each and every one of the radio, Caribbean radio. I was listening to Brother Geary.
0: Mm-hmm.
1: And at least he's not disowning nothing now. Mm-hmm. He's telling you, the man. Put on your golden shoes, because I am coming for you.
0: Yeah, man, I love that, man. I love that. You see the thing about that. The thing about myself and Brother Geary, you know, God have us at this time for a reason.
1: Yes.
0: And we're not going
1: the right
0: to...
1: time.
0: Yeah, man, we're not going to be here and huffed up and puffed up. We're going to make people have a great time in ministry and make sure radio sound like radio.
1: I love it, and I love I love everything, man.
0: Yes, man.
1: And his word, if you, when plant one day they shoot.
0: You think me that love it? You think me that love it, man?
1: Hey,
0: I love it.
1: Do I know that?
0: Hey.
1: No people don't know you.
0: Eh,
1: but I and you wrap together.
0: That's the
1: and
0: point.
1: I know that when you're ready to turn the angle, you is going to turn.
0: Hold on a second. A lot of people don't know this, but you know you have a crab, you know, a crab name.
1: Yeah.
0: You have a crab. You see, it's a crab that I think you find those crab in Japan.
1: Yeah.
0: They don't move, you know. And you think they're dead crab, you know.
1: Yes, man.
0: You put your finger in a one of them crab. Snow crab, they call them.
1: I forgot, you know, but they come alive when the human nature is reached to them, you know. They come alive.
0: Yes, yes.
1: You may see them and think that they are dead.
0: Yeah, man.
1: But whenever time,
0: yes,
1: the human breath reach them,
0: yes,
1: is a different thing.
0: A different thing, brother.
1: Different
0: that crab thing, don't move, mister. Yes. That crab, they don't move. You think that crab, they're dead. Him just lie down and him clad him just... Him just humble.
1: Yes, man.
0: Him not make no move, man. He not make no move, man.
1: Wait on you, man. Him just wait on you.
0: But when him hold you, you know.
1: What?
0: You see how they increase crab eye and crab will let you go? He not have no problem with that. No matter what you squeeze.
1: I know them, man.
0: Yes, man.
1: I know them.
0: So
1: yes,
0: let my brother so does have here, a, let my brother have good time, man. Give him all the time he wants in the life,
1: man. Yes, man. Yeah. Yes, man. But that's what we are here for.
0: That's
1: know.
0: What we are here
1: we
0: for.
1: Are, and we are happy for the showdown because
0: of course
1: this is a Christian showdown.
0: Exactly,
1: and
0: sir.
1: It is so good.
0: Yes.
1: When Christian can work yes. together. Big up Sister Vincent.
0: Yes.
1: I don't get to deal with her from Katua. I'm in the cemetery.
0: Yes.
1: But what happened, man? What happened? We are here
0: mm-hmm.
1: and we are listening to everything that's going on the radio.
0: Yes.
1: And God bless you so much that you join up some other people with us. Liz was on the radio
0: today.
1: I think is this morning.
0: Today, yeah, after yeah. the essence. And yes, after the essence.
1: Yeah, after the essence.
0: Mm-hmm.
1: And I said, look at that. Mm-hmm. A lot of people don't know those people, you know, Uncle Wingy.
0: Right, that's true.
1: Those people are there at the top of the line, people.
0: Yeah. And hold on. But when did you listen to Marvin Sapp Saturday morning?
1: Yes, I hear Marvin too, and I say, wow.
0: Yes.
1: Uncle Wingy find these radio announcers?
0: Listen to me.
1: They are in demand.
0: Brother Geary himself and myself, we decide, say, look, we want to make sure whatever we are enjoying, we want every, right across the board. Right? Right across the
1: That's
0: board.
1: Right.
0: So everybody have to have a wonderful time in ministry these days. And that's good.
1: Yes.
0: Mm-hmm. The only time you used to hear Marvin Sapp when we play a Marvin Sapp song, not true?
1: That's right.
0: Now you're hearing him.
1: We have him right in our bedroom.
0: Thank you very much, sir. Thank you very much, sir.
1: Right in our bedroom.
0: Thank you very much, sir.
1: Big up, brother. From that come in the morning. That come on Saturdays. I didn't hear him.
0: Who that?
1: That's. My brother that come on Saturdays,
0: man. Saturday morning?
1: Yeah.
0: You mean Marvin Sapp?
1: He used to come on.
0: Who?
1: No, man. I'm talking about from over by Cross Hill.
0: Cross Hill?
1: Brother Robert.
0: Oh, DJ Robert.
1: Yes, man. DJ Robert.
0: Oh, then you don't see Brother Geary sitting for him when? Saturday morning?
1: Huh?
0: Brother Geary sitting for him on Saturday morning. Mm-hmm.
1: And you sitting for
0: Robert on Friday.
1: You sitting for Robert
0: on Friday.
1: But what I'm saying, that those set of music, you know, it is so good. The piece that Brother Geary do and the piece that you do sitting.
0: Yes.
1: Very powerful, man.
0: Yeah, man.
1: Powerful. And it turns up the radio a lot too.
0: Of course. Of course, of course.
1: Let the radio sound different.
0: Yes, man.
1: Anyhow, take care. Look later.
0: Bless you, man. Talk to you later, man. Good, good. All right,
1: man.
0: Yeah. All right, let me say good evening. The phone line is open in the family. Phone lines are open. Yes, if you wish to call. It's a good time to give us a call. Yes. So we get the new Terry Linen. Oh, this phone look like this. Oh, okay. So we have the new Terry Linen in our position. Gonna be playing it. Why does this look like that? Okay. I don't know why this is like this. Oh, I see what happened. Let me say good evening to Sister Elson. And Brother Elson, good evening to you. Brother and Sister Elson, good evening. Let me go to this line here and see who is there. Hello, good evening.
2: Hello, good evening, Uncle Wengie.
0: Hi, good evening to you.
2: Sister Sharon from Grants Bailey.
0: Oh, my God. How are you doing, Sister Sharon? Why you take so long to call me?
2: Uncle Wendy, I call till I'm tired.
0: Jesus.
2: Even yesterday, I called you so much to tell wish you happy Father's Day. I'm not get through, man.
0: Oh, my God. Am I fault?
2: You're too hard for this.
0: That's why, hey, look here. That's why a lot of people said to me, though, my prefer to call DJ Robert, because when I call one time, I get through.
2: Anyway, Uncle Wendy, I want to greet the entire family, Adoration, Central, and Caribbean. I just want to greet everybody.
0: Yes, ma'am. Thank you.
2: And I want to greet the entire Grants Bailey family.
0: Yes.
2: And say greetings for yourself and your family, man.
0: Thank you so much. Thank you so much. Oh, is Grants Bailey though?
2: It's okay. We get a little some rain today.
0: Okay. That's good. Yes. That's good news.
2: Yes,
0: that
2: sir.
0: Is good news. Yes. Happy to hear that.
2: Well, we are giving thanks. I just want to congratulate all the children that passed their prep.
0: Yes, that is so true.
2: I have one in my drone now, our corner, Denika.
0: Uh-huh.
2: But I congratulate her.
0: Mm-hmm.
2: Yes.
0: Yes, that's awesome. Awesome to know that our children are, you know, all that they did through the school year is paying off. And that is good.
2: That is good.
0: Yes. All right.
2: Well, okay.
0: Thank you for touching
2: we'll
0: this.
2: Again.
0: Bless you, ma'am, and thanks for calling.
2: Bless All right. you, too.
0: Good, good. All right. Let's go to this call over this side. Hello, good evening.
3: Good evening.
0: Make sure your phone play good, you know. Make sure your phone pick up good, you know. Eh? Your phone picking up properly? Hello?
3: Yes.
0: You see me, I tell you, man. You have to make sure you go. Sister Pam, you don't know where your phone pick up. I'm going to talk to her, you know. Hello?
3: I'm going to talk to you. Uncle Winter, good evening.
0: Hi, good evening. How are you?
3: How are you, sir?
0: I am good. How are you?
3: I'm good, sir. I'm good.
0: Wonderful. Where's Sister Florence?
3: Yeah, that's
0: Nicole. All right. Stay with her, no bother leave her and go. And then.
4: Hello,
0: good evening.
4: Hello.
0: Sister Florence.
4: Hello, Corinne.
0: How you doing? Put the phone on speaker for her now, Sister Pam.
4: Again.
0: Put it on speaker for her.
4: Okay, sir.
0: And let she talk in the phone. Sister Florence. Okay.
5: Hello, Uncle
0: Henry. Hi, Sister Florence. How you doing?
5: Hello.
3: She ain't talking.
0: Hmm? How you doing?
3: I'm talking now.
0: You hearing me?
5: Yeah.
0: Are you hearing me, Sister Florence?
5: Yes, sir. I'm the same one, man.
0: All right. You hearing me?
5: Yes, I'm hearing you, sir.
0: How you doing?
5: I'm giving thanks. You know, my brother, I'm giving thanks. I'm not too bad at all.
0: That's right. That's right. You sound so young. Jesus. How old are you now, Sister Florence? How old are you now?
5: Sir?
0: How old are you now?
5: So, what am I now?
0: Yes.
5: About me born 1930, 24th of May.
0: Jesus. That's a long time, you know. Listen to me. Tell me, Sister Florence, when you were born, you see, stay a little time with me.
5: Yeah.
0: When you were born, you see,
5: yeah.
0: Compared to now, tell me some of the things that you were doing when you were a little girl, growing up in your community. Tell me.
5: At the time we had children, we had child, man, we were doing it more, so me, even the parents then.
0: Eh.
5: Mm-hmm.
0: So, did you used to play any particular any you used to play a ring ding and so you used to do them things?
5: Yes, we play. Yes, my children play, man, we play.
0: What game you used to play? Tell me some of the games that you used to play in your days.
5: we play with the ball playing.
0: Mm-hmm.
5: And we. Many little things what children do, we did it.
0: Mm-hmm.
5: And we jump, we skip, we skip. Yes.
0: What was your favorite sport? You used to do any sports in your days, Sister Florence? What happened to the phone, man? Sister Florence, you hearing me? Somebody mute the phone. Sister Pam, why you mute the phone? Why you not left her with the phone, man? The phone is mute, Sister Pam. Lord Jesus. Lord, somebody, I forgot to take your time. Yes, that's right. I am hearing you now. You're hearing me now. What kind of sports were you doing at the time if you used to do sports? Huh?
5: We play football. We play football and we skip.
0: Uh-huh.
5: We used to skip and we skip.
0: Uh-huh.
5: And we jump this thing called hopscotch.
0: Oh, you did good by hopscotch? Oh, you now said to me. You used to do hopscotch? Yes. Eh? So you used to win or you used to lose hopscotch? Tell me.
5: Well, sometimes we win and sometimes we lose, but me not depend on the losing side. Me never we lose.
0: Oh, come on. We don't have a losing side for real.
5: No, we don't want to see me lose at all.
0: Mm-hmm.
5: So me try and feel no lose then.
0: That's right. That's right. How was it though in your days growing up in those years? How was the violence? Yes, was it violent at that time in your early days of childhood? How was the violence? Violence.
5: Violence.
3: Like fighting and killing.
0: Yes.
5: When I went to school and see children fighting, I'm going to start pulling my hand and looking at them. I'm going to fight.
0: Mm-hmm.
5: I'm going to start. We see children fighting. We go four men and stop looking at them.
0: Mm-hmm.
5: Mm-hmm. We never any violence and so.
0: Mm-hmm. Mm-hmm.
5: You know.
0: Mm-hmm.
5: Yeah.
0: Mm-hmm. You was a singer. You was a singer those days, Sister Florence. You could have sing. What is a phone, man?
5: Yes, please.
0: Could you sing?
5: Yes,
0: could
5: I used to sing. Yes, I used to sing in the choir.
0: You used to sing in the church choir?
5: Yes, I did.
0: How were you dancing?
5: Yes, man.
0: Hey.
5: Was the one at the choir member.
0: Oh, yes.
5: And I was a pastor wife.
0: You was a minister's wife?
5: Yes.
0: Oh.
5: So you was a first lady? Yes, yes, yes.
0: Okay. Wonderful. So hold on.
5: Yes,
0: you used to have to make sure that the church is in perfect condition then.
5: Yes, I have to. They have to. Mm-hmm. Have to.
0: Right. Have to. Right.
5: I am a minister. Why?
0: Yes.
5: Yes.
0: Mm-hmm. Listen, yes, as a minister's wife in those days, though, how did anybody used to come to you for counseling, Sister Florence? Come to you when they are in difficult. Counseling. They used to come to you for mm-hmm. counseling as the minister's wife.
5: Yeah, yes. And I mean, sit and talk with them because, you know, from I was in school, I don't fight.
0: You never fight from you was in fight. School? Mm-hmm.
5: And for that, because
0: mm-hmm.
5: as children, I try to tell them.
0: Mm-hmm. Wow. Yes, wow.
5: Yes.
0: Wow. I tell you. Really, it's nice talking to you, Sister Florence. And thank you so much for sharing a little bit of your childhood days with us this evening.
5: Yes, I thank you too because I love to hear what it was to I want to hear from you. So
0: yes.
5: I thank you for talking to me here.
0: No problem. And look.
5: From childhood.
0: Yes. Yes, and anytime you feel like you want to talk to me, let Sister Pam know that you want to call Uncle Wayne G and you call me and talk to me. I am right here for you, okay?
5: All right.
0: Love you, Sister Florence.
5: Thank you very much.
0: Love you, ma'am.
5: Yes, sir.
0: All right, take
5: love
0: care.
5: You too, darling.
0: All right, good.
5: I don't want to see, but I love you too.
0: Thank you, love you too. All right, thank you, Sister Pam. Yeah. Thank you so much, Sister Pam. Listen. You know, I don't want to live my life in this world for no reason at all. I want to live it for a reason. And one of my reason is, when it comes on to the elders and children, that is just part of me. That takes a unique part of anyone. A matter of fact, it is so unique that I cherish moments like these. Carla, good evening, your life.
6: Uncle Angie, good evening.
0: By the way, hold on for me. I look at the time. Hold on, we should be live on Caribbean Radio HD. Hold on for me, please. Let me say good evening to all the wonderful radio family here on Caribbean Radio HD4. Of course, our sister station down there in South Florida. Yes, New Jersey, Pennsylvania, and around the world. Good evening to you all. Thank you so much for joining us. It's the day after Father's Day. So, you know, we are kind of tying out and all these things. You know what I mean? And we turn back our attention to the ladies. No fun intended. But good evening, Brother Gary. Good evening to you, sir. And look, my brother, please, don't put off Father's Day. We know how we feel about it. But we're not going to put it off. We're not going to put it off, man. Let's build it back. So good evening, my brother. Good evening to you, Brother Gary. Sister Sharon, good evening to you. Brother Tony, good evening to you. Good evening. Yes, Sister Chung, good evening. How are you?
7: Yes, Uncle Angie.
0: Hold on. I can't do this. I'm not there yet, but let me say this. Good evening to our chat room family here and Caribbean Radio HD4. Yes, ma'am.
7: Yes. Mm-hmm. I want to say good evening to your Uncle Angie. Good and evening. We are still celebrating new fathers, so we can't put our Father's Day as yet.
0: We can't do that.
7: Yeah, we want you to feel extra special. One day is not good enough for you at all.
0: Thank you so much. That sounds good.
7: So we want to still highlight you and lift you high.
0: Yes.
7: And encourage you.
0: And we appreciate
7: and let
0: that.
7: And you feel good.
0: Yes.
7: Yes, man.
0: Yes.
7: I want to say good evening to the Gospel Adoration Gospel FM family and the Central 96.3 Adoration Radio family.
0: Yes.
7: And Caribbean Radio HD family as well.
0: Yes, ma'am.
7: And especially I want to say to Servant Leader, boy, that message yesterday was wonderful.
0: Come on,
7: Servant Leader,
0: man.
7: You were on fire.
0: Come on,
7: Church
0: no
7: Without
0: man.
7: Walls, Servant Leader, you were on fire. And I was so blessed.
0: Yes.
7: That message was so unusual and
0: yes.
7: so powerful.
0: That's true.
7: My God, God downloaded in your spirit and you really poured out and you were blessed.
0: Yes.
7: You blessed us.
0: Yes,
7: you blessed
0: did.
7: Us very much. Yes.
0: Yes. Yes.
7: Uncle Wendy, you don't know that Sister Florence was my deceased pastor's wife.
0: Oh, we are
7: here, they were here at Cascade, you know, yes, one in the 70s.
0: So her husband was at the pastor at the Cascade?
7: Of the Cascade New Testament Church of God, right?
0: Oh, we are. So
7: yes.
0: you used to go to her for counseling? If there's a problem, you used to talk to Sister Florence every now and then?
7: Not really, because they used to just come up on weekends for church,
0: so
7: I didn't see much of them. I didn't get to see much of them.
0: Okay.
7: No.
0: What a small
7: but
0: world.
7: I enjoy them while they were here. Yes, I enjoy them while they're... And it's just the other day I heard Sister Pam enlightened me that she was at Cascade New Testament Church of God, and she was really Sister Whitaker. I didn't even know that she was Sister Whitaker.
0: Oh, Pam?
7: Florence Whitaker. Yes. Whitaker is her surname.
0: Hold on a second. Story come to bump now. So, Sister Pam was Sister Whitaker.
7: No, man. Sister...
0: Florence.
7: Sister Whitaker. Sister Florence Whitaker is the lady that Sister Pam is taking care of. But all the time you mentioned Sister Florence, I didn't know that she was Sister Florence Whitaker, the same wife of my deceased pastor.
0: What was his name? What was his real name? You remember his name?
7: Lord, I don't, you know,
0: so,
7: I don't
0: so
7: remember.
0: So, hold on, Whitaker. So, it was Pastor Whitaker?
7: Pastor Whitaker's wife, yes, she was Pastor Whitaker's wife.
0: Oh, okay.
7: Yeah. Yes.
0: What a small world.
7: Powerful and energetic pastor, yes.
0: You see how the radio just bring people together? You see how important it is?
7: I tell you, I just love my radio station.
0: Yes.
7: You see why I was so disappointed yesterday? You see, well, I mean, man, this radio station means so much to me. You'd never know.
0: I can imagine.
7: This radio station is a part of me, man. Yes. If I even slip over to another station, something inside me is pulling me back to this station. I have to be listening to every word that is said on this radio station.
0: Of course.
7: Yes, man.
0: Of course.
7: I just love my radio family. Thank you very much for being the one that God used to start the station.
0: Yes.
7: Lord Jesus.
0: Yes.
7: Boy, you're such a wonderful blessing to us. We can't stop singing your praises at all, Uncle Angie.
0: Oh, yes, God.
7: We can't stop singing your praises.
0: Anyway,
7: last night yesterday you played a powerful song.
0: Yes.
7: Happy Father's Day in Heaven by, the voice sound like Carol AI. I don't know if you remember that song. You remember it?
0: AI?
7: Happy Father's Day in Heaven.
0: What do you mean?
7: No, the voice.
0: I don't know
7: if she's the person, but it was a very powerful song. Happy Father's Day in Heaven. Can you find that song and play it for me this evening?
0: If I can find it, or you want me to play it back? Which of them? Make up your mind.
7: I know you can't find it.
0: Yeah, it's better you say it that way. You better say it now.
7: It was wonderful, man. It was wonderful.
0: Yes.
7: I enjoyed that. Because my father is dead, you know. My father died in 2002.
0: Uh-huh.
7: So I don't have any father or mother or sister or brother. So I'm just alone in this world. So, I mean, the song just was talking about me. And I was blessed by it. So please play it again for me
0: that,
7: today.
0: That song must have speak volume to you yesterday.
7: Mm-hmm. It did. Mm-hmm. That's why I asked you to play it again for me today.
0: Mm-hmm. No problem. You want me play it now or later on? Wait, make up your mind.
7: No, let me make sure of no, sir. Let me make sure of no, because you know how you're so slippery. Today I was saying that, but Uncle Wayne didn't say anything about the question that he was about the Bible yesterday.
0: Let me hold the song a minute. You know you all are something else. Let me tell you why I said that. I gave out the challenge. I said yesterday, I am going to give away two Bibles. And the two Bibles that will be given away, one is courtesy of International Bread of Life Ministries. My servant leader would be responsible for that. And I will be in the charge of the other one. No, it was going to be two of our study Bible, the Bible that we used to study. That's the international version, the ESV version of the Bible. Yes? Now, I said I am going to give the answer, and the person that calls would have to give me the question for the answer that I give. That is all one of them is. And the other one, you would have to give me the answer. You would have to give me 12 answers for the question that I would be asking.
7: How many questions do you plan to ask? How many questions answers are you planning to give us?
0: One question. Listen to this now. This is interesting. Before I play the song that you request. So I am going to give one question. You'd have to furnish me with 12 answers for that one question.
7: Uncle, you can't make things so hard. 12 answers. You can't get into the difficult zone so much.
0: We don't have your brain in, Uncle Van. No, but look at it. You get in a study Bible that Uncle Wage used to study.
7: That's what you get.
0: But that is easy. The Bible I used to study can't be an easy Bible. And it's not a little Bible. You get a big Bible, you know. Big Bible. When you open that, you know. Eh? When you look at the print, you know you're reading a Bible.
7: You scare us with the 12, man.
0: But the answers for the question is pretty easy.
7: So, maybe if you throw it out first, then we think about it. We're not going to cheat.
0: All right. So listen, if I give the question, anybody cheat by, because all these answers can be easy Google. So that is why I said the person will have to call in, and then I'll give the person a question, and the person serve me the answer right there on spot.
7: That's a little difficult for us.
0: All right, listen.
7: Think about it for about a minute. I'll call in and give you the answer.
0: Think about this. Think about this first. If I say it's a Bible question, and you will have to give me 12 answers.
7: What? On the Bible, like you know, Uncle Man.
0: What you mean? That the world, we don't read the same Bible. Let's see the Bible.
7: Yeah, but you see, like me, you know, my brain is like a strainer these days. My mom up in age, my brain is like a strainer. So you put, have to give something before I answer.
0: You didn't say that to me that I am not up in age. You did not, right? I hope you didn't do that.
7: your brain is a little clearer than ours.
0: Why you
7: so
0: said?
7: You have to give us a little time, the elderlies, a little time to think about it before we answer.
0: You keep moving the goalposts. You're not saying that I'm not elderly.
7: No, sir, I wouldn't call you elderly at all.
0: Why not?
7: You're still green, okay, so, Reggie man.
0: All right, so at what age you're... An elder. What age you start an elder? Tell me. Okay, you're going to be surprised. I am going to surprise you this evening. At what age?
7: When you reach my zone.
0: But we don't know your zone. I don't know your age. And one thing you don't do, don't ask a lady her age. Don't do that. So let me ask you though. But tell me now, at what age would you say we start to look at a person as an elderly person?
7: Well,
0: take your time.
7: When you talk about 60, 60 is like 50 these days, you know. When a man is 60 these days, he's actually 50. Young.
0: Oh, could he be actually 50 when he's 60?
7: No, I
0: you're taking 10 years off
7: up.
0: A person's age.
7: I know the number goes up, Uncle Wendy, but I mean, when you look at 60-year-old these days, you're pretty young. Look at you and Uncle Gary, how energetic you both are.
0: I don't know Brother Gary's age, but what I'm saying is, I understand what you're saying, though.
7: That he was in the 60s, too.
0: That's what he said?
7: He was in the 60s zone as well. Yeah, I think so.
0: Him not look like... Him not there, no. Listen.
7: That's what I'm saying.
0: Brother
7: Gary. You're young.
0: Brother Gary, listen to me. Brother Gary not there nowhere up there, so you hear me? So don't worry about fella him about him in his 60s. Him look like 60 to you. Eh? At the grace of God. At the grace of God anyway. The grace of God. That's what happened. But I do understand you because honestly, when I was growing up over there in Portland Cottage in Clarendon, when a person like 40 years of age, they used to look like 70 years. So
7: people understand
0: what you're saying.
7: They were 60. People who were 60 in those days used to have a lot of gray hairs in their head. And now they were looking much older, but not now.
0: That's true.
7: You're pretty young when you're 60 these days.
0: You're so right.
7: So I am further up there. Mm-hmm. I have reached the age that the Bible speaks about in my three scores and stuff.
0: Mm-hmm.
7: And this is when I am feeling so old. I'm feeling pretty old. I don't know when I reach this age because, I mean, the body's talking now.
0: Mm-hmm.
7: The joints, the parts are talking loudly.
0: Right.
7: You know, the Proverbs speaks about the grinders, the sight, and the feet and all those things.
0: Right.
7: And I'm now experiencing these symptoms. So I am talking about old.
0: Mm-hmm.
7: When I talk about elderly, you know, this is when I'm talking about old.
0: Okay.
7: And if I used to feel like that when I was in my 60s, I was more very energetic then.
0: Right.
7: Working medical ground and all that sort of thing. But now I'm feeling it. I'm feeling it now. Things are changing fast.
0: I do understand that, and you're perfectly right. But let me ask you though, one is a question, and one is an answer.
7: What's that?
0: As it relates to the two Bibles, right?
7: Yes.
0: One of them, I would ask a question, and you furnish me with 12 answers for the one question. And the other one, I give you the answer and you furnish me with the question. Either one of them. Which of them you want to try?
7: I would want to think about it first, Uncle. Because I'm not good at thinking. I was thinking, my brain is not very clear again. I'm not very clear again, so I don't want to think about it before I answer you.
0: All right. If you think about it, call me back.
7: Yes.
0: I'm going to be here until 8 o'clock tonight.
7: Are you going to give up the question?
0: Yeah. What you want? All right. Tell me what you want me to. You decide. Should I give up the question?
7: Then I think, give up the question.
0: And then
7: you think about it.
0: All right.
7: So let us all promise not to cheat.
0: Thank you very much. Thank you very much. Okay. I will do so. I promise you.
7: Yes. All right.
0: Good, good. Okay. All right. Anyway, good evening, good evening. 23 minutes after the hour of 5 o'clock in Jamaica. Yes. All right. Let's go to this line here. Good evening, caller. You're live.
8: Hello, good afternoon, Uncle NG.
0: Hi, good afternoon. Love!
8: Yes, sir.
0: Over Peckham Top, how are you?
8: Not bad at all.
0: Wonderful. Happy to have you. It's been a while.
8: It's been a while. Can I speak to you after here just for a little second, please, or two?
0: Hold the line, hold the line. Let me drop the song for Sister... the song that she asked me to play. Hold the line for me. All right? Mm-hmm. Let me play back the song that...

0: Happy Father's Day in heaven. I'm grown, but I'm still your child. What a beautiful, beautiful song. Big up the Father's Day, you know. All over the globe, all right? Daddy, I love you. All right, there you are. Yeah, Sister Chung. Pick up yourself on that one. Hey, let's jump to the phone call. Hello, caller. Good evening. You're live.
1: Good evening, Uncle Angie.
0: Hi. Oh, you sound so strong. Hey.
1: Oh, God. I'm so happy. Jeez. I am so happy.
0: What happened? Tell me about it. What happened?
1: Uncle Angie, my school stopped the pep.
0: What do you mean? Hey! Your school, it's St. Elizabeth.
1: The student that get the highest mark in 2026 come from Park Mountain Primary School.
0: What? Me gonna send our newscaster going come down and come find them. You serious? Tell me about it.
1: And my grandson get a pass to Monroe College.
0: Big up your grandson.
1: Another one.
0: What's his name?
1: Another one. Last year I have one to Monroe, and this year I have one to Monroe again. But I tell you, I feel good for my school, Uncle.

0: ONG. We get 9 Monroe this year. We get 8 Hampton, and we get others from other high school. I feel so good.
1: Excitement in a Jamaica. I tell you, big up the children them. Pep come you. True. Pep oh, come God. True, man. Pep come
0: yeah,
1: true.
0: I tell you. I tell you, you see this school, Uncle Wedge, that the school all of me picnic them go.
1: Yes.
0: Me go there.
1: Yes.
0: Me go there, no?
1: Both, yes. Of course.
0: And in a one night time, parents that take away them picnic from Park Mountain School, so they now go on with nothing.
1: Wow.
0: But no, people are run with them. People are run with them.
1: Jesus! Park Mountain,
0: me, I tell you,
1: primary school, me, I big tell up you. On yourself. No, sir.
0: Oh, my God. Jesus. Me, I tell you, I feel good. I me say when me hear the result today, me not tell you, no, like me cry. Me mm-mm. cry when me go over there, no, and my grandson run out of the class and come grab me up and say, Grandma, me, I go, mother. Jesus
1: Christ. Excitement.
0: Then do well.
1: Yes.
0: Then do well.
1: Excitement.
0: Then do well.
1: Excitement.
0: Yes, man. I feel good for all of them.
1: Then
0: all of them. Pick me them. We're doing pep. Whether for me or not for me.
1: Yes.
0: But me feel good for them.
1: Yes.
0: Trust me.
1: Yes.
0: Me say, no, man. Me have to go call you and make you know. Say, we dip on top.
1: Listen. Let me talk to you after, later tonight or tomorrow. I'm going to invite them into the studio up there at Central 96 to 3. Me have, no, man, we have to invite them in the studio for chat to them children there. Me have to invite
0: all right.
1: them up there. All right?
0: All right?
1: So we talk to you after,
0: right.
1: later on. Take care.
0: All right.
1: All right, good,
0: yeah,
1: good.
0: Man.
1: Yeah, man. Oh, you mean? No, sir. We're going to invite them into the studio at Central 96. It's going to be difficult to send the down there. To cover that, it would be best for the students to come up to the radio station up there in Yemen. Big up Park Mountain Primary School down there in St. Bess. Of course, big up yourself, Rose Donna Parks. Big up yourself and congratulations to all the children who made it through, of course. And for those of you who, you know, you choose your school but you didn't get the one that you choose, don't worry yourself. Just go to school and do your best. That is all you need to do. All right? That is all you need to do. Earlier, I played a song for the children that went through their PEP exam and came out on top. And it was really great. And now this news. So all the parents, yes, that your children, your child... went to prep and came through, man. Big up on yourself. And I played a Jody and Pantry earlier. And I wanted to play a Jody and Pantry. Let me play that one for the parents, then. This Jody and Pantry goes out for the parents. Good evening to the chat room family here at the Caribbean Radio HD4.
2: Gonna break.
1: Well, Anna, man.
2: These chains around me.
1: Jody and Pantry.
2: Gonna learn. To fly again.
1: Big up the students, I say.
2: Maybe
1: every child.
2: Do it.
1: All the children.

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1: What you say?
0: Soon these eyes.
1: Do what?
0: We'll see the sun. Might take time, but I'll see it.
1: Turn up the radios. Let's go, Jordy.
0: And I'm back on my feet again.
1: Give me that reggae now.

0: I think I don't know what the parents go through every now and then. Every now and then. No money in the pocket to send the children to school.
1: I'll be back on my.
0: And the children have to go to school and the parents have to make sure so them go to school, you know. Every single day, you know. You know what I mean? And sometimes they wonder, how am I going to make it? Oh, me go do it. Hey, Georgia, hey, Jordan Pantry. Hey, Jordan. Pick up all the parents. Make it possible for your child.

So the question I have is, what is a question? Only in you, you give me 12 answers. What I give you the answer, and you furnish me with the question I'm looking for. Like, say, what would be the question if it wasn't the other way? Five bars, good evening, big up yourself. Reverend Sent Hope, good evening to you and the family.

Norma, West Palm Beach in Florida. Please be still. Good evening. Big Belly Wayne, good evening. Original Cher, good evening to you. Sister Rosemary down there in Miami.

Also, the new Terry Lynn is out. I am he. I listened to it today. Thank you, Lord. Only and I'm telling you, whatever you're doing, Terry Lynn, great writing. The writing part is awesome. So, Terry Lynn, anywhere you are this evening, big up yourself. I promised that I was going to drop the Terry Lynn this evening. Yes, I promised that, right? I promised that, right? Here we go. Brand spanking new Terry Lynn. Well, that name is a killer. What is that killer? Marry me. Kellier. When my Kellier. Feels weak. Kellier, yeah. You strengthen me. My bad, my bad.

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Jesus! Brother! That one, yeah? Upset every song you ever sing before. Listen to me, Terry Linden. That one, yeah, upset every song that you ever. Look here, the man. From the top and the start.

0: Tell you, Carrie Linen, you find it.
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0: You find the first one in gospel music since you took your baptism.
1: Lift me, Lord.
0: You find it. Lift me higher, Lord. I'm telling you. 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

0: Al Vern, I see you in the chat room.
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0: Sister Thompson, I see you in the chat room. What a Monday evening.
1: Go.
0: What a vibe, man.
1: You live.
0: Sister Norma Walcott, I see you. Beautiful of me, I see you. All right, it seems like somebody has messed it up now. Good evening, caller, you're live. Somebody call me, stop it, brother. Hello? Elio? No, sir. Brother Terry? Find it. First gospel song since you were terrible this time. The news comes up next. Don't go away. Don't worry about it. Let me take it from you. Hey, Brother Gary, big up yourself, you know. God know what he was doing, and he still know what he is doing. Caribbean Radio. Sister Sharon, good evening to you. Good evening to you, ma'am.
1: Oh, yes.
0: I'm telling you. Brother Tony.

banner, yeah, man. 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Oh, y'all be him, sir, Terry Linen. You just took you out of baptism, you know, brother. We didn't expect this anyway. Myself, I'm sure, Brother Gary, we expect this, you know. So when Terry Linen touch the religious feeling, you know, brother, a different thing, you know. Why you put on everybody for sit down this evening, brother? No, sir.

0: Bayern, Uncle Yenji. 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
1: You're my song.
0: Farabrid family, good evening.
1: I'm standing strong.
0: I know them central family is, you know. 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
1: Now I'm walking in your freedom.
0: Mrs. King White
1: in my chest.
0: Up next.
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0: 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I am Alexa King White, and today is Monday, June 22. 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In local news, 16 Asians taken into custody after landing in Portland. Idle High to merge with Cumberland High amid financial challenges. St. Elizabeth student tops 2026 PEP examination. In international, woman killed after Tesla on autopilot crashes into Texas home. Three killed in Canada shooting. Two children die in park car as Europe battles deadly heat wave. In sports, Rosewell claims maiden national hurdles crown. Select XI rally to thrilling victory over Sri Lanka. West Indies women defeat Sri Lanka by 5 wickets in World Cup clash. In weather, bridge to build after tropical wave moves away. 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
0: Do stay with us for the news in details.

Welcome back. And now the news in detail. We begin with the local news. 16 Asians, including two children, are in police custody after reportedly landing along the northern coastline of Portland shortly after midnight on Sunday. Police say the group, comprising 10 adult males, 4 adult females, and 2 children, is believed to have come ashore in the vicinity of Hope Bay or St. Margaret's Bay in western Portland. The migrants are currently being held at the Port Antonio Police Station, where they are expected to undergo screening and medical examinations. Investigators say the group was detained after residents alerted the police to suspicious activity involving several individuals seen disembarking from a boat on a beach in the area. Authorities believe the vessel landed undetected and are now trying to determine whether additional persons may have left the scene before police arrived. The latest incident is part of a series of Asian arrivals along Jamaica's northern and eastern coastline in recent years and worsening social, economic, and security conditions in Haiti. Police investigations into the latest landing are ongoing. The government has confirmed that Idealized School and Cumberland High School in St. Catherine will be merged as a part of efforts to address long-standing financial and operational challenges at Ideal. Education Minister Dr. Dana Morris-Dixon made the announcement during a news conference on Monday, saying the ministry is still working through the details of the process. She cited infrastructure at Ideal and issues surrounding the school's lease arrangement as major factors behind the decision. The Ministry of Education has been providing financial support to Ideal for several years, with the minister noting that the government has been paying teachers salaries and covering institutional operating expenses. Meanwhile, Acting Chief Education Officer Terrian Thomas Gale said the merger is expected to finalize by September. The government says Cumberland High School, which is operating below capacity, has sufficient space to accommodate the combined student population. Ideal, which was founded in 1993 and is re-owned for its track and field program, has been under mounting financial pressure, prompting government intervention in 2022 and a gradual transition from a private to a public institution. It is understood that decisions are also ongoing regarding whether the Ideal name will be retained as part of the merger amid concerns from some parents to school officials about preserving the institution identity and sporting legacy. Officials say the transition is intended to preserve staff employment and provide greater long-term stability for both institutions. And finally, in local news, a student from St. Elizabeth has emerged as Jamaica's top performer in the 2026 Primary Exit Profile PEP examination. Tasania Beadley, head girl of Park Mountain Primary and Infant School, attained the highest national score of 394.2 out of 400 points. The aspiring doctor or nurse, who is from the Longwood District in St. Elizabeth, said she was happy when her results were announced, although she did not expect to place first nationally. Beadley said she was initially nervous when she entered the examination, but quickly gained confidence as the test progressed. She will begin her secondary education at Ampton School in Melbourne, St. Elizabeth. Principal Carlene Williams health credited the students committed to the excellence and determination of teaching staff for our outstanding achievement. The result is especially significant as Park Mountain Primary was among more than 600 schools affected by the passage of Category 5 Hurricane Melissa last October. Despite disruptions to classes and damage to infrastructure, Beadley excelled in the examination, which was sat by more than 31,800 grade 6 students across the island. That is it for local news. It is now time for international news.

In international news, a 76-year-old woman was killed after a Tesla operating in autopilot mode crashed through her home in the U.S. state of Texas on Friday night. Authorities say the driver, Michael Butler, was traveling in a Tesla Model 3 in the city of Katy as about 8 o'clock when the vehicle veered off the roadway and slammed into a brick house at high rate speed. The car struck Martha Avila, who was inside the home at the time. She was airlifted to hospital, but later died from her injuries. Investigators say Butler told officers the vehicle was operating in autopilot mode when the crash occurred. Police reported that he showed no sign of intoxication and cooperated fully with investigators. Butler, who was also injured in the crash, was taken to hospital for treatment. Residents in the neighborhood say they heard shocks by the impact. One neighbor described the sound of the crash as like thunder and said security footage showed the vehicle traveling at what appeared to be an extremely high speed moments before the collision. The incident remained under investigation. Three people, including a police officer, were killed in a shooting in the Canadian city of Montreal on Monday in what authorities are describing as a tragic and shocking incident. Police say the shooting happened shortly after 11:30 in the morning in the Côte des Neiges area of the city. Officers responded to reports of an active shooter and exchanged gunfire with a man armed with a long gun inside a building. Montreal Police Chief Fadi Dor confirmed that one male police was killed and a female officer was seriously injured, but is expected to survive. A civilian also died during the incident, while the suspected gunman was shot and killed by the police. Authorities say the motive remains unclear and investigations are continuing. Police have urged the public not to speculate, despite reports that the shooting occurred in an area with a large Jewish population. Canadian Prime Minister Mark Carney says he was horrified by the violence, while Quebec officials describe the incident as a tragedy that has deeply shaken in the province. The area was temporarily locked down as the heavily armed officers searched the scene, but restrictions were later lifted as police brought the operation to an end. And finally, in international news, two young children have died in France as a severe heat wave continues to grip much of Europe, forcing authorities to implement emergency measures to protect residents. The children, aged 2 and 4, were found unresponsive inside a family car in the southern French town of Carpentras. Investigators say the extreme heat is believed to be the most likely cause of death. France has recorded its hottest average temperature ever for the month of June, with temperatures reaching more than 29 degrees Celsius nationwide. More than 1,300 schools have been closed, while over half of the country's regions are now under the highest heat alert. The extreme temperatures have also disrupted transportation, forced the cancellation of outdoor events, and prompted officials to advise vulnerable residents to remain indoors. Elsewhere in Europe, cities in Spain have recorded temperatures up to 40 degrees Celsius, with authorities opening cooling centers and climate shelters for homeless and vulnerable people. Scientists continue to warn that climate change is making heat waves more frequent, longer lasting, and increasingly intense across the continent. That was international news. Coming up is a sports report brought to you by JC Grant's Logistics and Travel.

0: In this evening's sports report, there was a major upset at the national championships as Roswell captured the women's 100-meter hurdles title in a personal best 12.4 seconds. Roswell held off defending champion Megan Simmons, who finished second in 12.47, while Kerika Hill of MVP Track Club was third in 12.67. The victory was Roswell's first national senior title, and her winning time is the fifth fastest in the world this year. Demaria Prince won the men's 110-meter hurdles in 13.313 seconds, ahead of Jerome Campbell and Sharvey Simmons. Alana Reid bounced back from disappointment in the 100 meters to win the women's 200 meters in a personal best 22.25 seconds, while Christopher Taylor captured the men's event in 20.09. There were also maiden national senior titles for Stacey Ann Williams in the women's 400 meters, Antonia Watson in the men's 400 meters, and Shanique Walker in the women's 400 meter hurdles. The West Indies select XI produced a remarkable comeback to defeat Sri Lanka by 15 runs in their four-day match at Coolidge Cricket Ground yesterday, resuming the day on 30 for one and chasing 124 for victory. Sri Lanka appeared to be in control before passes Niall Smith and Alzari Joseph spark a dramatic collapse. Smith, Dahana J. De Silva, to leave Sri Lanka reeling. Joseph then joined the attack, taking four wickets as the visitors lost their final 7 wickets for just 48 runs. Sri Lanka was eventually bowled out for 108 in 25.5 overs. Smith finished with outstanding figures of 5 for 30, while Joseph claimed 4 for 41 as Select XI sealed an unlikely victory. And finally, in sports, Captain Ailie Matthews produced a match-winning all-round display as the West Indies women defeated Sri Lanka by 5 wickets to remain unbeaten at the ICC Women's T20 World Cup on Sunday. Matthews rippled through Sri Lanka's top order, taking 3 early wickets to help dismiss the Asian side for just 98 in 19.4 overs at the Country Ground. She finished rather with figures of 3 for 15 and was named player of the match. Sri Lanka never recovered after slipping to 9 for the 3 inside 2 overs. Kavisha Dhairi made 21, while Nilashki Silva top scored with 30, but the innings folded after losing their first 4 wickets for just 17 runs. In reply, the West Indies reached 99 for 5 with 23 balls to spare. Matthews scored 17 before being run out, while veteran Stephanie Taylor anchored the chase with an unbeaten 27. Denali Glossglow supported her with an unbeaten 15 as the pair guided the Caribbean side safely home. The victory was the West Indies women's third in many matches. In as many matches, setting up a top of the table showdown against England at Lord's on Wednesday. The sports report has been brought to you by JC Grants Logistics and Travel.
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0: It is now time for the weather report.

Hey, in today's weather update, a tropical wave moving across Jamaica is expected to continue drifting west throughout this evening, paving the way for more settled conditions over the next few days. The Meteorological Service says tonight will be mainly fair across the island, with minimum temperatures expected to fall to 25 degrees Celsius in both Kingston and Montego Bay. Tomorrow is expected to be mostly sunny, although isolated afternoon showers and thunderstorms could develop across western parishes and hilly areas. Windy conditions are also expected across southern parishes during the afternoon. Forecasters say a ridge of high pressure will build over Jamaica by Tuesday, bringing generally stable weather. However, a ridge is expected to move across the island on Wednesday, increasing the likelihood of afternoon showers and thunderstorms, especially across central and western sections of the country. Looking ahead to Thursday and Friday, conditions are expected to return to mainly sunny skies with isolated afternoon showers across western parishes and hilly areas. Windy conditions are forecast to persist, particularly along southern sections of the island. Elsewhere across the region, a ridge remains across the Northern Caribbean, while another tropical wave is approaching the Eastern Caribbean. That concludes the weather report. Now, a recap of the headlines. 16 Haitians taken into custody after landing in Portland. Idle Heights emerged with Cumberland High amid financial challenges. St. Elizabeth students top 2026 PEP examination. An international woman killed at a Tesla on autopilot crashes in Texas into Texas home. Three killed in Canada shooting. Two children die in parked car as Europe battles deadly heat wave. In sports, Roswell claims maiden national hurdles crown. Select XI rally to thrilling victory over Sri Lanka. Windies woman defeat Sri Lanka by five wickets rather in World Cup clash. In weather, ridge to build as the tropical wave moves away. And that is it for the Central Evening News. I am Alexa King White. On behalf of the entire Central 96.3 FM at Jamaica and the Caribbean Radio HD team, have a pleasant evening.

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1: All right, I tell you, that was the news. I wonder if Miss King White is still here with us. Miss King White, you still here?
2: Yes, sir, I'm still here.
1: Okay. Good evening. How are you?
2: Good evening, sir. I'm doing great.
1: Things are tightening up. I mean, I'm excited. Earlier, we get one of the radio family callers from St. Elizabeth and said she was so excited. That's Rose out of St. Elizabeth. So, I mean, the top student is from the Bread Basket Parish. How is the mood there in the country today, knowing that PEP result is out?
2: So the mood is quite just shifting every minute, because we hear some crying from some students, mm-hmm. and then we hear some shouting, and then we hear some odd covers, and then we hear some mourning. So it's just shifting right across, because some students are sad, some students are happy, but we're hearing mostly happy than sad, though.
1: That sounds good to me. I was telling Rose out of St. Elizabeth that I am sure that Miss King White is going to jump on the winning student down there in St. Elizabeth.
2: Yes. I mean, Hurricane Melissa passed in October. Yes. And, you know, you think it would deter students from, like, studying, or you think it would affect their grades. And look at that. The top PEP student is from St. Elizabeth. That's us. That's great news.
1: That's awesome. That's awesome. And I'm sure if we don't invite her into studio, I'm sure you're going to be talking to her, correct?
2: Of course. Most definitely.
1: Thank you so much, Ms. King White, and have a great evening. See you tomorrow.
2: You're most welcome. Thank you.
1: All right. Take bye-bye. Good. So there you have it, Mrs. King White. Don't forget to join us tomorrow evening, 6 p.m. in Jamaica, and of course, 7 p.m. here in the city for another newscast. Don't go nowhere. Stick and stay. Let's take the break and give you some more information here.
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4: 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Yes, the vibes master with the good gospel news. 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

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It is now 6:30 in the island of Jamaica. Of course, it's 7:30 here in New York City. And don't forget, you're locked into Adoration Gospel FM here in New York. 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Good evening to everyone joining us this evening. My time almost coming to an end. In like it's like 29 minutes and then Vive Bass, of course, will take over. Good evening to everyone. Today is already the 22nd day. Don't you know that? Don't you realize that time is running fast? Yes, time is running fast. There's something that I want to pay just a little attention to you this evening. And it is the argument of, or should I say the suggestion of, you sin. Okay, when a person sin, right, you only can sin outwardly. Meaning, is that correct? I've been hearing this argument from I was a child. You only sin outwardly, not inwardly.

0: I don't know. Just to, I mean, I don't know. I don't know, man. Vangeliska, do you have the answer for that? And I heard it up to yesterday. I was like, okay. I don't know, man. Just that we read these words and we tend to just spin them in our own way. And sometimes we hear people say things from our eyes at our knee, and then we grow up on this. We just hang on to them, and we just call on to them, and we don't really, you know, check the scripture for ourselves and see what it really means. The last time I checked, though, if I'm to move my hand, and I am not a medical doctor, my hand can't move unless somewhere else from inside of my body. Then sure. You know what I'm... If I'm to click my finger like this, right? Yes, it's my finger. And it's just my finger doing that. But would I be able to do that without my brain is working? And I'm just saying that off the bat, right? I just also wonder, though, if my brain is on the outside of my body. Maybe I'm digging too much into it. The question I have to ask you this evening, and I'm done with that. I'm done with that. So the question for the Bibles, so you will get one Bible if you can give me the answer to this. And don't Google it. These questions are Googleable, if they're such a word. They're Googleable. So you can Google it and you can find it. But don't Google it. Don't Google it. If you're going to call, do not Google it, because I'm going to find out. And don't lie if you Google it. Here's the question. And 12 disciples. Hold on a second. Hello, caller. Good evening.
1: Good evening, Bishop. How are you doing?
0: Medea. How are you doing? Oh, you're so troublesome. You know, you make a ask the question.
1: Sir?
0: You never hear me ask the question.
1: No, man, I hear you go ask the question. I'm here when you call me name.
0: And you represent. So let me ask you then. You hear all the time people saying that we are on a sin outwardly, right?
1: Outwardly?
0: Yeah.
1: That's
0: what people said. I've never heard anybody say sin inwardly. I've never heard it. A matter of fact, up to yesterday even I heard it.
1: Oh.
0: And I was
1: tell me something.
0: Uh-huh.
1: Where the battle is.
0: But don't you hear people say that all the time?
1: Mm-hmm.
0: So why people continue to say that in 2026?
1: Mm-hmm. But me having was where the battle is.
0: But sometimes, oh, there you go. Sometimes
1: always is mostly inside of us, you know.
0: So I tend to wonder if I am reading the same Bible that we read every day. The only difference, I read a different version that makes it easier for me to understand. That's all.
1: Yes. And there's a lot of different versions that make it a little bit easier.
0: Correct.
1: So
0: the idea of saying your only sin outwardly, meaning what? What are they saying? What do they mean, by the way, first of all, when they say that?
1: I couldn't answer that one, what they mean by it. What do you mean by it?
0: I cannot for the life of me, though, think that in 2026 there are ministers that are still saying that. I've heard that when I was a child going to Sunday school. I didn't understand, I must admit. But after reading the Bible and God gives me knowledge over time, then I start to question, not myself, but why people still saying that? And I know a lot of people shocked right now. They're saying, oh, you mean Uncle Wayne J? You only sin outwardly. You know why you're saying that? You know why they're saying that? That's what they heard all the time. And they have never taken the time out to read the scripture for themselves and ask God to explain what this means. And I'm talking about pastors.
1: Talking about what, sir?
0: Pastors included.
1: No, I mean, I think so. Have they ever heard that the mind is a battlefield?
0: No, you hit the nail on the head when you came out and said that. Where's the battle? Yes.
1: Mm-hmm.
0: Where's the battle fighting?
1: That's right. That's just exactly where the battle fights all the time.
0: All right, hold on. Mind. In all seriousness, just out of the box, without asking God to explain anything. Don't even ask the Holy Spirit to, you know, explain it. Now, tell me. Just think about it for yourself. The natural man. You really accept somebody telling you that you only sin outwardly? Just the natural thinking. Okay, but the mind must be hanging on the outside, isn't it?
1: The mind is not on the outside.
0: So where are they?
1: Oh.
0: Oh, you mean mind on the outside?
1: Mind on the outside, sir.
0: So they must outside. So they must
1: inside
0: outside.
1: Battle.
0: So they must outside. If you're only seen outwardly. Nothing inside that you can't affect. You,
1: no.
0: I mean.
1: Because they're outwardly.
0: Ministers, don't do that. Come on now.
1: So inside is not affected.
0: Yeah, come on, ministers. You all need to stop.
1: No, man.
0: I mean, you all need to stop, man. I mean, when I heard it yesterday, I was like, oh, my God. Like, seriously? Let me ask a question while you're here. But I don't want you to answer.
1: No, for me, I am going to come up because that question there, I know nobody not thinking, I know people not thinking about it, you know. I don't know it, but let me tell you something. And it's not because I can't answer you, but let me come out for the phone.
0: I don't trust you. I know you will be able to answer it. I know you will be able to. Thank you. All right, good evening. All right, so here's the question. Let me just give it away and done. I said earlier that I'll be asking one question. You have to give me 12 answers. That leads you to the disciples, obviously. Right? One answer, 12 disciples. The question is, how did all the disciples die? Here's the question again. How did all the disciples die? And I'm talking about Jesus' disciples. How did all of them die? No Googling. If you are going to call, no Googling. Call me, give me the answer. Call me, give me the answer. And you walk away with a big print ESV Bible. Here's the other one. I will give you the answer. And you give me the question. Okay? I give you the answer. You give me the question. I know you're thinking about it, Sister Chung. You're thinking about it. Right? All right. So, Here is the answer. Oh, okay. Let me answer this girl. Hello, good evening. Hello, good evening.
2: Good afternoon, Uncle Inji.
0: Afternoon.
2: How are you, sir?
0: I am awesome. How are you?
2: I'm doing great, sir.
0: Beautiful.
2: Sir, could you please repeat the question, sir?
0: Repeat the question? You wasn't listening?
2: Yes, sir.
0: I did it 2 times. You weren't listening?
2: The radio was going in and out, sir.
0: Okay. So, did you... You're not going to be able to be under here with your background. You got to fix your background. I'm not cutting the phone off. Fix your background and I'll come right back to you. Fix your background. Are you ready now?
2: Yes, sir.
0: All right. So fix your background. You got to get the baby quiet in the background first. You ready now?
2: Yes, sir.
0: So the question is, tell me, and no Google, because if you Google it, I ain't going to know. And I'm going to seek the Holy Spirit on you. All right?
2: Yes, sir.
0: Tell me how Jesus' 12 disciples die.
2: They were so.
0: Give me them one by one.
2: Name by name.
0: Name by name, and how the disciple die. You think you have the answer?
2: Sir.
0: You think you have the answer for all 12 of them?
2: I'm going to try, sir.
0: You're going to try? I think you're going to win it.
2: Yes, sir.
0: So,
2: Peter was,
0: hold on. Hold on. You're sure you're ready for this?
2: Yes, sir. I'm gonna try. Are you ready, sir?
0: I'm just concerned as to you're gonna give me them from what? Huh?
2: Sir, could you please, sir, I wasn't hearing you.
0: Are you gonna give me them in what order?
2: No particular order, sir.
0: No particular order?
2: Yes, sir.
0: Kind of concerned about that.
2: So, Peter. Peter was crucified upside down. What we would call the inverse cross.
0: Are you gonna get help? You gonna get help from anyone?
2: Not really. So, Peter was crucified upside down. Judas Iscariot killed himself on a tree, hung himself on a tree. John. I think John the King Herod, he promised a young girl that he would give her anything that she wants, and she this John, sir, he died peacefully.
0: Wait, hold on. When you say this John, there are so many Johns. Which John are you talking about?
2: Revelation John.
0: Okay. Yes, how many? How many you gone? How many you gone so far?
2: 3.
0: Okay. So you said Peter was what?
2: Peter, Judas Iscariot, and John.
0: So you said Peter what? Crucified?
2: Upside down. They crucified him upside down.
0: Okay.
2: Yes, sir. John, Revelation John died peacefully, and Judas Iscariot killed himself.
0: Ho. Revelation John died peacefully?
2: Yes, sir.
0: Died peacefully? Yes, sir. What do you mean? When you say peacefully, what do you mean?
2: Sir, he came back from Patmos and came among the people.
0: Okay.
2: And then he died.
0: Okay.
2: Naturally. Okay. He died a natural death.
0: Okay. Continue. Take your time.
2: I think
0: they, not rushing.
2: I think
0: him.
2: They killed Philip.
0: Philip what?
2: They beheaded him. And this James was sawed in half vertically. And I think it's Andrew that they boiled. Yeah, and Bartholomew. How did Bartholomew die again?
0: So you don't remember anything about X with Andrew?
2: No,
0: sir. Okay.
2: They did open. I'm not sure who it was, sir, but they opened him up, sir.
0: They opened who?
2: I'm not sure. Who it was, sir?
0: Did you hear my question, though? Did you hear what I said?
2: You asked
0: that you have to give all 12 answers, right?
2: Yes, sir.
0: So yes, how many? That's a good try, but how many you give? What did you say happened to Andrew? And I'm just Andrew, remember I have all of that in my head.
2: On the X.
0: Huh?
2: Andrew was crucified on the X.
0: And at a cross. So how you said them boil Andrew? That's what you say?
2: No, sir, that was the Philip.
0: You sure that's what you said? I'm recording you, you know. You didn't tell me about Philip all this. From the get-go, you didn't tell me, Philip, when I asked you about the three?
2: Yes, sir.
0: Okay, so you tell me Philip now. You tell me Andrew after Philip, correct?
2: Yes, sir.
0: Okay, so how many you got, correct? How many
2: Five.
0: You got?
2: Six. Five.
0: Of them, okay. Six. Six, all right. You have any more?
2: I think Bartholomew was stoned.
0: Who?
2: Bartholomew was stoned.
0: Okay.
2: Yes, sir.
0: Stone?
2: Yes, sir.
0: You sure you want to say he was stoned? What do you refer to as stone?
2: Yes, sir.
0: You sure? I don't want you to confuse yourself. Sir. I'm trying to help you, though. Bartholomew? You say he was stoned to death? Which is the largest organ on your body?
2: Oh, he was skinned.
0: Oh. Okay. He was? Okay.
2: Skinned, yes, sir. Skinned alive.
0: All right, so let me give you this as a homework. My time is coming to an end. Don't Google it, but you can read the Bible. Make sure don't Google it, and come back and talk to me on Wednesday evening. It's not over.
2: Here,
0: it's not over with you. It's not over. I am going to give you another try, but don't Google any answers. But read the Bible and get the answers, huh?
2: Sir, are all of their deaths recorded in the Bible?
0: Yeah, man. All of them deaths are recorded in the Bible. All of them.
2: Okay, sir.
0: All right. Thank you. All right. Good, good. Anyway, I should ask him the other question. I should ask. The other one is pretty, maybe more difficult. Anyway, very challenging question, right? I know. I want it to be challenging. You get in a study Bible, man. You have to make sure you know. But this young man is brilliant. Brilliant. Brilliant. Brilliant. The mind is really thinking brilliant. Anyway, family, thank you all for joining us here today. It has always been my greatest pleasure, got up and come on over here and do the right thing by serving the people. Let me say thank you so much for joining us in Jamaica, the Caribbean, and the rest of the world. Central 96.3 FM, Adoration Gospel FM, New York. And the Big Bad Caribbean Radio HD4 family. Thank you all for joining us. And don't forget that the Vibe Boss comes up next. It will take you from 8 p.m. all the way up until 10 tonight. Yes. Keep you going, right? Vibe Boss, good evening to you. Thank you all. Don't forget December 5, Anglican Church Hall in Maypin, Clarendon. The tickets will be out as of the end of July over there at Central 96.3 FM offices. And also persons in the communities will be able to help you out with tickets. All right, we will let you know as soon as the tickets hit the ground. Let me say good evening to Paula. How are you, the cuz? You good? I tell you. All right. My time is up. Oh, my bestie said she was calling. I don't understand what you were calling. I don't understand what she said she was calling. I didn't get it. I don't know. Anyway. All right. Take care, y'all. Good self, family. Brother Gary. Good evening to you, sir. Sister Sharon, good evening. Brother Saint Hope. And all the presenters and DJs here on Caribbean Radio HD4. Thank you all for joining me, chat room family. God bless you all, please. I hope and trust that you have a peaceful, restful night. Be good. My grandfather would say, if you can't be good, be careful. All right? Let us lift up each other in prayer. All right? Yes, let us lift each other up in prayer. All right? Take care, all good self. Until we meet again Wednesday evening.